Lows around 60. Light west winds. Wednesday, sunny. Highs in the upper 80s. West winds 5 to 10 miles an hour. Wednesday night, clear. Lows in the lower 60s. Light and variable winds. And now the extended forecast. Thursday and Thursday night, clear. Highs in the upper 80s. Lows in the lower 60s. Friday and Friday night, mostly clear. Highs in the mid 80s. Lows in the lower 50s. Saturday through Sunday night, clear. Highs in the upper 60s. Lows in the mid 40s. Monday and Monday night, mostly clear. Highs in the lower 70s. Lows in the lower 50s. For more detailed weather, water, and climate information, please visit our website at weather.gov/Atlanta. The current time is 8:05 p.m. Eastern Daylight Time. Here are the 8 p.m. weather observations from around the area. At Athens, it was clear, the temperature was 72 degrees, dew point 56 degrees, relative humidity 57%, wind calm, pressure was 30.02 inches and rising. At Gainesville, it was clear and 74, wind west at 6. At Winder, it was clear and 70, wind northwest at 6. At Greensboro, it was clear and 72, wind calm. At Jefferson, it was clear and 68, wind northwest at 8. At Albertton, it was partly cloudy and 68, wind calm. At Canyon, it was clear and 69, wind calm. At Clemson, it was partly cloudy and 74, wind calm. Elsewhere across Georgia, at Atlanta it was clear and 73, wind west at 7. At Cartersville, it was clear and 73, wind calm. At Lawrenceville, it was clear and 72, wind calm. At Macon, it was clear and 75, wind northwest at 8. At Rome, it was clear and 72, wind calm. At Augusta, it was clear and 68, wind calm. At Savannah, it was clear and 75, wind calm. Elsewhere across the region, at Chattanooga, it was clear and 73, wind calm. At Asheville, it was clear and 66, wind northwest at 7. At Greenville-Spartanburg, it was partly cloudy and 69, wind north at 3. Here is the hazardous weather outlook. This hazardous weather outlook is for North and Central Georgia. For tonight, no hazardous weather is expected at this time. And now the extended outlook for the period Tuesday through Sunday, no hazardous weather is expected at this time. Spotter information statement, spotter activation will not be needed through tonight. Here is the official forecast from your National Weather Service for the Athens listening area. Tonight, clear. Lows in the upper 50s. Light northwest winds. Tuesday, sunny. Highs in the mid 80s. Northwest winds 5 to 10 miles an hour. Tuesday night, clear. Lows around 60. Light west winds. Wednesday, sunny. Highs in the upper 80s. West winds 5 to 10 miles an hour. Wednesday night, clear. Lows in the lower 60s. Light and variable winds. And now the extended forecast. Thursday and Thursday night, clear. Highs in the upper 80s. Lows in the lower 60s. Friday and Friday night, mostly clear. Highs in the mid 80s. Lows in the lower 50s. Saturday through Sunday night, clear. Highs in the upper 60s. Lows in the mid 40s. Monday and Monday night, mostly clear. Highs in the lower 70s. Lows in the lower 50s. For more detailed weather, water, and climate information, please visit our website at weather.gov/Atlanta. The current time is 8:09 p.m. Eastern Daylight Time. Here are the 8 p.m. weather observations from around the area.

At Athens, it was clear. The temperature was 72 degrees, dew point 56 degrees, relative humidity 57%, wind calm, pressure was 30.02 inches and rising. At Gainesville, it was clear and 74, wind west at 6. At Winder, it was clear and 70, wind northwest at 6. At Greensboro, it was clear and 72, wind calm. At Jefferson, it was clear and 68, wind northwest at 8. At Albertton, it was partly cloudy and 68, wind calm. At Canyon, it was clear and 69, wind calm. At Clemson, it was partly cloudy and 74, wind calm. Elsewhere across Georgia, at Atlanta it was clear and 73, wind west at 7. At Cartersville, it was clear and 73, wind calm. At Lawrenceville, it was clear and 72, wind calm. At Macon, it was clear and 75, wind northwest at 8. At Rome, it was clear and 72, wind calm. At Augusta, it was clear and 68, wind calm. At Savannah, it was clear and 75, wind calm. Elsewhere across the region, at Chattanooga, it was clear and 73, wind calm. At Asheville, it was clear and 66, wind northwest at 7. At Greenville-Spartanburg, it was partly cloudy and 69, wind north at 3. Here is the hazardous weather outlook. This hazardous weather outlook is for North and Central Georgia. For tonight, no hazardous weather is expected at this time. And now the extended outlook for the period Tuesday through Sunday, no hazardous weather is expected at this time. Spotter information statement, spotter activation will not be needed through tonight. Here is the official forecast from your National Weather Service for the Athens listening area. Tonight, clear. Lows in the upper 50s. Light northwest winds. Tuesday, sunny. Highs in the mid-80s. Northwest winds 5 to 10 miles an hour. Tuesday night, clear. Lows around 60. Light west winds. Wednesday, sunny. Highs in the upper 80s. West winds 5 to 10 miles an hour. Wednesday night, clear. Lows in the lower 60s. Light and variable winds. And now the extended forecast. Thursday and Thursday night, clear. Highs in the upper 80s. Lows in the lower 60s. Friday and Friday night, mostly clear. Highs in the mid 80s. Lows in the lower 50s. Saturday through Sunday night, clear. Highs in the upper 60s. Lows in the mid 40s. Monday and Monday night, mostly clear. Highs in the lower 70s. Lows in the lower 50s. For more detailed weather, water, and climate information, please visit our website at weather.gov/Atlanta. The current time is 8:13 p.m. Eastern Daylight Time. Here are the 8 p.m. weather observations from around the area. At Athens, it was clear. The temperature was 72 degrees, dew point 56 degrees, relative humidity 57%, wind calm, pressure was 30.02 inches and rising. At Gainesville, it was clear and 74, wind west at 6. At Winder, it was clear and 70, wind northwest at 6. At Greensboro, it was clear and 72, wind calm. At Jefferson, it was clear and 68, wind northwest at 8. At Albertton, it was partly cloudy and 68, wind calm. At Canyon, it was clear and 69, wind calm. At Clemson, it was partly cloudy and 74, wind calm. Elsewhere across Georgia, at Atlanta it was clear and 73, wind west at 7. At Cartersville, it was clear and 73, wind calm. At Lawrenceville, it was clear and 72, wind calm. At Macon, it was clear and 75, wind northwest at 8. At Rome, it was clear and 72, wind calm. At Augusta,

was clear and 68, wind calm. At Savannah, it was clear and 75, wind calm. Elsewhere across the region, at Chattanooga, it was clear and 73, wind calm. At Asheville, it was clear and 66, wind northwest at 7. At Greenville-Spartanburg, it was partly cloudy and 69, wind north at 3. Here is the hazardous weather outlook. This hazardous weather outlook is for north and central Georgia. For tonight, no hazardous weather is expected at this time. And now the extended outlook for the period Tuesday through Sunday, no hazardous weather is expected at this time. Spotter information statement, spotter activation will not be needed through tonight. Here is the official forecast from your National Weather Service for the Athens listening area. Tonight, clear. Lows in the upper 50s. Light northwest winds. Tuesday, sunny. Highs in the mid-80s. Northwest winds 5 to 10 miles an hour. Tuesday night, clear. Lows around 60. Light west winds. Wednesday, sunny. Highs in the upper 80s. West winds 5 to 10 miles an hour. Wednesday night, clear. Lows in the lower 60s. Light and variable winds. And now the extended forecast. Thursday and Thursday night, clear. Highs in the upper 80s. Lows in the lower 60s. Friday and Friday night, mostly clear. Highs in the mid-80s. Lows in the lower 50s. Saturday through Sunday night, clear. Highs in the upper 60s. Lows in the mid-40s. Monday and Monday night, mostly clear. Highs in the lower 70s. Lows in the lower 50s. For more detailed weather, water, and climate information, please visit our website at weather.gov/Atlanta. The current time is 8:16 p.m. Eastern Daylight Time. Here are the 8 p.m. weather observations from around the area. At Athens, it was clear, the temperature was 72 degrees, dew point 56 degrees, relative humidity 57%, wind calm, pressure was 30.02 inches and rising. At Gainesville, it was clear and 74, wind west at 6. At Winder, it was clear and 70, wind northwest at 6. At Greensboro, it was clear and 72, wind calm. At Jefferson, it was clear and 68, wind northwest at 8. At Albertton, it was partly cloudy and 68, wind calm. At Canyon, it was clear and 69, wind calm. At Clemson, it was partly cloudy and 74, wind calm. Elsewhere across Georgia, at Atlanta it was clear and 73, wind west at 7. At Cartersville, it was clear and 73, wind calm. At Lawrenceville, it was clear and 72, wind calm. At Macon, it was clear and 75, wind northwest at 8. At Rome, it was clear and 72, wind calm. At Augusta, it was clear and 68, wind calm. At Savannah, it was clear and 75, wind calm. Elsewhere across the region, at Chattanooga, it was clear and 73, wind calm. At Asheville, it was clear and 66, wind northwest at 7. At Greenville-Spartanburg, it was partly cloudy and 69, wind north at 3. Here is the hazardous weather outlook. This hazardous weather outlook is for north and central Georgia. For tonight, no hazardous weather is expected at this time. And now the extended outlook for the period Tuesday through Sunday, no hazardous weather is expected at this time. Spotter information statement, spotter activation will not be needed through tonight. Here is the official forecast from your National Weather Service for the Athens listening area. Tonight, clear. Lows in the upper 50s. Light northwest winds. Tuesday, sunny. Highs in the mid-80s. Northwest winds 5 to 10 miles an hour. Tuesday night, clear.

lows around 60. Light west winds. Wednesday, sunny. Highs in the upper 80s. West winds 5 to 10 miles an hour. Wednesday night, clear. Lows in the lower 60s. Light and variable winds. And now the extended forecast. Thursday and Thursday night, clear. Highs in the upper 80s. Lows in the lower 60s. Friday and Friday night, mostly clear. Highs in the mid 80s. Lows in the lower 50s. Saturday through Sunday night, clear. Highs in the upper 60s. Lows in the mid 40s. Monday and Monday night, mostly clear. Highs in the lower 70s. Lows in the lower 50s. For more detailed weather, water, and climate information, please visit our website at weather.gov/Atlanta. The current time is 8:20 p.m. Eastern Daylight Time. Here are the 8 p.m. weather observations from around the area. At Athens, it was clear, the temperature was 72 degrees, dew point 56 degrees, relative humidity 57%, wind calm, pressure was 30.02 inches and rising. At Gainesville, it was clear and 74, wind west at 6. At Winder, it was clear and 70, wind northwest at 6. At Greensboro, it was clear and 72, wind calm. At Jefferson, it was clear and 68, wind northwest at 8. At Albertton, it was partly cloudy and 68, wind calm. At Canyon, it was clear and 69, wind calm. At Clemson, it was partly cloudy and 74, wind calm. Elsewhere across Georgia, at Atlanta it was clear and 73, wind west at 7. At Cartersville, it was clear and 73, wind calm. At Lawrenceville, it was clear and 72, wind calm. At Macon, it was clear and 75, wind northwest at 8. At Rome, it was clear and 72, wind calm. At Augusta, it was clear and 68, wind calm. At Savannah, it was clear and 75, wind calm. Elsewhere across the region, at Chattanooga, it was clear and 73, wind calm. At Asheville, it was clear and 66, wind northwest at 7. At Greenville-Spartanburg, it was partly cloudy and 69, wind north at 3. Here is the hazardous weather outlook. This hazardous weather outlook is for North and Central Georgia. For tonight, no hazardous weather is expected at this time. And now the extended outlook for the period Tuesday through Sunday, no hazardous weather is expected at this time. Spotter information statement, spotter activation will not be needed through tonight. Here is the official forecast from your National Weather Service for the Athens listening area. Tonight, clear. Lows in the upper 50s. Light northwest winds. Tuesday, sunny. Highs in the mid-80s. Northwest winds 5 to 10 miles an hour. Tuesday night, clear. Lows around 60. Light west winds. Wednesday, sunny. Highs in the upper 80s. West winds 5 to 10 miles an hour. Wednesday night, clear. Lows in the lower 60s. Light and variable winds. And now the extended forecast. Thursday and Thursday night, clear. Highs in the upper 80s. Lows in the lower 60s. Friday and Friday night, mostly clear. Highs in the mid 80s. Lows in the lower 50s. Saturday through Sunday night, clear. Highs in the upper 60s. Lows in the mid 40s. Monday and Monday night, mostly clear. Highs in the lower 70s. Lows in the lower 50s. For more detailed weather, water, and climate information, please visit our website at weather.gov/Atlanta. The current time is 8:24 p.m. Eastern Daylight Time. Here are the 8 p.m. weather observations from around the area. At

It was clear. The temperature was 72 degrees, dew point 56 degrees, relative humidity 57%, wind calm, pressure was 30.02 inches and rising. At Gainesville, it was clear and 74, wind west at 6. At Winder, it was clear and 70, wind northwest at 6. At Greensboro, it was clear and 72, wind calm. At Jefferson, it was clear and 68, wind northwest at 8. At Albertton, it was partly cloudy and 68, wind calm. At Canyon, it was clear and 69, wind calm. At Clemson, it was partly cloudy and 74, wind calm. Elsewhere across Georgia, at Atlanta it was clear and 73, wind west at 7. At Cartersville, it was clear and 73, wind calm. At Lawrenceville, it was clear and 72, wind calm. At Macon, it was clear and 75, wind northwest at 8. At Rome, it was clear and 72, wind calm. At Augusta, it was clear and 68, wind calm. At Savannah, it was clear and 75, wind calm. Elsewhere across the region, at Chattanooga, it was clear and 73, wind calm. At Asheville, it was clear and 66, wind northwest at 7. At Greenville-Spartanburg, it was partly cloudy and 69, wind north at 3. Here is the hazardous weather outlook. This hazardous weather outlook is for North and Central Georgia. For tonight, no hazardous weather is expected at this time. And now the extended outlook for the period Tuesday through Sunday, no hazardous weather is expected at this time. Spotter information statement, spotter activation will not be needed through tonight. Here is the official forecast from your National Weather Service for the Athens listening area. Tonight, clear. Lows in the upper 50s. Light northwest winds. Tuesday, sunny. Highs in the mid-80s. Northwest winds 5 to 10 miles an hour. Tuesday night, clear. Lows around 60. Light west winds. Wednesday, sunny. Highs in the upper 80s. West winds 5 to 10 miles an hour. Wednesday night, clear. Lows in the lower 60s. Light and variable winds. And now the extended forecast. Thursday and Thursday night, clear. Highs in the upper 80s. Lows in the lower 60s. Friday and Friday night, mostly clear. Highs in the mid 80s. Lows in the lower 50s. Saturday through Sunday night, clear. Highs in the upper 60s. Lows in the mid 40s. Monday and Monday night, mostly clear. Highs in the lower 70s. Lows in the lower 50s. For more detailed weather, water, and climate information, please visit our website at weather.gov/Atlanta. The current time is 8:28 p.m. Eastern Daylight Time. Here are the 8 p.m. weather observations from around the area. At Athens, it was clear, the temperature was 72 degrees, dew point 56 degrees, relative humidity 57%, wind calm, pressure was 30.02 inches and rising. At Gainesville, it was clear and 74, wind west at 6. At Winder, it was clear and 70, wind northwest at 6. At Greensboro, it was clear and 72, wind calm. At Jefferson, it was clear and 68, wind northwest at 8. At Albertton, it was partly cloudy and 68, wind calm. At Canyon, it was clear and 69, wind calm. At Clemson, it was partly cloudy and 74, wind calm. Elsewhere across Georgia, at Atlanta it was clear and 73, wind west at 7. At Cartersville, it was clear and 73, wind calm. At Lawrenceville, it was clear and 72, wind calm. At Macon, it was clear and 75, wind northwest at 8. At Rome, it was clear and 72, wind calm. At Augusta, it was clear

and 68, wind calm. At Savannah, it was clear and 75, wind calm. Elsewhere across the region, at Chattanooga, it was clear and 73, wind calm. At Asheville, it was clear and 66, wind northwest at 7. At Greenville-Spartanburg, it was partly cloudy and 69, wind north at 3. Here is the hazardous weather outlook. This hazardous weather outlook is for North and Central Georgia. For tonight, no hazardous weather is expected at this time. And now the extended outlook for the period Tuesday through Sunday, no hazardous weather is expected at this time. Spotter information statement, spotter activation will not be needed through tonight. Here is the official forecast from your National Weather Service for the Athens listening area. Tonight, clear. Lows in the upper 50s. Light northwest winds. Tuesday, sunny. Highs in the mid-80s. Northwest winds 5 to 10 miles an hour. Tuesday night, clear. Lows around 60. Light west winds. Wednesday, sunny. Highs in the upper 80s. West winds 5 to 10 miles an hour. Wednesday night, clear. Lows in the lower 60s. Light and variable winds. And now the extended forecast. Thursday and Thursday night, clear. Highs in the upper 80s. Lows in the lower 60s. Friday and Friday night, mostly clear. Highs in the mid-80s. Lows in the lower 50s. Saturday through Sunday night, clear. Highs in the upper 60s. Lows in the mid-40s. Monday and Monday night, mostly clear. Highs in the lower 70s. Lows in the lower 50s. For more detailed weather, water, and climate information, please visit our website at weather.gov/Atlanta. The current time is 8:31 p.m. Eastern Daylight Time. Here are the 8 p.m. weather observations from around the area. At Athens, it was clear, the temperature was 72 degrees, dew point 56 degrees, relative humidity 57%, wind calm, pressure was 30.02 inches and rising. At Gainesville, it was clear and 74, wind west at 6. At Winder, it was clear and 70, wind northwest at 6. At Greensboro, it was clear and 72, wind calm. At Jefferson, it was clear and 68, wind northwest at 8. At Albertton, it was partly cloudy and 68, wind calm. At Canyon, it was clear and 69, wind calm. At Clemson, it was partly cloudy and 74, wind calm. Elsewhere across Georgia, at Atlanta it was clear and 73, wind west at 7. At Cartersville, it was clear and 73, wind calm. At Lawrenceville, it was clear and 72, wind calm. At Macon, it was clear and 75, wind northwest at 8. At Rome, it was clear and 72, wind calm. At Augusta, it was clear and 68, wind calm. 5, wind northwest at 8. At Rome, it was clear and 72, wind calm. At Augusta, it was clear and 68, wind calm. At Savannah, it was clear and 75, wind calm. Elsewhere across the region, at Chattanooga, it was clear and 73, wind calm. At Asheville, it was clear and 66, wind northwest at 7. At Greenville-Spartanburg, it was partly cloudy and 69, wind north at 3. Here is the hazardous weather outlook. This hazardous weather outlook is for North and Central Georgia. For tonight, no hazardous weather is expected at this time. And now the extended outlook for the period Tuesday through Sunday, no hazardous weather is expected at this time. Spotter information statement, spotter activation will not be needed through tonight. Here is the official forecast from your National Weather Service for the Athens listening area. Tonight, clear. Lows in the upper 50s. Light northwest wind.

Tuesday, sunny. Highs in the mid-80s. Northwest winds 5 to 10 miles an hour. Tuesday night, clear. Lows around 60. Light west winds. Wednesday, sunny. Highs in the upper 80s. West winds 5 to 10 miles an hour. Wednesday night, clear. Lows in the lower 60s. Light and variable winds. And now the extended forecast. Thursday and Thursday night, clear. Highs in the upper 80s. Lows in the lower 60s. Friday and Friday night, mostly clear. Highs in the mid 80s. Lows in the lower 50s. Saturday through Sunday night, clear. Highs in the upper 60s. Lows in the mid 40s. Monday and Monday night, mostly clear. Highs in the lower 70s. Lows in the lower 50s. For more detailed weather, water, and climate information, please visit our website at weather.gov/Atlanta. The current time is 8:35 p.m. Eastern Daylight Time. Here are the 8 p.m. weather observations from around the area. At Athens, it was clear, the temperature was 72 degrees, dew point 56 degrees, relative humidity 57%, wind calm, pressure was 30.02 inches and rising. At Gainesville, it was clear and 74, wind west at 6. At Winder, it was clear and 70, wind northwest at 6. At Greensboro, it was clear and 72, wind calm. At Jefferson, it was clear and 68, wind northwest at 8. At Albertton, it was partly cloudy and 68, wind calm. At Canyon, it was clear and 69, wind calm. At Clemson, it was partly cloudy and 74, wind calm. Elsewhere across Georgia, at Atlanta it was clear and 73, wind west at 7. At Cartersville, it was clear and 73, wind calm. At Lawrenceville, it was clear and 72, wind calm. At Macon, it was clear and 75, wind northwest at 8. At Rome, it was clear and 72, wind calm. At Augusta, it was clear and 68, wind calm. At Savannah, it was clear and 75, wind calm. Elsewhere across the region, at Chattanooga, it was clear and 73, wind calm. At Asheville, it was clear and 66, wind northwest at 7. At Greenville-Spartanburg, it was partly cloudy and 69, wind north at 3. Here is the hazardous weather outlook. This hazardous weather outlook is for North and Central Georgia. For tonight, no hazardous weather is expected at this time. And now the extended outlook for the period Tuesday through Sunday, no hazardous weather is expected at this time. Spotter information statement, spotter activation will not be needed through tonight. Here is the official forecast from your National Weather Service for the Athens listening area. Tonight, clear. Lows in the upper 50s. Light northwest winds. Tuesday, sunny. Highs in the mid-80s. Northwest winds 5 to 10 miles an hour. Tuesday night, clear. Lows around 60. Light west winds. Wednesday, sunny. Highs in the upper 80s. West winds 5 to 10 miles an hour. Wednesday night, clear. Lows in the lower 60s. Light and variable winds. And now the extended forecast. Thursday and Thursday night, clear. Highs in the upper 80s. Lows in the lower 60s. Friday and Friday night, mostly clear. Highs in the mid 80s. Lows in the lower 50s. Saturday through Sunday night, clear. Highs in the upper 60s. Lows in the mid 40s. Monday and Monday night, mostly clear. Highs in the lower 70s. Lows in the lower 50s. For more detailed weather, water, and climate information, please visit our website at weather.gov/Atlanta.

The current time is 8:39 p.m. Eastern Daylight Time. Here are the 8 p.m. weather observations from around the area. At Athens, it was clear, the temperature was 72 degrees, dew point 56 degrees, relative humidity 57%, wind calm, pressure was 30.02 inches and rising. At Gainesville, it was clear and 74, wind west at 6. At Winder, it was clear and 70, wind northwest at 6. At Greensboro, it was clear and 72, wind calm. At Jefferson, it was clear and 68, wind northwest at 8. At Albertton, it was partly cloudy and 68, wind calm. At Canyon, it was clear and 69, wind calm. At Clemson, it was partly cloudy and 74, wind calm. Elsewhere across Georgia, at Atlanta it was clear and 73, wind west at 7. At Cartersville, it was clear and 73, wind calm. At Lawrenceville, it was clear and 72, wind calm. At Macon, it was clear and 75, wind northwest at 8. At Rome, it was clear and 72, wind calm. At Augusta, it was clear and 68, wind calm. At Savannah, it was clear and 75, wind calm. Elsewhere across the region, at Chattanooga, it was clear and 73, wind calm. At Asheville, it was clear and 66, wind northwest at 7. At Greenville-Spartanburg, it was partly cloudy and 69, wind north at 3. 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The WXK 56 listening area include the following counties: Banks, Barrow, Clark, Elbert, Franklin, Greene, Hall, Hart, Jackson, Madison, Morgan, Oconee, Oglethorpe, Tolliver, Walton, and Wilkes. 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You can also like your Peachtree City National Weather Service on Facebook or follow NWS Atlanta on Twitter. Here is the hazardous weather outlook. This hazardous weather outlook is for North and Central Georgia. For tonight, no hazardous weather is expected at this time. And now the extended outlook for the period Tuesday through Sunday, no hazardous weather is expected at this time. Spotter information statement, spotter activation will not be needed through tonight. Here is the official forecast from your National Weather Service for the Athens listening area. Tonight, clear. Lows in the upper 50s. Light northwest winds. Tuesday, sunny. Highs in the mid-80s. Northwest winds 5 to 10 miles an hour. Tuesday night, clear. Lows around 60. Light west winds. Wednesday, sunny. Highs in the upper 80s. West winds 5 to 10 miles an hour. Wednesday night, clear. Lows in the lower 60s. Light and variable winds. And now the extended forecast. Thursday and Thursday night, clear. Highs in the upper 80s. Lows in the lower 60s. Friday and Friday night, mostly clear. Highs in the mid-80s. Lows in the lower 50s. Saturday through Sunday night, clear. Highs in the upper 60s. Lows in the mid-40s. Monday and Monday night, mostly clear. Highs in the lower 70s. Lows in the lower 50s. For more detailed weather, water, and climate information, please visit our website at weather.gov/Atlanta. The current time is 8:43 p.m. Eastern Daylight Time. Here are the 8 p.m. weather observations from around the area. At Athens, it was clear, the temperature was 72 degrees, dew point 56 degrees, relative humidity 57%, wind calm, pressure was 30.02 inches and rising. At Gainesville,

clear. Lows in the lower 60s. Light and variable winds. And now the extended forecast. Thursday and Thursday night, clear. Highs in the upper 80s. Lows in the lower 60s. Friday and Friday night, mostly clear. Highs in the mid 80s. Lows in the lower 50s. Saturday through Sunday night, clear. Highs in the upper 60s. Lows in the mid 40s. Monday and Monday night, mostly clear. Highs in the lower 70s. Lows in the lower 50s. For more detailed weather, water, and climate information, please visit our website at weather.gov/Atlanta. The current time is 8:55 p.m. Eastern Daylight Time. Here are the 8 p.m. weather observations from around the area. At Athens, it was clear, the temperature was 72 degrees, dew point 56 degrees, relative humidity 57%, wind calm, pressure was 30.02 inches and rising. At Gainesville, it was clear and 74, wind west at 6. At Winder, it was clear and 70, wind northwest at 6. At Greensboro, it was clear and 72, wind calm. At Jefferson, it was clear and 68, wind northwest at 8. At Albertton, it was partly cloudy and 68, wind calm. At Canyon, it was clear and 69, wind calm. At Clemson, it was partly cloudy and 74, wind calm. Elsewhere across Georgia, at Atlanta it was clear and 73, wind west at 7. At Cartersville, it was clear and 73, wind calm. At Lawrenceville, it was clear and 72, wind calm. At Macon, it was clear and 75, wind northwest at 8. At Rome, it was clear and 72, wind calm. At Augusta, it was clear and 68, wind calm. At Savannah, it was clear and 75, wind calm. Elsewhere across the region, at Chattanooga, it was clear and 73, wind calm. At Asheville, it was clear and 66, wind northwest at 7. At Greenville-Spartanburg, it was partly cloudy and 69, wind north at 3. Here is the hazardous weather outlook. This hazardous weather outlook is for North and Central Georgia. For tonight, no hazardous weather is expected at this time. And now the extended outlook for the period Tuesday through Sunday, no hazardous weather is expected at this time. Spotter information statement, spotter activation will not be needed through tonight. Here is the official forecast from your National Weather Service for the Athens listening area. Tonight, clear. Lows in the upper 50s. Light northwest winds. Tuesday, sunny. Highs in the mid 80s. Northwest winds 5 to 10 miles an hour. Tuesday night, clear. Lows around 60. Light west winds. Wednesday, sunny. Highs in the upper 80s. West winds 5 to 10 miles an hour. Wednesday night, clear. Lows in the lower 60s. Light and variable winds. And now the extended forecast. Thursday and Thursday night, clear. Highs in the upper 80s. Lows in the lower 60s. Friday and Friday night, mostly clear. Highs in the mid 80s. Lows in the lower 50s. Saturday through Sunday night, clear. Highs in the upper 60s. Lows in the mid 40s. Monday and Monday night, mostly clear. Highs in the lower 70s. Lows in the lower 50s. For more detailed weather, water, and climate information, please visit our website at weather.gov/Atlanta. The current time is 8:58 p.m. Eastern Daylight Time. Here are the 8 p.m. weather observations from around the area. At Athens, it was clear, the temperature was 72 degrees, dew point 56 degrees, relative humidity 57%, wind calm, pressure was 30.02 inches and rising. At Gainesville,

at Macon, it was clear and 75, wind northwest at 8. At Rome, it was clear and 72, wind calm. At Augusta, it was clear and 68, wind calm. At Savannah, it was clear and 75, wind calm. Elsewhere across the region, at Chattanooga, it was clear and 73, wind calm. At Asheville, it was clear and 66, wind northwest at 7. At Greenville-Spartanburg, it was partly cloudy and 69, wind north at 3. Here is the hazardous weather outlook. This hazardous weather outlook is for north and central Georgia. For tonight, no hazardous weather is expected at this time. And now the extended outlook for the period Tuesday through Sunday, no hazardous weather is expected at this time. Spotter information statement, spotter activation will not be needed through tonight. Here is the official forecast from your National Weather Service for the Athens listening area. Tonight, clear. Lows in the upper 50s. Light northwest winds. Tuesday, sunny. Highs in the mid-80s. Northwest winds 5 to 10 miles an hour. Tuesday night, clear. Lows around 60. Light west winds. Wednesday, sunny. Highs in the upper 80s. West winds 5 to 10 miles an hour. Wednesday night, clear. Lows in the lower 60s. Light and variable winds. And now the extended forecast. Thursday and Thursday night, clear. Highs in the upper 80s. Lows in the lower 60s. Friday and Friday night, mostly clear. Highs in the mid-80s. Lows in the lower 50s. Saturday through Sunday night, clear. Highs in the upper 60s. Lows in the mid-40s. Monday and Monday night, mostly clear. Highs in the lower 70s. Lows in the lower 50s. For more detailed weather, water, and climate information, please visit our website at weather.gov/Atlanta. The current time is 9:02 p.m. Eastern Daylight Time. Here are the 8 p.m. weather observations from around the area. At Athens, it was clear, the temperature was 72 degrees, dew point 56 degrees, relative humidity 57%, wind calm, pressure was 30.02 inches and rising. At Gainesville, it was clear and 74, wind west at 6. At Winder, it was clear and 70, wind northwest at 6. At Greensboro, it was clear and 72, wind calm. At Jefferson, it was clear and 68, wind northwest at 8. At Albertton, it was partly cloudy and 68, wind calm. At Canyon, it was clear and 69, wind calm. At Clemson, it was partly cloudy and 74, wind calm. Elsewhere across Georgia, at Atlanta it was clear and 73, wind west at 7. At Cartersville, it was clear and 73, wind calm. At Lawrenceville, it was clear and 72, wind calm. At Macon, it was clear and 75, wind northwest at 8. At Rome, it was clear and 72, wind calm. At Augusta, it was clear and 68, wind calm. At Savannah, it was clear and 75, wind calm. Elsewhere across the region, at Chattanooga, it was clear and 73, wind calm. At Asheville, it was clear and 66, wind northwest at 7. At Greenville-Spartanburg, it was partly cloudy and 69, wind north at 3. Here are the 9 p.m. weather observations from around the area. At Athens, it was clear, the temperature was 69 degrees, dew point 57 degrees, relative humidity 65%, wind calm, pressure was 30.04 inches and rising. At Gainesville, it was clear and 71, wind west at 5. At Winder, it was clear and 70, wind northwest at 9. At Greensboro, it was clear and 66, wind calm. At Jefferson, it was clear and 72, wind northwest at 8.

At Albertton, it was clear and 65, wind calm. At Canyon, it was clear and 70, wind west at 3. At Clemson, it was clear and 69, wind calm. Elsewhere across Georgia, at Atlanta it was clear and 70, wind northwest at 7. At Cartersville, it was clear and 70, wind calm. At Lawrenceville, it was clear and 67, wind calm. At Macon, it was clear and 67, wind west at 6. At Rome, it was clear and 68, wind calm. At Augusta, it was clear and 67, wind calm. At Savannah, it was clear and 75, wind west at 3. Elsewhere across the region, at Chattanooga, it was clear and 69, wind calm. At Asheville, it was clear and 60, wind calm. At Greenville-Spartanburg, it was partly cloudy and 64, wind north at 3. Here is the hazardous weather outlook. This hazardous weather outlook is for North and Central Georgia. For tonight, no hazardous weather is expected at this time. And now the extended outlook for the period Tuesday through Sunday, no hazardous weather is expected at this time. Spotter information statement, spotter activation will not be needed through tonight. Here is the official forecast from your National Weather Service for the Athens listening area. Tonight, clear. Lows in the upper 50s. Light northwest winds. Tuesday, sunny. Highs in the mid-80s. Northwest winds 5 to 10 miles an hour. Tuesday night, clear. Lows around 60. Light west winds. Wednesday, sunny. Highs in the upper 80s. West winds 5 to 10 miles an hour. Wednesday night, clear. Lows in the lower 60s. Light and variable winds. And now the extended forecast. Thursday and Thursday night, clear. Highs in the upper 80s. Lows in the lower 60s. Friday and Friday night, mostly clear. Highs in the mid-80s. Lows in the lower 50s. Saturday through Sunday night, clear. Highs in the upper 60s. Lows in the mid-40s. Monday and Monday night, mostly clear. Highs in the lower 70s. Lows in the lower 50s. For more detailed weather, water, and climate information, please visit our website at weather.gov/Atlanta. The current time is 9:08 p.m. Eastern Daylight Time. Here are the 9 p.m. weather observations from around the area. At Athens, it was clear, the temperature was 69 degrees, dew point 57 degrees, relative humidity 65%, wind calm, pressure was 30.04 inches and rising. At Gainesville, it was clear and 71, wind west at 5. At Winder, it was clear and 70, wind northwest at 9. At Greensboro, it was clear and 66, wind calm. At Jefferson, it was clear and 72, wind northwest at 8. At Albertton, it was clear and 65, wind calm. At Canyon, it was clear and 70, wind west at 3. At Clemson, it was clear and 69, wind calm. Elsewhere across Georgia, at Atlanta it was clear and 70, wind northwest at 7. At Cartersville, it was clear and 70, wind calm. At Lawrenceville, it was clear and 67, wind calm. At Macon, it was clear and 67, wind west at 6. At Rome, it was clear and 68, wind calm. At Augusta, it was clear and 67, wind calm. At Savannah, it was clear and 75, wind west at 3. Elsewhere across the region, at Chattanooga, it was clear and 69, wind calm. At Asheville, it was clear and 60, wind calm. At Greenville-Spartanburg, it was partly cloudy and 64, wind north at 3. Here is the hazardous weather outlook. This hazardous weather outlook is for North and Central Georgia. For tonight, no hazardous weather.

is expected at this time. And now the extended outlook for the period Tuesday through Sunday. No hazardous weather is expected at this time. Spotter information statement. Spotter activation will not be needed through tonight. Here is the official forecast from your National Weather Service for the Athens listening area. Tonight, clear. Lows in the upper 50s. Light northwest winds. Tuesday, sunny. Highs in the mid-80s. Northwest winds 5 to 10 miles an hour. Tuesday night, clear. Lows around 60. Light west winds. Wednesday, sunny. Highs in the upper 80s. West winds 5 to 10 miles an hour. Wednesday night, clear. Lows in the lower 60s. Light and variable winds. And now the extended forecast. Thursday and Thursday night, clear. Highs in the upper 80s. Lows in the lower 60s. Friday and Friday night, mostly clear. Highs in the mid-80s. Lows in the lower 50s. Saturday through Sunday night, clear. Highs in the upper 60s. Lows in the mid-40s. Monday and Monday night, mostly clear. Highs in the lower 70s. Lows in the lower 50s. For more detailed weather, water, and climate information, please visit our website at weather.gov/Atlanta. The current time is 9:11 p.m. Eastern Daylight Time. Here are the 9 p.m. weather observations from around the area. At Athens, it was clear, the temperature was 69 degrees, dew point 57 degrees, relative humidity 65%, wind calm, pressure was 30.04 inches and rising. At Gainesville, it was clear and 71, wind west at 5. At Winder, it was clear and 70, wind northwest at 9. At Greensboro, it was clear and 66, wind calm. At Jefferson, it was clear and 72, wind northwest at 8. At Albertton, it was clear and 65, wind calm. At Canyon, it was clear and 70, wind west at 3. At Clemson, it was clear and 69, wind calm. Elsewhere across Georgia, at Atlanta it was clear and 70, wind northwest at 7. At Cartersville, it was clear and 70, wind calm. At Lawrenceville, it was clear and 67, wind calm. At Macon, it was clear and 67, wind west at 6. At Rome, it was clear and 68, wind calm. At Augusta, it was clear and 67, wind calm. At Savannah, it was clear and 75, wind west at 3. Elsewhere across the region, at Chattanooga, it was clear and 69, wind calm. At Asheville, it was clear and 60, wind calm. At Greenville-Spartanburg, it was partly cloudy and 64, wind north at 3. Here is the hazardous weather outlook. This hazardous weather outlook is for North and Central Georgia. For tonight, no hazardous weather is expected at this time. And now the extended outlook for the period Tuesday through Sunday, no hazardous weather is expected at this time. Spotter information statement, spotter activation will not be needed through tonight. Here is the official forecast from your National Weather Service for the Athens listening area. Tonight, clear. Lows in the upper 50s. Light northwest winds. Tuesday, sunny. Highs in the mid-80s. Northwest winds 5 to 10 miles an hour. Tuesday night, clear. Lows around 60. Light west winds. Wednesday, sunny. Highs in the upper 80s. West winds 5 to 10 miles an hour. Wednesday night, clear. Lows in the lower 60s. Light and variable winds. And now the extended forecast. Thursday and Thursday night, clear. Highs in the upper 80s. Lows in the lower 60s. Friday and Friday night, mostly clear. Highs in the mid-80s.

lows in the lower 50s. Saturday through Sunday night, clear. Highs in the upper 60s. Lows in the mid 40s. Monday and Monday night, mostly clear. Highs in the lower 70s. Lows in the lower 50s. For more detailed weather, water, and climate information, please visit our website at weather.gov/Atlanta. The current time is 9:15 p.m. Eastern Daylight Time. Here are the 9 p.m. weather observations from around the area. At Athens, it was clear, the temperature was 69 degrees, dew point 57 degrees, relative humidity 65%, wind calm, pressure was 30.04 inches and rising. At Gainesville, it was clear and 71, wind west at 5. At Winder, it was clear and 70, wind northwest at 9. At Greensboro, it was clear and 66, wind calm. At Jefferson, it was clear and 72, wind northwest at 8. At Albertton, it was clear and 65, wind calm. At Canyon, it was clear and 70, wind west at 3. At Clemson, it was clear and 69, wind calm. Elsewhere across Georgia, at Atlanta it was clear and 70, wind northwest at 7. At Cartersville, it was clear and 70, wind calm. At Lawrenceville, it was clear and 67, wind calm. At Macon, it was clear and 67, wind west at 6. At Rome, it was clear and 68, wind calm. At Augusta, it was clear and 67, wind calm. At Savannah, it was clear and 75, wind west at 3. Elsewhere across the region, at Chattanooga, it was clear and 69, wind calm. At Asheville, it was clear and 60, wind calm. At Greenville-Spartanburg, it was partly cloudy and 64, wind north at 3. Here is the hazardous weather outlook. This hazardous weather outlook is for North and Central Georgia. For tonight, no hazardous weather is expected at this time. And now the extended outlook for the period Tuesday through Sunday, no hazardous weather is expected at this time. Spotter information statement, spotter activation will not be needed through tonight. Here is the official forecast from your National Weather Service for the Athens listening area. Tonight, clear. Lows in the upper 50s. Light northwest winds. Tuesday, sunny. Highs in the mid-80s. Northwest winds 5 to 10 miles an hour. Tuesday night, clear. Lows around 60. Light west winds. Wednesday, sunny. Highs in the upper 80s. West winds 5 to 10 miles an hour. Wednesday night, clear. Lows in the lower 60s. Light and variable winds. And now the extended forecast. Thursday and Thursday night, clear. Highs in the upper 80s. Lows in the lower 60s. Friday and Friday night, mostly clear. Highs in the mid 80s. Lows in the lower 50s. Saturday through Sunday night, clear. Highs in the upper 60s. Lows in the mid 40s. Monday and Monday night, mostly clear. Highs in the lower 70s. Lows in the lower 50s. For more detailed weather, water, and climate information, please visit our website at weather.gov/Atlanta. The current time is 9:19 p.m. Eastern Daylight Time. Here are the 9 p.m. weather observations from around the area. At Athens, it was clear, the temperature was 69 degrees, dew point 57 degrees, relative humidity 65%, wind calm, pressure was 30.04 inches and rising. At Gainesville, it was clear and 71, wind west at 5. At Winder, it was clear and 70, wind northwest at 9. At Greensboro, it was clear and 66, wind calm. At Jefferson, it was clear and 72, wind northwest at 8. At Albertton, it was clear and 65, wind calm.

at Canyon, it was clear and 70, wind west at 3. At Clemson, it was clear and 69, wind calm. Elsewhere across Georgia, at Atlanta it was clear and 70, wind northwest at 7. At Cartersville, it was clear and 70, wind calm. At Lawrenceville, it was clear and 67, wind calm. At Macon, it was clear and 67, wind west at 6. At Rome, it was clear and 68, wind calm. At Augusta, it was clear and 67, wind calm. At Savannah, it was clear and 75, wind west at 3. Elsewhere across the region, at Chattanooga, it was clear and 69, wind calm. At Asheville, it was clear and 60, wind calm. At Greenville-Spartanburg, it was partly cloudy and 64, wind north at 3. Here is the hazardous weather outlook. This hazardous weather outlook is for north and central Georgia. For tonight, no hazardous weather is expected at this time. And now the extended outlook for the period Tuesday through Sunday, no hazardous weather is expected at this time. Spotter information statement, spotter activation will not be needed through tonight. Here is the official forecast from your National Weather Service for the Athens listening area. Tonight, clear. Lows in the upper 50s. Light northwest winds. Tuesday, sunny. Highs in the mid-80s. Northwest winds 5 to 10 miles an hour. Tuesday night, clear. Lows around 60. Light west winds. Wednesday, sunny. Highs in the upper 80s. West winds 5 to 10 miles an hour. Wednesday night, clear. Lows in the lower 60s. Light and variable winds. And now the extended forecast. Thursday and Thursday night, clear. Highs in the upper 80s. Lows in the lower 60s. Friday and Friday night, mostly clear. Highs in the mid-80s. Lows in the lower 50s. Saturday through Sunday night, clear. Highs in the upper 60s. Lows in the mid-40s. Monday and Monday night, mostly clear. Highs in the lower 70s. Lows in the lower 50s. For more detailed weather, water, and climate information, please visit our website at weather.gov/Atlanta. The current time is 9:23 p.m. Eastern Daylight Time. Here are the 9 p.m. weather observations from around the area. At Athens, it was clear, the temperature was 69 degrees, dew point 57 degrees, relative humidity 65%, wind calm, pressure was 30.04 inches and rising. At Gainesville, it was clear and 71, wind west at 5. At Winder, it was clear and 70, wind northwest at 9. At Greensboro, it was clear and 66, wind calm. At Jefferson, it was clear and 72, wind northwest at 8. At Albertton, it was clear and 65, wind calm. At Canyon, it was clear and 70, wind west at 3. At Clemson, it was clear and 69, wind calm. Elsewhere across Georgia, at Atlanta it was clear and 70, wind northwest at 7. At Cartersville, it was clear and 70, wind calm. At Lawrenceville, it was clear and 67, wind calm. At Macon, it was clear and 67, wind west at 6. At Rome, it was clear and 68, wind calm. At Augusta, it was clear and 67, wind calm. At Savannah, it was clear and 75, wind west at 3. Elsewhere across the region, at Chattanooga, it was clear and 69, wind calm. At Asheville, it was clear and 60, wind calm. At Greenville-Spartanburg, it was partly cloudy and 64, wind north at 3. Here is the hazardous weather outlook. This hazardous weather outlook is for north and central Georgia. For tonight, no hazardous weather is expected at this time. And now the extended outlook for the

Tuesday through Sunday, no hazardous weather is expected at this time. Spotter information statement. Spotter activation will not be needed through tonight. Here is the official forecast from your National Weather Service for the Athens listening area. Tonight, clear. Lows in the upper 50s. Light northwest winds. Tuesday, sunny. Highs in the mid 80s. Northwest winds 5 to 10 miles an hour. Tuesday night, clear. Lows around 60. Light west winds. Wednesday, sunny. Highs in the upper 80s. West winds 5 to 10 miles an hour. Wednesday night, clear. Lows in the lower 60s. Light and variable winds. And now the extended forecast. Thursday and Thursday night, clear. Highs in the upper 80s. Lows in the lower 60s. Friday and Friday night, mostly clear. Highs in the mid 80s. Lows in the lower 50s. Saturday through Sunday night, clear. Highs in the upper 60s. Lows in the mid 40s. Monday and Monday night, mostly clear. Highs in the lower 70s. Lows in the lower 50s. For more detailed weather, water, and climate information, please visit our website at weather.gov/Atlanta. The current time is 9:26 p.m. Eastern Daylight Time. Here are the 9 p.m. weather observations from around the area. At Athens, it was clear, the temperature was 69 degrees, dew point 57 degrees, relative humidity 65%, wind calm, pressure was 30.04 inches and rising. At Gainesville, it was clear and 71, wind west at 5. At Winder, it was clear and 70, wind northwest at 9. At Greensboro, it was clear and 66, wind calm. At Jefferson, it was clear and 72, wind northwest at 8. At Albertton, it was clear and 65, wind calm. At Canyon, it was clear and 70, wind west at 3. At Clemson, it was clear and 69, wind calm. Elsewhere across Georgia, at Atlanta it was clear and 70, wind northwest at 7. At Cartersville, it was clear and 70, wind calm. At Lawrenceville, it was clear and 67, wind calm. At Macon, it was clear and 67, wind west at 6. At Rome, it was clear and 68, wind calm. At Augusta, it was clear and 67, wind calm. At Savannah, it was clear and 75, wind west at 3. Elsewhere across the region, at Chattanooga, it was clear and 69, wind calm. At Asheville, it was clear and 60, wind calm. At Greenville-Spartanburg, it was partly cloudy and 64, wind north at 3. Here is the hazardous weather outlook. This hazardous weather outlook is for North and Central Georgia. For tonight, no hazardous weather is expected at this time. And now the extended outlook for the period Tuesday through Sunday, no hazardous weather is expected at this time. Spotter information statement, spotter activation will not be needed through tonight. Here is the official forecast from your National Weather Service for the Athens listening area. Tonight, clear. Lows in the upper 50s. Light northwest winds. Tuesday, sunny. Highs in the mid 80s. Northwest winds 5 to 10 miles an hour. Tuesday night, clear. Lows around 60. Light west winds. Wednesday, sunny. Highs in the upper 80s. West winds 5 to 10 miles an hour. Wednesday night, clear. Lows in the lower 60s. Light and variable winds. And now the extended forecast. Thursday and Thursday night, clear. Highs in the upper 80s. Lows in the lower 60s. Friday and Friday night, mostly clear. Highs in the mid 80s. Lows in the lower 50s. Saturday through Sunday night.

clear. Highs in the upper 60s. Lows in the mid 40s. Monday and Monday night, mostly clear. Highs in the lower 70s. Lows in the lower 50s. For more detailed weather, water, and climate information, please visit our website at weather.gov/Atlanta. The current time is 9:30 p.m. Eastern Daylight Time. Here are the 9 p.m. weather observations from around the area. At Athens, it was clear, the temperature was 69 degrees, dew point 57 degrees, relative humidity 65%, wind calm, pressure was 30.04 inches and rising. At Gainesville, it was clear and 71, wind west at 5. At Winder, it was clear and 70, wind northwest at 9. At Greensboro, it was clear and 66, wind calm. At Jefferson, it was clear and 72, wind northwest at 8. At Albertton, it was clear and 65, wind calm. At Canyon, it was clear and 70, wind west at 3. At Clemson, it was clear and 69, wind calm. Elsewhere across Georgia, at Atlanta it was clear and 70, wind northwest at 7. At Cartersville, it was clear and 70, wind calm. At Lawrenceville, it was clear and 67, wind calm. At Macon, it was clear and 67, wind west at 6. At Rome, it was clear and 68, wind calm. At Augusta, it was clear and 67, wind calm. At Savannah, it was clear and 75, wind west at 3. Elsewhere across the region, at Chattanooga, it was clear and 69, wind calm. At Asheville, it was clear and 60, wind calm. At Greenville-Spartanburg, it was partly cloudy and 64, wind north at 3. Here is the hazardous weather outlook. This hazardous weather outlook is for North and Central Georgia. For tonight, no hazardous weather is expected at this time. And now the extended outlook for the period Tuesday through Sunday, no hazardous weather is expected at this time. Spotter information statement, spotter activation will not be needed through tonight. Here is the official forecast from your National Weather Service for the Athens listening area. Tonight, clear. Lows in the upper 50s. Light northwest winds. Tuesday, sunny. Highs in the mid-80s. Northwest winds 5 to 10 miles an hour. Tuesday night, clear. Lows around 60. Light west winds. Wednesday, sunny. Highs in the an hour. Tuesday night, clear. Lows around 60. Light west winds. Wednesday, sunny. Highs in the upper 80s. West winds 5 to 10 miles an hour. Wednesday night, clear. Lows in the lower 60s. Light and variable winds. And now the extended forecast. Thursday and Thursday night, clear. Highs in the upper 80s. Lows in the lower 60s. Friday and Friday night, mostly clear. Highs in the mid-80s. Lows in the lower 50s. Saturday through Sunday night, clear. Highs in the upper 60s. Lows in the mid-40s. Monday and Monday night, mostly clear. Highs in the lower 70s. Lows in the lower 50s. For more detailed weather, water, and climate information, please visit our website at weather.gov/Atlanta. The current time is 9:34 p.m. Eastern Daylight Time. Here are the 9 p.m. weather observations from around the area. At Athens, it was clear, the temperature was 69 degrees, dew point 57 degrees, relative humidity 65%, wind calm, pressure was 30.04 inches and rising. At Gainesville, it was clear and 71, wind west at 5. At Winder, it was clear and 70, wind northwest at 9. At Greensboro, it was clear and 66, wind calm. At Jefferson, it was clear and 72.

west at 8. At Albertton, it was clear and 65, wind calm. At Canyon, it was clear and 70, wind west at 3. At Clemson, it was clear and 69, wind calm. Elsewhere across Georgia, at Atlanta it was clear and 70, wind northwest at 7. At Cartersville, it was clear and 70, wind calm. At Lawrenceville, it was clear and 67, wind calm. At Macon, it was clear and 67, wind west at 6. At Rome, it was clear and 68, wind calm. At Augusta, it was clear and 67, wind calm. At Savannah, it was clear and 75, wind west at 3. Elsewhere across the region, at Chattanooga, it was clear and 69, wind calm. At Asheville, it was clear and 60, wind calm. At Greenville-Spartanburg, it was partly cloudy and 64, wind north at 3. Here is the hazardous weather outlook. This hazardous weather outlook is for north and central Georgia. For tonight, no hazardous weather is expected at this time. And now the extended outlook for the period Tuesday through Sunday, no hazardous weather is expected at this time. Spotter information statement, spotter activation will not be needed through tonight. Here is the official forecast from your National Weather Service for the Athens listening area. Tonight, clear. Lows in the upper 50s. Light northwest winds. Tuesday, sunny. Highs in the mid-80s. Northwest winds 5 to 10 miles an hour. Tuesday night, clear. Lows around 60. Light west winds. Wednesday, sunny. Highs in the upper 80s. West winds 5 to 10 miles an hour. Wednesday night, clear. Lows in the lower 60s. Light and variable winds. And now the extended forecast. Thursday and Thursday night, clear. Highs in the upper 80s. Lows in the lower 60s. Friday and Friday night, mostly clear. Highs in the mid 80s. Lows in the lower 50s. Saturday through Sunday night, clear. Highs in the upper 60s. Lows in the mid 40s. Monday and Monday night, mostly clear. Highs in the lower 70s. Lows in the lower 50s. For more detailed weather, water, and climate information, please visit our website at weather.gov/Atlanta. The current time is 9:38 p.m. Eastern Daylight Time. Here are the 9 p.m. weather observations from around the area. At Athens, it was clear, the temperature was 69 degrees, dew point 57 degrees, relative humidity 65%, wind calm, pressure was 30.04 inches and rising. At Gainesville, it was clear and 71, wind west at 5. At Winder, it was clear and 70, wind northwest at 9. At Greensboro, it was clear and 66, wind calm. At Jefferson, it was clear and 72, wind northwest at 8. At Albertton, it was clear and 65, wind calm. At Canyon, it was clear and 70, wind west at 3. At Clemson, it was clear and 69, wind calm. Elsewhere across Georgia, at Atlanta it was clear and 70, wind northwest at 7. At Cartersville, it was clear and 70, wind calm. At Lawrenceville, it was clear and 67, wind calm. At Macon, it was clear and 67, wind west at 6. At Rome, it was clear and 68, wind calm. At Augusta, it was clear and 67, wind calm. At Savannah, it was clear and 75, wind west at 3. Elsewhere across the region, at Chattanooga, it was clear and 69, wind calm. At Asheville, it was clear and 60, wind calm. At Greenville-Spartanburg, it was partly cloudy and 64, wind north at 3. Here is the hazardous weather outlook. This hazardous weather outlook is for north and central Georgia.

for tonight. No hazardous weather is expected at this time. And now the extended outlook for the period Tuesday through Sunday. No hazardous weather is expected at this time. Spotter information statement. Spotter activation will not be needed through tonight. 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Here is the official forecast from your National Weather Service for the Athens listening area. Tonight, clear. Lows in the upper 50s. Light northwest winds. Tuesday, sunny. Highs in the mid-80s. Northwest winds 5 to 10 miles an hour. Tuesday night, clear. Lows around 60. Light west winds. Wednesday, sunny. Highs in the upper 80s. West winds 5 to 10 miles an hour. Wednesday night, clear. Lows in the lower 60s. Light and variable winds. And now the extended forecast. Thursday and Thursday night, clear. Highs in the upper 80s. Lows in the lower 60s. Friday and Friday night, mostly clear. Highs in the mid 80s. Lows in the lower 50s. Saturday through Sunday night, clear. Highs in the upper 60s. Lows in the mid 40s. Monday and Monday night, mostly clear. Highs in the lower 70s. Lows in the lower 50s. For more detailed weather, water, and climate information, please visit our website at weather.gov/Atlanta. The current time is 9:43 p.m. Eastern Daylight Time. Here are the 9 p.m. weather observations from around the area. At Athens, it was clear, the temperature was 69 degrees, dew point 57 degrees, relative humidity 65%, wind calm, pressure was 30.04 inches and rising. At Gainesville, it was clear and 71, wind west at 5. At Winder, it was clear and 70, wind northwest at 9. At Greensboro, it was clear and 66, wind calm. At Jefferson, it was clear and 72, wind northwest at 8. At Elberton, it was clear and 65, wind calm. At Canyon, it was clear and 70, wind west at 3. At Clemson, it was clear and 69, wind calm. Elsewhere across Georgia, at Atlanta it was clear and 70, wind northwest at 7. At Cartersville, it was clear and 70, wind calm. At Lawrenceville, it was clear and 67, wind calm. At Macon, it was clear and 67, wind west at 6. At Rome, it was clear and 68, wind calm. At Augusta, it was clear and 67, wind calm. At Savannah, it was clear and 75, wind west at 3.

elsewhere across the region. At Chattanooga, it was clear and 69, wind calm. At Asheville, it was clear and 60, wind calm. At Greenville-Spartanburg, it was partly cloudy and 64, wind north at 3. Here is the hazardous weather outlook. This hazardous weather outlook is for north and central Georgia. For tonight, no hazardous weather is expected at this time. And now the extended outlook for the period Tuesday through Sunday, no hazardous weather is expected at this time. Spotter information statement, spotter activation will not be needed through tonight. Here is the official forecast from your National Weather Service for the Athens listening area. Tonight, clear. Lows in the upper 50s. Light northwest winds. Tuesday, sunny. Highs in the mid-80s. Northwest winds 5 to 10 miles an hour. Tuesday night, clear. Lows around 60. Light west winds. Wednesday, sunny. Highs in the upper 80s. West winds 5 to 10 miles an hour. Wednesday night, clear. Lows in the lower 60s. Light and variable winds. And now the extended forecast. Thursday and Thursday night, clear. Highs in the upper 80s. Lows in the lower 60s. Friday and Friday night, mostly clear. Highs in the mid-80s. Lows in the lower 50s. Saturday through Sunday night, clear. Highs in the upper 60s. Lows in the mid-40s. Monday and Monday night, mostly clear. Highs in the lower 70s. Lows in the lower 50s. For more detailed weather, water, and climate information, please visit our website at weather.gov/Atlanta. The current time is 9:47 p.m. Eastern Daylight Time. Here are the 9 p.m. weather observations from around the area. At Athens, it was clear, the temperature was 69 degrees, dew point 57 degrees, relative humidity 65%, wind calm, pressure was 30.04 inches and rising. At Gainesville, it was clear and 71, wind west at 5. At Winder, it was clear and 70, wind northwest at 9. At Greensboro, it was clear and 66, wind calm. At Jefferson, it was clear and 72, wind northwest at 8. At Albertton, it was clear and 65, wind calm. At Canyon, it was clear and 70, wind west at 3. At Clemson, it was clear and 69, wind calm. Elsewhere across Georgia, at Atlanta it was clear and 70, wind northwest at 7. At Cartersville, it was clear and 70, wind calm. At Lawrenceville, it was clear and 67, wind calm. At Macon, it was clear and 67, wind west at 6. At Rome, it was clear and 68, wind calm. At Augusta, it was clear and 67, wind calm. At Savannah, it was clear and 75, wind west at 3. Elsewhere across the region, at Chattanooga, it was clear and 69, wind calm. At Asheville, it was clear and 60, wind calm. At Greenville-Spartanburg, it was partly cloudy and 64, wind north at 3. Here is the hazardous weather outlook. This hazardous weather outlook is for north and central Georgia. For tonight, no hazardous weather is expected at this time. And now the extended outlook for the period Tuesday through Sunday, no hazardous weather is expected at this time. Spotter information statement, spotter activation will not be needed through tonight. Here is the official forecast from your National Weather Service for the Athens listening area. Tonight, clear. Lows in the upper 50s. Light northwest winds. Tuesday, sunny. Highs in the mid-80s. Northwest winds 5 to 10 miles an hour. Tuesday night, clear. Lows around 60. Light west winds. Wednesday, sunny. Highs in the upper 80s.
West winds 5 to 10 miles an hour. Wednesday night, clear. Lows in the lower 60s. Light and variable winds. And now the extended forecast. Thursday and Thursday night, clear. Highs in the upper 80s. Lows in the lower 60s. Friday and Friday night, mostly clear. Highs in the mid 80s. Lows in the lower 50s. Saturday through Sunday night, clear. Highs in the upper 60s. Lows in the mid 40s. Monday and Monday night, mostly clear. Highs in the lower 70s. Lows in the lower 50s. For more detailed weather, water, and climate information, please visit our website at weather.gov/Atlanta. The current time is 9:50 p.m. Eastern Daylight Time. Here are the 9 p.m. weather observations from around the area. At Athens, it was clear, the temperature was 69 degrees, dew point 57 degrees, relative humidity 65%, wind calm, pressure was 30.04 inches and rising. At Gainesville, it was clear and 71, wind west at 5. At Winder, it was clear and 70, wind northwest at 9. At Greensboro, it was clear and 66, wind calm. At Jefferson, it was clear and 72, wind northwest at 8. At Albertton, it was clear and 65, wind calm. At Canyon, it was clear and 70, wind west at 3. At Clemson, it was clear and 69, wind calm. Elsewhere across Georgia, at Atlanta it was clear and 70, wind northwest at 7. At Cartersville, it was clear and 70, wind calm. At Lawrenceville, it was clear and 67, wind calm. At Macon, it was clear and 67, wind west at 6. At Rome, it was clear and 68, wind calm. At Augusta, it was clear and 67, wind calm. At Savannah, it was clear and 75, wind west at 3. Elsewhere across the region, at Chattanooga, it was clear and 69, wind calm. At Asheville, it was clear and 60, wind calm. At Greenville-Spartanburg, it was partly cloudy and 64, wind north at 3. Here is the hazardous weather outlook. This hazardous weather outlook is for North and Central Georgia. For tonight, no hazardous weather is expected at this time. And now the extended outlook for the period Tuesday through Sunday, no hazardous weather is expected at this time. Spotter information statement, spotter activation will not be needed through tonight. Here is the official forecast from your National Weather Service for the Athens listening area. Tonight, clear. Lows in the upper 50s. Light northwest winds. Tuesday, sunny. Highs in the mid 80s. Northwest winds 5 to 10 miles an hour. Tuesday night, clear. Lows around 60. Light west winds. Wednesday, sunny. Highs in the upper 80s. West winds 5 to 10 miles an hour. Wednesday night, clear. Lows in the lower 60s. Light and variable winds. And now the extended forecast. Thursday and Thursday night, clear. Highs in the upper 80s. Lows in the lower 60s. Friday and Friday night, mostly clear. Highs in the mid 80s. Lows in the lower 50s. Saturday through Sunday night, clear. Highs in the upper 60s. Lows in the mid 40s. Monday and Monday night, mostly clear. Highs in the lower 70s. Lows in the lower 50s. For more detailed weather, water, and climate information, please visit our website at weather.gov/Atlanta. The current time is 9:54 p.m. Eastern Daylight Time. Here are the 9 p.m. weather observations from around the area. At Athens, it was clear, the temperature was 69 degrees, dew point 57 degrees, relative humidity 65%, wind calm, pressure was 30.

0.04 inches and rising. At Gainesville, it was clear and 71, wind west at 5. At Winder, it was clear and 70, wind northwest at 9. At Greensboro, it was clear and 66, wind calm. At Jefferson, it was clear and 72, wind northwest at 8. At Albertton, it was clear and 65, wind calm. At Canyon, it was clear and 70, wind west at 3. At Clemson, it was clear and 69, wind calm. Elsewhere across Georgia, at Atlanta it was clear and 70, wind northwest at 7. At Cartersville, it was clear and 70, wind calm. At Lawrenceville, it was clear and 67, wind calm. At Macon, it was clear and 67, wind west at 6. At Rome, it was clear and 68, wind calm. At Augusta, it was clear and 67, wind calm. At Savannah, it was clear and 75, wind west at 3. Elsewhere across the region, at Chattanooga, it was clear and 69, wind calm. At Asheville, it was clear and 60, wind calm. At Greenville-Spartanburg, it was partly cloudy and 64, wind north at 3. Here is the hazardous weather outlook. This hazardous weather outlook is for north and central Georgia. For tonight, no hazardous weather is expected at this time. And now the extended outlook for the period Tuesday through Sunday, no hazardous weather is expected at this time. Spotter information statement, spotter activation will not be needed through tonight. Here is the official forecast from your National Weather Service for the Athens listening area. Tonight, clear. Lows in the upper 50s. Light northwest winds. Tuesday, sunny. Highs in the mid-80s. Northwest winds 5 to 10 miles an hour. Tuesday night, clear. Lows around 60. Light west winds. Wednesday, sunny. Highs in the upper 80s. West winds 5 to 10 miles an hour. Wednesday night, clear. Lows in the lower 60s. Light and variable winds. And now the extended forecast. Thursday and Thursday night, clear. Highs in the upper 80s. Lows in the lower 60s. Friday and Friday night, mostly clear. Highs in the mid-80s. Lows in the lower 50s. Saturday through Sunday night, clear. Highs in the upper 60s. Lows in the mid-40s. Monday and Monday night, mostly clear. Highs in the lower 70s. Lows in the lower 50s. For more detailed weather, water, and climate information, please visit our website at weather.gov/Atlanta. The current time is 9:58 p.m. Eastern Daylight Time. Here are the 9 p.m. weather observations from around the area. At Athens, it was clear, the temperature was 69 degrees, dew point 57 degrees, relative humidity 65%, wind calm, pressure was 30.04 inches and rising. At Gainesville, it was clear and 71, wind west at 5. At Winder, it was clear and 70, wind northwest at 9. At Greensboro, it was clear and 66, wind calm. At Jefferson, it was clear and 72, wind northwest at 8. At Albertton, it was clear and 65, wind calm. At Canyon, it was clear and 70, wind west at 3. At Clemson, it was clear and 69, wind calm. Elsewhere across Georgia, at Atlanta it was clear and 70, wind northwest at 7. At Cartersville, it was clear and 70, wind calm. At Lawrenceville, it was clear and 67, wind calm. At Macon, it was clear and 67, wind west at 6. At Rome, it was clear and 68, wind calm. At Augusta, it was clear and 67, wind calm. At Savannah, it was clear and 75, wind west at 3. Elsewhere across the region, at Chattanooga, it was clear and 65.

light northwest winds. Tuesday, sunny. Highs in the mid-80s. Northwest winds 5 to 10 miles an hour. Tuesday night, clear. Lows around 60. Light west winds. Wednesday, sunny. Highs in the upper 80s. West winds 5 to 10 miles an hour. Wednesday night, clear. Lows in the lower 60s. Light and variable winds. And now the extended forecast. Thursday and Thursday night, clear. Highs in the upper 80s. Lows in the lower 60s. Friday and Friday night, mostly clear. Highs in the mid-80s. Lows in the lower 50s. Saturday through Sunday night, clear. Highs in the upper 60s. Lows in the mid-40s. Monday and Monday night, mostly clear. Highs in the lower 70s. Lows in the lower 50s. For more detailed weather, water, and climate information, please visit our website at weather.gov/Atlanta. The current time is 10:02 p.m. Eastern Daylight Time. Here are the 9 p.m. weather observations from around the area. At Athens, it was clear, the temperature was 69 degrees, dew point 57 degrees, relative humidity 65%, wind calm, pressure was 30.04 inches and rising. At Gainesville, it was clear and 71, wind west at 5. At Winder, it was clear and 70, wind northwest at 9. At Greensboro, it was clear and 66, wind calm. At Jefferson, it was clear and 72, wind northwest at 8. At Albertton, it was clear and 65, wind calm. At Canyon, it was clear and 70, wind west at 3. At Clemson, it was clear and 69, wind calm. Elsewhere across Georgia, at Atlanta it was clear and 70, wind northwest at 7. At Cartersville, it was clear and 70, wind calm. At Lawrenceville, it was clear and 67, wind calm. At Macon, it was clear and 67, wind west at 6. At Rome, it was clear and 68, wind calm. At Augusta, it was clear and 67, wind calm. At Savannah, it was clear and 75, wind west at 3. Elsewhere across the region, at Chattanooga, it was clear and 69, wind calm. At Asheville, it was clear and 60, wind calm. At Greenville-Spartanburg, it was partly cloudy and 64, wind north at 3. Here is the hazardous weather outlook. This hazardous weather outlook is for North and Central Georgia. For tonight, no hazardous weather is expected at this time. And now the extended outlook for the period Tuesday through Sunday, no hazardous weather is expected at this time. Spotter information statement, spotter activation will not be needed through tonight. Here is the official forecast from your National Weather Service for the Athens listening area. Tonight, clear. Lows in the upper 50s. Light northwest winds. Tuesday, sunny. Highs in the mid-80s. Northwest winds 5 to 10 miles an hour. Tuesday night, clear. Lows around 60. Light west winds. Wednesday, sunny. Highs in the upper 80s. West winds 5 to 10 miles an hour. Wednesday night, clear. Lows in the lower 60s. Light and variable winds. And now the extended forecast. Thursday and Thursday night, clear. Highs in the upper 80s. Lows in the lower 60s. Friday and Friday night, mostly clear. Highs in the mid-80s. Lows in the lower 50s. Saturday through Sunday night, clear. Highs in the upper 60s. Lows in the mid-40s. Monday and Monday night, mostly clear. Highs in the lower 70s. Lows in the lower 50s. For more detailed weather, water, and climate information, please visit our website at weather.gov/Atlanta.

The current time is 10:05 p.m. Eastern Daylight Time. Here are the 10 p.m. weather observations from around the area. At Athens, it was clear. The temperature was 66 degrees, dew point 58 degrees, relative humidity 75%, wind calm, pressure was 30.05 inches and rising. At Gainesville, it was clear and 68, wind west at 6. At Winder, it was clear and 68, wind northwest at 6. At Greensboro, it was clear and 66, wind west at 5. At Jefferson, it was clear and 69, wind northwest at 8. At Albertton, it was clear and 65, wind calm. At Canyon, it was clear and 65, wind northwest at 3. At Clemson, it was clear and 66, wind northwest at 6. Elsewhere across Georgia, at Atlanta it was clear and 70, wind northwest at 8. At Cartersville, it was clear and 66, wind calm. At Lawrenceville, it was clear and 65, wind calm. At Macon, it was clear and 67, wind west at 5. At Rome, it was clear and 66, wind calm. At Augusta, it was clear and 62, wind calm. At Savannah, it was clear and 72, wind southwest at 3. Elsewhere across the region, at Chattanooga, it was clear and 69, wind calm. At Asheville, it was clear and 56, wind west at 5. At Greenville-Spartanburg, it was clear and 64, wind calm. Here is the hazardous weather outlook. This hazardous weather outlook is for North and Central Georgia. For tonight, no hazardous weather is expected at this time. And now the extended outlook for the period Tuesday through Sunday, no hazardous weather is expected at this time. Spotter information statement, spotter activation will not be needed through tonight. Here is the official forecast from your National Weather Service for the Athens listening area. Tonight, clear. Lows in the upper 50s. Light northwest winds. Tuesday, sunny. Highs in the mid-80s. Northwest winds 5 to 10 miles an hour. Tuesday night, clear. Lows around 60. Light west winds. Wednesday, sunny. Highs in the upper 80s. West winds 5 to 10 miles an hour. Wednesday night, clear. Lows in the lower 60s. Light and variable winds. And now the extended forecast. Thursday and Thursday night, clear. Highs in the upper 80s. Lows in the lower 60s. Friday and Friday night, mostly clear. Highs in the mid-80s. Lows in the lower 50s. Saturday through Sunday night, clear. Highs in the upper 60s. Lows in the mid-40s. Monday and Monday night, mostly clear. Highs in the lower 70s. Lows in the lower 50s. For more detailed weather, water, and climate information, please visit our website at weather.gov/Atlanta. The current time is 10:09 p.m. Eastern Daylight Time. Here are the 10 p.m. weather observations from around the area. At Athens, it was clear, the temperature was 66 degrees, dew point 58 degrees, relative humidity 75%, wind calm, pressure was 30.05 inches and rising. At Gainesville, it was clear and 68, wind west at 6. At Winder, it was clear and 68, wind northwest at 6. At Greensboro, it was clear and 66, wind west at 5. At Jefferson, it was clear and 69, wind northwest at 8. At Albertton, it was clear and 65, wind calm. At Canyon, it was clear and 65, wind northwest at 3. At Clemson, it was clear and 66, wind northwest at 6. Elsewhere across Georgia, at Atlanta it was clear and 70, wind northwest at 8. At Cartersville, it was clear and 66, wind calm. At Lawrenceville,

clear and 65, wind calm. At Macon, it was clear and 67, wind west at 5. At Rome, it was clear and 66, wind calm. At Augusta, it was clear and 62, wind calm. At Savannah, it was clear and 72, wind southwest at 3. Elsewhere across the region, at Chattanooga, it was clear and 69, wind calm. At Asheville, it was clear and 56, wind west at 5. At Greenville-Spartanburg, it was clear and 64, wind calm. Here is the hazardous weather outlook. This hazardous weather outlook is for North and Central Georgia. For tonight, no hazardous weather is expected at this time. And now the extended outlook for the period Tuesday through Sunday, no hazardous weather is expected at this time. Spotter information statement, spotter activation will not be needed through tonight. Here is the official forecast from your National Weather Service for the Athens listening area. Tonight, clear. Lows in the upper 50s. Light northwest winds. Tuesday, sunny. Highs in the mid-80s. Northwest winds 5 to 10 miles an hour. Tuesday night, clear. Lows around 60. Light west winds. Wednesday, sunny. Highs in the upper 80s. West winds 5 to 10 miles an hour. Wednesday night, clear. Lows in the lower 60s. Light and variable winds. And now the extended forecast. Thursday and Thursday night, clear. Highs in the upper 80s. Lows in the lower 60s. Friday and Friday night, mostly clear. Highs in the mid 80s. Lows in the lower 50s. Saturday through Sunday night, clear. Highs in the upper 60s. Lows in the mid 40s. Monday and Monday night, mostly clear. Highs in the lower 70s. Lows in the lower 50s. For more detailed weather, water, and climate information, please visit our website at weather.gov/Atlanta. The current time is 10:13 p.m. Eastern Daylight Time. Here are the 10 p.m. weather observations from around the area. At Athens, it was clear, the temperature was 66 degrees, dew point 58 degrees, relative humidity 75%, wind calm, pressure was 30.05 inches and rising. At Gainesville, it was clear and 68, wind west at 6. At Winder, it was clear and 68, wind northwest at 6. At Greensboro, it was clear and 66, wind west at 5. At Jefferson, it was clear and 69, wind northwest at 8. At Albertton, it was clear and 65, wind calm. At Canyon, it was clear and 65, wind northwest at 3. At Clemson, it was clear and 66, wind northwest at 6. Elsewhere across Georgia, at Atlanta it was clear and 70, wind northwest at 8. At Cartersville, it was clear and 66, wind calm. At Lawrenceville, it was clear and 65, wind calm. At Macon, it was clear and 67, wind west at 5. At Rome, it was clear and 66, wind calm. At Augusta, it was clear and 62, wind calm. At Savannah, it was clear and 72, wind southwest at 3. Elsewhere across the region, at Chattanooga, it was clear and 69, wind calm. At Asheville, it was clear and 56, wind west at 5. At Greenville-Spartanburg, it was clear and 64, wind calm. Here is the hazardous weather outlook. This hazardous weather outlook is for North and Central Georgia. For tonight, no hazardous weather is expected at this time. And now the extended outlook for the period Tuesday through Sunday, no hazardous weather is expected at this time. Spotter information statement, spotter activation will not be needed through tonight. Here is the official forecast from your National Weather Service for the Athens listening area. Tonight, clear.

Lows in the upper 50s. Light northwest winds. Tuesday, sunny. Highs in the mid-80s. Northwest winds 5 to 10 miles an hour. Tuesday night, clear. Lows around 60. Light west winds. Wednesday, sunny. Highs in the upper 80s. West winds 5 to 10 miles an hour. Wednesday night, clear. Lows in the lower 60s. Light and variable winds. And now the extended forecast. Thursday and Thursday night, clear. Highs in the upper 80s. Lows in the lower 60s. Friday and Friday night, mostly clear. Highs in the mid 80s. Lows in the lower 50s. Saturday through Sunday night, clear. Highs in the upper 60s. Lows in the mid 40s. Monday and Monday night, mostly clear. Highs in the lower 70s. Lows in the lower 50s. For more detailed weather, water, and climate information, please visit our website at weather.gov/Atlanta. The current time is 10:17 p.m. Eastern Daylight Time. Here are the 10 p.m. weather observations from around the area. At Athens, it was clear, the temperature was 66 degrees, dew point 58 degrees, relative humidity 75%, wind calm, pressure was 30.05 inches and rising. At Gainesville, it was clear and 68, wind west at 6. At Winder, it was clear and 68, wind northwest at 6. At Greensboro, it was clear and 66, wind west at 5. At Jefferson, it was clear and 69, wind northwest at 8. At Albertton, it was clear and 65, wind calm. At Canyon, it was clear and 65, wind northwest at 3. At Clemson, it was clear and 66, wind northwest at 6. Elsewhere across Georgia, at Atlanta it was clear and 70, wind northwest at 8. At Cartersville, it was clear and 66, wind calm. At Lawrenceville, it was clear and 65, wind calm. At Macon, it was clear and 67, wind west at 5. At Rome, it was clear and 66, wind calm. At Augusta, it was clear and 62, wind calm. At Savannah, it was clear and 72, wind southwest at 3. Elsewhere across the region, at Chattanooga, it was clear and 69, wind calm. At Asheville, it was clear and 56, wind west at 5. At Greenville-Spartanburg, it was clear and 64, wind calm. Here is the hazardous weather outlook. This hazardous weather outlook is for North and Central Georgia. For tonight, no hazardous weather is expected at this time. And now the extended outlook for the period Tuesday through Sunday, no hazardous weather is expected at this time. Spotter information statement, spotter activation will not be needed through tonight. Here is the official forecast from your National Weather Service for the Athens listening area. Tonight, clear. Lows in the upper 50s. Light northwest winds. Tuesday, sunny. Highs in the mid-80s. Northwest winds 5 to 10 miles an hour. Tuesday night, clear. Lows around 60. Light west winds. Wednesday, sunny. Highs in the upper 80s. West winds 5 to 10 miles an hour. Wednesday night, clear. Lows in the lower 60s. Light and variable winds. And now the extended forecast. Thursday and Thursday night, clear. Highs in the upper 80s. Lows in the lower 60s. Friday and Friday night, mostly clear. Highs in the mid-80s. Lows in the lower 50s. Saturday through Sunday night, clear. Highs in the upper 60s. Lows in the mid-40s. Monday and Monday night, mostly clear. Highs in the lower 70s. Lows in the lower 50s. For more detailed weather, water,

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The current time is 10:20 p.m. Eastern Daylight Time. Here are the 10 p.m. weather observations from around the area. At Athens, it was clear, the temperature was 66 degrees, dew point 58 degrees, relative humidity 75%, wind calm, pressure was 30.05 inches and rising. At Gainesville, it was clear and 68, wind west at 6. At Winder, it was clear and 68, wind northwest at 6. At Greensboro, it was clear and 66, wind west at 5. At Jefferson, it was clear and 69, wind northwest at 8. At Albertton, it was clear and 65, wind calm. At Canyon, it was clear and 65, wind northwest at 3. At Clemson, it was clear and 66, wind northwest at 6. Elsewhere across Georgia, at Atlanta it was clear and 70, wind northwest at 8. At Cartersville, it was clear and 66, wind calm. At Lawrenceville, it was clear and 65, wind calm. At Macon, it was clear and 67, wind west at 5. At Rome, it was clear and 66, wind calm. At Augusta, it was clear and 62, wind calm. At Savannah, it was clear and 72, wind southwest at 3. Elsewhere across the region, at Chattanooga, it was clear and 69, wind calm. At Asheville, it was clear and 56, wind west at 5. At Greenville-Spartanburg, it was clear and 64, wind calm. Here is the hazardous weather outlook. This hazardous weather outlook is for North and Central Georgia. For tonight, no hazardous weather is expected at this time. And now the extended outlook for the period Tuesday through Sunday, no hazardous weather is expected at this time. Spotter information statement, spotter activation will not be needed through tonight. Here is the official forecast from your National Weather Service for the Athens listening area. Tonight, clear. Lows in the upper 50s. Light northwest winds. Tuesday, sunny. Highs in the mid-80s. Northwest winds 5 to 10 miles an hour. Tuesday night, clear. Lows around 60. Light west winds. Wednesday, sunny. Highs in the upper 80s. West winds 5 to 10 miles an hour. Wednesday night, clear. Lows in the lower 60s. Light and variable winds. And now the extended forecast. Thursday and Thursday night, clear. Highs in the upper 80s. Lows in the lower 60s. Friday and Friday night, mostly clear. Highs in the mid-80s. Lows in the lower 50s. Saturday through Sunday night, clear. Highs in the upper 60s. Lows in the mid-40s. Monday and Monday night, mostly clear. Highs in the lower 70s. Lows in the lower 50s. For more detailed weather, water, and climate information, please visit our website at weather.gov/Atlanta. The current time is 10:24 p.m. Eastern Daylight Time. Here are the 10 p.m. weather observations from around the area. At Athens, it was clear, the temperature was 66 degrees, dew point 58 degrees, relative humidity 75%, wind calm, pressure was 30.05 inches and rising. At Gainesville, it was clear and 68, wind west at 6. At Winder, it was clear and 68, wind northwest at 6. At Greensboro, it was clear and 66, wind west at 5. At Jefferson, it was clear and 69, wind northwest at 8. At Albertton, it was clear and 65, wind calm. At Canyon, it was clear and 65, wind northwest at 3. At Clemson, it was clear and 66, wind northwest at 6. Elsewhere across Georgia, at Atlanta it was clear and 70, wind northwest at 8.

At Cartersville, it was clear and 66, wind calm. At Lawrenceville, it was clear and 65, wind calm. At Macon, it was clear and 67, wind west at 5. At Rome, it was clear and 66, wind calm. At Augusta, it was clear and 62, wind calm. At Savannah, it was clear and 72, wind southwest at 3. Elsewhere across the region, at Chattanooga, it was clear and 69, wind calm. At Asheville, it was clear and 56, wind west at 5. At Greenville-Spartanburg, it was clear and 64, wind calm. Here is the hazardous weather outlook. This hazardous weather outlook is for North and Central Georgia. For tonight, no hazardous weather is expected at this time. And now the extended outlook for the period Tuesday through Sunday, no hazardous weather is expected at this time. Spotter information statement, spotter activation will not be needed through tonight. Here is the official forecast from your National Weather Service for the Athens listening area. Tonight, clear. Lows in the upper 50s. Light northwest winds. Tuesday, sunny. Highs in the mid-80s. Northwest winds 5 to 10 miles an hour. Tuesday night, clear. Lows around 60. Light west winds. Wednesday, sunny. Highs in the upper 80s. West winds 5 to 10 miles an hour. Wednesday night, clear. Lows in the lower 60s. Light and variable winds. And now the extended forecast. Thursday and Thursday night, clear. Highs in the upper 80s. Lows in the lower 60s. Friday and Friday night, mostly clear. Highs in the mid 80s. Lows in the lower 50s. Saturday through Sunday night, clear. Highs in the upper 60s. Lows in the mid 40s. Monday and Monday night, mostly clear. Highs in the lower 70s. Lows in the lower 50s. For more detailed weather, water, and climate information, please visit our website at weather.gov/Atlanta. The current time is 10:28 p.m. Eastern Daylight Time. Here are the 10 p.m. weather observations from around the area. At Athens, it was clear, the temperature was 66 degrees, dew point 58 degrees, relative humidity 75%, wind calm, pressure was 30.05 inches and rising. At Gainesville, it was clear and 68, wind west at 6. At Winder, it was clear and 68, wind northwest at 6. At Greensboro, it was clear and 66, wind west at 5. At Jefferson, it was clear and 69, wind northwest at 8. At Albertton, it was clear and 65, wind calm. At Canyon, it was clear and 65, wind northwest at 3. At Clemson, it was clear and 66, wind northwest at 6. Elsewhere across Georgia, at Atlanta it was clear and 70, wind northwest at 8. At Cartersville, it was clear and 66, wind calm. At Lawrenceville, it was clear and 65, wind calm. At Macon, it was clear and 67, wind west at 5. At Rome, it was clear and 66, wind calm. At Augusta, it was clear and 62, wind calm. At Savannah, it was clear and 72, wind southwest at 3. Elsewhere across the region, at Chattanooga, it was clear and 69, wind calm. At Asheville, it was clear and 56, wind west at 5. At Greenville-Spartanburg, it was clear and 64, wind calm. Here is the hazardous weather outlook. This hazardous weather outlook is for North and Central Georgia. For tonight, no hazardous weather is expected at this time. And now the extended outlook for the period Tuesday through Sunday, no hazardous weather is expected at this time. Spotter information statement, spotter activation will not be needed through tonight. Here is the official

forecast from your National Weather Service for the Athens listening area. Tonight, clear. Lows in the upper 50s. Light northwest winds. Tuesday, sunny. Highs in the mid 80s. Northwest winds 5 to 10 miles an hour. Tuesday night, clear. Lows around 60. Light west winds. Wednesday, sunny. Highs in the upper 80s. West winds 5 to 10 miles an hour. Wednesday night, clear. Lows in the lower 60s. Light and variable winds. And now the extended forecast. Thursday and Thursday night, clear. Highs in the upper 80s. Lows in the lower 60s. Friday and Friday night, mostly clear. Highs in the mid 80s. Lows in the lower 50s. Saturday through Sunday night, clear. Highs in the upper 60s. Lows in the mid 40s. Monday and Monday night, mostly clear. Highs in the lower 70s. Lows in the lower 50s. For more detailed weather, water, and climate information, please visit our website at weather.gov/Atlanta. The current time is 10:32 p.m. Eastern Daylight Time. Here are the 10 p.m. weather observations from around the area. At Athens, it was clear, the temperature was 66 degrees, dew point 58 degrees, relative humidity 75%, wind calm, pressure was 30.05 inches and rising. At Gainesville, it was clear and 68, wind west at 6. At Winder, it was clear and 68, wind northwest at 6. At Greensboro, it was clear and 66, wind west at 5. At Jefferson, it was clear and 69, wind northwest at 8. At Albertton, it was clear and 65, wind calm. At Canyon, it was clear and 65, wind northwest at 3. At Clemson, it was clear and 66, wind northwest at 6. Elsewhere across Georgia, at Atlanta it clear and 65, wind northwest at 3. At Clemson, it was clear and 66, wind northwest at 6. Elsewhere across Georgia, at Atlanta it was clear and 70, wind northwest at 8. At Cartersville, it was clear and 66, wind calm. At Lawrenceville, it was clear and 65, wind calm. At Macon, it was clear and 67, wind west at 5. At Rome, it was clear and 66, wind calm. At Augusta, it was clear and 62, wind calm. At Savannah, it was clear and 72, wind southwest at 3. Elsewhere across the region, at Chattanooga, it was clear and 69, wind calm. At Asheville, it was clear and 56, wind west at 5. At Greenville-Spartanburg, it was clear and 64, wind calm. Here is the hazardous weather outlook. This hazardous weather outlook is for North and Central Georgia. For tonight, no hazardous weather is expected at this time. And now the extended outlook for the period Tuesday through Sunday, no hazardous weather is expected at this time. Spotter information statement, spotter activation will not be needed through tonight. Here is the official forecast from your National Weather Service for the Athens listening area. Tonight, clear. Lows in the upper 50s. Light northwest winds. Tuesday, sunny. Highs in the mid 80s. Northwest winds 5 to 10 miles an hour. Tuesday night, clear. Lows around 60. Light west winds. Wednesday, sunny. Highs in the upper 80s. West winds 5 to 10 miles an hour. Wednesday night, clear. Lows in the lower 60s. Light and variable winds. And now the extended forecast. Thursday and Thursday night, clear. Highs in the upper 80s. Lows in the lower 60s. Friday and Friday night, mostly clear. Highs in the mid 80s. Lows in the lower 50s.

Saturday through Sunday night, clear. Highs in the upper 60s. Lows in the mid-40s. Monday and Monday night, mostly clear. Highs in the lower 70s. Lows in the lower 50s. 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The current time is 10:36 p.m. Eastern Daylight Time. Here are the 10 p.m. weather observations from around the area. At Athens, it was clear, the temperature was 66 degrees, dew point 58 degrees, relative humidity 75%, wind calm, pressure was 30.05 inches and rising. At Gainesville, it was clear and 68, wind west at 6. At Winder, it was clear and 68, wind northwest at 6. At Greensboro, it was clear and 66, wind west at 5. At Jefferson, it was clear and 69, wind northwest at 8. At Albertton, it was clear and 65, wind calm. At Canyon, it was clear and 65, wind northwest at 3. At Clemson, it was clear and 66, wind northwest at 6. Elsewhere across Georgia, at Atlanta it was clear and 70, wind northwest at 8. At Cartersville, it was clear and 66, wind calm. At Lawrenceville, it was clear and 65, wind calm. At Macon, it was clear and 67, wind west at 5. At Rome, it was clear and 66, wind calm. At Augusta, it was clear and 62, wind calm. At Savannah, it was clear and 72, wind southwest at 3. Elsewhere across the region, at Chattanooga, it was clear and 69, wind calm. At Asheville, it was clear and 56, wind west at 5. At Greenville-Spartanburg, it was clear and 64, wind calm. Here is the hazardous weather outlook. This hazardous weather outlook is for North and Central Georgia. For tonight, no hazardous weather is expected at this time. And now the extended outlook for the period Tuesday through Sunday, no hazardous weather is expected at this time. Spotter information statement, spotter activation will not be needed through tonight. Here is the official forecast from your National Weather Service for the Athens listening area. Tonight, clear. Lows in the upper 50s. Light northwest winds. Tuesday, sunny. Highs in the mid-80s. Northwest winds 5 to 10 miles an hour. Tuesday night, clear. Lows around 60. Light west winds. Wednesday, sunny. Highs in the upper 80s. West winds 5 to 10 miles an hour. Wednesday night, clear. Lows in the lower 60s. Light and variable winds. And now the extended forecast. Thursday and Thursday night, clear. Highs in the upper 80s. Lows in the lower 60s. Friday and Friday night, mostly clear. Highs in the mid-80s. Lows in the lower 50s. Saturday through Sunday night, clear. Highs in the upper 60s. Lows in the mid-40s. Monday and Monday night, mostly clear. Highs in the lower 70s. Lows in the lower 50s. For more detailed weather, water, and climate information, please visit our website at weather.gov/Atlanta. The current time is 10:39 p.m. Eastern Daylight Time. Here are the 10 p.m. weather observations from around the area. At Athens, it was clear, the temperature was 66 degrees, dew point 58 degrees, relative humidity 75%, wind calm, pressure was 30.05 inches and rising. At Gainesville, it was clear and 68, wind west at 6. At Winder, it was clear and 68, wind northwest at 6. At Greensboro, it was clear and 66, wind west at 5. At Jefferson, it was clear and 69, wind northwest at 8. At Albertton, it was clear and 65,

wind calm. At Canyon, it was clear and 65, wind northwest at 3. At Clemson, it was clear and 66, wind northwest at 6. Elsewhere across Georgia, at Atlanta it was clear and 70, wind northwest at 8. At Cartersville, it was clear and 66, wind calm. At Lawrenceville, it was clear and 65, wind calm. At Macon, it was clear and 67, wind west at 5. At Rome, it was clear and 66, wind calm. At Augusta, it was clear and 62, wind calm. At Savannah, it was clear and 72, wind southwest at 3. Elsewhere across the region, at Chattanooga, it was clear and 69, wind calm. At Asheville, it was clear and 56, wind west at 5. At Greenville-Spartanburg, it was clear and 64, wind calm. 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The WXK 56 listening area include the following counties: Banks, Barrow, Clark, Elbert, Franklin, Greene, Hall, Hart, Jackson, Madison, Morgan, Oconee, Oglethorpe, Tolliver, Walton, and Wilkes. Visit our website at weather.gov/Atlanta for the latest weather information, including watches and warnings. You can also like your Peachtree City National Weather Service on Facebook or follow NWS Atlanta on Twitter. Here is the hazardous weather outlook. This hazardous weather outlook is for North and Central Georgia. For tonight, no hazardous weather is expected at this time. And now the extended outlook for the period Tuesday through Sunday, no hazardous weather is expected at this time. Spotter information statement, spotter activation will not be needed through tonight. Here is the official forecast from your National Weather Service for the Athens listening area. Tonight, clear. Lows in the upper 50s. Light northwest winds. Tuesday, sunny. Highs in the mid-80s. Northwest winds 5 to 10 miles an hour. Tuesday night, clear. Lows around 60. Light west winds. Wednesday, sunny. Highs in the upper 80s. West winds 5 to 10 miles an hour. Wednesday night, clear. Lows in the lower 60s. Light and variable winds. And now the extended forecast. Thursday and Thursday night, clear. Highs in the upper 80s. Lows in the lower 60s. Friday and Friday night, mostly clear. Highs in the mid-80s. Lows in the lower 50s. Saturday through Sunday night, clear. Highs in the upper 60s. Lows in the mid-40s. Monday and Monday night, mostly clear. Highs in the lower 70s. Lows in the lower 50s. For more detailed weather, water, and climate information, please visit our website at weather.gov/Atlanta. The current time is 10:44 p.m. Eastern Daylight Time. Here are the 10 p.m. weather observations from around the area. At Athens, it was clear, the temperature was 66 degrees, dew point 58 degrees, relative humidity 75%, wind calm, pressure was 30.05 inches and rising. At Gainesville, it was clear and 68, wind west at 6. At Winder, it was clear and 68, wind northwest at 6. At Greensboro, it was clear and 66, wind west at 5. At Jefferson, it was clear and 69, wind northwest at 8. At Elberton, it was clear and 65, wind calm. At Canyon, it was clear and 65, wind northwest at 3. At Clemson, it was clear and 66, wind northwest at 6. Elsewhere across Georgia, at Atlanta it was clear and 70, wind northwest at 8. At Cartersville, it was clear and 66, wind calm.

At Lawrenceville, it was clear and 65, wind calm. At Macon, it was clear and 67, wind west at 5. At Rome, it was clear and 66, wind calm. At Augusta, it was clear and 62, wind calm. At Savannah, it was clear and 72, wind southwest at 3. Elsewhere across the region, at Chattanooga, it was clear and 69, wind calm. At Asheville, it was clear and 56, wind west at 5. At Greenville-Spartanburg, it was clear and 64, wind calm. Here is the hazardous weather outlook. This hazardous weather outlook is for North and Central Georgia. For tonight, no hazardous weather is expected at this time. And now the extended outlook for the period Tuesday through Sunday, no hazardous weather is expected at this time. Spotter information statement, spotter activation will not be needed through tonight. Here is the official forecast from your National Weather Service for the Athens listening area. Tonight, clear. Lows in the upper 50s. Light northwest winds. Tuesday, sunny. Highs in the mid-80s. Northwest winds 5 to 10 miles an hour. Tuesday night, clear. Lows around 60. Light west winds. Wednesday, sunny. Highs in the upper 80s. West winds 5 to 10 miles an hour. Wednesday night, clear. Lows in the lower 60s. Light and variable winds. And now the extended forecast. Thursday and Thursday night, clear. Highs in the upper 80s. Lows in the lower 60s. Friday and Friday night, mostly clear. Highs in the mid 80s. Lows in the lower 50s. Saturday through Sunday night, clear. Highs in the upper 60s. Lows in the mid 40s. Monday and Monday night, mostly clear. Highs in the lower 70s. Lows in the lower 50s. For more detailed weather, water, and climate information, please visit our website at weather.gov/Atlanta. The current time is 10:48 p.m. Eastern Daylight Time. Here are the 10 p.m. weather observations from around the area. At Athens, it was clear, the temperature was 66 degrees, dew point 58 degrees, relative humidity 75%, wind calm, pressure was 30.05 inches and rising. At Gainesville, it was clear and 68, wind west at 6. At Winder, it was clear and 68, wind northwest at 6. At Greensboro, it was clear and 66, wind west at 5. At Jefferson, it was clear and 69, wind northwest at 8. At Albertton, it was clear and 65, wind calm. At Canyon, it was clear and 65, wind northwest at 3. At Clemson, it was clear and 66, wind northwest at 6. Elsewhere across Georgia, at Atlanta it was clear and 70, wind northwest at 8. At Cartersville, it was clear and 66, wind calm. At Lawrenceville, it was clear and 65, wind calm. At Macon, it was clear and 67, wind west at 5. At Rome, it was clear and 66, wind calm. At Augusta, it was clear and 62, wind calm. At Savannah, it was clear and 72, wind southwest at 3. Elsewhere across the region, at Chattanooga, it was clear and 69, wind calm. At Asheville, it was clear and 56, wind west at 5. At Greenville-Spartanburg, it was clear and 64, wind calm. Here is the hazardous weather outlook. This hazardous weather outlook is for North and Central Georgia. For tonight, no hazardous weather is expected at this time. And now the extended outlook for the period Tuesday through Sunday, no hazardous weather is expected at this time. Spotter information statement, spotter activation will not be needed through tonight. Here is the official forecast from your National Weather Service for the Athens listening area.

Tonight, clear. Lows in the upper 50s. Light northwest winds. Tuesday, sunny. Highs in the mid 80s. Northwest winds 5 to 10 miles an hour. Tuesday night, clear. Lows around 60. Light west winds. Wednesday, sunny. Highs in the upper 80s. West winds 5 to 10 miles an hour. Wednesday night, clear. Lows in the lower 60s. Light and variable winds. And now the extended forecast. Thursday and Thursday night, clear. Highs in the upper 80s. Lows in the lower 60s. Friday and Friday night, mostly clear. Highs in the mid 80s. Lows in the lower 50s. Saturday through Sunday night, clear. Highs in the upper 60s. Lows in the mid 40s. Monday and Monday night, mostly clear. Highs in the lower 70s. Lows in the lower 50s. For more detailed weather, water, and climate information, please visit our website at weather.gov/Atlanta. The current time is 10:51 p.m. Eastern Daylight Time. Here are the 10 p.m. weather observations from around the area. At Athens, it was clear, the temperature was 66 degrees, dew point 58 degrees, relative humidity 75%, wind calm, pressure was 30.05 inches and rising. At Gainesville, it was clear and 68, wind west at 6. At Winder, it was clear and 68, wind northwest at 6. At Greensboro, it was clear and 66, wind west at 5. At Jefferson, it was clear and 69, wind northwest at 8. At Albertton, it was clear and 65, wind calm. At Canyon, it was clear and 65, wind northwest at 3. At Clemson, it was clear and 66, wind northwest at 6. Elsewhere across Georgia, at Atlanta it was clear and 70, wind northwest at 8. At Cartersville, it was clear and 66, wind calm. At Lawrenceville, it was clear and 65, wind calm. At Macon, it was clear and 67, wind west at 5. At Rome, it was clear and 66, wind calm. At Augusta, it was clear and 62, wind calm. At Savannah, it was clear and 72, wind southwest at 3. Elsewhere across the region, at Chattanooga, it was clear and 69, wind calm. At Asheville, it was clear and 56, wind west at 5. At Greenville-Spartanburg, it was clear and 64, wind calm. Here is the hazardous weather outlook. This hazardous weather outlook is for North and Central Georgia. For tonight, no hazardous weather is expected at this time. And now the extended outlook for the period Tuesday through Sunday, no hazardous weather is expected at this time. Spotter information statement, spotter activation will not be needed through tonight. Here is the official forecast from your National Weather Service for the Athens listening area. Tonight, clear. Lows in the upper 50s. Light northwest winds. Tuesday, sunny. Highs in the mid 80s. Northwest winds 5 to 10 miles an hour. Tuesday night, clear. Lows around 60. Light west winds. Wednesday, sunny. Highs in the upper 80s. West winds 5 to 10 miles an hour. Wednesday night, clear. Lows in the lower 60s. Light and variable winds. And now the extended forecast. Thursday and Thursday night, clear. Highs in the upper 80s. Lows in the lower 60s. Friday and Friday night, mostly clear. Highs in the mid 80s. Lows in the lower 50s. Saturday through Sunday night, clear. Highs in the upper 60s. Lows in the mid 40s. Monday and Monday night, mostly clear. Highs in the lower 70s. Lows in the lower 50s.

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The current time is 10:55 p.m. Eastern Daylight Time. Here are the 10 p.m. weather observations from around the area. At Athens, it was clear, the temperature was 66 degrees, dew point 58 degrees, relative humidity 75%, wind calm, pressure was 30.05 inches and rising. At Gainesville, it was clear and 68, wind west at 6. At Winder, it was clear and 68, wind northwest at 6. At Greensboro, it was clear and 66, wind west at 5. At Jefferson, it was clear and 69, wind northwest at 8. At Albertton, it was clear and 65, wind calm. At Canyon, it was clear and 65, wind northwest at 3. At Clemson, it was clear and 66, wind northwest at 6. Elsewhere across Georgia, at Atlanta it was clear and 70, wind northwest at 8. At Cartersville, it was clear and 66, wind calm. At Lawrenceville, it was clear and 65, wind calm. At Macon, it was clear and 67, wind west at 5. At Rome, it was clear and 66, wind calm. At Augusta, it was clear and 62, wind calm. At Savannah, it was clear and 72, wind southwest at 3. Elsewhere across the region, at Chattanooga, it was clear and 69, wind calm. At Asheville, it was clear and 56, wind west at 5. At Greenville-Spartanburg, it was clear and 64, wind calm. Here is the hazardous weather outlook. This hazardous weather outlook is for North and Central Georgia. For tonight, no hazardous weather is expected at this time. And now the extended outlook for the period Tuesday through Sunday, no hazardous weather is expected at this time. Spotter information statement, spotter activation will not be needed through tonight. Here is the official forecast from your National Weather Service for the Athens listening area. Tonight, clear. Lows in the upper 50s. Light northwest winds. Tuesday, sunny. Highs in the mid-80s. Northwest winds 5 to 10 miles an hour. Tuesday night, clear. Lows around 60. Light west winds. Wednesday, sunny. Highs in the upper 80s. West winds 5 to 10 miles an hour. Wednesday night, clear. Lows in the lower 60s. Light and variable winds. And now the extended forecast. Thursday and Thursday night, clear. Highs in the upper 80s. Lows in the lower 60s. Friday and Friday night, mostly clear. Highs in the mid-80s. Lows in the lower 50s. Saturday through Sunday night, clear. Highs in the upper 60s. Lows in the mid-40s. Monday and Monday night, mostly clear. Highs in the lower 70s. Lows in the lower 50s. For more detailed weather, water, and climate information, please visit our website at weather.gov/Atlanta. The current time is 10:59 p.m. Eastern Daylight Time. Here are the 10 p.m. weather observations from around the area. At Athens, it was clear, the temperature was 66 degrees, dew point 58 degrees, relative humidity 75%, wind calm, pressure was 30.05 inches and rising. At Gainesville, it was clear and 68, wind west at 6. At Winder, it was clear and 68, wind northwest at 6. At Greensboro, it was clear and 66, wind west at 5. At Jefferson, it was clear and 69, wind northwest at 8. At Albertton, it was clear and 65, wind calm. At Canyon, it was clear and 65, wind northwest at 3. At Clemson, it was clear and 66, wind northwest at 6. Elsewhere across Georgia, at Atlanta it was clear and 70,

Hazardous Weather Outlook. This hazardous weather outlook is for North and Central Georgia. For tonight, no hazardous weather is expected at this time. And now the extended outlook for the period Tuesday through Sunday, no hazardous weather is expected at this time. Spotter information statement, spotter activation will not be needed through tonight. Here is the official forecast from your National Weather Service for the Athens listening area. Tonight, clear. Lows in the upper 50s. Light northwest winds. Tuesday, sunny. Highs in the mid-80s. Northwest winds 5 to 10 miles an hour. Tuesday night, clear. Lows around 60. Light west winds. Wednesday, sunny. Highs in the upper 80s. West winds 5 to 10 miles an hour. Wednesday night, clear. Lows in the lower 60s. Light and variable winds. And now the extended forecast. Thursday and Thursday night, clear. Highs in the upper 80s. Lows in the lower 60s. Friday and Friday night, mostly clear. Highs in the mid 80s. Lows in the lower 50s. Saturday through Sunday night, clear. Highs in the upper 60s. Lows in the mid 40s. Monday and Monday night, mostly clear. Highs in the lower 70s. Lows in the lower 50s. For more detailed weather, water, and climate information, please visit our website at weather.gov/Atlanta. The current time is 11:03 p.m. Eastern Daylight Time. Here are the 10 p.m. weather observations from around the area. At Athens, it was clear, the temperature was 66 degrees, dew point 58 degrees, relative humidity 75%, wind calm, pressure was 30.05 inches and rising. At Gainesville, it was clear and 68, wind west at 6. At Winder, it was clear and 68, wind northwest at 6. At Greensboro, it was clear and 66, wind west at 5. At Jefferson, it was clear and 69, wind northwest at 8. At Albertton, it was clear and 65, wind calm. At Canyon, it was clear and 65, wind northwest at 3. At Clemson, it was clear and 66, wind northwest at 6. Elsewhere across Georgia, at Atlanta it was clear and 70, wind northwest at 8. At Cartersville, it was clear and 66, wind calm. At Lawrenceville, it was clear and 65, wind calm. At Macon, it was clear and 67, wind west at 5. At Rome, it was clear and 66, wind calm. At Augusta, it was clear and 62, wind calm. At Savannah, it was clear and 72, wind southwest at 3. Elsewhere across the region, at Chattanooga, it was clear and 69, wind calm. At Asheville, it was clear and 56, wind west at 5. At Greenville-Spartanburg, it was clear and 64, wind calm. Here are the 11 p.m. weather observations from around the area. At Athens, it was clear, the temperature was 67 degrees, dew point 58 degrees, relative humidity 72%, wind northwest at 3 miles an hour, pressure was 30.05 inches and steady. At Gainesville, it was clear and 66, wind west at 6. At Winder, it was clear and 66, wind northwest at 6. At Greensboro, it was clear and 66, wind northwest at 7. At Jefferson, it was clear and 66, wind northwest at 7. At Albertton, it was clear and 64, wind calm. At Canyon, it was clear and 64, wind calm. At Clemson, it was clear and 67, wind north at 5. Elsewhere across Georgia, at Atlanta it was clear and 69, wind northwest at 8. At Cartersville, it was clear and 64, wind calm. At Lawrenceville, it was clear and 62, wind calm. At Macon, it was clear and

62, wind west at 5. At Rome, it was clear and 64, wind north at 3. At Augusta, it was clear and 63, wind calm. At Savannah, it was clear and 71, wind calm. Elsewhere across the region, at Chattanooga, it was clear and 66, wind calm. At Asheville, it was clear and 57, wind calm. At Greenville-Spartanburg, it was clear and 59, wind north at 5. Here is the hazardous weather outlook. This hazardous weather outlook is for north and central Georgia. For tonight, no hazardous weather is expected at this time. And now the extended outlook for the period Tuesday through Sunday, no hazardous weather is expected at this time. Spotter information statement, spotter activation will not be needed through tonight. Here is the official forecast from your National Weather Service for the Athens listening area. Tonight, clear. Lows in the upper 50s. Light northwest winds. Tuesday, sunny. Highs in the mid-80s. Northwest winds 5 to 10 miles an hour. Tuesday night, clear. Lows around 60. Light west winds. Wednesday, sunny. Highs in the upper 80s. West winds 5 to 10 miles an hour. Wednesday night, clear. Lows in the lower 60s. Light and variable winds. And now the extended forecast. Thursday and Thursday night, clear. Highs in the upper 80s. Lows in the lower 60s. Friday and Friday night, mostly clear. Highs in the mid 80s. Lows in the lower 50s. Saturday through Sunday night, clear. Highs in the upper 60s. Lows in the mid 40s. Monday and Monday night, mostly clear. Highs in the lower 70s. Lows in the lower 50s. For more detailed weather, water, and climate information, please visit our website at weather.gov/Atlanta. The current time is 11:08 p.m. Eastern Daylight Time. Here are the 11 p.m. weather observations from around the area. At Athens, it was clear, the temperature was 67 degrees, dew point 58 degrees. Relative humidity 72%, wind northwest at 3 miles an hour, pressure was 30.05 inches and steady. At Gainesville, it was clear and 66, wind west at 6. At Winder, it was clear and 66, wind northwest at 6. At Greensboro, it was clear and 66, wind northwest at 7. At Jefferson, it was clear and 66, wind northwest at 7. At Albertton, it was clear and 64, wind calm. At Canyon, it was clear and 64, wind calm. At Clemson, it was clear and 67, wind north at 5. Elsewhere across Georgia, at Atlanta it was clear and 69, wind northwest at 8. At Cartersville, it was clear and 64, wind calm. At Lawrenceville, it was clear and 62, wind calm. At Macon, it was clear and 62, wind west at 5. At Rome, it was clear and 64, wind north at 3. At Augusta, it was clear and 63, wind calm. At Savannah, it was clear and 71, wind calm. Elsewhere across the region, at Chattanooga, it was clear and 66, wind calm. At Asheville, it was clear and 57, wind calm. At Greenville-Spartanburg, it was clear and 59, wind north at 5. Here is the hazardous weather outlook. This hazardous weather outlook is for north and central Georgia. For tonight, no hazardous weather is expected at this time. And now the extended outlook for the period Tuesday through Sunday, no hazardous weather is expected at this time. Spotter information statement, spotter activation will not be needed through tonight. Here is the official forecast from your National Weather Service for the Athens listening area. Tonight, clear. Lows in the upper 50s. Light northwest winds.

Tuesday, sunny. Highs in the mid-80s. Northwest winds 5 to 10 miles an hour. Tuesday night, clear. Lows around 60. Light west winds. Wednesday, sunny. Highs in the upper 80s. West winds 5 to 10 miles an hour. Wednesday night, clear. Lows in the lower 60s. Light and variable winds. And now the extended forecast. Thursday and Thursday night, clear. Highs in the upper 80s. Lows in the lower 60s. Friday and Friday night, mostly clear. Highs in the mid-80s. Lows in the lower 50s. Saturday through Sunday night, clear. Highs in the upper 60s. Lows in the mid-40s. Monday and Monday night, mostly clear. Highs in the lower 70s. Lows in the lower 50s. For more detailed weather, water, and climate information, please visit our website at weather.gov/Atlanta. The current time is 11:12 p.m. Eastern Daylight Time. Here are the 11 p.m. weather observations from around the area. At Athens, it was clear, the temperature was 67 degrees, dew point 58 degrees, relative humidity 72%, wind northwest at 3 miles an hour, pressure was 30.05 inches and steady. At Gainesville, it was clear and 66, wind west at 6. At Winder, it was clear and 66, wind northwest at 6. At Greensboro, it was clear and 66, wind northwest at 7. At Jefferson, it was clear and 66, wind northwest at 7. At Albertton, it was clear and 64, wind calm. At Canyon, it was clear and 64, wind calm. At Clemson, it was clear and 67, wind north at 5. Elsewhere across Georgia, at Atlanta it was clear and 69, wind northwest at 8. At Cartersville, it was clear and 64, wind calm. At Lawrenceville, it was clear and 62, wind calm. At Macon, it was clear and 62, wind west at 5. At Rome, it was clear and 64, wind north at 3. At Augusta, it was clear and 63, wind calm. At Savannah, it was clear and 71, wind calm. Elsewhere across the region, at Chattanooga, it was clear and 66, wind calm. At Asheville, it was clear and 57, wind calm. At Greenville-Spartanburg, it was clear and 59, wind north at 5. Here is the hazardous weather outlook. This hazardous weather outlook is for north and central Georgia. For tonight, no hazardous weather is expected at this time. And now the extended outlook for the period Tuesday through Sunday, no hazardous weather is expected at this time. Spotter information statement, spotter activation will not be needed through tonight. Here is the official forecast from your National Weather Service for the Athens listening area. Tonight, clear. Lows in the upper 50s. Light northwest winds. Tuesday, sunny. Highs in the mid-80s. Northwest winds 5 to 10 miles an hour. Tuesday night, clear. Lows around 60. Light west winds. Wednesday, sunny. Highs in the upper 80s. West winds 5 to 10 miles an hour. Wednesday night, clear. Lows in the lower 60s. Light and variable winds. And now the extended forecast. Thursday and Thursday night, clear. Highs in the upper 80s. Lows in the lower 60s. Friday and Friday night, mostly clear. Highs in the mid-80s. Lows in the lower 50s. Saturday through Sunday night, clear. Highs in the upper 60s. Lows in the mid-40s. Monday and Monday night, mostly clear. Highs in the lower 70s. Lows in the lower 50s. For more detailed weather, water, and climate information, please visit our website at weather.gov.

www.cbc.gov/Atlanta. The current time is 11:16 p.m. Eastern Daylight Time. Here are the 11 p.m. weather observations from around the area. At Athens, it was clear, the temperature was 67 degrees, dew point 58 degrees, relative humidity 72%, wind northwest at 3 miles an hour, pressure was 30.05 inches and steady. At Gainesville, it was clear and 66, wind west at 6. At Winder, it was clear and 66, wind northwest at 6. At Greensboro, it was clear and 66, wind northwest at 7. At Jefferson, it was clear and 66, wind northwest at 7. At Albertton, it was clear and 64, wind calm. At Canyon, it was clear and 64, wind calm. At Clemson, it was clear and 67, wind north at 5. Elsewhere across Georgia, at Atlanta it was clear and 69, wind northwest at 8. At Cartersville, it was clear and 64, wind calm. At Lawrenceville, it was clear and 62, wind calm. At Macon, it was clear and 62, wind west at 5. At Rome, it was clear and 64, wind north at 3. At Augusta, it was clear and 63, wind calm. At Savannah, it was clear and 71, wind calm. Elsewhere across the region, at Chattanooga, it was clear and 66, wind calm. At Asheville, it was clear and 57, wind calm. At Greenville-Spartanburg, it was clear and 59, wind north at 5. Here is the hazardous weather outlook. This hazardous weather outlook is for North and Central Georgia. For tonight, no hazardous weather is expected at this time. And now the extended outlook for the period Tuesday through Sunday, no hazardous weather is expected at this time. Spotter information statement, spotter activation will not be needed through tonight. Here is the official forecast from your National Weather Service for the Athens listening area. Tonight, clear. Lows in the upper 50s. Light northwest winds. Tuesday, sunny. Highs in the mid-80s. Northwest winds 5 to 10 miles an hour. Tuesday night, clear. Lows around 60. Light west winds. Wednesday, sunny. Highs in the upper 80s. West winds 5 to 10 miles an hour. Wednesday night, clear. Lows in the lower 60s. Light and variable winds. And now the extended forecast. Thursday and Thursday night, clear. Highs in the upper 80s. Lows in the lower 60s. Friday and Friday night, mostly clear. Highs in the mid-80s. Lows in the lower 50s. Saturday through Sunday night, clear. Highs in the upper 60s. Lows in the mid-40s. Monday and Monday night, mostly clear. Highs in the lower 70s. Lows in the lower 50s. For more detailed weather, water, and climate information, please visit our website at weather.gov/Atlanta. The current time is 11:20 p.m. Eastern Daylight Time. Here are the 11 p.m. weather observations from around the area. At Athens, it was clear, the temperature was 67 degrees, dew point 58 degrees, relative humidity 72%, wind northwest at 3 miles an hour, pressure was 30.05 inches and steady. At Gainesville, it was clear and 66, wind west at 6. At Winder, it was clear and 66, wind northwest at 6. At Greensboro, it was clear and 66, wind northwest at 7. At Jefferson, it was clear and 66, wind northwest at 7. At Albertton, it was clear and 64, wind calm. At Canyon, it was clear and 64, wind calm. At Clemson, it was clear and 67, wind north at 5. Elsewhere across Georgia, at Atlanta it was clear and 69, wind northwest at 8. At Cartersville, it was

clear and 64, wind calm. At Lawrenceville, it was clear and 62, wind calm. At Macon, it was clear and 62, wind west at 5. At Rome, it was clear and 64, wind north at 3. At Augusta, it was clear and 63, wind calm. At Savannah, it was clear and 71, wind calm. Elsewhere across the region, at Chattanooga, it was clear and 66, wind calm. At Asheville, it was clear and 57, wind calm. At Greenville-Spartanburg, it was clear and 59, wind north at 5. Here is the hazardous weather outlook. This hazardous weather outlook is for North and Central Georgia. For tonight, no hazardous weather is expected at this time. And now the extended outlook for the period Tuesday through Sunday, no hazardous weather is expected at this time. Spotter information statement, spotter activation will not be needed through tonight. Here is the official forecast from your National Weather Service for the Athens listening area. Tonight, clear. Lows in the upper 50s. Light northwest winds. Tuesday, sunny. Highs in the mid-80s. Northwest winds 5 to 10 miles an hour. Tuesday night, clear. Lows around 60. Light west winds. Wednesday, sunny. Highs in the upper 80s. West winds 5 to 10 miles an hour. Wednesday night, clear. Lows in the lower 60s. Light and variable winds. And now the extended forecast. Thursday and Thursday night, clear. Highs in the upper 80s. Lows in the lower 60s. Friday and Friday night, mostly clear. Highs in the mid-80s. Lows in the lower 50s. Saturday through Sunday night, clear. Highs in the upper 60s. Lows in the mid-40s. Monday and Monday night, mostly clear. Highs in the lower 70s. Lows in the lower 50s. For more detailed weather, water, and climate information, please visit our website at weather.gov/Atlanta. The current time is 11:24 p.m. Eastern Daylight Time. Here are the 11 p.m. weather observations from around the area. At Athens, it was clear, the temperature was 67 degrees, dew point 58 degrees. Relative humidity 72%, wind northwest at 3 miles an hour, pressure was 30.05 inches and steady. At Gainesville, it was clear and 66, wind west at 6. At Winder, it was clear and 66, wind northwest at 6. At Greensboro, it was clear and 66, wind northwest at 7. At Jefferson, it was clear and 66, wind northwest at 7. At Albertton, it was clear and 64, wind calm. At Canyon, it was clear and 64, wind calm. At Clemson, it was clear and 67, wind north at 5. Elsewhere across Georgia, at Atlanta it was clear and 69, wind northwest at 8. At Cartersville, it was clear and 64, wind calm. At Lawrenceville, it was clear and 62, wind calm. At Macon, it was clear and 62, wind west at 5. At Rome, it was clear and 64, wind north at 3. At Augusta, it was clear and 63, wind calm. At Savannah, it was clear and 71, wind calm. Elsewhere across the region, at Chattanooga, it was clear and 66, wind calm. At Asheville, it was clear and 57, wind calm. At Greenville-Spartanburg, it was clear and 59, wind north at 5. Here is the hazardous weather outlook. This hazardous weather outlook is for North and Central Georgia. For tonight, no hazardous weather is expected at this time. And now the extended outlook for the period Tuesday through Sunday, no hazardous weather is expected at this time. Spotter information statement, spotter activation will not be needed through tonight. Here is the official forecast from your

National Weather Service for the Athens listening area. Tonight, clear. Lows in the upper 50s. Light northwest winds. Tuesday, sunny. Highs in the mid 80s. Northwest winds 5 to 10 miles an hour. Tuesday night, clear. Lows around 60. Light west winds. Wednesday, sunny. Highs in the upper 80s. West winds 5 to 10 miles an hour. Wednesday night, clear. Lows in the lower 60s. Light and variable winds. And now the extended forecast. Thursday and Thursday night, clear. Highs in the upper 80s. Lows in the lower 60s. Friday and Friday night, mostly clear. Highs in the mid 80s. Lows in the lower 50s. Saturday through Sunday night, clear. Highs in the upper 60s. Lows in the mid 40s. Monday and Monday night, mostly clear. Highs in the lower 70s. Lows in the lower 50s. For more detailed weather, water, and climate information, please visit our website at weather.gov/Atlanta. The current time is 11:27 p.m. Eastern Daylight Time. Here are the 11 p.m. weather observations from around the area. At Athens, it was clear, the temperature was 67 degrees, dew point 58 degrees, relative humidity 72%, wind northwest at 3 miles an hour, pressure was 30.05 inches and steady. At Gainesville, it was clear and 66, wind west at 6. At Winder, it was clear and 66, wind northwest at 6. At Greensboro, it was clear and 66, wind northwest at 7. At Jefferson, it was clear and 66, wind northwest at 7. At Albertton, it was clear and 64, wind calm. At Canyon, it was clear and 64, wind calm. At Clemson, it was clear and 67, wind north at 5. Elsewhere across Georgia, at Atlanta it was clear and 69, wind northwest at 8. At Cartersville, it was clear and 64, wind calm. At Lawrenceville, it was clear and 62, wind calm. At Macon, it was clear and 62, wind west at 5. At Rome, it was clear and 64, wind north at 3. At Augusta, it was clear and 63, wind calm. At Savannah, it was clear and 71, wind calm. Elsewhere across the region, at Chattanooga, it was clear and 66, wind calm. At Asheville, it was clear and 57, wind calm. At Greenville-Spartanburg, it was clear and 59, wind north at 5. Here is the hazardous weather outlook. This hazardous weather outlook is for North and Central Georgia. For tonight, no hazardous weather is expected at this time. And now the extended outlook for the period Tuesday through Sunday, no hazardous weather is expected at this time. Spotter information statement, spotter activation will not be needed through tonight. Here is the official forecast from your National Weather Service for the Athens listening area. Tonight, clear. Lows in the upper 50s. Light northwest winds. Tuesday, sunny. Highs in the mid 80s. Northwest winds 5 to 10 miles an hour. Tuesday night, clear. Lows around 60. Light west winds. Wednesday, sunny. Highs in the upper 80s. West winds 5 to 10 miles an hour. Wednesday night, clear. Lows in the lower 60s. Light and variable winds. And now the extended forecast. Thursday and Thursday night, clear. Highs in the upper 80s. Lows in the lower 60s. Friday and Friday night, mostly clear. Highs in the mid 80s. Lows in the lower 50s. Saturday through Sunday night, clear. Highs in the upper 60s. Lows in the mid 40s. Monday and Monday night, mostly clear. Highs in the

lower 70s. Lows in the lower 50s. 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The current time is 11:31 p.m. Eastern Daylight Time. Here are the 11 p.m. weather observations from around the area. At Athens, it was clear, the temperature was 67 degrees, dew point 58 degrees, relative humidity 72%, wind northwest at 3 miles an hour, pressure was 30.05 inches and steady. At Gainesville, it was clear and 66, wind west at 6. At Winder, it was clear and 66, wind northwest at 6. At Greensboro, it was clear and 66, wind northwest at 7. At Jefferson, it was clear and 66, wind northwest at 7. At Albertton, it was clear and 64, wind calm. At Canyon, it was clear and 64, wind calm. At Clemson, it was clear and 67, wind north at 5. Elsewhere across Georgia, at Atlanta it was clear and 69, wind northwest at 8. At Cartersville, it was clear and 64, wind calm. At Lawrenceville, it was clear and 62, wind calm. At Macon, it was clear and 62, wind west at 5. At Rome, it was clear and 64, wind north at 3. At Augusta, it was clear and 63, wind calm. At Savannah, it was clear and 71, wind 64, wind north at 3. At Augusta, it was clear and 63, wind calm. At Savannah, it was clear and 71, wind calm. Elsewhere across the region, at Chattanooga, it was clear and 66, wind calm. At Asheville, it was clear and 57, wind calm. At Greenville-Spartanburg, it was clear and 59, wind north at 5. Here is the hazardous weather outlook. This hazardous weather outlook is for North and Central Georgia. For tonight, no hazardous weather is expected at this time. And now the extended outlook for the period Tuesday through Sunday, no hazardous weather is expected at this time. Spotter information statement, spotter activation will not be needed through tonight. Here is the official forecast from your National Weather Service for the Athens listening area. Tonight, clear. Lows in the upper 50s. Light northwest winds. Tuesday, sunny. Highs in the mid-80s. Northwest winds 5 to 10 miles an hour. Tuesday night, clear. Lows around 60. Light west winds. Wednesday, sunny. Highs in the upper 80s. West winds 5 to 10 miles an hour. Wednesday night, clear. Lows in the lower 60s. Light and variable winds. And now the extended forecast. Thursday and Thursday night, clear. Highs in the upper 80s. Lows in the lower 60s. Friday and Friday night, mostly clear. Highs in the mid 80s. Lows in the lower 50s. Saturday through Sunday night, clear. Highs in the upper 60s. Lows in the mid 40s. Monday and Monday night, mostly clear. Highs in the lower 70s. Lows in the lower 50s. For more detailed weather, water, and climate information, please visit our website at weather.gov/Atlanta. The current time is 11:35 p.m. Eastern Daylight Time. Here are the 11 p.m. weather observations from around the area. At Athens, it was clear, the temperature was 67 degrees, dew point 58 degrees, relative humidity 72%, wind northwest at 3 miles an hour, pressure was 30.05 inches and steady. At Gainesville, it was clear and 66, wind west at 6. At Winder, it was clear and 66, wind northwest at 6. At Greensboro, it was clear and 66, wind northwest at 7. At Jefferson, it was clear and 66, wind northwest at 7. At Albertton,

It was clear and 64. Wind calm. At Canyon, it was clear and 64. Wind calm. At Clemson, it was clear and 67. Wind north at 5. Elsewhere across Georgia, at Atlanta it was clear and 69. Wind northwest at 8. At Cartersville, it was clear and 64. Wind calm. At Lawrenceville, it was clear and 62. Wind calm. At Macon, it was clear and 62. Wind west at 5. At Rome, it was clear and 64. Wind north at 3. At Augusta, it was clear and 63. Wind calm. At Savannah, it was clear and 71. Wind calm. Elsewhere across the region, at Chattanooga, it was clear and 66. Wind calm. At Asheville, it was clear and 57. Wind calm. At Greenville-Spartanburg, it was clear and 59. Wind north at 5. Here is the hazardous weather outlook. This hazardous weather outlook is for North and Central Georgia. For tonight, no hazardous weather is expected at this time. And now the extended outlook for the period Tuesday through Sunday, no hazardous weather is expected at this time. Spotter information statement, spotter activation will not be needed through tonight. Here is the official forecast from your National Weather Service for the Athens listening area. Tonight, clear. Lows in the upper 50s. Light northwest winds. Tuesday, sunny. Highs in the mid-80s. Northwest winds 5 to 10 miles an hour. Tuesday night, clear. Lows around 60. Light west winds. Wednesday, sunny. Highs in the upper 80s. West winds 5 to 10 miles an hour. Wednesday night, clear. Lows in the lower 60s. Light and variable winds. And now the extended forecast. Thursday and Thursday night, clear. Highs in the upper 80s. Lows in the lower 60s. Friday and Friday night, mostly clear. Highs in the mid 80s. Lows in the lower 50s. Saturday through Sunday night, clear. Highs in the upper 60s. Lows in the mid 40s. Monday and Monday night, mostly clear. Highs in the lower 70s. Lows in the lower 50s. For more detailed weather, water, and climate information, please visit our website at weather.gov/Atlanta. The current time is 11:39 p.m. Eastern Daylight Time. Here are the 11 p.m. weather observations from around the area. At Athens, it was clear, the temperature was 67 degrees, dew point 58 degrees, relative humidity 72%, wind northwest at 3 miles an hour, pressure was 30.05 inches and steady. At Gainesville, it was clear and 66, wind west at 6. At Winder, it was clear and 66, wind northwest at 6. At Greensboro, it was clear and 66, wind northwest at 7. At Jefferson, it was clear and 66, wind northwest at 7. At Albertton, it was clear and 64, wind calm. At Canyon, it was clear and 64, wind calm. At Clemson, it was clear and 67, wind north at 5. Elsewhere across Georgia, at Atlanta it was clear and 69, wind northwest at 8. At Cartersville, it was clear and 64, wind calm. At Lawrenceville, it was clear and 62, wind calm. At Macon, it was clear and 62, wind west at 5. At Rome, it was clear and 64, wind north at 3. At Augusta, it was clear and 63, wind calm. At Savannah, it was clear and 71, wind calm. Elsewhere across the region, at Chattanooga, it was clear and 66, wind calm. At Asheville, it was clear and 57, wind calm. At Greenville-Spartanburg, it was clear and 59, wind north at 5. 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

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The WXK 56 listening area include the following counties: Banks, Barrow, Clark, Elbert, Franklin, Greene, Hall, Hart, Jackson, Madison, Morgan, Oconee, Oglethorpe, Tolliver, Walton, and Wilkes. 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You can also like your Peachtree City National Weather Service on Facebook or follow NWS Atlanta on Twitter. Here is the hazardous weather outlook. This hazardous weather outlook is for North and Central Georgia. For tonight, no hazardous weather is expected at this time. And now the extended outlook for the period Tuesday through Sunday, no hazardous weather is expected at this time. Spotter information statement, spotter activation will not be needed through tonight. Here is the official forecast from your National Weather Service for the Athens listening area. Tonight, clear. Lows in the upper 50s. Light northwest winds. Tuesday, sunny. Highs in the mid-80s. Northwest winds 5 to 10 miles an hour. Tuesday night, clear. Lows around 60. Light west winds. Wednesday, sunny. Highs in the upper 80s. West winds 5 to 10 miles an hour. Wednesday night, clear. Lows in the lower 60s. Light and variable winds. And now the extended forecast. Thursday and Thursday night, clear. Highs in the upper 80s. Lows in the lower 60s. Friday and Friday night, mostly clear. Highs in the mid-80s. Lows in the lower 50s. Saturday through Sunday night, clear. Highs in the upper 60s. Lows in the mid-40s. Monday and Monday night, mostly clear. Highs in the lower 70s. Lows in the lower 50s. For more detailed weather, water, and climate information, please visit our website at weather.gov/Atlanta. The current time is 11:43 p.m. Eastern Daylight Time. Here are the 11 p.m. weather observations from around the area. At Athens, it was clear, the temperature was 67 degrees, dew point 58 degrees, relative humidity 72%, wind northwest at 3 miles an hour, pressure was 30.05 inches and steady. At Gainesville, it was clear and 66, wind west at 6. At Winder, it was clear and 66, wind northwest at 6. At Greensboro, it was clear and 66, wind northwest at 7. At Jefferson, it was clear and 66, wind northwest at 7. At Elberton, it was clear and 64, wind calm. At Canyon, it was clear and 64, wind calm. At Clemson, it was clear and 67, wind north at 5. Elsewhere across Georgia, at Atlanta it was clear and 69, wind northwest at 8. At Cartersville, it was clear and 64, wind calm. At Lawrenceville, it was clear and 62, wind calm. At Macon, it was clear and 62, wind west at 5. At Rome, it was clear and 64, wind north at 3. At Augusta, it was clear and 63, wind calm. At Savannah, it was clear and 71, wind calm. Elsewhere across the region, at Chattanooga, it was clear and 66, wind calm. At Asheville, it was clear and 57, wind calm. At Greenville-Spartanburg, it was clear and 59, wind north at 5. Here is the hazardous weather outlook. This hazardous weather outlook is for North and Central Georgia. For tonight, no hazardous weather is expected at this time. And now the extended outlook for the period Tuesday through Sunday, no hazardous weather is expected at this time. Spotter information statement, spotter activation will not be needed through tonight. Here is the official forecast from your national

Weather service for the Athens listening area. Tonight, clear. Lows in the upper 50s. Light northwest winds. Tuesday, sunny. Highs in the mid 80s. Northwest winds 5 to 10 miles an hour. Tuesday night, clear. Lows around 60. Light west winds. Wednesday, sunny. Highs in the upper 80s. West winds 5 to 10 miles an hour. Wednesday night, clear. Lows in the lower 60s. Light and variable winds. And now the extended forecast. Thursday and Thursday night, clear. Highs in the upper 80s. Lows in the lower 60s. Friday and Friday night, mostly clear. Highs in the mid 80s. Lows in the lower 50s. Saturday through Sunday night, clear. Highs in the upper 60s. Lows in the mid 40s. Monday and Monday night, mostly clear. Highs in the lower 70s. Lows in the lower 50s. For more detailed weather, water, and climate information, please visit our website at weather.gov/Atlanta. The current time is 11:47 p.m. Eastern Daylight Time. Here are the 11 p.m. weather observations from around the area. At Athens, it was clear, the temperature was 67 degrees, dew point 58 degrees, relative humidity 72%, wind northwest at 3 miles an hour, pressure was 30.05 inches and steady. At Gainesville, it was clear and 66, wind west at 6. At Winder, it was clear and 66, wind northwest at 6. At Greensboro, it was clear and 66, wind northwest at 7. At Jefferson, it was clear and 66, wind northwest at 7. At Albertton, it was clear and 64, wind calm. At Canyon, it was clear and 64, wind calm. At Clemson, it was clear and 67, wind north at 5. Elsewhere across Georgia, at Atlanta it was clear and 69, wind northwest at 8. At Cartersville, it was clear and 64, wind calm. At Lawrenceville, it was clear and 62, wind calm. At Macon, it was clear and 62, wind west at 5. At Rome, it was clear and 64, wind north at 3. At Augusta, it was clear and 63, wind calm. At Savannah, it was clear and 71, wind calm. Elsewhere across the region, at Chattanooga, it was clear and 66, wind calm. At Asheville, it was clear and 57, wind calm. At Greenville-Spartanburg, it was clear and 59, wind north at 5. Here is the hazardous weather outlook. This hazardous weather outlook is for North and Central Georgia. For tonight, no hazardous weather is expected at this time. And now the extended outlook for the period Tuesday through Sunday, no hazardous weather is expected at this time. Spotter information statement, spotter activation will not be needed through tonight. Here is the official forecast from your National Weather Service for the Athens listening area. Tonight, clear. Lows in the upper 50s. Light northwest winds. Tuesday, sunny. Highs in the mid 80s. Northwest winds 5 to 10 miles an hour. Tuesday night, clear. Lows around 60. Light west winds. Wednesday, sunny. Highs in the upper 80s. West winds 5 to 10 miles an hour. Wednesday night, clear. Lows in the lower 60s. Light and variable winds. And now the extended forecast. Thursday and Thursday night, clear. Highs in the upper 80s. Lows in the lower 60s. Friday and Friday night, mostly clear. Highs in the mid 80s. Lows in the lower 50s. Saturday through Sunday night, clear. Highs in the upper 60s. Lows in the mid 40s. Monday and Monday night, mostly clear. Highs in the lower

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The current time is 11:51 p.m. Eastern Daylight Time. Here are the 11 p.m. weather observations from around the area. At Athens, it was clear, the temperature was 67 degrees, dew point 58 degrees, relative humidity 72%, wind northwest at 3 miles an hour, pressure was 30.05 inches and steady. At Gainesville, it was clear and 66, wind west at 6. At Winder, it was clear and 66, wind northwest at 6. At Greensboro, it was clear and 66, wind northwest at 7. At Jefferson, it was clear and 66, wind northwest at 7. At Albertton, it was clear and 64, wind calm. At Canyon, it was clear and 64, wind calm. At Clemson, it was clear and 67, wind north at 5. Elsewhere across Georgia, at Atlanta it was clear and 69, wind northwest at 8. At Cartersville, it was clear and 64, wind calm. At Lawrenceville, it was clear and 62, wind calm. At Macon, it was clear and 62, wind west at 5. At Rome, it was clear and 64, wind north at 3. At Augusta, it was clear and 63, wind calm. At Savannah, it was clear and 71, wind calm. Elsewhere across the region, at Chattanooga, it was clear and 66, wind calm. At Asheville, it was clear and 57, wind calm. At Greenville-Spartanburg, it was clear and 59, wind north at 5. Here is the hazardous weather outlook. This hazardous weather outlook is for North and Central Georgia. For tonight, no hazardous weather is expected at this time. And now the extended outlook for the period Tuesday through Sunday, no hazardous weather is expected at this time. Spotter information statement, spotter activation will not be needed through tonight. Here is the official forecast from your National Weather Service for the Athens listening area. Tonight, clear. Lows in the upper 50s. Light northwest winds. Tuesday, sunny. Highs in the mid-80s. Northwest winds 5 to 10 miles an hour. Tuesday night, clear. Lows around 60. Light west winds. Wednesday, sunny. Highs in the upper 80s. West winds 5 to 10 miles an hour. Wednesday night, clear. Lows in the lower 60s. Light and variable winds. And now the extended forecast. Thursday and Thursday night, clear. Highs in the upper 80s. Lows in the lower 60s. Friday and Friday night, mostly clear. Highs in the mid-80s. Lows in the lower 50s. Saturday through Sunday night, clear. Highs in the upper 60s. Lows in the mid-40s. Monday and Monday night, mostly clear. Highs in the lower 70s. Lows in the lower 50s. For more detailed weather, water, and climate information, please visit our website at weather.gov/Atlanta. The current time is 11:55 p.m. Eastern Daylight Time. Here are the 11 p.m. weather observations from around the area. At Athens, it was clear, the temperature was 67 degrees, dew point 58 degrees, relative humidity 72%, wind northwest at 3 miles an hour, pressure was 30.05 inches and steady. At Gainesville, it was clear and 66, wind west at 6. At Winder, it was clear and 66, wind northwest at 6. At Greensboro, it was clear and 66, wind northwest at 7. At Jefferson, it was clear and 66, wind northwest at 7. At Albertton, it was clear and 64, wind calm. At Canyon, it was clear and 64, wind calm. At Clemson, it was clear and 67.

Wind north at 5. Elsewhere across Georgia, at Atlanta it was clear and 69, wind northwest at 8. At Cartersville, it was clear and 64, wind calm. At Lawrenceville, it was clear and 62, wind calm. At Macon, it was clear and 62, wind west at 5. At Rome, it was clear and 64, wind north at 3. At Augusta, it was clear and 63, wind calm. At Savannah, it was clear and 71, wind calm. Elsewhere across the region, at Chattanooga, it was clear and 66, wind calm. At Asheville, it was clear and 57, wind calm. At Greenville-Spartanburg, it was clear and 59, wind north at 5. Here is the hazardous weather outlook. This hazardous weather outlook is for north and central Georgia. For tonight, no hazardous weather is expected at this time. And now the extended outlook for the period Tuesday through Sunday, no hazardous weather is expected at this time. Spotter information statement, spotter activation will not be needed through tonight. Here is the official forecast from your National Weather Service for the Athens listening area. Tonight, clear. Lows in the upper 50s. Light northwest winds. Tuesday, sunny. Highs in the mid-80s. Northwest winds 5 to 10 miles an hour. Tuesday night, clear. Lows around 60. Light west winds. Wednesday, sunny. Highs in the upper 80s. West winds 5 to 10 miles an hour. Wednesday night, clear. Lows in the lower 60s. Light and variable winds. And now the extended forecast. Thursday and Thursday night, clear. Highs in the upper 80s. Lows in the lower 60s. Friday and Friday night, mostly clear. Highs in the mid-80s. Lows in the lower 50s. Saturday through Sunday night, clear. Highs in the upper 60s. Lows in the mid-40s. Monday and Monday night, mostly clear. Highs in the lower 70s. Lows in the lower 50s. For more detailed weather, water, and climate information, please visit our website at weather.gov/Atlanta. The current time is 11:59 p.m. Eastern Daylight Time. Here are the 11 p.m. weather observations from around the area. At Athens, it was clear, the temperature was 67 degrees, dew point 58 degrees, relative humidity 72%, wind northwest at 3 miles an hour, pressure was 30.05 inches and steady. At Gainesville, it was clear and 66, wind west at 6. At Winder, it was clear and 66, wind northwest at 6. At Greensboro, it was clear and 66, wind northwest at 7. At Jefferson, it was clear and 66, wind northwest at 7. At Elberton, it was clear and 64, wind calm. At Canyon, it was clear and 64, wind calm. At Clemson, it was clear and 67, wind north at 5. Elsewhere across Georgia, at Atlanta it was clear and 69, wind northwest at 8. At Cartersville, it was clear and 64, wind calm. At Lawrenceville, it was clear and 62, wind calm. At Macon, it was clear and 62, wind west at 5. At Rome, it was clear and 64, wind north at 3. At Augusta, it was clear and 63, wind calm. At Savannah, it was clear and 71, wind calm. Elsewhere across the region, at Chattanooga, it was clear and 66, wind calm. At Asheville, it was clear and 57, wind calm. At Greenville-Spartanburg, it was clear and 59, wind north at 5. Here is the hazardous weather outlook. This hazardous weather outlook is for north and central Georgia. For tonight, no hazardous weather is expected at this time. And now the extended outlook for the period Tuesday through Sunday, no hazardous weather is expected.

60s. Light and variable winds. And now the extended forecast. Thursday and Thursday night, clear. Highs in the upper 80s. Lows in the lower 60s. Friday and Friday night, mostly clear. Highs in the mid 80s. Lows in the lower 50s. Saturday through Sunday night, clear. Highs in the upper 60s. Lows in the mid 40s. Monday and Monday night, mostly clear. Highs in the lower 70s. Lows in the lower 50s. For more detailed weather, water, and climate information, please visit our website at weather.gov/Atlanta. The current time is 12:02 a.m. Eastern Daylight Time. Here are the 11 p.m. weather observations from around the area. At Athens, it was clear, the temperature was 67 degrees, dew point 58 degrees, relative humidity 72%, wind northwest at 3 miles an hour, pressure was 30.05 inches and steady. At Gainesville, it was clear and 66, wind west at 6. At Winder, it was clear and 66, wind northwest at 6. At Greensboro, it was clear and 66, wind northwest at 7. At Jefferson, it was clear and 66, wind northwest at 7. At Albertton, it was clear and 64, wind calm. At Canyon, it was clear and 64, wind calm. At Clemson, it was clear and 67, wind north at 5. Elsewhere across Georgia, at Atlanta it was clear and 69, wind northwest at 8. At Cartersville, it was clear and 64, wind calm. At Lawrenceville, it was clear and 62, wind calm. At Macon, it was clear and 62, wind west at 5. At Rome, it was clear and 64, wind north at 3. At Augusta, it was clear and 63, wind calm. At Savannah, it was clear and 71, wind calm. Elsewhere across the region, at Chattanooga, it was clear and 66, wind calm. At Asheville, it was clear and 57, wind calm. At Greenville-Spartanburg, it was clear and 59, wind north at 5. Here are the midnight weather observations from around the area. At Athens, it was clear, the temperature was 62 degrees, dew point 58 degrees, relative humidity 86%, wind calm, pressure was 30.07 inches and rising. At Gainesville, it was clear and 64, wind northwest at 6. At Winder, it was clear and 66, wind north at 3. At Greensboro, it was clear and 66, wind northwest at 5. At Jefferson, it was clear and 65, wind northwest at 8. At Albertton, it was clear and 61, wind calm. At Canyon, it was clear and 60, wind calm. At Clemson, it was clear and 67, wind north at 6. Elsewhere across Georgia, at Atlanta it was clear and 68, wind northwest at 8. At Cartersville, it was clear and 64, wind calm. At Lawrenceville, it was clear and 61, wind calm. At Macon, it was clear and 62, wind west at 3. At Rome, it was clear and 64, wind calm. At Augusta, it was clear and 62, wind calm. At Savannah, it was partly cloudy and 69, wind calm. Elsewhere across the region, at Chattanooga, it was clear and 64, wind calm. At Asheville, it was clear and 54, wind calm. At Greenville-Spartanburg, it was clear and 57, wind north at 3. Here is the hazardous weather outlook. This hazardous weather outlook is for North and Central Georgia. For tonight, no hazardous weather is expected at this time. And now the extended outlook for the period Tuesday through Sunday, no hazardous weather is expected at this time. Spotter information statement, spotter activation will not be needed through tonight. Here is the official forecast from your National Weather Service for the Athens listening area.

Night, clear. Lows in the upper 50s. Light northwest winds. Tuesday, sunny. Highs in the mid-80s. Northwest winds 5 to 10 miles an hour. Tuesday night, clear. Lows around 60. Light west winds. Wednesday, sunny. Highs in the upper 80s. West winds 5 to 10 miles an hour. Wednesday night, clear. Lows in the lower 60s. Light and variable winds. And now the extended forecast. Thursday and Thursday night, clear. Highs in the upper 80s. Lows in the lower 60s. Friday and Friday night, mostly clear. Highs in the mid 80s. Lows in the lower 50s. Saturday through Sunday night, clear. Highs in the upper 60s. Lows in the mid 40s. Monday and Monday night, mostly clear. Highs in the lower 70s. Lows in the lower 50s. For more detailed weather, water, and climate information, please visit our website at weather.gov/Atlanta. The current time is 12:08 a.m. Eastern Daylight Time. Here are the midnight weather observations from around the area. At Athens, it was clear, the temperature was 62 degrees, dew point 58 degrees, relative humidity 86%, wind calm, pressure was 30.07 inches and rising. At Gainesville, it was clear and 64, wind northwest at 6. At Winder, it was clear and 66, wind north at 3. At Greensboro, it was clear and 66, wind northwest at 5. At Jefferson, it was clear and 65, wind northwest at 8. At Albertton, it was clear and 61, wind calm. At Canyon, it was clear and 60, wind calm. At Clemson, it was clear and 67, wind north at 6. Elsewhere across Georgia, at Atlanta it was clear and 68, wind northwest at 8. At Cartersville, it was clear and 64, wind calm. At Lawrenceville, it was clear and 61, wind calm. At Macon, it was clear and 62, wind west at 3. At Rome, it was clear and 64, wind calm. At Augusta, it was clear and 62, wind calm. At Savannah, it was partly cloudy and 69, wind calm. Elsewhere across the region, at Chattanooga, it was clear and 64, wind calm. At Asheville, it was clear and 54, wind calm. At Greenville-Spartanburg, it was clear and 57, wind north at 3. Here is the hazardous weather outlook. This hazardous weather outlook is for North and Central Georgia. For tonight, no hazardous weather is expected at this time. And now the extended outlook for the period Tuesday through Sunday, no hazardous weather is expected at this time. Spotter information statement, spotter activation will not be needed through tonight. Here is the official forecast from your National Weather Service for the Athens listening area. Tonight, clear. Lows in the upper 50s. Light northwest winds. Tuesday, sunny. Highs in the mid-80s. Northwest winds 5 to 10 miles an hour. Tuesday night, clear. Lows around 60. Light west winds. Wednesday, sunny. Highs in the upper 80s. West winds 5 to 10 miles an hour. Wednesday night, clear. Lows in the lower 60s. Light and variable winds. And now the extended forecast. Thursday and Thursday night, clear. Highs in the upper 80s. Lows in the lower 60s. Friday and Friday night, mostly clear. Highs in the mid-80s. Lows in the lower 50s. Saturday through Sunday night, clear. Highs in the upper 60s. Lows in the mid-40s. Monday and Monday night, mostly clear. Highs in the lower 70s. Lows in the lower 50s. For more detailed weather, water, and climate information,

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The current time is 12:12 a.m. Eastern Daylight Time. Here are the midnight weather observations from around the area. At Athens, it was clear, the temperature was 62 degrees, dew point 58 degrees, relative humidity 86%, wind calm, pressure was 30.07 inches and rising. At Gainesville, it was clear and 64, wind northwest at 6. At Winder, it was clear and 66, wind north at 3. At Greensboro, it was clear and 66, wind northwest at 5. At Jefferson, it was clear and 65, wind northwest at 8. At Albertton, it was clear and 61, wind calm. At Canyon, it was clear and 60, wind calm. At Clemson, it was clear and 67, wind north at 6. Elsewhere across Georgia, at Atlanta it was clear and 68, wind northwest at 8. At Cartersville, it was clear and 64, wind calm. At Lawrenceville, it was clear and 61, wind calm. At Macon, it was clear and 62, wind west at 3. At Rome, it was clear and 64, wind calm. At Augusta, it was clear and 62, wind calm. At Savannah, it was partly cloudy and 69, wind calm. Elsewhere across the region, at Chattanooga, it was clear and 64, wind calm. At Asheville, it was clear and 54, wind calm. At Greenville-Spartanburg, it was clear and 57, wind north at 3. Here is the hazardous weather outlook. This hazardous weather outlook is for North and Central Georgia. For tonight, no hazardous weather is expected at this time. And now the extended outlook for the period Tuesday through Sunday, no hazardous weather is expected at this time. Spotter information statement, spotter activation will not be needed through tonight. Here is the official forecast from your National Weather Service for the Athens listening area. Tonight, clear. Lows in the upper 50s. Light northwest winds. Tuesday, sunny. Highs in the mid-80s. Northwest winds 5 to 10 miles an hour. Tuesday night, clear. Lows around 60. Light west winds. Wednesday, sunny. Highs in the upper 80s. West winds 5 to 10 miles an hour. Wednesday night, clear. Lows in the lower 60s. Light and variable winds. And now the extended forecast. Thursday and Thursday night, clear. Highs in the upper 80s. Lows in the lower 60s. Friday and Friday night, mostly clear. Highs in the mid-80s. Lows in the lower 50s. Saturday through Sunday night, clear. Highs in the upper 60s. Lows in the mid-40s. Monday and Monday night, mostly clear. Highs in the lower 70s. Lows in the lower 50s. For more detailed weather, water, and climate information, please visit our website at weather.gov/Atlanta. The current time is 12:15 a.m. Eastern Daylight Time. Here are the midnight weather observations from around the area. At Athens, it was clear, the temperature was 62 degrees, dew point 58 degrees, relative humidity 86%, wind calm, pressure was 30.07 inches and rising. At Gainesville, it was clear and 64, wind northwest at 6. At Winder, it was clear and 66, wind north at 3. At Greensboro, it was clear and 66, wind northwest at 5. At Jefferson, it was clear and 65, wind northwest at 8. At Albertton, it was clear and 61, wind calm. At Canyon, it was clear and 60, wind calm. At Clemson, it was clear and 67, wind north at 6. Elsewhere across Georgia, at Atlanta it was clear and 68, wind northwest at 8. At Cartersville, it was clear and 64, wind calm.

At Lawrenceville, it was clear and 61, wind calm. At Macon, it was clear and 62, wind west at 3. At Rome, it was clear and 64, wind calm. At Augusta, it was clear and 62, wind calm. At Savannah, it was partly cloudy and 69, wind calm. Elsewhere across the region, at Chattanooga, it was clear and 64, wind calm. At Asheville, it was clear and 54, wind calm. At Greenville-Spartanburg, it was clear and 57, wind north at 3. Here is the hazardous weather outlook. This hazardous weather outlook is for north and central Georgia. For tonight, no hazardous weather is expected at this time. And now the extended outlook for the period Tuesday through Sunday, no hazardous weather is expected at this time. Spotter information statement, spotter activation will not be needed through tonight. Here is the official forecast from your National Weather Service for the Athens listening area. Tonight, clear. Lows in the upper 50s. Light northwest winds. Tuesday, sunny. Highs in the mid-80s. Northwest winds 5 to 10 miles an hour. Tuesday night, clear. Lows around 60. Light west winds. Wednesday, sunny. Highs in the upper 80s. West winds 5 to 10 miles an hour. Wednesday night, clear. Lows in the lower 60s. Light and variable winds. And now the extended forecast. Thursday and Thursday night, clear. Highs in the upper 80s. Lows in the lower 60s. Friday and Friday night, mostly clear. Highs in the mid-80s. Lows in the lower 50s. Saturday through Sunday night, clear. Highs in the upper 60s. Lows in the mid-40s. Monday and Monday night, mostly clear. Highs in the lower 70s. Lows in the lower 50s. For more detailed weather, water, and climate information, please visit our website at weather.gov/Atlanta. The current time is 12:19 a.m. Eastern Daylight Time. Here are the midnight weather observations from around the area. At Athens, it was clear, the temperature was 62 degrees, dew point 58 degrees, relative humidity 86%, wind calm, pressure was 30.07 inches and rising. At Gainesville, it was clear and 64, wind northwest at 6. At Winder, it was clear and 66, wind north at 3. At Greensboro, it was clear and 66, wind northwest at 5. At Jefferson, it was clear and 65, wind northwest at 8. At Albertton, it was clear and 61, wind calm. At Canyon, it was clear and 60, wind calm. At Clemson, it was clear and 67, wind north at 6. Elsewhere across Georgia, at Atlanta it was clear and 68, wind northwest at 8. At Cartersville, it was clear and 64, wind calm. At Lawrenceville, it was clear and 61, wind calm. At Macon, it was clear and 62, wind west at 3. At Rome, it was clear and 64, wind calm. At Augusta, it was clear and 62, wind calm. At Savannah, it was partly cloudy and 69, wind calm. Elsewhere across the region, at Chattanooga, it was clear and 64, wind calm. At Asheville, it was clear and 54, wind calm. At Greenville-Spartanburg, it was clear and 57, wind north at 3. Here is the hazardous weather outlook. This hazardous weather outlook is for north and central Georgia. For tonight, no hazardous weather is expected at this time. And now the extended outlook for the period Tuesday through Sunday, no hazardous weather is expected at this time. Spotter information statement, spotter activation will not be needed through tonight. Here is the official forecast from your National Weather Service for the Athens listening area. Tonight, clear.

lows in the upper 50s. Light northwest winds. Tuesday, sunny. Highs in the mid 80s. Northwest winds 5 to 10 miles an hour. Tuesday night, clear. Lows around 60. Light west winds. Wednesday, sunny. Highs in the upper 80s. West winds 5 to 10 miles an hour. Wednesday night, clear. Lows in the lower 60s. Light and variable winds. And now the extended forecast. Thursday and Thursday night, clear. Highs in the upper 80s. Lows in the lower 60s. Friday and Friday night, mostly clear. Highs in the mid 80s. Lows in the lower 50s. Saturday through Sunday night, clear. Highs in the upper 60s. Lows in the mid 40s. Monday and Monday night, mostly clear. Highs in the lower 70s. Lows in the lower 50s. For more detailed weather, water, and climate information, please visit our website at weather.gov/Atlanta. The current time is 12:23 a.m. Eastern Daylight Time. Here are the midnight weather observations from around the area. At Athens, it was clear, the temperature was 62 degrees, dew point 58 degrees, relative humidity 86%, wind calm, pressure was 30.07 inches and rising. At Gainesville, it was clear and 64, wind northwest at 6. At Winder, it was clear and 66, wind north at 3. At Greensboro, it was clear and 66, wind northwest at 5. At Jefferson, it was clear and 65, wind northwest at 8. At Albertton, it was clear and 61, wind calm. At Canyon, it was clear and 60, wind calm. At Clemson, it was clear and 67, wind north at 6. Elsewhere across Georgia, at Atlanta it was clear and 68, wind northwest at 8. At Cartersville, it was clear and 64, wind calm. At Lawrenceville, it was clear and 61, wind calm. At Macon, it was clear and 62, wind west at 3. At Rome, it was clear and 64, wind calm. At Augusta, it was clear and 62, wind calm. At Savannah, it was partly cloudy and 69, wind calm. Elsewhere across the region, at Chattanooga, it was clear and 64, wind calm. At Asheville, it was clear and 54, wind calm. At Greenville-Spartanburg, it was clear and 57, wind north at 3. Here is the hazardous weather outlook. This hazardous weather outlook is for North and Central Georgia. For tonight, no hazardous weather is expected at this time. And now the extended outlook for the period Tuesday through Sunday, no hazardous weather is expected at this time. Spotter information statement, spotter activation will not be needed through tonight. Here is the official forecast from your National Weather Service for the Athens listening area. Tonight, clear. Lows in the upper 50s. Light northwest winds. Tuesday, sunny. Highs in the mid 80s. Northwest winds 5 to 10 miles an hour. Tuesday night, clear. Lows around 60. Light west winds. Wednesday, sunny. Highs in the upper 80s. West winds 5 to 10 miles an hour. Wednesday night, clear. Lows in the lower 60s. Light and variable winds. And now the extended forecast. Thursday and Thursday night, clear. Highs in the upper 80s. Lows in the lower 60s. Friday and Friday night, mostly clear. Highs in the mid 80s. Lows in the lower 50s. Saturday through Sunday night, clear. Highs in the upper 60s. Lows in the mid 40s. Monday and Monday night, mostly clear. Highs in the lower 70s. Lows in the lower 50s. For more detailed weather, water, and climate information, please visit

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The current time is 12:27 a.m. Eastern Daylight Time. Here are the midnight weather observations from around the area. At Athens, it was clear, the temperature was 62 degrees, dew point 58 degrees, relative humidity 86%, wind calm, pressure was 30.07 inches and rising. At Gainesville, it was clear and 64, wind northwest at 6. At Winder, it was clear and 66, wind north at 3. At Greensboro, it was clear and 66, wind northwest at 5. At Jefferson, it was clear and 65, wind northwest at 8. At Albertton, it was clear and 61, wind calm. At Canyon, it was clear and 60, wind calm. At Clemson, it was clear and 67, wind north at 6. Elsewhere across Georgia, at Atlanta it was clear and 68, wind northwest at 8. At Cartersville, it was clear and 64, wind calm. At Lawrenceville, it was clear and 61, wind calm. At Macon, it was clear and 62, wind west at 3. At Rome, it was clear and 64, wind calm. At Augusta, it was clear and 62, wind calm. At Savannah, it was partly cloudy and 69, wind calm. Elsewhere across the region, at Chattanooga, it was clear and 64, wind calm. At Asheville, it was clear and 54, wind calm. At Greenville-Spartanburg, it was clear and 57, wind north at 3. Here is the hazardous weather outlook. This hazardous weather outlook is for North and Central Georgia. For tonight, no hazardous weather is expected at this time. And now the extended outlook for the period Tuesday through Sunday, no hazardous weather is expected at this time. Spotter information statement, spotter activation will not be needed through tonight. Here is the official forecast from your National Weather Service for the Athens listening area. Tonight, clear. Lows in the upper 50s. Light northwest winds. Tuesday, sunny. Highs in the mid-80s. Northwest winds 5 to 10 miles an hour. Tuesday night, clear. Lows around 60. Light west winds. Wednesday, sunny. Highs in the upper 80s. West winds 5 to 10 miles an hour. Wednesday night, clear. Lows in the lower 60s. Light and variable winds. And now the extended forecast. Thursday and Thursday night, clear. Highs in the upper 80s. Lows in the lower 60s. Friday and Friday night, mostly clear. Highs in the mid 80s. Lows in the lower 50s. Saturday through Sunday night, clear. Highs in the upper 60s. Lows in the mid 40s. Monday and Monday night, mostly clear. Highs in the lower 70s. Lows in the lower 50s. For more detailed weather, water, and climate information, please visit our website at weather.gov/Atlanta. The current time is 12:30 a.m. Eastern Daylight Time. Here are the midnight weather observations from around the area. At Athens, it was clear, the temperature was 62 degrees, dew point 58 degrees, relative humidity 86%, wind calm, pressure was 30.07 inches and rising. At Gainesville, it was clear and 64, wind northwest at 6. At Winder, it was clear and 66, wind north at 3. At Greensboro, it was clear and 66, wind northwest at 5. At Jefferson, it was clear and 65, wind northwest at 8. At Albertton, it was clear and 61, wind calm. At Canyon, it was clear and 60, wind calm. At Clemson, it was clear and 67, wind north at 6. Elsewhere across Georgia, at Atlanta it was clear and 68, wind northwest at 8. At Cartersville, it was clear and 64, wind calm. At Lawrenceville,

Nashville, it was clear and 61, wind calm. At Macon, it was clear and 62, wind west at 3. At Rome, it was clear and 64, wind calm. At Augusta, it was clear and 62, wind calm. At Savannah, it was partly cloudy and 69, wind calm. Elsewhere across the region, at Chattanooga, it was clear and 64, wind calm. At Asheville, it was clear and 54, wind calm. At Greenville-Spartanburg, it was clear and 57, wind north at 3. Here is the hazardous weather outlook. This hazardous weather outlook is for north and central Georgia. For tonight, no hazardous weather is expected at this time. And now the extended outlook for the period Tuesday through Sunday, no hazardous weather is expected at this time. Spotter information statement, spotter activation will not be needed through tonight. Here is the official forecast from your National Weather Service for the Athens listening area. Tonight. Here is the official forecast from your National Weather Service for the Athens listening area. Tonight, clear. Lows in the upper 50s. Light northwest winds. Tuesday, sunny. Highs in the mid 80s. Northwest winds 5 to 10 miles an hour. Tuesday night, clear. Lows around 60. Light west winds. Wednesday, sunny. Highs in the upper 80s. West winds 5 to 10 miles an hour. Wednesday night, clear. Lows in the lower 60s. Light and variable winds. And now the extended forecast. Thursday and Thursday night, clear. Highs in the upper 80s. Lows in the lower 60s. Friday and Friday night, mostly clear. Highs in the mid 80s. Lows in the lower 50s. Saturday through Sunday night, clear. Highs in the upper 60s. Lows in the mid 40s. Monday and Monday night, mostly clear. Highs in the lower 70s. Lows in the lower 50s. For more detailed weather, water, and climate information, please visit our website at weather.gov/Atlanta. The current time is 12:34 a.m. Eastern Daylight Time. Here are the midnight weather observations from around the area. At Athens, it was clear, the temperature was 62 degrees, dew point 58 degrees, relative humidity 86%, wind calm, pressure was 30.07 inches and rising. At Gainesville, it was clear and 64, wind northwest at 6. At Winder, it was clear and 66, wind north at 3. At Greensboro, it was clear and 66, wind northwest at 5. At Jefferson, it was clear and 65, wind northwest at 8. At Elberton, it was clear and 61, wind calm. At Canyon, it was clear and 60, wind calm. At Clemson, it was clear and 67, wind north at 6. Elsewhere across Georgia, at Atlanta it was clear and 68, wind northwest at 8. At Cartersville, it was clear and 64, wind calm. At Lawrenceville, it was clear and 61, wind calm. At Macon, it was clear and 62, wind west at 3. At Rome, it was clear and 64, wind calm. At Augusta, it was clear and 62, wind calm. At Savannah, it was partly cloudy and 69, wind calm. Elsewhere across the region, at Chattanooga, it was clear and 64, wind calm. At Asheville, it was clear and 54, wind calm. At Greenville-Spartanburg, it was clear and 57, wind north at 3. Here is the hazardous weather outlook. This hazardous weather outlook is for north and central Georgia. For tonight, no hazardous weather is expected at this time. And now the extended outlook for the period Tuesday through Sunday, no hazardous weather is expected at this time. Spotter information statement, spotter activation will not be needed through tonight. Here is the official forecast.

forecast from your National Weather Service for the Athens listening area. Tonight, clear. Lows in the upper 50s. Light northwest winds. Tuesday, sunny. Highs in the mid-80s. Northwest winds 5 to 10 miles an hour. Tuesday night, clear. Lows around 60. Light west winds. Wednesday, sunny. Highs in the upper 80s. West winds 5 to 10 miles an hour. Wednesday night, clear. Lows in the lower 60s. Light and variable winds. And now the extended forecast. Thursday and Thursday night, clear. Highs in the upper 80s. Lows in the lower 60s. Friday and Friday night, mostly clear. Highs in the mid-80s. Lows in the lower 50s. Saturday through Sunday night, clear. Highs in the upper 60s. Lows in the mid-40s. Monday and Monday night, mostly clear. Highs in the lower 70s. Lows in the lower 50s. For more detailed weather, water, and climate information, please visit our website at weather.gov/Atlanta. The current time is 12:38 a.m. Eastern Daylight Time. Here are the midnight weather observations from around the area. At Athens, it was clear, the temperature was 62 degrees, dew point 58 degrees, relative humidity 86%, wind calm, pressure was 30.07 inches and rising. At Gainesville, it was clear and 64, wind northwest at 6. At Winder, it was clear and 66, wind north at 3. At Greensboro, it was clear and 66, wind northwest at 5. At Jefferson, it was clear and 65, wind northwest at 8. At Albertton, it was clear and 61, wind calm. At Canyon, it was clear and 60, wind calm. At Clemson, it was clear and 67, wind north at 6. Elsewhere across Georgia, at Atlanta it was clear and 68, wind northwest at 8. At Cartersville, it was clear and 64, wind calm. At Lawrenceville, it was clear and 61, wind calm. At Macon, it was clear and 62, wind west at 3. At Rome, it was clear and 64, wind calm. At Augusta, it was clear and 62, wind calm. At Savannah, it was partly cloudy and 69, wind calm. Elsewhere across the region, at Chattanooga, it was clear and 64, wind calm. At Asheville, it was clear and 54, wind calm. At Greenville-Spartanburg, it was clear and 57, wind north at 3. 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Visit our website at weather.gov/Atlanta for the latest weather information, including watches and warnings. You can also like your Peachtree City National Weather Service on Facebook or follow NWS Atlanta on Twitter. Here is the hazardous weather outlook. This hazardous weather outlook is for North and Central Georgia. For tonight, no hazardous weather is expected at this time. And now the extended outlook for the period Tuesday through Sunday, no hazardous weather is expected at this time. Spotter information statement, spotter activation will not be needed through tonight. Here is the official forecast from your National Weather Service for the Athens listening area. Tonight, clear. Lows in the upper 50s. Light northwest winds. Tuesday, sunny. Highs in the mid-80s. Northwest winds 5 to 10 miles an hour. Tuesday night, clear. Lows around 60. Light west winds.

Wednesday, sunny. Highs in the upper 80s. West winds 5 to 10 miles an hour. Wednesday night, clear. Lows in the lower 60s. Light and variable winds. And now the extended forecast. Thursday and Thursday night, clear. Highs in the upper 80s. Lows in the lower 60s. Friday and Friday night, mostly clear. Highs in the mid 80s. Lows in the lower 50s. Saturday through Sunday night, clear. Highs in the upper 60s. Lows in the mid 40s. Monday and Monday night, mostly clear. Highs in the lower 70s. Lows in the lower 50s. For more detailed weather, water, and climate information, please visit our website at weather.gov/Atlanta. The current time is 12:42 a.m. Eastern Daylight Time. Here are the midnight weather observations from around the area. At Athens, it was clear, the temperature was 62 degrees, dew point 58 degrees, relative humidity 86%, wind calm, pressure was 30.07 inches and rising. At Gainesville, it was clear and 64, wind northwest at 6. At Winder, it was clear and 66, wind north at 3. At Greensboro, it was clear and 66, wind northwest at 5. At Jefferson, it was clear and 65, wind northwest at 8. At Albertton, it was clear and 61, wind calm. At Canyon, it was clear and 60, wind calm. At Clemson, it was clear and 67, wind north at 6. Elsewhere across Georgia, at Atlanta it was clear and 68, wind northwest at 8. At Cartersville, it was clear and 64, wind calm. At Lawrenceville, it was clear and 61, wind calm. At Macon, it was clear and 62, wind west at 3. At Rome, it was clear and 64, wind calm. At Augusta, it was clear and 62, wind calm. At Savannah, it was partly cloudy and 69, wind calm. Elsewhere across the region, at Chattanooga, it was clear and 64, wind calm. At Asheville, it was clear and 54, wind calm. At Greenville-Spartanburg, it was clear and 57, wind north at 3. Here is the hazardous weather outlook. This hazardous weather outlook is for North and Central Georgia. For tonight, no hazardous weather is expected at this time. And now the extended outlook for the period Tuesday through Sunday, no hazardous weather is expected at this time. Spotter information statement, spotter activation will not be needed through tonight. Here is the official forecast from your National Weather Service for the Athens listening area. Tonight, clear. Lows in the upper 50s. Light northwest winds. Tuesday, sunny. Highs in the mid-80s. Northwest winds 5 to 10 miles an hour. Tuesday night, clear. Lows around 60. Light west winds. Wednesday, sunny. Highs in the upper 80s. West winds 5 to 10 miles an hour. Wednesday night, clear. Lows in the lower 60s. Light and variable winds. And now the extended forecast. Thursday and Thursday night, clear. Highs in the upper 80s. Lows in the lower 60s. Friday and Friday night, mostly clear. Highs in the mid 80s. Lows in the lower 50s. Saturday through Sunday night, clear. Highs in the upper 60s. Lows in the mid 40s. Monday and Monday night, mostly clear. Highs in the lower 70s. Lows in the lower 50s. For more detailed weather, water, and climate information, please visit our website at weather.gov/Atlanta. The current time is 12:46 a.m. Eastern Daylight Time. Here are the midnight weather observations from around the area. At Athens,
It was clear. The temperature was 62 degrees. Dew point 58 degrees. Relative humidity 86%. Wind calm. Pressure was 30.07 inches and rising. At Gainesville, it was clear and 64. Wind northwest at 6. At Winder, it was clear and 66. Wind north at 3. At Greensboro, it was clear and 66. Wind northwest at 5. At Jefferson, it was clear and 65. Wind northwest at 8. At Albertton, it was clear and 61. Wind calm. At Canyon, it was clear and 60. Wind calm. At Clemson, it was clear and 67. Wind north at 6. Elsewhere across Georgia, at Atlanta it was clear and 68, wind northwest at 8. At Cartersville, it was clear and 64, wind calm. At Lawrenceville, it was clear and 61, wind calm. At Macon, it was clear and 62, wind west at 3. At Rome, it was clear and 64, wind calm. At Augusta, it was clear and 62, wind calm. At Savannah, it was partly cloudy and 69, wind calm. Elsewhere across the region, at Chattanooga, it was clear and 64, wind calm. At Asheville, it was clear and 54, wind calm. At Greenville-Spartanburg, it was clear and 57, wind north at 3. Here is the hazardous weather outlook. This hazardous weather outlook is for North and Central Georgia. For tonight, no hazardous weather is expected at this time. And now the extended outlook for the period Tuesday through Sunday, no hazardous weather is expected at this time. Spotter information statement, spotter activation will not be needed through tonight. Here is the official forecast from your National Weather Service for the Athens listening area. Tonight, clear. Lows in the upper 50s. Light northwest winds. Tuesday, sunny. Highs in the mid-80s. Northwest winds 5 to 10 miles an hour. Tuesday night, clear. Lows around 60. Light west winds. Wednesday, sunny. Highs in the upper 80s. West winds 5 to 10 miles an hour. Wednesday night, clear. Lows in the lower 60s. Light and variable winds. And now the extended forecast. Thursday and Thursday night, clear. Highs in the upper 80s. Lows in the lower 60s. Friday and Friday night, mostly clear. Highs in the mid 80s. Lows in the lower 50s. Saturday through Sunday night, clear. Highs in the upper 60s. Lows in the mid 40s. Monday and Monday night, mostly clear. Highs in the lower 70s. Lows in the lower 50s. For more detailed weather, water, and climate information, please visit our website at weather.gov/Atlanta. The current time is 12:50 a.m. Eastern Daylight Time. Here are the midnight weather observations from around the area. At Athens, it was clear. The temperature was 62 degrees, dew point 58 degrees, relative humidity 86%, wind calm, pressure was 30.07 inches and rising. At Gainesville, it was clear and 64, wind northwest at 6. At Winder, it was clear and 66, wind north at 3. At Greensboro, it was clear and 66, wind northwest at 5. At Jefferson, it was clear and 65, wind northwest at 8. At Albertton, it was clear and 61, wind calm. At Canyon, it was clear and 60, wind calm. At Clemson, it was clear and 67, wind north at 6. Elsewhere across Georgia, at Atlanta it was clear and 68, wind northwest at 8. At Cartersville, it was clear and 64, wind calm. At Lawrenceville, it was clear and 61, wind calm. At Macon, it was clear and 62, wind west at 3. At Rome, it was clear and 64, wind calm.
At Augusta, it was clear and 62, wind calm. At Savannah,

It was partly cloudy and 69, wind calm. Elsewhere across the region, at Chattanooga, it was clear and 64, wind calm. At Asheville, it was clear and 54, wind calm. At Greenville, Spartanburg, it was clear and 57, wind north at 3. Here is the hazardous weather outlook. This hazardous weather outlook is for north and central Georgia. For tonight, no hazardous weather is expected at this time. And now the extended outlook for the period Tuesday through Sunday, no hazardous weather is expected at this time. Spotter information statement, spotter activation will not be needed through tonight. Here is the official forecast from your National Weather Service for the Athens listening area. Tonight, clear. Lows in the upper 50s. Light northwest winds. Tuesday, sunny. Highs in the mid-80s. Northwest winds 5 to 10 miles an hour. Tuesday night, clear. Lows around 60. Light west winds. Wednesday, sunny. Highs in the upper 80s. West winds 5 to 10 miles an hour. Wednesday night, clear. Lows in the lower 60s. Light and variable winds. And now the extended forecast. Thursday and Thursday night, clear. Highs in the upper 80s. Lows in the lower 60s. Friday and Friday night, mostly clear. Highs in the mid-80s. Lows in the lower 50s. Saturday through Sunday night, clear. Highs in the upper 60s. Lows in the mid-40s. Monday and Monday night, mostly clear. Highs in the lower 70s. Lows in the lower 50s. For more detailed weather, water, and climate information, please visit our website at weather.gov/Atlanta. The current time is 12:54 a.m. Eastern Daylight Time. Here are the midnight weather observations from around the area. At Athens, it was clear, the temperature was 62 degrees, dew point 58 degrees, relative humidity 86%, wind calm, pressure was 30.07 inches and rising. At Gainesville, it was clear and 64, wind northwest at 6. At Winder, it was clear and 66, wind north at 3. At Greensboro, it was clear and 66, wind northwest at 5. At Jefferson, it was clear and 65, wind northwest at 8. At Albertton, it was clear and 61, wind calm. At Canyon, it was clear and 60, wind calm. At Clemson, it was clear and 67, wind north at 6. Elsewhere across Georgia, at Atlanta it was clear and 68, wind northwest at 8. At Cartersville, it was clear and 64, wind calm. At Lawrenceville, it was clear and 61, wind calm. At Macon, it was clear and 62, wind west at 3. At Rome, it was clear and 64, wind calm. At Augusta, it was clear and 62, wind calm. At Savannah, it was partly cloudy and 69, wind calm. Elsewhere across the region, at Chattanooga, it was clear and 64, wind calm. At Asheville, it was clear and 54, wind calm. At Greenville, Spartanburg, it was clear and 57, wind north at 3. Here is the hazardous weather outlook. This hazardous weather outlook is for north and central Georgia. For tonight, no hazardous weather is expected at this time. And now the extended outlook for the period Tuesday through Sunday, no hazardous weather is expected at this time. Spotter information statement, spotter activation will not be needed through tonight. Here is the official forecast from your National Weather Service for the Athens listening area. Tonight, clear. Lows in the upper 50s. Light northwest winds. Tuesday, sunny. Highs in the mid-80s. Northwest winds 5 to 10 miles an hour. Tuesday night, clear. Lows around 60. Light west winds.

Wednesday, sunny. Highs in the upper 80s. West winds 5 to 10 miles an hour. Wednesday night, clear. Lows in the lower 60s. Light and variable winds. And now the extended forecast. Thursday and Thursday night, clear. Highs in the upper 80s. Lows in the lower 60s. Friday and Friday night, mostly clear. Highs in the mid 80s. Lows in the lower 50s. Saturday through Sunday night, clear. Highs in the upper 60s. Lows in the mid 40s. Monday and Monday night, mostly clear. Highs in the lower 70s. Lows in the lower 50s. For more detailed weather, water, and climate information, please visit our website at weather.gov/Atlanta. The current time is 12:57 a.m. Eastern Daylight Time. Here are the midnight weather observations from around the area. At Athens, it was clear, the temperature was 62 degrees, dew point 58 degrees, relative humidity 86%, wind calm, pressure was 30.07 inches and rising. At Gainesville, it was clear and 64, wind northwest at 6. At Winder, it was clear and 66, wind north at 3. At Greensboro, it was clear and 66, wind northwest at 5. At Jefferson, it was clear and 65, wind northwest at 8. At Albertton, it was clear and 61, wind calm. At Canyon, it was clear and 60, wind calm. At Clemson, it was clear and 67, wind north at 6. Elsewhere across Georgia, at Atlanta it was clear and 68, wind northwest at 8. At Cartersville, it was clear and 64, wind calm. At Lawrenceville, it was clear and 61, wind calm. At Macon, it was clear and 62, wind west at 3. At Rome, it was clear and 64, wind calm. At Augusta, it was clear and 62, wind calm. At Savannah, it was partly cloudy and 69, wind calm. Elsewhere across the region, at Chattanooga, it was clear and 64, wind calm. At Asheville, it was clear and 54, wind calm. At Greenville-Spartanburg, it was clear and 57, wind north at 3. Here is the hazardous weather outlook. This hazardous weather outlook is for North and Central Georgia. For tonight, no hazardous weather is expected at this time. And now the extended outlook for the period Tuesday through Sunday, no hazardous weather is expected at this time. Spotter information statement, spotter activation will not be needed through tonight. The current time is 1 a.m. Eastern Daylight Time. Here are the midnight weather observations from around the area. At Athens, it was clear, the temperature was 62 degrees, dew point 58 degrees, relative humidity 86%, wind calm, pressure was 30.07 inches and rising. At Gainesville, it was clear and 64, wind northwest at 6. At Winder, it was clear and 66, wind north at 3. At Greensboro, it was clear and 66, wind northwest at 5. At Jefferson, it was clear and 65, wind northwest at 8. At Albertton, it was clear and 61, wind calm. At Canyon, it was clear and 60, wind calm. At Clemson, it was clear and 67, wind north at 6. Elsewhere across Georgia, at Atlanta it was clear and 68, wind northwest at 8. At Cartersville, it was clear and 64, wind calm. At Lawrenceville, it was clear and 61, wind calm. At Macon, it was clear and 62, wind west at 3. At Rome, it was clear and 64, wind calm. At Augusta, it was clear and 62, wind calm. At Savannah, it was partly cloudy and 69, wind calm. Elsewhere across the region, at Chattanooga, it was clear and 64, wind calm. At Asheville, it was clear and 54, wind calm.

was clear. The temperature was 62 degrees, dew point 58 degrees, relative humidity 86%, wind calm, pressure was 30.07 inches and rising. At Gainesville, it was clear and 64, wind northwest at 6. At Winder, it was clear and 66, wind north at 3. At Greensboro, it was clear and 66, wind northwest at 5. At Jefferson, it was clear and 65, wind northwest at 8. At Albertton, it was clear and 61, wind calm. At Canyon, it was clear and 60, wind calm. At Clemson, it was clear and 67, wind north at 6. Elsewhere across Georgia, at Atlanta it was clear and 68, wind northwest at 8. At Cartersville, it was clear and 64, wind calm. At Lawrenceville, it was clear and 61, wind calm. At Macon, it was clear and 62, wind west at 3. At Rome, it was clear and 64, wind calm. At Augusta, it was clear and 62, wind calm. At Savannah, it was partly cloudy and 69, wind calm. Elsewhere across the region, at Chattanooga, it was clear and 64, wind calm. At Asheville, it was clear and 54, wind calm. At Greenville-Spartanburg, it was clear and 57, wind north at 3. Here is the hazardous weather outlook. This hazardous weather outlook is for North and Central Georgia. For tonight, no hazardous weather is expected at this time. And now the extended outlook for the period Tuesday through Sunday, no hazardous weather is expected at this time. Spotter information statement, spotter activation will not be needed through tonight. The current time is 1:04 a.m. Eastern Daylight Time. Here are the 1 a.m. weather observations from around the area. At Athens, it was clear, the temperature was 61 degrees, dew point 58 degrees, relative humidity 90%, wind calm, pressure was 30.07 inches and steady. At Gainesville, it was clear and 63, wind northwest at 6. At Winder, it was clear and 63, wind northwest at 5. At Greensboro, it was clear and 63, wind calm. At Jefferson, it was clear and 64, wind northwest at 9. At Albertton, it was clear and 59, wind calm. At Canyon, it was clear and 58, wind calm. At Clemson, it was clear and 65, wind north at 3. Elsewhere across Georgia, at Atlanta it was clear and 66, wind west at 3. At Cartersville, it was clear and 63, wind calm. At Lawrenceville, it was clear and 60, wind calm. At Macon, it was clear and 61, wind west at 3. At Rome, it was clear and 62, wind calm. At Augusta, it was clear and 60, wind calm. At Savannah, it was clear and 68, wind calm. Elsewhere across the region, at Chattanooga, it was clear and 66, wind calm. At Asheville, it was clear and 53, wind calm. At Greenville-Spartanburg, it was clear and 58, wind calm. Here is the hazardous weather outlook. This hazardous weather outlook is for North and Central Georgia. For tonight, no hazardous weather is expected at this time. And now the extended outlook for the period Tuesday through Sunday, no hazardous weather is expected at this time. Spotter information statement, spotter activation will not be needed through tonight. The current time is 1:06 a.m. Eastern Daylight Time. Here are the 1 a.m. weather observations from around the area. At Athens, it was clear, the temperature was 61 degrees, dew point 58 degrees, relative humidity 90%, wind calm, pressure was 30.07 inches and steady. At Gainesville, it was clear and 63, wind northwest at 6. At Winder, it was clear and 63, wind northwest at 5. At Greensboro, it was clear and 63, wind calm. At Jefferson,

information statement, spotter activation will not be needed through tonight. The current time is 1:22 a.m. Eastern Daylight Time. Here are the 1 a.m. weather observations from around the area. At Athens, it was clear, the temperature was 61 degrees, dew point 58 degrees, relative humidity 90%, wind calm, pressure was 30.07 inches and steady. At Gainesville, it was clear and 63, wind northwest at 6. At Winder, it was clear and 63, wind northwest at 5. At Greensboro, it was clear and 63, wind calm. At Jefferson, it was clear and 64, wind northwest at 9. At Albertton, it was clear and 59, wind calm. At Canyon, it was clear and 58, wind calm. At Clemson, it was clear and 65, wind north at 3. Elsewhere across Georgia, at Atlanta it was clear and 66, wind west at 3. At Cartersville, it was clear and 63, wind calm. At Lawrenceville, it was clear and 60, wind calm. At Macon, it was clear and 61, wind west at 3. At Rome, it was partly cloudy and 62, wind calm. At Augusta, it was clear and 60, wind calm. At Savannah, it was clear and 68, wind calm. Elsewhere across the region, at Chattanooga, it was clear and 66, wind calm. At Asheville, it was clear and 53, wind calm. At Greenville-Spartanburg, it was clear and 58, wind calm. Here is the hazardous weather outlook. This hazardous weather outlook is for North and Central Georgia. For tonight, no hazardous weather is expected at this time. And now the extended outlook for the period Tuesday through Sunday, no hazardous weather is expected at this time. Spotter information statement, spotter activation will not be needed through tonight. Here is the official forecast from your National Weather Service for the Athens listening area. Rest of tonight, clear. Near steady temperature in the upper 50s. Light northwest winds. Tuesday, sunny. Highs in the mid-80s. Northwest winds 5 to 10 miles an hour. Tuesday night, clear. Lows around 60. Light west winds. Wednesday, sunny. Highs in the upper 80s. West winds 5 to 10 miles an hour. Wednesday night, clear. Lows in the lower 60s. Light west winds. And now the extended forecast. Thursday and Thursday night, clear. Highs in the upper 80s. Lows in the lower 60s. Friday and Friday night, mostly clear. Highs in the mid-80s. Lows in the lower 50s. Saturday through Sunday night, clear. Highs in the upper 60s. Lows in the mid-40s. Monday and Monday night, partly cloudy. Highs in the lower 70s. Lows in the lower 50s. For more detailed weather, water, and climate information, please visit our website at weather.gov/Atlanta. The current time is 1:26 a.m. Eastern Daylight Time. Here are the 1 a.m. weather observations from around the area. At Athens, it was clear, the temperature was 61 degrees, dew point 58 degrees, relative humidity 90%, wind calm, pressure was 30.07 inches and steady. At Gainesville, it was clear and 63, wind northwest at 6. At Winder, it was clear and 63, wind northwest at 5. At Greensboro, it was clear and 63, wind calm. At Jefferson, it was clear and 64, wind northwest at 9. At Albertton, it was clear and 59, wind calm. At Canyon, it was clear and 58, wind calm. At Clemson, it was clear and 65, wind north at 3. Elsewhere across Georgia, at Atlanta it was clear and 66, wind west at 3. At Cartersville, it was clear and 63, wind calm. At Lawrenceville,

Martinsville, it was clear and 60, wind calm. At Macon, it was clear and 61, wind west at 3. At Rome, it was partly cloudy and 62, wind calm. At Augusta, it was clear and 60, wind calm. At Savannah, it was clear and 68, wind calm. Elsewhere across the region, at Chattanooga, it was clear and 66, wind calm. At Asheville, it was clear and 53, wind calm. At Greenville-Spartanburg, it was clear and 58, wind calm. Here is the hazardous weather outlook. This hazardous weather outlook is for North and Central Georgia. For tonight, no hazardous weather is expected at this time. And now the extended outlook for the period Tuesday through Sunday, no hazardous weather is expected at this time. Spotter information statement, spotter activation will not be needed through tonight. Here is the official forecast from your National Weather Service for the Athens listening area. Rest of tonight, clear. Near steady temperature in the upper 50s. Light northwest winds. Tuesday, sunny. Highs in the mid-80s. Northwest winds 5 to 10 miles an hour. Tuesday night, clear. Lows around 60. Light west winds. Wednesday, sunny. Highs in the upper 80s. West winds 5 to 10 miles an hour. Wednesday night, clear. Lows in the lower 60s. Light west winds. And now the extended forecast. Thursday and Thursday night, clear. Highs in the upper 80s. Lows in the lower 60s. Friday and Friday night, mostly clear. Highs in the mid 80s. Lows in the lower 50s. Saturday through Sunday night, clear. Highs in the upper 60s. Lows in the mid 40s. Monday and Monday night, partly cloudy. Highs in the lower 70s. Lows in the lower 50s. For more detailed weather, water, and climate information, please visit our website at weather.gov/Atlanta. The current time is 1:30 a.m. Eastern Daylight Time. Here are the 1 a.m. weather observations from around the area. At Athens, it was clear, the temperature was 61 degrees, dew point 58 degrees, relative humidity 90%, wind calm, pressure was 30.07 inches and steady. At Gainesville, it was clear and 63, wind northwest at 6. At Winder, it was clear and 63, wind northwest at 5. At Greensboro, it was clear and 63, wind calm. At Jefferson, it was clear and 64, wind northwest at 9. At Albertton, it was clear and 59, wind calm. At Canyon, it was clear and 58, wind calm. At Clemson, it was clear and 65, wind north at 3. Elsewhere across Georgia, at Atlanta it was clear and 66, wind west at 3. At Cartersville, it was clear and 63, wind calm. At Lawrenceville, it was clear and 60, wind calm. At Macon, it was clear and 61, wind west at 3. At Rome, it was partly cloudy and 62, wind calm. At Augusta, it was clear and 60, wind calm. At Savannah, it was clear and 68, wind calm. Elsewhere across the region, at Chattanooga, it was clear and 66, wind calm. At Asheville, it was clear and 53, wind calm. At Greenville-Spartanburg, it was clear and 58, wind calm. Here is the hazardous weather outlook. This hazardous weather outlook is for North and Central Georgia. For tonight, no hazardous weather is expected at this time. And now the extended outlook for the period Tuesday through Sunday, no hazardous weather is expected at this time. Spotter information statement, spotter activation will not be needed through tonight. Here is the official forecast from your National Weather Service for the Athens listening area. Rest of tonight, clear. Near steady temperature in the upper 50s.

light northwest winds. Tuesday, sunny. Highs in the mid-80s. Northwest winds 5 to 10 miles an hour. Tuesday night, clear. Lows around 60. Light west winds. Wednesday, sunny. Highs in the upper 80s. West winds 5 to 10 miles an hour. Wednesday night, clear. Lows in the lower 60s. Light west winds. And now the extended forecast. Thursday and Thursday night, clear. Highs in the upper, clear. Lows in the lower 60s. Light west winds. And now the extended forecast. Thursday and Thursday night, clear. Highs in the upper 80s. Lows in the lower 60s. Friday and Friday night, mostly clear. Highs in the mid-80s. Lows in the lower 50s. Saturday through Sunday night, clear. Highs in the upper 60s. Lows in the mid-40s. Monday and Monday night, partly cloudy. Highs in the lower 70s. Lows in the lower 50s. For more detailed weather, water, and climate information, please visit our website at weather.gov/Atlanta. The current time is 1:33 a.m. Eastern Daylight Time. Here are the 1 a.m. weather observations from around the area. At Athens, it was clear, the temperature was 61 degrees, dew point 58 degrees, relative humidity 90%, wind calm, pressure was 30.07 inches and steady. At Gainesville, it was clear and 63, wind northwest at 6. At Winder, it was clear and 63, wind northwest at 5. At Greensboro, it was clear and 63, wind calm. At Jefferson, it was clear and 64, wind northwest at 9. At Albertton, it was clear and 59, wind calm. At Canyon, it was clear and 58, wind calm. At Clemson, it was clear and 65, wind north at 3. Elsewhere across Georgia, at Atlanta it was clear and 66, wind west at 3. At Cartersville, it was clear and 63, wind calm. At Lawrenceville, it was clear and 60, wind calm. At Macon, it was clear and 61, wind west at 3. At Rome, it was partly cloudy and 62, wind calm. At Augusta, it was clear and 60, wind calm. At Savannah, it was clear and 68, wind calm. Elsewhere across the region, at Chattanooga, it was clear and 66, wind calm. At Asheville, it was clear and 53, wind calm. At Greenville-Spartanburg, it was clear and 58, wind calm. Here is the hazardous weather outlook. This hazardous weather outlook is for North and Central Georgia. For tonight, no hazardous weather is expected at this time. And now the extended outlook for the period Tuesday through Sunday, no hazardous weather is expected at this time. Spotter information statement, spotter activation will not be needed through tonight. Here is the official forecast from your National Weather Service for the Athens listening area. Rest of tonight, clear. Near steady temperature in the upper 50s. Light northwest winds. Tuesday, sunny. Highs in the mid-80s. Northwest winds 5 to 10 miles an hour. Tuesday night, clear. Lows around 60. Light west winds. Wednesday, sunny. Highs in the upper 80s. West winds 5 to 10 miles an hour. Wednesday night, clear. Lows in the lower 60s. Light west winds. And now the extended forecast. Thursday and Thursday night, clear. Highs in the upper 80s. Lows in the lower 60s. Friday and Friday night, mostly clear. Highs in the mid-80s. Lows in the lower 50s. Saturday through Sunday night, clear. Highs in the upper 60s. Lows in the mid-40s. Monday and Monday night, partly cloudy. Highs

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Lows in the lower 50s. 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The current time is 1:37 a.m. Eastern Daylight Time. Here are the 1 a.m. weather observations from around the area. At Athens, it was clear, the temperature was 61 degrees, dew point 58 degrees, relative humidity 90%, wind calm, pressure was 30.07 inches and steady. At Gainesville, it was clear and 63, wind northwest at 6. At Winder, it was clear and 63, wind northwest at 5. At Greensboro, it was clear and 63, wind calm. At Jefferson, it was clear and 64, wind northwest at 9. At Albertton, it was clear and 59, wind calm. At Canyon, it was clear and 58, wind calm. At Clemson, it was clear and 65, wind north at 3. Elsewhere across Georgia, at Atlanta it was clear and 66, wind west at 3. At Cartersville, it was clear and 63, wind calm. At Lawrenceville, it was clear and 60, wind calm. At Macon, it was clear and 61, wind west at 3. At Rome, it was partly cloudy and 62, wind calm. At Augusta, it was clear and 60, wind calm. At Savannah, it was clear and 68, wind calm. Elsewhere across the region, at Chattanooga, it was clear and 66, wind calm. At Asheville, it was clear and 53, wind calm. At Greenville-Spartanburg, it was clear and 58, wind calm. Here is the hazardous weather outlook. This hazardous weather outlook is for North and Central Georgia. For tonight, no hazardous weather is expected at this time. And now the extended outlook for the period Tuesday through Sunday, no hazardous weather is expected at this time. Spotter information statement, spotter activation will not be needed through tonight. Here is the official forecast from your National Weather Service for the Athens listening area. Rest of tonight, clear. Near steady temperature in the upper 50s. Light northwest winds. Tuesday, sunny. Highs in the mid-80s. Northwest winds 5 to 10 miles an hour. Tuesday night, clear. Lows around 60. Light west winds. Wednesday, sunny. Highs in the upper 80s. West winds 5 to 10 miles an hour. Wednesday night, clear. Lows in the lower 60s. Light west winds. And now the extended forecast. Thursday and Thursday night, clear. Highs in the upper 80s. Lows in the lower 60s. Friday and Friday night, mostly clear. Highs in the mid-80s. Lows in the lower 50s. Saturday through Sunday night, clear. Highs in the upper 60s. Lows in the mid-40s. Monday and Monday night, partly cloudy. Highs in the lower 70s. Lows in the lower 50s. For more detailed weather, water, and climate information, please visit our website at weather.gov/Atlanta. 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The current time is 1:42 a.m. Eastern Daylight Time. Here are the 1 a.m. weather observations from around the area. At Athens, it was clear.

temperature was 61 degrees, dew point 58 degrees, relative humidity 90%, wind calm, pressure was 30.07 inches and steady. At Gainesville, it was clear and 63, wind northwest at 6. At Winder, it was clear and 63, wind northwest at 5. At Greensboro, it was clear and 63, wind calm. At Jefferson, it was clear and 64, wind northwest at 9. At Albertton, it was clear and 59, wind calm. At Canyon, it was clear and 58, wind calm. At Clemson, it was clear and 65, wind north at 3. Elsewhere across Georgia, at Atlanta it was clear and 66, wind west at 3. At Cartersville, it was clear and 63, wind calm. At Lawrenceville, it was clear and 60, wind calm. At Macon, it was clear and 61, wind west at 3. At Rome, it was partly cloudy and 62, wind calm. At Augusta, it was clear and 60, wind calm. At Savannah, it was clear and 68, wind calm. Elsewhere across the region, at Chattanooga, it was clear and 66, wind calm. At Asheville, it was clear and 53, wind calm. At Greenville-Spartanburg, it was clear and 58, wind calm. Here is the hazardous weather outlook. This hazardous weather outlook is for North and Central Georgia. For tonight, no hazardous weather is expected at this time. And now the extended outlook for the period Tuesday through Sunday, no hazardous weather is expected at this time. Spotter information statement, spotter activation will not be needed through tonight. Here is the official forecast from your National Weather Service for the Athens listening area. Rest of tonight, clear. Near steady temperature in the upper 50s. Light northwest winds. Tuesday, sunny. Highs in the mid-80s. Northwest winds 5 to 10 miles an hour. Tuesday night, clear. Lows around 60. Light west winds. Wednesday, sunny. Highs in the upper 80s. West winds 5 to 10 miles an hour. Wednesday night, clear. Lows in the lower 60s. Light west winds. And now the extended forecast. Thursday and Thursday night, clear. Highs in the upper 80s. Lows in the lower 60s. Friday and Friday night, mostly clear. Highs in the mid 80s. Lows in the lower 50s. Saturday through Sunday night, clear. Highs in the upper 60s. Lows in the mid 40s. Monday and Monday night, partly cloudy. Highs in the lower 70s. Lows in the lower 50s. For more detailed weather, water, and climate information, please visit our website at weather.gov/Atlanta. The current time is 1:45 a.m. Eastern Daylight Time. Here are the 1 a.m. weather observations from around the area. At Athens, it was clear, the temperature was 61 degrees, dew point 58 degrees, relative humidity 90%, wind calm, pressure was 30.07 inches and steady. At Gainesville, it was clear and 63, wind northwest at 6. At Winder, it was clear and 63, wind northwest at 5. At Greensboro, it was clear and 63, wind calm. At Jefferson, it was clear and 64, wind northwest at 9. At Albertton, it was clear and 59, wind calm. At Canyon, it was clear and 58, wind calm. At Clemson, it was clear and 65, wind north at 3. Elsewhere across Georgia, at Atlanta it was clear and 66, wind west at 3. At Cartersville, it was clear and 63, wind calm. At Lawrenceville, it was clear and 60, wind calm. At Macon, it was clear and 61, wind west at 3. At Rome, it was partly cloudy and 62, wind calm. At Augusta, it was clear and 60, wind calm.
At Savannah, it was clear and 68, wind calm. Elsewhere across the region, at Chattanooga, it was clear and 66, wind calm. At Asheville, it was clear and 53, wind calm. At Greenville-Spartanburg, it was clear and 58, wind calm. Here is the hazardous weather outlook. This hazardous weather outlook is for North and Central Georgia. For tonight, no hazardous weather is expected at this time. And now the extended outlook for the period Tuesday through Sunday, no hazardous weather is expected at this time. Spotter information statement, spotter activation will not be needed through tonight. Here is the official forecast from your National Weather Service for the Athens listening area. Rest of tonight, clear. Near steady temperature in the upper 50s. Light northwest winds. Tuesday, sunny. Highs in the mid-80s. Northwest winds 5 to 10 miles an hour. Tuesday night, clear. Lows around 60. Light west winds. Wednesday, sunny. Highs in the upper 80s. West winds 5 to 10 miles an hour. Wednesday night, clear. Lows in the lower 60s. Light west winds. And now the extended forecast. Thursday and Thursday night, clear. Highs in the upper 80s. Lows in the lower 60s. Friday and Friday night, mostly clear. Highs in the mid-80s. Lows in the lower 50s. Saturday through Sunday night, clear. Highs in the upper 60s. Lows in the mid-40s. Monday and Monday night, partly cloudy. Highs in the lower 70s. Lows in the lower 50s. For more detailed weather, water, and climate information, please visit our website at weather.gov/Atlanta. The current time is 1:49 a.m. Eastern Daylight Time. Here are the 1 a.m. weather observations from around the area. At Athens, it was clear, the temperature was 61 degrees, dew point 58 degrees, relative humidity 90%, wind calm, pressure was 30.07 inches and steady. At Gainesville, it was clear and 63, wind northwest at 6. At Winder, it was clear and 63, wind northwest at 5. At Greensboro, it was clear and 63, wind calm. At Jefferson, it was clear and 64, wind northwest at 9. At Albertton, it was clear and 59, wind calm. At Canyon, it was clear and 58, wind calm. At Clemson, it was clear and 65, wind north at 3. Elsewhere across Georgia, at Atlanta it was clear and 66, wind west at 3. At Cartersville, it was clear and 63, wind calm. At Lawrenceville, it was clear and 60, wind calm. At Macon, it was clear and 61, wind west at 3. At Rome, it was partly cloudy and 62, wind calm. At Augusta, it was clear and 60, wind calm. At Savannah, it was clear and 68, wind calm. Elsewhere across the region, at Chattanooga, it was clear and 66, wind calm. At Asheville, it was clear and 53, wind calm. At Greenville-Spartanburg, it was clear and 58, wind calm. Here is the hazardous weather outlook. This hazardous weather outlook is for North and Central Georgia. For tonight, no hazardous weather is expected at this time. And now the extended outlook for the period Tuesday through Sunday, no hazardous weather is expected at this time. Spotter information statement, spotter activation will not be needed through tonight. Here is the official forecast from your National Weather Service for the Athens listening area. Rest of tonight, clear. Near steady temperature in the upper 50s. Light northwest winds. Tuesday, sunny. Highs in the mid-80s. Northwest winds 5 to 10 miles an hour. Tuesday night, clear. Lows around 60. Light west winds.

Wednesday, sunny. Highs in the upper 80s. West winds 5 to 10 miles an hour. Wednesday night, clear. Lows in the lower 60s. Light west winds. And now the extended forecast. Thursday and Thursday night, clear. Highs in the upper 80s. Lows in the lower 60s. Friday and Friday night, mostly clear. Highs in the mid 80s. Lows in the lower 50s. Saturday through Sunday night, clear. Highs in the upper 60s. Lows in the mid 40s. Monday and Monday night, partly cloudy. Highs in the lower 70s. Lows in the lower 50s. For more detailed weather, water, and climate information, please visit our website at weather.gov/Atlanta. The current time is 1:53 a.m. Eastern Daylight Time. Here are the 1 a.m. weather observations from around the area. At Athens, it was clear, the temperature was 61 degrees, dew point 58 degrees, relative humidity 90%, wind calm, pressure was 30.07 inches and steady. At Gainesville, it was clear and 63, wind northwest at 6. At Winder, it was clear and 63, wind northwest at 5. At Greensboro, it was clear and 63, wind calm. At Jefferson, it was clear and 64, wind northwest at 9. At Albertton, it was clear and 59, wind calm. At Canyon, it was clear and 58, wind calm. At Clemson, it was clear and 65, wind north at 3. Elsewhere across Georgia, at Atlanta it was clear and 66, wind west at 3. At Cartersville, it was clear and 63, wind calm. At Lawrenceville, it was clear and 60, wind calm. At Macon, it was clear and 61, wind west at 3. At Rome, it was partly cloudy and 62, wind calm. At Augusta, it was clear and 60, wind calm. At Savannah, it was clear and 68, wind calm. Elsewhere across the region, at Chattanooga, it was clear and 66, wind calm. At Asheville, it was clear and 53, wind calm. At Greenville-Spartanburg, it was clear and 58, wind calm. Here is the hazardous weather outlook. This hazardous weather outlook is for North and Central Georgia. For tonight, no hazardous weather is expected at this time. And now the extended outlook for the period Tuesday through Sunday, no hazardous weather is expected at this time. Spotter information statement, spotter activation will not be needed through tonight. Here is the official forecast from your National Weather Service for the Athens listening area. Rest of tonight, clear. Near steady temperature in the upper 50s. Light northwest winds. Tuesday, sunny. Highs in the mid 80s. Northwest winds 5 to 10 miles an hour. Tuesday night, clear. Lows around 60. Light west winds. Wednesday, sunny. Highs in the upper 80s. West winds 5 to 10 miles an hour. Wednesday night, clear. Lows in the lower 60s. Light west winds. And now the extended forecast. Thursday and Thursday night, clear. Highs in the upper 80s. Lows in the lower 60s. Friday and Friday night, mostly clear. Highs in the mid 80s. Lows in the lower 50s. Saturday through Sunday night, clear. Highs in the upper 60s. Lows in the mid 40s. Monday and Monday night, partly cloudy. Highs in the lower 70s. Lows in the lower 50s. For more detailed weather, water, and climate information, please visit our website at weather.gov/Atlanta. The current time is 1:57 a.m. Eastern Daylight Time. Here are the 1 a.m. weather observations from around the area. At Athens, it was clear, the temperature was 61 degrees, dew point 58 degrees, relative humidity.

90%. Wind calm. Pressure was 30.07 inches and steady. At Gainesville, it was clear and 63. Wind northwest at 6. At Winder, it was clear and 63. Wind northwest at 5. At Greensboro, it was clear and 63. Wind calm. At Jefferson, it was clear and 64. Wind northwest at 9. At Albertton, it was clear and 59. Wind calm. At Canyon, it was clear and 58. Wind calm. At Clemson, it was clear and 65. Wind north at 3. Elsewhere across Georgia, at Atlanta it was clear and 66, wind west at 3. At Cartersville, it was clear and 63, wind calm. At Lawrenceville, it was clear and 60, wind calm. At Macon, it was clear and 61, wind west at 3. At Rome, it was partly cloudy and 62, wind calm. At Augusta, it was clear and 60, wind calm. At Savannah, it was clear and 68, wind calm. Elsewhere across the region, at Chattanooga, it was clear and 66, wind calm. At Asheville, it was clear and 53, wind calm. At Greenville-Spartanburg, it was clear and 58, wind calm. Here is the hazardous weather outlook. This hazardous weather outlook is for North and Central Georgia. For tonight, no hazardous weather is expected at this time. And now the extended outlook for the period Tuesday through Sunday, no hazardous weather is expected at this time. Spotter information statement, spotter activation will not be needed through tonight. Here is the official forecast from your National Weather Service for the Athens listening area. Rest of tonight, clear. Near steady temperature in the upper 50s. Light northwest winds. Tuesday, sunny. Highs in the mid-80s. Northwest winds 5 to 10 miles an hour. Tuesday night, clear. Lows around 60. Light west winds. Wednesday, sunny. Highs in the upper 80s. West winds 5 to 10 miles an hour. Wednesday night, clear. Lows in the lower 60s. Light west winds. And now the extended forecast. Thursday and Thursday night, clear. Highs in the upper 80s. Lows in the lower 60s. Friday and Friday night, mostly clear. Highs in the mid 80s. Lows in the lower 50s. Saturday through Sunday night, clear. Highs in the upper 60s. Lows in the mid 40s. Monday and Monday night, partly cloudy. Highs in the lower 70s. Lows in the lower 50s. For more detailed weather, water, and climate information, please visit our website at weather.gov/Atlanta. The current time is 2 a.m. Eastern Daylight Time. Here are the 1 a.m. weather observations from around the area. At Athens, it was clear. The temperature was 61 degrees, dew point 58 degrees, relative humidity 90%, wind calm, pressure was 30.07 inches and steady. At Gainesville, it was clear and 63, wind northwest at 6. At Winder, it was clear and 63, wind northwest at 5. At Greensboro, it was clear and 63, wind calm. At Jefferson, it was clear and 64, wind northwest at 9. At Albertton, it was clear and 59, wind calm. At Canyon, it was clear and 58, wind calm. At Clemson, it was clear and 65, wind north at 3. Elsewhere across Georgia, at Atlanta it was clear and 66, wind west at 3. At Cartersville, it was clear and 63, wind calm. At Lawrenceville, it was clear and 60, wind calm. At Macon, it was clear and 61, wind west at 3. At Rome, it was partly cloudy and 62, wind calm. At Augusta, it was clear and 60, wind calm. At Savannah, it was clear and 68, wind calm. Elsewhere across the region,

near steady temperature in the upper 50s. Light northwest winds. Tuesday, sunny. Highs in the mid-80s. Northwest winds 5 to 10 miles an hour. Tuesday night, clear. Lows around 60. Light west winds. Wednesday, sunny. Highs in the upper 80s. West winds 5 to 10 miles an hour. Wednesday night, clear. Lows in the lower 60s. Light west winds. And now the extended forecast. Thursday and Thursday night, clear. Highs in the upper 80s. Lows in the lower 60s. Friday and Friday night, mostly clear. Highs in the mid-80s. Lows in the lower 50s. Saturday through Sunday night, clear. Highs in the upper 60s. Lows in the mid-40s. Monday and Monday night, partly cloudy. Highs in the lower 70s. Lows in the lower 50s. For more detailed weather, water, and climate information, please visit our website at weather.gov/Atlanta. The current time is 2:04 a.m. Eastern Daylight Time. Here are the 2 a.m. weather observations from around the area. At Athens, it was clear, the temperature was 60 degrees, dew point 58 degrees, relative humidity 92%, wind calm, pressure was 30.07 inches and steady. At Gainesville, it was clear and 63, wind northwest at 7. At Winder, it was clear and 61, wind calm. At Greensboro, it was clear and 59, wind calm. At Jefferson, it was clear and 63, wind northwest at 6. At Albertton, it was clear and 60, wind calm. At Canyon, it was clear and 60, wind calm. At Clemson, it was clear and 62, wind calm. Elsewhere across Georgia, at Atlanta it was clear and 65, wind west at 5. At Cartersville, with fog, it was 61, wind calm. At Lawrenceville, it was clear and 58, wind calm. At Macon, it was clear and 59, wind west at 3. At Rome, it was mostly cloudy and 60, wind calm. At Augusta, it was clear and 59, wind calm. At Savannah, it was clear and 67, wind calm. Elsewhere across the region, at Chattanooga, it was clear and 63, wind calm. At Asheville, it was clear and 51, wind calm. At Greenville-Spartanburg, it was clear and 58, wind calm. Here is the hazardous weather outlook. This hazardous weather outlook is for North and Central Georgia. For tonight, no hazardous weather is expected at this time. And now the extended outlook for the period Tuesday through Sunday, no hazardous weather is expected at this time. Spotter information statement, spotter activation will not be needed through tonight. Here is the official forecast from your National Weather Service for the Athens listening area. Rest of tonight, clear. Near steady temperature in the upper 50s. Light northwest winds. Tuesday, sunny. Highs in the mid-80s. Northwest winds 5 to 10 miles an hour. Tuesday night, clear. Lows around 60. Light west winds. Wednesday, sunny. Highs in the upper 80s. West winds 5 to 10 miles an hour. Wednesday night, clear. Lows in the lower 60s. Light west winds. And now the extended forecast. Thursday and Thursday night, clear. Highs in the upper 80s. Lows in the lower 60s. Friday and Friday night, mostly clear. Highs in the mid-80s. Lows in the lower 50s. Saturday through Sunday night, clear. Highs in the upper 60s. Lows in the mid-40s. Monday and Monday night, partly cloudy. Highs in the lower 70s. Lows in the lower 50s. For more detailed weather, water, and climate information, please visit our website at weather.gov.

NASA.gov/Atlanta. The current time is 2:08 a.m. Eastern Daylight Time. Here are the 2 a.m. weather observations from around the area. At Athens, it was clear, the temperature was 60 degrees, dew point 58 degrees, relative humidity 92%, wind calm, pressure was 30.07 inches and steady. At Gainesville, it was clear and 63, wind northwest at 7. At Winder, it was clear and 61, wind calm. At Greensboro, it was clear and 59, wind calm. At Jefferson, it was clear and 63, wind northwest at 6. At Albertton, it was clear and 60, wind calm. At Canyon, it was clear and 60, wind calm. At Clemson, it was clear and 62, wind calm. Elsewhere across Georgia, at Atlanta it was clear and 65, wind west at 5. At Cartersville, with fog, it was 61, wind calm. At Lawrenceville, it was clear and 58, wind calm. At Macon, it was clear and 59, wind west at 3. At Rome, it was mostly cloudy and 60, wind calm. At Augusta, it was clear and 59, wind calm. At Savannah, it was clear and 67, wind calm. Elsewhere across the region, at Chattanooga, it was clear and 63, wind calm. At Asheville, it was clear and 51, wind calm. At Greenville-Spartanburg, it was clear and 58, wind calm. Here is the hazardous weather outlook. This hazardous weather outlook is for North and Central Georgia. For tonight, no hazardous weather is expected at this time. And now the extended outlook for the period Tuesday through Sunday, no hazardous weather is expected at this time. Spotter information statement, spotter activation will not be needed through tonight. Here is the official forecast from your National Weather Service for the Athens listening area. Rest of tonight, clear. Near steady temperature in the upper 50s. Light northwest winds. Tuesday, sunny. Highs in the mid-80s. Northwest winds 5 to 10 miles an hour. Tuesday night, clear. Lows around 60. Light west winds. Wednesday, sunny. Highs in the upper 80s. West winds 5 to 10 miles an hour. Wednesday night, clear. Lows in the lower 60s. Light west winds. And now the extended forecast. Thursday and Thursday night, clear. Highs in the upper 80s. Lows in the lower 60s. Friday and Friday night, mostly clear. Highs in the mid 80s. Lows in the lower 50s. Saturday through Sunday night, clear. Highs in the upper 60s. Lows in the mid 40s. Monday and Monday night, partly cloudy. Highs in the lower 70s. Lows in the lower 50s. For more detailed weather, water, and climate information, please visit our website at weather.gov/Atlanta. The current time is 2:11 a.m. Eastern Daylight Time. Here are the 2 a.m. weather observations from around the area. At Athens, it was clear, the temperature was 60 degrees, dew point 58 degrees, relative humidity 92%, wind calm, pressure was 30.07 inches and steady. At Gainesville, it was clear and 63, wind northwest at 7. At Winder, it was clear and 61, wind calm. At Greensboro, it was clear and 59, wind calm. At Jefferson, it was clear and 63, wind northwest at 6. At Albertton, it was clear and 60, wind calm. At Canyon, it was clear and 60, wind calm. At Clemson, it was clear and 62, wind calm. Elsewhere across Georgia, at Atlanta it was clear and 65, wind west at 5. At Cartersville, with fog, it was 61, wind calm. At Lawrenceville, it was clear and 58, wind calm. At Macon, it was clear and 59,

wind west at 3. At Rome, it was partly cloudy and 61, wind calm. At Augusta, it was clear and 59, wind calm. At Savannah, it was clear and 67, wind calm. Elsewhere across the region, at Chattanooga, it was clear and 63, wind calm. At Asheville, it was clear and 51, wind calm. At Greenville-Spartanburg, it was clear and 58, wind calm. Here is the hazardous weather outlook. This hazardous weather outlook is for North and Central Georgia. For tonight, no hazardous weather is expected at this time. And now the extended outlook for the period Tuesday through Sunday, no hazardous weather is expected at this time. Spotter information statement, spotter activation will not be needed through tonight. Here is the official forecast from your National Weather Service for the Athens listening area. Rest of tonight, clear. Near steady temperature in the upper 50s. Light northwest winds. Tuesday, sunny. Highs in the mid-80s. Northwest winds 5 to 10 miles an hour. Tuesday night, clear. Lows around 60. Light west winds. Wednesday, sunny. Highs in the upper 80s. West winds 5 to 10 miles an hour. Wednesday night, clear. Lows in the lower 60s. Light west winds. And now the extended forecast. Thursday and Thursday night, clear. Highs in the upper 80s. Lows in the lower 60s. Friday and Friday night, mostly clear. Highs in the mid 80s. Lows in the lower 50s. Saturday through Sunday night, clear. Highs in the upper 60s. Lows in the mid 40s. Monday and Monday night, partly cloudy. Highs in the lower 70s. Lows in the lower 50s. For more detailed weather, water, and climate information, please visit our website at weather.gov/Atlanta. The current time is 2:15 a.m. Eastern Daylight Time. Here are the 2 a.m. weather observations from around the area. At Athens, it was clear, the temperature was 60 degrees, dew point 58 degrees, relative humidity 92%, wind calm, pressure was 30.07 inches and steady. At Gainesville, it was clear and 63, wind northwest at 7. At Winder, it was clear and 61, wind calm. At Greensboro, it was clear and 59, wind calm. At Jefferson, it was clear and 63, wind northwest at 6. At Elberton, it was clear and 60, wind calm. At Canyon, it was clear and 60, wind calm. At Clemson, it was clear and 62, wind calm. Elsewhere across Georgia, at Atlanta it was clear and 65, wind west at 5. At Cartersville, with fog, it was 61, wind calm. At Lawrenceville, it was clear and 58, wind calm. At Macon, it was clear and 59, wind west at 3. At Rome, it was partly cloudy and 61, wind calm. At Augusta, it was clear and 59, wind calm. At Savannah, it was clear and 67, wind calm. Elsewhere across the region, at Chattanooga, it was clear and 63, wind calm. At Asheville, it was clear and 51, wind calm. At Greenville-Spartanburg, it was clear and 58, wind calm. Here is the hazardous weather outlook. This hazardous weather outlook is for North and Central Georgia. For tonight, no hazardous weather is expected at this time. And now the extended outlook for the period Tuesday through Sunday, no hazardous weather is expected at this time. Spotter information statement, spotter activation will not be needed through tonight. Here is the official forecast from your National Weather Service for the Athens listening area. Rest of tonight, clear. Near steady temperature in the upper 50s. Light northwest winds. Tuesday, sunny. Highs in the mid-80s.

Northwest winds 5 to 10 miles an hour. Tuesday night, clear. Lows around 60. Light west winds. Wednesday, sunny. Highs in the upper 80s. West winds 5 to 10 miles an hour. Wednesday night, clear. Lows in the lower 60s. Light west winds. And now the extended forecast. Thursday and Thursday night, clear. Highs in the upper 80s. Lows in the lower 60s. Friday and Friday night, mostly clear. Highs in the mid 80s. Lows in the lower 50s. Saturday through Sunday night, clear. Highs in the upper 60s. Lows in the mid 40s. Monday and Monday night, partly cloudy. Highs in the lower 70s. Lows in the lower 50s. For more detailed weather, water, and climate information, please visit our website at weather.gov/Atlanta. The current time is 2:19 a.m. Eastern Daylight Time. Here are the 2 a.m. weather observations from around the area. At Athens, it was clear, the temperature was 60 degrees, dew point 58 degrees, relative humidity 92%, wind calm, pressure was 30.07 inches and steady. At Gainesville, it was clear and 63, wind northwest at 7. At Winder, it was clear and 61, wind calm. At Greensboro, it was clear and 59, wind calm. At Jefferson, it was clear and 63, wind northwest at 6. At Albertton, it was clear and 60, wind calm. At Canyon, it was clear and 60, wind calm. At Clemson, it was clear and 62, wind calm. Elsewhere across Georgia, at Atlanta it was clear and 65, wind west at 5. At Cartersville, with fog, it was 61, wind calm. At Lawrenceville, it was clear and 58, wind calm. At Macon, it was clear and 59, wind west at 3. At Rome, it was partly cloudy and 61, wind calm. At Augusta, it was clear and 59, wind calm. At Savannah, it was clear and 67, wind calm. Elsewhere across the region, at Chattanooga, it was clear and 63, wind calm. At Asheville, it was clear and 51, wind calm. At Greenville-Spartanburg, it was clear and 58, wind calm. Here is the hazardous weather outlook. This hazardous weather outlook is for North and Central Georgia. For tonight, no hazardous weather is expected at this time. And now the extended outlook for the period Tuesday through Sunday, no hazardous weather is expected at this time. Spotter information statement, spotter activation will not be needed through tonight. Here is the official forecast from your National Weather Service for the Athens listening area. Rest of tonight, clear. Near steady temperature in the upper 50s. Light northwest winds. Tuesday, sunny. Highs in the mid 80s. Northwest winds 5 to 10 miles an hour. Tuesday night, clear. Lows around 60. Light west winds. Wednesday, sunny. Highs in the upper 80s. West winds 5 to 10 miles an hour. Wednesday night, clear. Lows in the lower 60s. Light west winds. And now the extended forecast. Thursday and Thursday night, clear. Highs in the upper 80s. Lows in the lower 60s. Friday and Friday night, mostly clear. Highs in the mid 80s. Lows in the lower 50s. Saturday through Sunday night, clear. Highs in the upper 60s. Lows in the mid 40s. Monday and Monday night, partly cloudy. Highs in the lower 70s. Lows in the lower 50s. For more detailed weather, water, and climate information, please visit our website at weather.gov/Atlanta. The current time is 2:23 a.m. Eastern Daylight Time. Here are the 2 a.m. weather observations from around

area. At Athens, it was clear. The temperature was 60 degrees, dew point 58 degrees, relative humidity 92%, wind calm, pressure was 30.07 inches and steady. At Gainesville, it was clear and 63, wind northwest at 7. At Winder, it was clear and 61, wind calm. At Greensboro, it was clear and 59, wind calm. At Jefferson, it was clear and 63, wind northwest at 6. At Albertton, it was clear and 60, wind calm. At Canyon, it was clear and 60, wind calm. At Clemson, it was clear and 62, wind calm. Elsewhere across Georgia, at Atlanta it was clear and 65, wind west at 5. At Cartersville, with fog, it was 61, wind calm. At Lawrenceville, it was clear and 58, wind calm. At Macon, it was clear and 59, wind west at 3. At Rome, it was partly cloudy and 61, wind calm. At Augusta, it was clear and 59, wind calm. At Savannah, it was clear and 67, wind calm. Elsewhere across the region, at Chattanooga, it was clear and 63, wind calm. At Asheville, it was clear and 51, wind calm. At Greenville-Spartanburg, it was clear and 58, wind calm. Here is the hazardous weather outlook. This hazardous weather outlook is for North and Central Georgia. For tonight, no hazardous weather is expected at this time. And now the extended outlook for the period Tuesday through Sunday, no hazardous weather is expected at this time. Spotter information statement, spotter activation will not be needed through tonight. Here is the official forecast from your National Weather Service for the Athens listening area. Rest of tonight, clear. Near steady temperature in the upper 50s. Light northwest winds. Tuesday, sunny. Highs in the mid-80s. Northwest winds 5 to 10 miles an hour. Tuesday night, clear. Lows around 60. Light west winds. Wednesday, sunny. Highs in the upper 80s. West winds 5 to 10 miles an hour. Wednesday night, clear. Lows in the lower 60s. Light west winds. And now the extended forecast. Thursday and Thursday night, clear. Highs in the upper 80s. Lows in the lower 60s. Friday and Friday night, mostly clear. Highs in the mid-80s. Lows in the lower 50s. Saturday through Sunday night, clear. Highs in the upper 60s. Lows in the mid-40s. Monday and Monday night, partly cloudy. Highs in the lower 70s. Lows in the lower 50s. For more detailed weather, water, and climate information, please visit our website at weather.gov/Atlanta. The current time is 2:26 a.m. Eastern Daylight Time. Here are the 2 a.m. weather observations from around the area. At Athens, it was clear, the temperature was 60 degrees, dew point 58 degrees, relative humidity 92%, wind calm, pressure was 30.07 inches and steady. At Gainesville, it was clear and 63, wind northwest at 7. At Winder, it was clear and 61, wind calm. At Greensboro, it was clear and 59, wind calm. At Jefferson, it was clear and 63, wind northwest at 6. At Albertton, it was clear and 60, wind calm. At Canyon, it was clear and 60, wind calm. At Clemson, it was clear and 62, wind calm. Elsewhere across Georgia, at Atlanta it was clear and 65, wind west at 5. At Cartersville, with fog, it was 61, wind calm. At Lawrenceville, it was clear and 58, wind calm. At Macon, it was clear and 59, wind west at 3. At Rome, it was partly cloudy and 61, wind calm. At Augusta, it was clear and 59, wind calm.

Savannah, it was clear and 67, wind calm. Elsewhere across the region, at Chattanooga, it was clear and 63, wind calm. At Asheville, it was clear and 51, wind calm. At Greenville-Spartanburg, it was clear and 58, wind calm. Here is the hazardous weather outlook. This hazardous weather outlook is for North and Central Georgia. For tonight, no hazardous weather is expected at this time. And now the extended outlook for the period Tuesday through Sunday, no hazardous weather is expected at this time. Spotter information statement, spotter activation will not be needed through tonight. Here is the official forecast from your National Weather Service for the Athens listening area. Rest of tonight, clear. Near steady temperature in the upper 50s. Light northwest winds. Tuesday, sunny. Highs in the mid-80s. Northwest winds 5 to 10 miles an hour. Tuesday night, clear. Lows around 60. Light west winds. Wednesday, sunny. Highs in the upper 80s. West winds 5 to 10 miles an hour. Wednesday night, clear. Lows in the lower 60s. Light west winds. And now the extended forecast. Thursday and Thursday night, clear. Highs in the upper 80s. Lows in the lower 60s. Friday and Friday night, mostly clear. Highs in the mid-80s. Lows in the lower 50s. Saturday through Sunday night, clear. Highs in the upper 60s. Lows in the mid-40s. Monday and Monday night, partly cloudy. Highs in the lower 70s. Lows in the lower 50s. For more detailed weather, water, and climate information, please visit our website at weather.gov/Atlanta. Here is the official forecast from your National Weather Service for the Athens listening area. Rest of tonight, clear. Near steady temperature in the upper 50s. Light northwest winds. Tuesday, sunny. Highs in the upper 80s. Northwest winds 5 to 10 miles an hour. Tuesday night, clear. Lows around 60. Light west winds. Wednesday, sunny. Highs in the upper 80s. West winds 5 to 10 miles an hour. Wednesday night, clear. Lows in the lower 60s. Light west winds. And now the extended forecast. Thursday and Thursday night, clear. Highs in the upper 80s. Lows in the lower 60s. Friday and Friday night, mostly clear. Highs in the mid-80s. Lows in the lower 50s. Saturday through Sunday night, clear. Highs in the upper 60s. Lows in the upper 40s. Monday and Monday night, partly cloudy. Highs in the lower 70s. Lows in the lower 50s. 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The current time is 2:31 a.m. Eastern Daylight Time. Here are the 2 a.m. weather observations from around the area. At Athens, it was clear, the temperature was 60 degrees, dew point 58 degrees, relative humidity 92%, wind calm, pressure was 30.07 inches and steady. At Gainesville, it was clear and 63, wind northwest at 7. At Winder, it was clear and 61, wind calm. At Greensboro, it was clear and 59, wind calm. At Jefferson, it was clear and 63, wind northwest at 6. At Albertton, it was clear and 60, wind calm. At Canyon, it was clear and 60, wind calm. At Clemson, it was clear and 62, wind calm. Elsewhere across Georgia, at Atlanta it was clear and 65, wind west at 5. At Cartersville, with fog, it was 61, wind calm. At Lawrenceville, it was clear and 58, wind calm. At Macon, it was clear and

59, wind west at 3. Fog, it was 61, wind calm. At Lawrenceville, it was clear and 58, wind calm. At Macon, it was clear and 59, wind west at 3. At Rome, it was partly cloudy and 61, wind calm. At Augusta, it was clear and 59, wind calm. At Savannah, it was clear and 67, wind calm. Elsewhere across the region, at Chattanooga, it was clear and 63, wind calm. At Asheville, it was clear and 51, wind calm. At Greenville-Spartanburg, it was clear and 58, wind calm. Here is the hazardous weather outlook. This hazardous weather outlook is for North and Central Georgia. For tonight, no hazardous weather is expected at this time. And now the extended outlook for the period Tuesday through Sunday, no hazardous weather is expected at this time. Spotter information statement, spotter activation will not be needed through tonight. Here is the official forecast from your National Weather Service for the Athens listening area. Rest of tonight, clear. Near steady temperature in the upper 50s. Light northwest winds. Tuesday, sunny. Highs in the upper 80s. Northwest winds 5 to 10 miles an hour. Tuesday night, clear. Lows around 60. Light west winds. Wednesday, sunny. Highs in the upper 80s. West winds 5 to 10 miles an hour. Wednesday night, clear. Lows in the lower 60s. Light west winds. And now the extended forecast. Thursday and Thursday night, clear. Highs in the upper 80s. Lows in the lower 60s. Friday and Friday night, mostly clear. Highs in the mid 80s. Lows in the lower 50s. Saturday through Sunday night, clear. Highs in the upper 60s. Lows in the upper 40s. Monday and Monday night, partly cloudy. Highs in the lower 70s. Lows in the lower 50s. For more detailed weather, water, and climate information, please visit our website at weather.gov/Atlanta. The current time is 2:35 a.m. Eastern Daylight Time. Here are the 2 a.m. weather observations from around the area. At Athens, it was clear, the temperature was 60 degrees, dew point 58 degrees, relative humidity 92%, wind calm, pressure was 30.07 inches and steady. At Gainesville, it was clear and 63, wind northwest at 7. At Winder, it was clear and 61, wind calm. At Greensboro, it was clear and 59, wind calm. At Jefferson, it was clear and 63, wind northwest at 6. At Albertton, it was clear and 60, wind calm. At Canyon, it was clear and 60, wind calm. At Clemson, it was clear and 62, wind calm. Elsewhere across Georgia, at Atlanta it was clear and 65, wind west at 5. At Cartersville, with fog, it was 61, wind calm. At Lawrenceville, it was clear and 58, wind calm. At Macon, it was clear and 59, wind west at 3. At Rome, it was partly cloudy and 61, wind calm. At Augusta, it was clear and 59, wind calm. At Savannah, it was clear and 67, wind calm. Elsewhere across the region, at Chattanooga, it was clear and 63, wind calm. At Asheville, it was clear and 51, wind calm. At Greenville-Spartanburg, it was clear and 58, wind calm. Here is the hazardous weather outlook. This hazardous weather outlook is for North and Central Georgia. For tonight, no hazardous weather is expected at this time. And now the extended outlook for the period Tuesday through Sunday, no hazardous weather is expected at this time. Spotter information statement, spotter activation will not be needed through tonight. Here is the official forecast from your National Weather Service for the Athens listening area.

Rest of tonight, clear. Near steady temperature in the upper 50s. Light northwest winds. Tuesday, sunny. Highs in the upper 80s. Northwest winds 5 to 10 miles an hour. Tuesday night, clear. Lows around 60. Light west winds. Wednesday, sunny. Highs in the upper 80s. West winds 5 to 10 miles an hour. Wednesday night, clear. Lows in the lower 60s. Light west winds. And now the extended forecast. Thursday and Thursday night, clear. Highs in the upper 80s. Lows in the lower 60s. Friday and Friday night, mostly clear. Highs in the mid 80s. Lows in the lower 50s. Saturday through Sunday night, clear. Highs in the upper 60s. Lows in the upper 40s. Monday and Monday night, partly cloudy. Highs in the lower 70s. Lows in the lower 50s. For more detailed weather, water, and climate information, please visit our website at weather.gov/Atlanta. The current time is 2:39 a.m. Eastern Daylight Time. Here are the 2 a.m. weather observations from around the area. At Athens, it was clear, the temperature was 60 degrees, dew point 58 degrees, relative humidity 92%, wind calm, pressure was 30.07 inches and steady. At Gainesville, it was clear and 63, wind northwest at 7. At Winder, it was clear and 61, wind calm. At Greensboro, it was clear and 59, wind calm. At Jefferson, it was clear and 63, wind northwest at 6. At Albertton, it was clear and 60, wind calm. At Canyon, it was clear and 60, wind calm. At Clemson, it was clear and 62, wind calm. Elsewhere across Georgia, at Atlanta it was clear and 65, wind west at 5. At Cartersville, with fog, it was 61, wind calm. At Lawrenceville, it was clear and 58, wind calm. At Macon, it was clear and 59, wind west at 3. At Rome, it was partly cloudy and 61, wind calm. At Augusta, it was clear and 59, wind calm. At Savannah, it was clear and 67, wind calm. Elsewhere across the region, at Chattanooga, it was clear and 63, wind calm. At Asheville, it was clear and 51, wind calm. At Greenville-Spartanburg, it was clear and 58, wind calm. 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Visit our website at weather.gov/Atlanta for the latest weather information, including watches and warnings. You can also like your Peachtree City National Weather Service on Facebook or follow NWS Atlanta on Twitter. Here is the hazardous weather outlook. This hazardous weather outlook is for North and Central Georgia. For tonight, no hazardous weather is expected at this time. And now the extended outlook for the period Tuesday through Sunday, no hazardous weather is expected at this time. Spotter information statement, spotter activation will not be needed through tonight. Here is the official forecast from your National Weather Service for the Athens listening area. Rest of tonight, clear. Near steady temperature in the upper 50s. Light northwest winds. Tuesday, sunny. Highs in the upper 80s. Northwest winds 5 to 10 miles an hour. Tuesday night, clear. Lows around 60. Light west winds. Wednesday, sunny. Highs in the upper 80s.

At Asheville, it was clear and 51, wind calm. At Greenville Spartanburg, it was clear and 58, wind calm. Here is the hazardous weather outlook. This hazardous weather outlook is for North and Central Georgia. For tonight, no hazardous weather is expected at this time. And now the extended outlook for the period Tuesday through Sunday, no hazardous weather is expected at this time. Spotter information statement, spotter activation will not be needed through tonight. Here is the official forecast from your National Weather Service for the Athens listening area. Rest of tonight, clear. Near steady temperature in the upper 50s. Light northwest winds. Tuesday, sunny. Highs in the upper 80s. Northwest winds 5 to 10 miles an hour. Tuesday night, clear. Lows around 60. Light west winds. Wednesday, sunny. Highs in the upper 80s. West winds 5 to 10 miles an hour. Wednesday night, clear. Lows in the lower 60s. Light west winds. And now the extended forecast. Thursday and Thursday night, clear. Highs in the upper 80s. Lows in the lower 60s. Friday and Friday night, mostly clear. Highs in the mid 80s. Lows in the lower 50s. Saturday through Sunday night, clear. Highs in the upper 60s. Lows in the upper 40s. Monday and Monday night, partly cloudy. Highs in the lower 70s. Lows in the lower 50s. For more detailed weather, water, and climate information, please visit our website at weather.gov/Atlanta. The current time is 2:55 a.m. Eastern Daylight Time. Here are the 2 a.m. weather observations from around the area. At Athens, it was clear, the temperature was 60 degrees, dew point 58 degrees, relative humidity 92%, wind calm, pressure was 30.07 inches and steady. At Gainesville, it was clear and 63, wind northwest at 7. At Winder, it was clear and 61, wind calm. At Greensboro, it was clear and 59, wind calm. At Jefferson, it was clear and 63, wind northwest at 6. At Albertton, it was clear and 60, wind calm. At Canyon, it was clear and 60, wind calm. At Clemson, it was clear and 62, wind calm. Elsewhere across Georgia, at Atlanta it was clear and 65, wind west at 5. At Cartersville, with fog, it was 61, wind calm. At Lawrenceville, it was clear and 58, wind calm. At Macon, it was clear and 59, wind west at 3. At Rome, it was partly cloudy and 61, wind calm. At Augusta, it was clear and 59, wind calm. At Savannah, it was clear and 67, wind calm. Elsewhere across the region, at Chattanooga, it was clear and 63, wind calm. At Asheville, it was clear and 51, wind calm. At Greenville Spartanburg, it was clear and 58, wind calm. Here is the hazardous weather outlook. This hazardous weather outlook is for North and Central Georgia. For tonight, no hazardous weather is expected at this time. And now the extended outlook for the period Tuesday through Sunday, no hazardous weather is expected at this time. Spotter information statement, spotter activation will not be needed through tonight. Here is the official forecast from your National Weather Service for the Athens listening area. Rest of tonight, clear. Near steady temperature in the upper 50s. Light northwest winds. Tuesday, sunny. Highs in the upper 80s. Northwest winds 5 to 10 miles an hour. Tuesday night, clear. Lows around 60. Light west winds. Wednesday, sunny. Highs in the upper 80s. West winds 5 to 10 miles an hour. Wednesday night, clear. Lows in the lower

light west winds. And now the extended forecast. Thursday and Thursday night, clear. Highs in the upper 80s. Lows in the lower 60s. Friday and Friday night, mostly clear. Highs in the mid 80s. Lows in the lower 50s. Saturday through Sunday night, clear. Highs in the upper 60s. Lows in the upper 40s. Monday and Monday night, partly cloudy. Highs in the lower 70s. Lows in the lower 50s. For more detailed weather, water, and climate information, please visit our website at weather.gov/Atlanta. The current time is 2:58 a.m. Eastern Daylight Time. Here are the 2 a.m. weather observations from around the area. At Athens, it was clear, the temperature was 60 degrees, dew point 58 degrees, relative humidity 92%, wind calm, pressure was 30.07 inches and steady. At Gainesville, it was clear and 63, wind northwest at 7. At Winder, it was clear and 61, wind calm. At Greensboro, it was clear and 59, wind calm. At Jefferson, it was clear and 63, wind northwest at 6. At Albertton, it was clear and 60, wind calm. At Canyon, it was clear and 60, wind calm. At Clemson, it was clear and 62, wind calm. Elsewhere across Georgia, at Atlanta it was clear and 65, wind west at 5. At Cartersville, with fog, it was 61, wind calm. At Lawrenceville, it was clear and 58, wind calm. At Macon, it was clear and 59, wind west at 3. At Rome, it was partly cloudy and 61, wind calm. At Augusta, it was clear and 59, wind calm. At Savannah, it was clear and 67, wind calm. Elsewhere across the region, at Chattanooga, it was clear and 63, wind calm. At Asheville, it was clear and 51, wind calm. At Greenville-Spartanburg, it was clear and 58, wind calm. Here is the hazardous weather outlook. This hazardous weather outlook is for North and Central Georgia. For tonight, no hazardous weather is expected at this time. And now the extended outlook for the period Tuesday through Sunday, no hazardous weather is expected at this time. Spotter information statement, spotter activation will not be needed through tonight. Here is the official forecast from your National Weather Service for the Athens listening area. Rest of tonight, clear. Near steady temperature in the upper 50s. Light northwest winds. Tuesday, sunny. Highs in the upper 80s. Northwest winds 5 to 10 miles an hour. Tuesday night, clear. Lows around 60. Light west winds. Wednesday, sunny. Highs in the upper 80s. West winds 5 to 10 miles an hour. Wednesday night, clear. Lows in the lower 60s. Light west winds. And now the extended forecast. Thursday and Thursday night, clear. Highs in the upper 80s. Lows in the lower 60s. Friday and Friday night, mostly clear. Highs in the mid 80s. Lows in the lower 50s. Saturday through Sunday night, clear. Highs in the upper 60s. Lows in the upper 40s. Monday and Monday night, partly cloudy. Highs in the lower 70s. Lows in the lower 50s. For more detailed weather, water, and climate information, please visit our website at weather.gov/Atlanta. The current time is 3:02 a.m. Eastern Daylight Time. Here are the 2 a.m. weather observations from around the area. At Athens, it was clear, the temperature was 60 degrees, dew point 58 degrees, relative humidity 92%, wind calm, pressure was 30.07 inches and steady. At Gainesville, it was clear and 63, wind northwest at 7. At Winder,

was partly cloudy and 61, wind calm. At Augusta, it was clear and 59, wind calm. At Savannah, it was clear and 67, wind calm. Elsewhere across the region, at Chattanooga, it was clear and 63, wind calm. At Asheville, it was clear and 51, wind calm. At Greenville-Spartanburg, it was clear and 58, wind calm. Here are the 3 a.m. weather observations from around the area. At Athens, it was clear, the temperature was 59 degrees, dew point 57 degrees, relative humidity 93%, wind calm, pressure was 30.07 inches and steady. At Gainesville, the temperature was 63, wind northwest at 7. At Winder, it was clear and 59, wind northeast at 3. At Greensboro, it was sunny and 61, wind northwest at 3. At Jefferson, it was clear and 60, wind calm. At Albertton, it was clear and 57, wind calm. At Canyon, it was clear and 59, wind north at 3. At Clemson, it was clear and 61, wind calm. Elsewhere across Georgia, at Atlanta it was clear and 64, wind northwest at 6. At Cartersville, with fog, it was 61, wind calm. At Lawrenceville, it was clear and 59, wind calm. At Macon, it was clear and 58, wind west at 5. At Rome, it was mostly cloudy and 60, wind calm. At Augusta, it was clear and 57, wind calm. At Savannah, it was clear and 65, wind calm. Elsewhere across the region, at Chattanooga, with fog, it was 62, wind calm. At Asheville, it was clear and 51, wind calm. At Greenville-Spartanburg, it was clear and 55, wind calm. Here is the hazardous weather outlook. This hazardous weather outlook is for North and Central Georgia. For tonight, no hazardous weather is expected at this time. And now the extended outlook for the period Tuesday through Sunday, no hazardous weather is expected at this time. Spotter information statement, spotter activation will not be needed through tonight. Here is the official forecast from your National Weather Service for the Athens listening area. Rest of tonight, clear. Near steady temperature in the upper 50s. Light northwest winds. Tuesday, sunny. Highs in the upper 80s. Northwest winds 5 to 10 miles an hour. Tuesday night, clear. Lows around 60. Light west winds. Wednesday, sunny. Highs in the upper 80s. West winds 5 to 10 miles an hour. Wednesday night, clear. Lows in the lower 60s. Light west winds. And now the extended forecast. Thursday and Thursday night, clear. Highs in the upper 80s. Lows in the lower 60s. Friday and Friday night, mostly clear. Highs in the mid 80s. Lows in the lower 50s. Saturday through Sunday night, clear. Highs in the upper 60s. Lows in the upper 40s. Monday and Monday night, partly cloudy. Highs in the lower 70s. Lows in the lower 50s. For more detailed weather, water, and climate information, please visit our website at weather.gov/Atlanta. The current time is 3:08 a.m. Eastern Daylight Time. Here are the 3 a.m. weather observations from around the area. At Athens, it was clear. The temperature was 59 degrees, dew point 57 degrees, relative humidity 93%, wind calm, pressure was 30.07 inches and steady. At Gainesville, the temperature was 63, wind northwest at 7. At Winder, it was clear and 59, wind northeast at 3. At Greensboro, it was sunny and 61, wind northwest at 3. At Jefferson, it was clear and 60, wind calm. At Albertton, it was clear and 57, wind calm. At Canyon, it was clear and

59, wind north at 3. At Clemson, it was clear and 61, wind calm. Elsewhere across Georgia, at Atlanta it was clear and 64, wind northwest at 6. At Cartersville, with fog, it was 61, wind calm. At Lawrenceville, it was clear and 59, wind calm. At Macon, it was clear and 58, wind west at 5. At Rome, it was mostly cloudy and 60, wind calm. At Augusta, it was clear and 57, wind calm. At Savannah, it was clear and 65, wind calm. Elsewhere across the region, at Chattanooga, with fog, it was 62, wind calm. At Asheville, it was clear and 51, wind calm. At Greenville-Spartanburg, it was clear and 55, wind calm. Here is the hazardous weather outlook. This hazardous weather outlook is for North and Central Georgia. For tonight, no hazardous weather is expected at this time. And now the extended outlook for the period Tuesday through Sunday, no hazardous weather is expected at this time. Spotter information statement, spotter activation will not be needed through tonight. Here is the official forecast from your National Weather Service for the Athens listening area. Rest of tonight, clear. Near steady temperature in the upper 50s. Light northwest winds. Tuesday, sunny. Highs in the upper 80s. Northwest winds 5 to 10 miles an hour. Tuesday night, clear. Lows around 60. Light west winds. Wednesday, sunny. Highs in the upper 80s. West winds 5 to 10 miles an hour. Wednesday night, clear. Lows in the lower 60s. Light west winds. And now the extended forecast. Thursday and Thursday night, clear. Highs in the upper 80s. Lows in the lower 60s. Friday and Friday night, mostly clear. Highs in the mid-80s. Lows in the lower 50s. Saturday through Sunday night, clear. Highs in the upper 60s. Lows in the upper 40s. Monday and Monday night, partly cloudy. Highs in the lower 70s. Lows in the lower 50s. For more detailed weather, water, and climate information, please visit our website at weather.gov/Atlanta. The current time is 3:11 a.m. Eastern Daylight Time. Here are the 3 a.m. weather observations from around the area. At Athens, it was clear, the temperature was 59 degrees, dew point 57 degrees, relative humidity 93%, wind calm, pressure was 30.07 inches and steady. At Gainesville, the temperature was 63, wind northwest at 7. At Winder, it was clear and 59, wind northeast at 3. At Greensboro, it was sunny and 61, wind northwest at 3. At Jefferson, it was clear and 60, wind calm. At Albertton, it was clear and 57, wind calm. At Canyon, it was clear and 59, wind north at 3. At Clemson, it was clear and 61, wind calm. Elsewhere across Georgia, at Atlanta it was clear and 64, wind northwest at 6. At Cartersville, with fog, it was 61, wind calm. At Lawrenceville, it was clear and 59, wind calm. At Macon, it was clear and 58, wind west at 5. At Rome, it was mostly cloudy and 60, wind calm. At Augusta, it was clear and 57, wind calm. At Savannah, it was clear and 65, wind calm. Elsewhere across the region, at Chattanooga, with fog, it was 62, wind calm. At Asheville, it was clear and 51, wind calm. At Greenville-Spartanburg, it was clear and 55, wind calm. Here is the hazardous weather outlook. This hazardous weather outlook is for North and Central Georgia. For tonight, no hazardous weather is expected at this time. And now the extended outlook for the period Tuesday through Sunday, no

Hazardous weather is expected at this time. Spotter information statement. Spotter activation will not be needed through tonight. Here is the official forecast from your National Weather Service for the Athens listening area. Rest of tonight, clear. Near steady temperature in the upper 50s. Light northwest winds. Tuesday, sunny. Highs in the upper 80s. Northwest winds 5 to 10 miles an hour. Tuesday night, clear. Lows around 60. Light west winds. Wednesday, sunny. Highs in the upper 80s. West winds 5 to 10 miles an hour. Wednesday night, clear. Lows in the lower 60s. Light west winds. And now the extended forecast. Thursday and Thursday night, clear. Highs in the upper 80s. Lows in the lower 60s. Friday and Friday night, mostly clear. Highs in the mid 80s. Lows in the lower 50s. Saturday through Sunday night, clear. Highs in the upper 60s. Lows in the upper 40s. Monday and Monday night, partly cloudy. Highs in the lower 70s. Lows in the lower 50s. For more detailed weather, water, and climate information, please visit our website at weather.gov/Atlanta. The current time is 3:15 a.m. Eastern Daylight Time. Here are the 3 a.m. weather observations from around the area. At Athens, it was clear, the temperature was 59 degrees, dew point 57 degrees, relative humidity 93%, wind calm, pressure was 30.07 inches and steady. At Gainesville, the temperature was 63, wind northwest at 7. At Winder, it was clear and 59, wind northeast at 3. At Greensboro, it was sunny and 61, wind northwest at 3. At Jefferson, it was clear and 60, wind calm. At Albertton, it was clear and 57, wind calm. At Canyon, it was clear and 59, wind north at 3. At Clemson, it was clear and 61, wind calm. Elsewhere across Georgia, at Atlanta it was clear and 64, wind northwest at 6. At Cartersville, with fog, it was 61, wind calm. At Lawrenceville, it was clear and 59, wind calm. At Macon, it was clear and 58, wind west at 5. At Rome, it was mostly cloudy and 60, wind calm. At Augusta, it was clear and 57, wind calm. At Savannah, it was clear and 65, wind calm. Elsewhere across the region, at Chattanooga, with fog, it was 62, wind calm. At Asheville, it was clear and 51, wind calm. At Greenville-Spartanburg, it was clear and 55, wind calm. Here is the hazardous weather outlook. This hazardous weather outlook is for North and Central Georgia. For tonight, no hazardous weather is expected at this time. And now the extended outlook for the period Tuesday through Sunday, no hazardous weather is expected at this time. Spotter information statement, spotter activation will not be needed through tonight. Here is the official forecast from your National Weather Service for the Athens listening area. Rest of tonight, clear. Near steady temperature in the upper 50s. Light northwest winds. Tuesday, sunny. Highs in the upper 80s. Northwest winds 5 to 10 miles an hour. Tuesday night, clear. Lows around 60. Light west winds. Wednesday, sunny. Highs in the upper 80s. West winds 5 to 10 miles an hour. Wednesday night, clear. Lows in the lower 60s. Light west winds. And now the extended forecast. Thursday and Thursday night, clear. Highs in the upper 80s. Lows in the lower 60s. Friday and Friday night, mostly clear. Highs in the mid 80s. Lows in the lower 50s. Saturday through Sunday night, clear.

highs in the upper 60s, lows in the upper 40s. Monday and Monday night, partly cloudy. Highs in the lower 70s, lows in the lower 50s. For more detailed weather, water, and climate information, please visit our website at weather.gov/Atlanta. The current time is 3:19 a.m. Eastern Daylight Time. Here are the 3 a.m. weather observations from around the area. At Athens, it was clear, the temperature was 59 degrees, dew point 57 degrees, relative humidity 93%, wind calm, pressure was 30.07 inches and steady. At Gainesville, the temperature was 63, wind northwest at 7. At Winder, it was clear and 59, wind northeast at 3. At Greensboro, it was sunny and 61, wind northwest at 3. At Jefferson, it was clear and 60, wind calm. At Albertton, it was clear and 57, wind calm. At Canyon, it was clear and 59, wind north at 3. At Clemson, it was clear and 61, wind calm. Elsewhere across Georgia, at Atlanta it was clear and 64, wind northwest at 6. At Cartersville, with fog, it was 61, wind calm. At Lawrenceville, it was clear and 59, wind calm. At Macon, it was clear and 58, wind west at 5. At Rome, it was mostly cloudy and 60, wind calm. At Augusta, it was clear and 57, wind calm. At Savannah, it was clear and 65, wind calm. Elsewhere across the region, at Chattanooga, with fog, it was 62, wind calm. At Asheville, it was clear and 51, wind calm. At Greenville-Spartanburg, it was clear and 55, wind calm. Here is the hazardous weather outlook. This hazardous weather outlook is for North and Central Georgia. For tonight, no hazardous weather is expected at this time. And now the extended outlook for the period Tuesday through Sunday, no hazardous weather is expected at this time. Spotter information statement, spotter activation will not be needed through tonight. Here is the official forecast from your National Weather Service for the Athens listening area. Rest of tonight, clear. Near steady temperature in the upper 50s. Light northwest winds. Tuesday, sunny. Highs in the upper 80s. Northwest winds 5 to 10 miles an hour. Tuesday night, clear. Lows around 60. Light west winds. Wednesday, sunny. Highs in the upper 80s. West winds 5 to 10 miles an hour. Wednesday night, clear. Lows in the lower 60s. Light west winds. And now the extended forecast. Thursday and Thursday night, clear. Highs in the upper 80s. Lows in the lower 60s. Friday and Friday night, mostly clear. Highs in the mid 80s. Lows in the lower 50s. Saturday through Sunday night, clear. Highs in the upper 60s. Lows in the upper 40s. Monday and Monday night, partly cloudy. Highs in the lower 70s. Lows in the lower 50s. For more detailed weather, water, and climate information, please visit our website at weather.gov/Atlanta. The current time is 3:22 a.m. Eastern Daylight Time. Here are the 3 a.m. weather observations from around the area. At Athens, it was clear. The temperature was 59 degrees, dew point 57 degrees, relative humidity 93%, wind calm, pressure was 30.07 inches and steady. At Gainesville, the temperature was 63, wind northwest at 7. At Winder, it was clear and 59, wind northeast at 3. At Greensboro, it was sunny and 61, wind northwest at 3. At Jefferson, it was clear and 60, wind calm. At Albertton, it was clear and 57, wind calm. At Canyon, it was clear and 59, wind north.

3. At Clemson, it was clear and 61, wind calm. Elsewhere across Georgia, at Atlanta it was clear and 64, wind northwest at 6. At Cartersville, with fog, it was 61, wind calm. At Lawrenceville, it was clear and 59, wind calm. At Macon, it was clear and 58, wind west at 5. At Rome, it was mostly cloudy and 60, wind calm. At Augusta, it was clear and 57, wind calm. At Savannah, it was clear and 65, wind calm. Elsewhere across the region, at Chattanooga, with fog, it was 62, wind calm. At Asheville, it was clear and 51, wind calm. At Greenville-Spartanburg, it was clear and 55, wind calm. Here is the hazardous weather outlook. This hazardous weather outlook is for North and Central Georgia. For tonight, no hazardous weather is expected at this time. And now the extended outlook for the period Tuesday through Sunday, no hazardous weather is expected at this time. Spotter information statement, spotter activation will not be needed through tonight. Here is the official forecast from your National Weather Service for the Athens listening area. Rest of tonight, clear. Near steady temperature in the upper 50s. Light northwest winds. Tuesday, sunny. Highs in the upper 80s. Northwest winds 5 to 10 miles an hour. Tuesday night, clear. Lows around 60. Light west winds. Wednesday, sunny. Highs in the upper 80s. West winds 5 to 10 miles an hour. Wednesday night, clear. Lows in the lower 60s. Light west winds. And now the extended forecast. Thursday and Thursday night, clear. Highs in the upper 80s. Lows in the lower 60s. Friday and Friday night, mostly clear. Highs in the mid 80s. Lows in the lower 50s. Saturday through Sunday night, clear. Highs in the upper 60s. Lows in the upper 40s. Monday and Monday night, partly cloudy. Highs in the lower 70s. Lows in the lower 50s. For more detailed weather, water, and climate information, please visit our website at weather.gov/Atlanta. The current time is 3:26 a.m. Eastern Daylight Time. Here are the 3 a.m. weather observations from around the area. At Athens, it was clear, the temperature was 59 degrees, dew point 57 degrees, relative humidity 93%, wind calm, pressure was 30.07 inches and steady. At Gainesville, the temperature was 63, wind northwest at 7. At Winder, it was clear and 59, wind northeast at 3. At Greensboro, it was sunny and 61, wind northwest at 3. At Jefferson, it was clear and 60, wind calm. At Albertton, it was clear and 57, wind calm. At Canyon, it was clear and 59, wind north at 3. At Clemson, it was clear and 61, wind calm. Elsewhere across Georgia, at Atlanta it was clear and 64, wind northwest at 6. At Cartersville, with fog, it was 61, wind calm. At Lawrenceville, it was clear and 59, wind calm. At Macon, it was clear and 58, wind west at 5. At Rome, it was mostly cloudy and 60, wind calm. At Augusta, it was clear and 57, wind calm. At Savannah, it was clear and 65, wind calm. Elsewhere across the region, at Chattanooga, with fog, it was 62, wind calm. At Asheville, it was clear and 51, wind calm. At Greenville-Spartanburg, it was clear and 55, wind calm. Here is the hazardous weather outlook. This hazardous weather outlook is for North and Central Georgia. For tonight, no hazardous weather is expected at this time. And now the extended outlook for the period Tuesday through Sunday, no hazardous weather is expected.

at this time. Spotter information statement. Spotter activation will not be needed through tonight. Here is the official forecast from your National Weather Service for the Athens listening area. Rest of tonight, clear. Near steady temperature in the upper 50s. Light northwest winds. Tuesday, sunny. Highs in the upper 80s. Northwest winds 5 to 10 miles an hour. Tuesday night, clear. Lows around 60. Light west winds. Wednesday, sunny. Highs in the upper 80s. West winds 5 to 10 miles an hour. Wednesday night, clear. Lows in the lower 60s. Light west winds. And now the extended forecast. Thursday and Thursday night, clear. Highs in the upper 80s. Lows in the lower 60s. Friday and Friday night, mostly clear. Highs in the mid 80s. Lows in the lower 50s. Saturday through Sunday night, clear. Highs in the upper 60s. Lows in the upper 40s. Monday and Monday night, partly cloudy. Highs in the lower 70s. Lows in the lower 50s. For more detailed weather, water, and climate information, please visit our website at weather.gov/Atlanta. The current time is 3:30 a.m. Eastern Daylight Time. Here are the 3 a.m. weather observations from around the area. At Athens, it was clear, the temperature was 59 degrees, dew point 57 degrees, relative humidity 93%, wind calm, pressure was 30.07 inches and steady. At Gainesville, the temperature was 63, wind northwest at 7. At Winder, it was clear and 59, wind northeast at 3. At Greensboro, it was sunny and 61, wind northwest at 3. At Jefferson, it was clear and 60, wind calm. At Albertton, it was clear and 57, wind calm. At Canyon, it was clear and 59, wind north at 3. At Clemson, it was clear and 61, wind calm. Elsewhere across Georgia, at Atlanta it was clear and 64, wind northwest at 6. At Cartersville, with fog, it was 61, wind calm. At Lawrenceville, it was clear and 59, wind calm. At Macon, it was clear and 58, wind west at 5. At Rome, it was mostly cloudy and 60, wind calm. At Augusta, it was clear and 57, wind calm. At Savannah, it was clear and 65, wind calm. Elsewhere across the region, at Chattanooga, with fog, it was 62, wind calm. At Asheville, it was clear and 51, wind calm. At Greenville-Spartanburg, it was clear and 55, wind calm. Here is the hazardous weather outlook. This hazardous weather outlook is for North and Central Georgia. For tonight, no hazardous weather is expected at this time. And now the extended outlook for the period Tuesday through Sunday, no hazardous weather is expected at this time. Spotter information statement, spotter activation will not be needed through tonight. Here is the official forecast from your National Weather Service for the Athens listening area. Rest of tonight, clear. Near steady temperature in the upper 50s. Light northwest winds. Tuesday, sunny. Highs in the upper 80s. Northwest winds 5 to 10 miles an hour. Tuesday night, clear. Lows around 60. Light west winds. Wednesday, sunny. Highs in the upper 80 miles an hour. Tuesday night, clear. Lows around 60. Light west winds. Wednesday, sunny. Highs in the upper 80s. West winds 5 to 10 miles an hour. Wednesday night, clear. Lows in the lower 60s. Light west winds. And now the extended forecast. Thursday and Thursday night, clear. Highs in the upper 80s. Lows in the lower 60s.

Friday and Friday night, mostly clear. Highs in the mid-80s. Lows in the lower 50s. Saturday through Sunday night, clear. Highs in the upper 60s. Lows in the upper 40s. Monday and Monday night, partly cloudy. Highs in the lower 70s. Lows in the lower 50s. 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The current time is 3:34 a.m. Eastern Daylight Time. Here are the 3 a.m. weather observations from around the area. At Athens, it was clear, the temperature was 59 degrees, dew point 57 degrees, relative humidity 93%, wind calm, pressure was 30.07 inches and steady. At Gainesville, the temperature was 63, wind northwest at 7. At Winder, it was clear and 59, wind northeast at 3. At Greensboro, it was sunny and 61, wind northwest at 3. At Jefferson, it was clear and 60, wind calm. At Albertton, it was clear and 57, wind calm. At Canyon, it was clear and 59, wind north at 3. At Clemson, it was clear and 61, wind calm. Elsewhere across Georgia, at Atlanta it was clear and 64, wind northwest at 6. At Cartersville, with fog, it was 61, wind calm. At Lawrenceville, it was clear and 59, wind calm. At Macon, it was clear and 58, wind west at 5. At Rome, it was mostly cloudy and 60, wind calm. At Augusta, it was clear and 57, wind calm. At Savannah, it was clear and 65, wind calm. Elsewhere across the region, at Chattanooga, with fog, it was 62, wind calm. At Asheville, it was clear and 51, wind calm. At Greenville-Spartanburg, it was clear and 55, wind calm. Here is the hazardous weather outlook. This hazardous weather outlook is for North and Central Georgia. For tonight, no hazardous weather is expected at this time. And now the extended outlook for the period Tuesday through Sunday, no hazardous weather is expected at this time. Spotter information statement, spotter activation will not be needed through tonight. Here is the official forecast from your National Weather Service for the Athens listening area. Rest of tonight, clear. Near steady temperature in the upper 50s. Light northwest winds. Tuesday, sunny. Highs in the upper 80s. Northwest winds 5 to 10 miles an hour. Tuesday night, clear. Lows around 60. Light west winds. Wednesday, sunny. Highs in the upper 80s. West winds 5 to 10 miles an hour. Wednesday night, clear. Lows in the lower 60s. Light west winds. And now the extended forecast. Thursday and Thursday night, clear. Highs in the upper 80s. Lows in the lower 60s. Friday and Friday night, mostly clear. Highs in the mid 80s. Lows in the lower 50s. Saturday through Sunday night, clear. Highs in the upper 60s. Lows in the upper 40s. Monday and Monday night, partly cloudy. Highs in the lower 70s. Lows in the lower 50s. For more detailed weather, water, and climate information, please visit our website at weather.gov/Atlanta. The current time is 3:37 a.m. Eastern Daylight Time. Here are the 3 a.m. weather observations from around the area. At Athens, it was clear, the temperature was 59 degrees, dew point 57 degrees, relative humidity 93%, wind calm, pressure was 30.07 inches and steady. At Gainesville, the temperature was 63, wind northwest at 7. At Winder, it was clear and 59, wind northeast at 3. At Greensboro, it was sunny and 61, wind northwest at 3. At Jefferson,
it was clear and 60, wind calm. At Albertton, it was clear and 57, wind calm. At Canyon, it was clear and 59, wind north at 3. At Clemson, it was clear and 61, wind calm. Elsewhere across Georgia, at Atlanta it was clear and 64, wind northwest at 6. At Cartersville, with fog, it was 61, wind calm. At Lawrenceville, it was clear and 59, wind calm. At Macon, it was clear and 58, wind west at 5. At Rome, it was mostly cloudy and 60, wind calm. At Augusta, it was clear and 57, wind calm. At Savannah, it was clear and 65, wind calm. Elsewhere across the region, at Chattanooga, with fog, it was 62, wind calm. At Asheville, it was clear and 51, wind calm. At Greenville Spartanburg, it was clear and 55, wind calm. Here is the hazardous weather outlook. This hazardous weather outlook is for North and Central Georgia. For tonight, no hazardous weather is expected at this time. And now the extended outlook for the period Tuesday through Sunday, no hazardous weather is expected at this time. Spotter information statement, spotter activation will not be needed through tonight. 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Here is the official forecast from your National Weather Service for the Athens listening area. Rest of tonight, clear. Near steady temperature in the upper 50s. Light northwest winds. Tuesday, sunny. Highs in the upper 80s. Northwest winds 5 to 10 miles an hour. Tuesday night, clear. Lows around 60. Light west winds. Wednesday, sunny. Highs in the upper 80s. West winds 5 to 10 miles an hour. Wednesday night, clear. Lows in the lower 60s. Light west winds. And now the extended forecast. Thursday and Thursday night, clear. Highs in the upper 80s. Lows in the lower 60s. Friday and Friday night, mostly clear. Highs in the mid 80s. Lows in the lower 50s. Saturday through Sunday night, clear. Highs in the upper 60s. Lows in the upper 40s. Monday and Monday night, partly cloudy. Highs in the lower 70s. Lows in the lower 50s. For more detailed weather, water, and climate information, please visit our website at weather.gov/Atlanta. The current time is 3:42 a.m. Eastern Daylight Time. Here are the 3 a.m. weather observations from around the area. At Athens, it was clear, the temperature was 59 degrees, dew point 57 degrees, relative humidity 93%, wind calm, pressure was 30.07 inches and steady. At Gainesville, the temperature was 63, wind northwest at 7. At Winder, it was clear and 59, wind northeast at 3. At Greensboro, it was sunny and 61, wind northwest at 3. At Jefferson, it was clear and 60, wind calm. At Albertton, it was clear and 57, wind calm. At Canyon, it was clear and 59, wind north at 3. At Clemson, it was clear and 61, wind calm. Elsewhere across Georgia, at Atlanta it was clear and 64, wind northwest at 6.
at Cartersville with

fog, it was 61, wind calm. At Lawrenceville, it was clear and 59, wind calm. At Macon, it was clear and 58, wind west at 5. At Rome, it was mostly cloudy and 60, wind calm. At Augusta, it was clear and 57, wind calm. At Savannah, it was clear and 65, wind calm. Elsewhere across the region, at Chattanooga, with fog, it was 62, wind calm. At Asheville, it was clear and 51, wind calm. At Greenville-Spartanburg, it was clear and 55, wind calm. Here is the hazardous weather outlook. This hazardous weather outlook is for North and Central Georgia. For tonight, no hazardous weather is expected at this time. And now the extended outlook for the period Tuesday through Sunday, no hazardous weather is expected at this time. Spotter information statement, spotter activation will not be needed through tonight. Here is the official forecast from your National Weather Service for the Athens listening area. Rest of tonight, clear. Near steady temperature in the upper 50s. Light northwest winds. Tuesday, sunny. Highs in the upper 80s. Northwest winds 5 to 10 miles an hour. Tuesday night, clear. Lows around 60. Light west winds. Wednesday, sunny. Highs in the upper 80s. West winds 5 to 10 miles an hour. Wednesday night, clear. Lows in the lower 60s. Light west winds. And now the extended forecast. Thursday and Thursday night, clear. Highs in the upper 80s. Lows in the lower 60s. Friday and Friday night, mostly clear. Highs in the mid 80s. Lows in the lower 50s. Saturday through Sunday night, clear. Highs in the upper 60s. Lows in the upper 40s. Monday and Monday night, partly cloudy. Highs in the lower 70s. Lows in the lower 50s. For more detailed weather, water, and climate information, please visit our website at weather.gov/Atlanta. The current time is 3:46 a.m. Eastern Daylight Time. Here are the 3 a.m. weather observations from around the area. At Athens, it was clear, the temperature was 59 degrees, dew point 57 degrees, relative humidity 93%, wind calm, pressure was 30.07 inches and steady. At Gainesville, the temperature was 63, wind northwest at 7. At Winder, it was clear and 59, wind northeast at 3. At Greensboro, it was sunny and 61, wind northwest at 3. At Jefferson, it was clear and 60, wind calm. At Albertton, it was clear and 57, wind calm. At Canyon, it was clear and 59, wind north at 3. At Clemson, it was clear and 61, wind calm. Elsewhere across Georgia, at Atlanta it was clear and 64, wind northwest at 6. At Cartersville, with fog, it was 61, wind calm. At Lawrenceville, it was clear and 59, wind calm. At Macon, it was clear and 58, wind west at 5. At Rome, it was mostly cloudy and 60, wind calm. At Augusta, it was clear and 57, wind calm. At Savannah, it was clear and 65, wind calm. Elsewhere across the region, at Chattanooga, with fog, it was 62, wind calm. At Asheville, it was clear and 51, wind calm. At Greenville-Spartanburg, it was clear and 55, wind calm. Here is the hazardous weather outlook. This hazardous weather outlook is for North and Central Georgia. For tonight, no hazardous weather is expected at this time. And now the extended outlook for the period Tuesday through Sunday, no hazardous weather is expected at this time. Spotter information statement, spotter activation will not be needed through tonight. Here is the official forecast from your National Weather Service for the Athens listening area.
Rest of tonight, clear. Near steady temperature in the upper 50s. Light northwest winds. Tuesday, sunny. Highs in the upper 80s. Northwest winds 5 to 10 miles an hour. Tuesday night, clear. Lows around 60. Light west winds. Wednesday, sunny. Highs in the upper 80s. West winds 5 to 10 miles an hour. Wednesday night, clear. Lows in the lower 60s. Light west winds. And now the extended forecast. Thursday and Thursday night, clear. Highs in the upper 80s. Lows in the lower 60s. Friday and Friday night, mostly clear. Highs in the mid 80s. Lows in the lower 50s. Saturday through Sunday night, clear. Highs in the upper 60s. Lows in the upper 40s. Monday and Monday night, partly cloudy. Highs in the lower 70s. Lows in the lower 50s. For more detailed weather, water, and climate information, please visit our website at weather.gov/Atlanta. The current time is 3:50 a.m. Eastern Daylight Time. Here are the 3 a.m. weather observations from around the area. At Athens, it was clear, the temperature was 59 degrees, dew point 57 degrees, relative humidity 93%, wind calm, pressure was 30.07 inches and steady. At Gainesville, the temperature was 63, wind northwest at 7. At Winder, it was clear and 59, wind northeast at 3. At Greensboro, it was sunny and 61, wind northwest at 3. At Jefferson, it was clear and 60, wind calm. At Albertton, it was clear and 57, wind calm. At Canyon, it was clear and 59, wind north at 3. At Clemson, it was clear and 61, wind calm. Elsewhere across Georgia, at Atlanta it was clear and 64, wind northwest at 6. At Cartersville, with fog, it was 61, wind calm. At Lawrenceville, it was clear and 59, wind calm. At Macon, it was clear and 58, wind west at 5. At Rome, it was mostly cloudy and 60, wind calm. At Augusta, it was clear and 57, wind calm. At Savannah, it was clear and 65, wind calm. Elsewhere across the region, at Chattanooga, with fog, it was 62, wind calm. At Asheville, it was clear and 51, wind calm. At Greenville-Spartanburg, it was clear and 55, wind calm. Here is the hazardous weather outlook. This hazardous weather outlook is for North and Central Georgia. For tonight, no hazardous weather is expected at this time. And now the extended outlook for the period Tuesday through Sunday, no hazardous weather is expected at this time. Spotter information statement, spotter activation will not be needed through tonight. Here is the official forecast from your National Weather Service for the Athens listening area. Rest of tonight, clear. Near steady temperature in the upper 50s. Light northwest winds. Tuesday, sunny. Highs in the upper 80s. Northwest winds 5 to 10 miles an hour. Tuesday night, clear. Lows around 60. Light west winds. Wednesday, sunny. Highs in the upper 80s. West winds 5 to 10 miles an hour. Wednesday night, clear. Lows in the lower 60s. Light west winds. And now the extended forecast. Thursday and Thursday night, clear. Highs in the upper 80s. Lows in the lower 60s. Friday and Friday night, mostly clear. Highs in the mid 80s. Lows in the lower 50s. Saturday through Sunday night, clear. Highs in the upper 60s. Lows in the upper 40s. Monday and Monday night, partly cloudy. Highs in the lower 70s. Lows in the lower 50s. For more detailed weather,

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The current time is 3:53 a.m. Eastern Daylight Time. Here are the 3 a.m. weather observations from around the area. At Athens, it was clear, the temperature was 59 degrees, dew point 57 degrees, relative humidity 93%, wind calm, pressure was 30.07 inches and steady. At Gainesville, the temperature was 63, wind northwest at 7. At Winder, it was clear and 59, wind northeast at 3. At Greensboro, it was sunny and 61, wind northwest at 3. At Jefferson, it was clear and 60, wind calm. At Albertton, it was clear and 57, wind calm. At Canyon, it was clear and 59, wind north at 3. At Clemson, it was clear and 61, wind calm. Elsewhere across Georgia, at Atlanta it was clear and 64, wind northwest at 6. At Cartersville, with fog, it was 61, wind calm. At Lawrenceville, it was clear and 59, wind calm. At Macon, it was clear and 58, wind west at 5. At Rome, it was mostly cloudy and 60, wind calm. At Augusta, it was clear and 57, wind calm. At Savannah, it was clear and 65, wind calm. Elsewhere across the region, at Chattanooga, with fog, it was 62, wind calm. At Asheville, it was clear and 51, wind calm. At Greenville-Spartanburg, it was clear and 55, wind calm. Here is the hazardous weather outlook. This hazardous weather outlook is for North and Central Georgia. For tonight, no hazardous weather is expected at this time. And now the extended outlook for the period Tuesday through Sunday, no hazardous weather is expected at this time. Spotter information statement, spotter activation will not be needed through tonight. Here is the official forecast from your National Weather Service for the Athens listening area. Rest of tonight, clear. Near steady temperature in the upper 50s. Light northwest winds. Tuesday, sunny. Highs in the upper 80s. Northwest winds 5 to 10 miles an hour. Tuesday night, clear. Lows around 60. Light west winds. Wednesday, sunny. Highs in the upper 80s. West winds 5 to 10 miles an hour. Wednesday night, clear. Lows in the lower 60s. Light west winds. And now the extended forecast. Thursday and Thursday night, clear. Highs in the upper 80s. Lows in the lower 60s. Friday and Friday night, mostly clear. Highs in the mid 80s. Lows in the lower 50s. Saturday through Sunday night, clear. Highs in the upper 60s. Lows in the upper 40s. Monday and Monday night, partly cloudy. Highs in the lower 70s. Lows in the lower 50s. For more detailed weather, water, and climate information, please visit our website at weather.gov/Atlanta. The current time is 3:57 a.m. Eastern Daylight Time. Here are the 3 a.m. weather observations from around the area. At Athens, it was clear, the temperature was 59 degrees, dew point 57 degrees, relative humidity 93%, wind calm, pressure was 30.07 inches and steady. At Gainesville, the temperature was 63, wind northwest at 7. At Winder, it was clear and 59, wind northeast at 3. At Greensboro, it was sunny and 61, wind northwest at 3. At Jefferson, it was clear and 60, wind calm. At Albertton, it was clear and 57, wind calm. At Canyon, it was clear and 59, wind north at 3. At Clemson, it was clear and 61, wind calm. Elsewhere across Georgia, at Atlanta it was clear and 64, wind northwest at 6. At Cartersville, with fog, it was 61.

wind calm. At Lawrenceville, it was clear and 59, wind calm. At Macon, it was clear and 58, wind west at 5. At Rome, it was mostly cloudy and 60, wind calm. At Augusta, it was clear and 57, wind calm. At Savannah, it was clear and 65, wind calm. Elsewhere across the region, at Chattanooga, with fog, it was 62, wind calm. At Asheville, it was clear and 51, wind calm. At Greenville-Spartanburg, it was clear and 55, wind calm. Here is the hazardous weather outlook. This hazardous weather outlook is for North and Central Georgia. For tonight, no hazardous weather is expected at this time. And now the extended outlook for the period Tuesday through Sunday, no hazardous weather is expected at this time. Spotter information statement, spotter activation will not be needed through tonight. Here is the official forecast from your National Weather Service for the Athens listening area. Rest of tonight, clear. Near steady temperature in the upper 50s. Light northwest winds. Tuesday, sunny. Highs in the upper 80s. Northwest winds 5 to 10 miles an hour. Tuesday night, clear. Lows around 60. Light west winds. Wednesday, sunny. Highs in the upper 80s. West winds 5 to 10 miles an hour. Wednesday night, clear. Lows in the lower 60s. Light west winds. And now the extended forecast. Thursday and Thursday night, clear. Highs in the upper 80s. Lows in the lower 60s. Friday and Friday night, mostly clear. Highs in the mid 80s. Lows in the lower 50s. Saturday through Sunday night, clear. Highs in the upper 60s. Lows in the upper 40s. Monday and Monday night, partly cloudy. Highs in the lower 70s. Lows in the lower 50s. 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The current time is 4:01 a.m. Eastern Daylight Time. Here are the 3 a.m. weather observations from around the area. At Athens, it was clear, the temperature was 59 degrees, dew point 57 degrees, relative humidity 93%, wind calm, pressure was 30.07 inches and steady. At Gainesville, the temperature was 63, wind northwest at 7. At Winder, it was clear and 59, wind northeast at 3. At Greensboro, it was sunny and 61, wind northwest at 3. At Jefferson, it was clear and 60, wind calm. At Albertton, it was clear and 57, wind calm. At Canyon, it was clear and 59, wind north at 3. At Clemson, it was clear and 61, wind calm. Elsewhere across Georgia, at Atlanta it was clear and 64, wind northwest at 6. At Cartersville, with fog, it was 61, wind calm. At Lawrenceville, it was clear and 59, wind calm. At Macon, it was clear and 58, wind west at 5. At Rome, it was mostly cloudy and 60, wind calm. At Augusta, it was clear and 57, wind calm. At Savannah, it was clear and 65, wind calm. Elsewhere across the region, at Chattanooga, with fog, it was 62, wind calm. At Asheville, it was clear and 51, wind calm. At Greenville-Spartanburg, it was clear and 55, wind calm. Here is the hazardous weather outlook. This hazardous weather outlook is for North and Central Georgia. For tonight, no hazardous weather is expected at this time. And now the extended outlook for the period Tuesday through Sunday, no hazardous weather is expected at this time. Spotter information statement, spotter activation will not be needed through tonight. Here is the official forecast from your National Weather Service for the Athens listening area. Rest of tonight,

Friday and Friday night, mostly clear. Highs in the mid-80s. Lows in the lower 50s. Saturday through Sunday night, clear. Highs in the upper 60s. Lows in the upper 40s. Monday and Monday night, partly cloudy. Highs in the lower 70s. Lows in the lower 50s. For more detailed weather, water, and climate information, please visit our website at weather.gov/Atlanta. The current time is 4:05 a.m. Eastern Daylight Time. Here are the 4 a.m. weather observations from around the area. At Athens, it was clear, the temperature was 58 degrees, dew point 57 degrees, relative humidity 97%, wind calm, pressure was 30.06 inches and falling. At Gainesville, wind calm. At Winder, it was clear and 59, wind calm. At Greensboro, it was sunny and 57, wind calm. At Jefferson, it was clear and 57, wind northwest at 5. At Albertton, it was clear and 57, wind calm. At Canyon, it was clear and 58, wind north at 3. At Clemson, it was clear and 59, wind calm. Elsewhere across Georgia, at Atlanta it was clear and 64, wind northwest at 5. At Cartersville, with fog, it was 61, wind calm. At Lawrenceville, it was clear and 60, wind calm. At Macon, it was clear and 57, wind west at 3. At Rome, it was mostly cloudy and 59, wind calm. At Augusta, it was clear and 58, wind calm. At Savannah, it was clear and 65, wind calm. Elsewhere across the region, at Chattanooga, it was mostly cloudy and 61, wind calm. At Asheville, it was clear and 51, wind northwest at 7. At Greenville-Spartanburg, it was clear and 55, wind southwest at 3. Here is the hazardous weather outlook. This hazardous weather outlook is for North and Central Georgia. For tonight, no hazardous weather is expected at this time. And now the extended outlook for the period Tuesday through Sunday, no hazardous weather is expected at this time. Spotter information statement, spotter activation will not be needed through tonight. Here is the official forecast from your National Weather Service for the Athens listening area. Rest of tonight, clear. Near steady temperature in the upper 50s. Light northwest winds. Tuesday, sunny. Highs in the upper 80s. Northwest winds 5 to 10 miles an hour. Tuesday night, clear. Lows around 60. Light west winds. Wednesday, sunny. Highs in the upper 80s. West winds 5 to 10 miles an hour. Wednesday night, clear. Lows in the lower 60s. Light west winds. And now the extended forecast. Thursday and Thursday night, clear. Highs in the upper 80s. Lows in the lower 60s. Friday and Friday night, mostly clear. Highs in the mid-80s. Lows in the lower 50s. Saturday through Sunday night, clear. Highs in the upper 60s. Lows in the upper 40s. Monday and Monday night, partly cloudy. Highs in the lower 70s. Lows in the lower 50s. 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The current time is 4:08 a.m. Eastern Daylight Time. Here are the 4 a.m. weather observations from around the area. At Athens, it was clear, the temperature was 58 degrees, dew point 57 degrees, relative humidity 97%, wind calm, pressure was 30.06 inches and falling. At Gainesville, wind calm. At Winder, it was clear and 59, wind calm. At Greensboro, it was sunny and 57, wind calm. At Jefferson, it was clear and 57, wind northwest at 5. At Albertton,

clear and 57, wind calm. At Canyon, it was clear and 58, wind north at 3. At Clemson, it was clear and 59, wind calm. Elsewhere across Georgia, at Atlanta it was clear and 64, wind northwest at 5. At Cartersville, with fog, it was 61, wind calm. At Lawrenceville, it was clear and 60, wind calm. At Macon, it was clear and 57, wind west at 3. At Rome, it was mostly cloudy and 59, wind calm. At Augusta, it was clear and 58, wind calm. At Savannah, it was clear and 65, wind calm. Elsewhere across the region, at Chattanooga, it was mostly cloudy and 61, wind calm. At Asheville, it was clear and 51, wind northwest at 7. At Greenville-Spartanburg, it was clear and 55, wind southwest at 3. Here is the hazardous weather outlook. This hazardous weather outlook is for north and central Georgia. For tonight, no hazardous weather is expected at this time. And now the extended outlook for the period Tuesday through Sunday, no hazardous weather is expected at this time. Spotter information statement, spotter activation will not be needed through tonight. Here is the official forecast from your National Weather Service for the Athens listening area. Rest of tonight, clear. Near steady temperature in the upper 50s. Light northwest winds. Tuesday, sunny. Highs in the upper 80s. Northwest winds 5 to 10 miles an hour. Tuesday night, clear. Lows around 60. Light west winds. Wednesday, sunny. Highs in the upper 80s. West winds 5 to 10 miles an hour. Wednesday night, clear. Lows in the lower 60s. Light west winds. And now the extended forecast. Thursday and Thursday night, clear. Highs in the upper 80s. Lows in the lower 60s. Friday and Friday night, mostly clear. Highs in the mid 80s. Lows in the lower 50s. Saturday through Sunday night, clear. Highs in the upper 60s. Lows in the upper 40s. Monday and Monday night, partly cloudy. Highs in the lower 70s. Lows in the lower 50s. For more detailed weather, water, and climate information, please visit our website at weather.gov/Atlanta. The current time is 4:12 a.m. Eastern Daylight Time. Here are the 4 a.m. weather observations from around the area. At Athens, it was clear, the temperature was 58 degrees, dew point 57 degrees, relative humidity 97%, wind calm, pressure was 30.06 inches and falling. At Gainesville, wind calm. At Winder, it was clear and 59, wind calm. At Greensboro, it was sunny and 57, wind calm. At Jefferson, it was clear and 57, wind northwest at 5. At Albertton, it was clear and 57, wind calm. At Canyon, it was clear and 58, wind north at 3. At Clemson, it was clear and 59, wind calm. Elsewhere across Georgia, at Atlanta it was clear and 64, wind northwest at 5. At Cartersville, with fog, it was 61, wind calm. At Lawrenceville, it was clear and 60, wind calm. At Macon, it was clear and 57, wind west at 3. At Rome, it was mostly cloudy and 59, wind calm. At Augusta, it was clear and 58, wind calm. At Savannah, it was clear and 65, wind calm. Elsewhere across the region, at Chattanooga, it was mostly cloudy and 62, wind calm. At Asheville, it was clear and 51, wind northwest at 7. At Greenville-Spartanburg, it was clear and 55, wind southwest at 3. Here is the hazardous weather outlook. This hazardous weather outlook is for north and central Georgia. For tonight, no hazardous weather is

at this time. And now the extended outlook for the period Tuesday through Sunday. No hazardous weather is expected at this time. Spotter information statement. Spotter activation will not be needed through tonight. Here is the official forecast from your National Weather Service for the Athens listening area. Rest of tonight, clear. Near steady temperature in the upper 50s. Light northwest winds. Tuesday, sunny. Highs in the upper 80s. Northwest winds 5 to 10 miles an hour. Tuesday night, clear. Lows around 60. Light west winds. Wednesday, sunny. Highs in the upper 80s. West winds 5 to 10 miles an hour. Wednesday night, clear. Lows in the lower 60s. Light west winds. And now the extended forecast. Thursday and Thursday night, clear. Highs in the upper 80s. Lows in the lower 60s. Friday and Friday night, mostly clear. Highs in the mid 80s. Lows in the lower 50s. Saturday through Sunday night, clear. Highs in the upper 60s. Lows in the upper 40s. Monday and Monday night, partly cloudy. Highs in the lower 70s. Lows in the lower 50s. For more detailed weather, water, and climate information, please visit our website at weather.gov/Atlanta. The current time is 4:16 a.m. Eastern Daylight Time. Here are the 4 a.m. weather observations from around the area. At Athens, it was clear, the temperature was 58 degrees, dew point 57 degrees, relative humidity 97%, wind calm, pressure was 30.06 inches and falling. At Gainesville, wind calm. At Winder, it was clear and 59, wind calm. At Greensboro, it was sunny and 57, wind calm. At Jefferson, it was clear and 57, wind northwest at 5. At Albertton, it was clear and 57, wind calm. At Canyon, it was clear and 58, wind north at 3. At Clemson, it was clear and 59, wind calm. Elsewhere across Georgia, at Atlanta it was clear and 64, wind northwest at 5. At Cartersville, with fog, it was 61, wind calm. At Lawrenceville, it was clear and 60, wind calm. At Macon, it was clear and 57, wind west at 3. At Rome, it was mostly cloudy and 59, wind calm. At Augusta, it was clear and 58, wind calm. At Savannah, it was clear and 65, wind calm. Elsewhere across the region, at Chattanooga, it was mostly cloudy and 62, wind calm. At Asheville, it was clear and 51, wind northwest at 7. At Greenville-Spartanburg, it was clear and 55, wind southwest at 3. Here is the hazardous weather outlook. This hazardous weather outlook is for North and Central Georgia. For tonight, no hazardous weather is expected at this time. And now the extended outlook for the period Tuesday through Sunday, no hazardous weather is expected at this time. Spotter information statement, spotter activation will not be needed through tonight. Here is the official forecast from your National Weather Service for the Athens listening area. Rest of tonight, clear. Near steady temperature in the upper 50s. Light northwest winds. Tuesday, sunny. Highs in the upper 80s. Northwest winds 5 to 10 miles an hour. Tuesday night, clear. Lows around 60. Light west winds. Wednesday, sunny. Highs in the upper 80s. West winds 5 to 10 miles an hour. Wednesday night, clear. Lows in the lower 60s. Light west winds. And now the extended forecast. Thursday and Thursday night, clear. Highs in the upper 80s. Lows in the lower 60s. Friday and Friday night, mostly clear. Highs in the mid 80s.

lows in the lower 50s. Saturday through Sunday night, clear. Highs in the upper 60s. Lows in the upper 40s. Monday and Monday night, partly cloudy. Highs in the lower 70s. Lows in the lower 50s. For more detailed weather, water, and climate information, please visit our website at weather.gov/Atlanta. The current time is 4:19 a.m. Eastern Daylight Time. Here are the 4 a.m. weather observations from around the area. At Athens, it was clear, the temperature was 58 degrees, dew point 57 degrees, relative humidity 97%, wind calm, pressure was 30.06 inches and falling. At Gainesville, wind calm. At Winder, it was clear and 59, wind calm. At Greensboro, it was sunny and 57, wind calm. At Jefferson, it was clear and 57, wind northwest at 5. At Albertton, it was clear and 57, wind calm. At Canyon, it was clear and 58, wind north at 3. At Clemson, it was clear and 59, wind calm. Elsewhere across Georgia, at Atlanta it was clear and 64, wind northwest at 5. At Cartersville, with fog, it was 61, wind calm. At Lawrenceville, it was clear and 60, wind calm. At Macon, it was clear and 57, wind west at 3. At Rome, it was mostly cloudy and 59, wind calm. At Augusta, it was clear and 58, wind calm. At Savannah, it was clear and 65, wind calm. Elsewhere across the region, at Chattanooga, it was mostly cloudy and 62, wind calm. At Asheville, it was clear and 51, wind northwest at 7. At Greenville-Spartanburg, it was clear and 55, wind southwest at 3. Here is the hazardous weather outlook. This hazardous weather outlook is for North and Central Georgia. For tonight, no hazardous weather is expected at this time. And now the extended outlook for the period Tuesday through Sunday, no hazardous weather is expected at this time. Spotter information statement, spotter activation will not be needed through tonight. The Athens climate summary for yesterday, October 12, 2026. Yesterday's high temperature of 87 degrees occurred at 4:13 p.m. The normal high is 77. The record high is 92 degrees, which was set in 1931. Yesterday's low temperature of 57 degrees occurred at 6:55 a.m. The normal low is 54. The record low is 34 degrees, which was set in 1906. No precipitation fell yesterday, which leaves the monthly total at 1.13 inches. This is 0.28 inches below the normal amount of 1.41 inches for October. The total precipitation for the year still stands at 31.31 inches, which is 7.51 inches below normal. Sunrise today is at 7:37 a.m. and sunset is at 7:02 p.m. Here is the official forecast from your National Weather Service for the Athens listening area. Rest of tonight, clear. Near steady temperature in the upper 50s. Light northwest winds. Tuesday, sunny. Highs in the upper 80s. Northwest winds 5 to 10 miles an hour. Tuesday night, clear. Lows around 60. Light west winds. Wednesday, sunny. Highs in the upper 80s. West winds 5 to 10 miles an hour. Wednesday night, clear. Lows in the lower 60s. Light west winds. And now the extended forecast. Thursday and Thursday night, clear. Highs in the upper 80s. Lows in the lower 60s. Friday and Friday night, mostly clear. Highs in the mid-80s. Lows in the lower 50s. Saturday through Sunday night, clear. Highs in the upper 60s. Lows in the upper 40s. Monday and Monday night, partly cloudy. Highs in the lower 70s.

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The current time is 4:24 a.m. Eastern Daylight Time. Here are the 4 a.m. weather observations from around the area. At Athens, it was clear, the temperature was 58 degrees, dew point 57 degrees, relative humidity 97%, wind calm, pressure was 30.06 inches and falling. At Gainesville, wind calm. At Winder, it was clear and 59, wind calm. At Greensboro, it was sunny and 57, wind calm. At Jefferson, it was clear and 57, wind northwest at 5. At Albertton, it was clear and 57, wind calm. At Canyon, it was clear and 58, wind north at 3. At Clemson, it was clear and 59, wind calm. Elsewhere across Georgia, at Atlanta it was clear and 64, wind northwest at 5. At Cartersville, with fog, it was 61, wind calm. At Lawrenceville, it was clear and 60, wind calm. At Macon, it was clear and 57, wind west at 3. At Rome, it was mostly cloudy and 59, wind calm. At Augusta, it was clear and 58, wind calm. At Savannah, it was clear and 65, wind calm. Elsewhere across the region, at Chattanooga, it was mostly cloudy and 62, wind calm. At Asheville, it was clear and 51, wind northwest at 7. At Greenville-Spartanburg, it was clear and 55, wind southwest at 3. Here is the hazardous weather outlook. This hazardous weather outlook is for North and Central Georgia. For tonight, no hazardous weather is expected at this time. And now the extended outlook for the period Tuesday through Sunday, no hazardous weather is expected at this time. Spotter information statement, spotter activation will not be needed through tonight. Here is the official forecast from your National Weather Service for the Athens listening area. Rest of tonight, clear. Near steady temperature in the upper 50s. Light northwest winds. Tuesday, sunny. Highs in the upper 80s. Northwest winds 5 to 10 miles an hour. Tuesday night, clear. Lows around 60. Light west winds. Wednesday, sunny. Highs in the upper 80s. West winds 5 to 10 miles an hour. Wednesday night, clear. Lows in the lower 60s. Light west winds. And now the extended forecast. Thursday and Thursday night, clear. Highs in the upper 80s. Lows in the lower 60s. Friday and Friday night, mostly clear. Highs in the mid 80s. Lows in the lower 50s. Saturday through Sunday night, clear. Highs in the upper 60s. Lows in the upper 40s. Monday and Monday night, partly cloudy. Highs in the lower 70s. Lows in the lower 50s. For more detailed weather, water, and climate information, please visit our website at weather.gov/Atlanta. The current time is 4:28 a.m. Eastern Daylight Time. Here are the 4 a.m. weather observations from around the area. At Athens, it was clear, the temperature was 58 degrees, dew point 57 degrees, relative humidity 97%, wind calm, pressure was 30.06 inches and falling. At Gainesville, wind calm. At Winder, it was clear and 59, wind calm. At Greensboro, it was sunny and 57, wind calm. At Jefferson, it was clear and 57, wind northwest at 5. At Albertton, it was clear and 57, wind calm. At Canyon, it was clear and 58, wind north at 3. At Clemson, it was clear and 59, wind calm. Elsewhere across Georgia, at Atlanta it was clear and 64, wind northwest at 5. At Cartersville, with fog,

it was 61, wind calm. At Lawrenceville, it was clear and 60, wind calm. At Macon, it was clear and 57, wind west at 3. At Rome, it was mostly cloudy and 59, wind calm. At Augusta, it was clear and 58, wind calm. At Savannah, it was clear and 65, wind calm. Elsewhere across the region, at Chattanooga, it was mostly cloudy and 62, wind calm. At Asheville, it was clear and 51, wind northwest at 7. At Greenville-Spartanburg, it was clear and 55, wind southwest at 3. The Athens climate summary for yesterday, October 12, 2026. Yesterday's high temperature of 87 degrees occurred at 4:13 p.m. The normal high is 77. The record high is 92 degrees, which was set in 1931. Yesterday's low temperature of 57 degrees occurred at 6:55 a.m. The normal low is 54. The record low is 34 degrees, which was set in 1906. No precipitation fell yesterday, which leaves the monthly total at 1.13 inches. This is 0.28 inches below the normal amount of 1.41 inches for October. The total precipitation for the year still stands at 31.31 inches, which is 7.51 inches below normal. Sunrise today is at 7:37 a.m. and sunset is at 7:02 p.m. Here is the hazardous weather outlook. This hazardous weather outlook is for North and Central Georgia. For tonight, no hazardous weather is expected at this time. And now the extended outlook for the period Tuesday through Sunday, no hazardous weather is expected at this time. Spotter information statement, spotter activation will not be needed through tonight. Here is the official forecast from your National Weather Service for the Athens listening area. Rest of tonight, clear. Near steady temperature in the upper 50s. Light northwest winds. Tuesday, sunny. Highs in the upper 80s. Northwest winds 5 to 10 miles an hour. Tuesday night, clear. Lows around 60. Light west winds. Wednesday, sunny. Highs in the upper 80s. West winds 5 to 10 miles an hour. Wednesday night, clear. Lows in the lower 60s. Light west winds. And now the extended forecast. Thursday and Thursday night, clear. Highs in the upper 80s. Lows in the lower 60s. Friday and Friday night, mostly clear. Highs in the mid 80s. Lows in the lower 50s. Saturday through Sunday night, clear. Highs in the upper 60s. Lows in the upper 40s. Monday and Monday night, partly cloudy. Highs in the lower 70s. Lows in the lower 50s. For more detailed weather, water, and climate information, please visit our website at weather.gov/Atlanta. The current time is 4:33 a.m. Eastern Daylight Time. Here are the 4 a.m. weather observations from around the area. It's 4:33 a.m. Eastern Daylight Time. Here are the 4 a.m. weather observations from around the area. At Athens, it was clear, the temperature was 58 degrees, dew point 57 degrees, relative humidity 97%, wind calm, pressure was 30.06 inches and falling. At Gainesville, wind calm. At Winder, it was clear and 59, wind calm. At Greensboro, it was sunny and 57, wind calm. At Jefferson, it was clear and 57, wind northwest at 5. At Albertton, it was clear and 57, wind calm. At Canyon, it was clear and 58, wind north at 3. At Clemson, it was clear and 59, wind calm. Elsewhere across Georgia, at Atlanta it was clear and 64, wind northwest at 5. At Cartersville, with fog, it was 61, wind calm. At Lawrenceville, it was clear and 60, wind calm.

it was clear and 57, wind west at 3. At Rome, it was mostly cloudy and 59, wind calm. At Augusta, it was clear and 58, wind calm. At Savannah, it was clear and 65, wind calm. Elsewhere across the region, at Chattanooga, it was mostly cloudy and 62, wind calm. At Asheville, it was clear and 51, wind northwest at 7. At Greenville-Spartanburg, it was clear and 55, wind southwest at 3. Here is the hazardous weather outlook. This hazardous weather outlook is for north and central Georgia. For tonight, no hazardous weather is expected at this time. And now the extended outlook for the period Tuesday through Sunday, no hazardous weather is expected at this time. Spotter information statement, spotter activation will not be needed through tonight. Here is the official forecast from your National Weather Service for the Athens listening area. Rest of tonight, clear. Near steady temperature in the upper 50s. Light northwest winds. Tuesday, sunny. Highs in the upper 80s. Northwest winds 5 to 10 miles an hour. Tuesday night, clear. Lows around 60. Light west winds. Wednesday, sunny. Highs in the upper 80s. West winds 5 to 10 miles an hour. Wednesday night, clear. Lows in the lower 60s. Light west winds. And now the extended forecast. Thursday and Thursday night, clear. Highs in the upper 80s. Lows in the lower 60s. Friday and Friday night, mostly clear. Highs in the mid 80s. Lows in the lower 50s. Saturday through Sunday night, clear. Highs in the upper 60s. Lows in the upper 40s. Monday and Monday night, partly cloudy. Highs in the lower 70s. Lows in the lower 50s. For more detailed weather, water, and climate information, please visit our website at weather.gov/Atlanta. The current time is 4:36 a.m. Eastern Daylight Time. Here are the 4 a.m. weather observations from around the area. At Athens, it was clear, the temperature was 58 degrees, dew point 57 degrees, relative humidity 97%, wind calm, pressure was 30.06 inches and falling. At Gainesville, wind calm. At Winder, it was clear and 59, wind calm. At Greensboro, it was sunny and 57, wind calm. At Jefferson, it was clear and 57, wind northwest at 5. At Albertton, it was clear and 57, wind calm. At Canyon, it was clear and 58, wind north at 3. At Clemson, it was clear and 59, wind calm. Elsewhere across Georgia, at Atlanta it was clear and 64, wind northwest at 5. At Cartersville, with fog, it was 61, wind calm. At Lawrenceville, it was clear and 60, wind calm. At Macon, it was clear and 57, wind west at 3. At Rome, it was mostly cloudy and 59, wind calm. At Augusta, it was clear and 58, wind calm. At Savannah, it was clear and 65, wind calm. Elsewhere across the region, at Chattanooga, it was mostly cloudy and 62, wind calm. At Asheville, it was clear and 51, wind northwest at 7. At Greenville-Spartanburg, it was clear and 55, wind southwest at 3. Here is the hazardous weather outlook. This hazardous weather outlook is for north and central Georgia. For tonight, no hazardous weather is expected at this time. And now the extended outlook for the period Tuesday through Sunday, no hazardous weather is expected at this time. Spotter information statement, spotter activation will not be needed through tonight. Here is the official forecast from your National Weather Service for the Athens listening area. Rest of tonight, clear. Near steady temperature in the upper 50s. Light northwest winds.
Tuesday, sunny. Highs in the upper 80s. Northwest winds 5 to 10 miles an hour. Tuesday night, clear. Lows around 60. Light west winds. Wednesday, sunny. Highs in the upper 80s. West winds 5 to 10 miles an hour. Wednesday night, clear. Lows in the lower 60s. Light west winds. And now the extended forecast. Thursday and Thursday night, clear. Highs in the upper 80s. Lows in the lower 60s. Friday and Friday night, mostly clear. Highs in the mid 80s. Lows in the lower 50s. Saturday through Sunday night, clear. Highs in the upper 60s. Lows in the upper 40s. Monday and Monday night, partly cloudy. Highs in the lower 70s. Lows in the lower 50s. For more detailed weather, water, and climate information, please visit our website at weather.gov/Atlanta. The Athens climate summary for yesterday, October 12, 2026. Yesterday's high temperature of 87 degrees occurred at 4:13 p.m. The normal high is 77. The record high is 92 degrees, which was set in 1931. Yesterday's low temperature of 57 degrees occurred at 6:55 a.m. The normal low is 54. The record low is 34 degrees, which was set in 1906. No precipitation fell yesterday, which leaves the monthly total at 1.13 inches. This is 0.28 inches below the normal amount of 1.41 inches for October. The total precipitation for the year still stands at 31.31 inches, which is 7.51 inches below normal. Sunrise today is at 7:37 a.m. and sunset is at 7:02 p.m. You're listening to NOAA Weather Radio Station, WXK 56, originating from the National Weather Service Office in Peachtree City, and transmitting from Athens on a frequency of 162.4 MHz. The WXK 56 listening area include the following counties: Banks, Barrow, Clark, Elbert, Franklin, Greene, Hall, Hart, Jackson, Madison, Morgan, Oconee, Oglethorpe, Tolliver, Walton, and Wilkes. 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You can also like your Peachtree City National Weather Service on Facebook or follow NWS Atlanta on Twitter. The current time is 4:42 a.m. Eastern Daylight Time. Here are the 4 a.m. weather observations from around the area. At Athens, it was clear, the temperature was 58 degrees, dew point 57 degrees, relative humidity 97%, wind calm, pressure was 30.06 inches and falling. At Gainesville, wind calm. At Winder, it was clear and 59, wind calm. At Greensboro, it was sunny and 57, wind calm. At Jefferson, it was clear and 57, wind northwest at 5. At Albertton, it was clear and 57, wind calm. At Canyon, it was clear and 58, wind north at 3. At Clemson, it was clear and 59, wind calm. Elsewhere across Georgia, at Atlanta it was clear and 64, wind northwest at 5. At Cartersville, with fog, it was 61, wind calm. At Lawrenceville, it was clear and 60, wind calm. At Macon, it was clear and 57, wind west at 3. At Rome, it was mostly cloudy and 59, wind calm. At Augusta, it was clear and 58, wind calm. At Savannah, it was clear and 65, wind calm. Elsewhere across the region, at Chattanooga, it was mostly cloudy and 62, wind calm. At Asheville, it was clear and 51, wind northwest at 7. At Greenville-Spartanburg, it was clear and 55, wind southwest at 3. Here is the hazardous weather outlook. This hazardous weather outlook

for north and central Georgia. For tonight, no hazardous weather is expected at this time. And now the extended outlook for the period Tuesday through Sunday, no hazardous weather is expected at this time. Spotter information statement, spotter activation will not be needed through tonight. Here is the official forecast from your National Weather Service for the Athens listening area. Rest of tonight, clear. Near steady temperature in the upper 50s. Light northwest winds. Tuesday, sunny. Highs in the upper 80s. Northwest winds 5 to 10 miles an hour. Tuesday night, clear. Lows around 60. Light west winds. Wednesday, sunny. Highs in the upper 80s. West winds 5 to 10 miles an hour. Wednesday night, clear. Lows in the lower 60s. Light west winds. And now the extended forecast. Thursday and Thursday night, clear. Highs in the upper 80s. Lows in the lower 60s. Friday and Friday night, mostly clear. Highs in the mid 80s. Lows in the lower 50s. Saturday through Sunday night, clear. Highs in the upper 60s. Lows in the upper 40s. Monday and Monday night, partly cloudy. Highs in the lower 70s. Lows in the lower 50s. For more detailed weather, water, and climate information, please visit our website at weather.gov/Atlanta. The current time is 4:46 a.m. Eastern Daylight Time. Here are the 4 a.m. weather observations from around the area. At Athens, it was clear, the temperature was 58 degrees, dew point 57 degrees, relative humidity 97%, wind calm, pressure was 30.06 inches and falling. At Gainesville, wind calm. At Winder, it was clear and 59, wind calm. At Greensboro, it was sunny and 57, wind calm. At Jefferson, it was clear and 57, wind northwest at 5. At Albertton, it was clear and 57, wind calm. At Canyon, it was clear and 58, wind north at 3. At Clemson, it was clear and 59, wind calm. Elsewhere across Georgia, at Atlanta it was clear and 64, wind northwest at 5. At Cartersville, with fog, it was 61, wind calm. At Lawrenceville, it was clear and 60, wind calm. At Macon, it was clear and 57, wind west at 3. At Rome, it was mostly cloudy and 59, wind calm. At Augusta, it was clear and 58, wind calm. At Savannah, it was clear and 65, wind calm. Elsewhere across the region, at Chattanooga, it was mostly cloudy and 62, wind calm. At Asheville, it was clear and 51, wind northwest at 7. At Greenville-Spartanburg, it was clear and 55, wind southwest at 3. Here is the hazardous weather outlook. This hazardous weather outlook is for north and central Georgia. For tonight, no hazardous weather is expected at this time. And now the extended outlook for the period Tuesday through Sunday, no hazardous weather is expected at this time. Spotter information statement, spotter activation will not be needed through tonight. Here is the official forecast from your National Weather Service for the Athens listening area. Rest of tonight, clear. Near steady temperature in the upper 50s. Light northwest winds. Tuesday, sunny. Highs in the upper 80s. Northwest winds 5 to 10 miles an hour. Tuesday night, clear. Lows around 60. Light west winds. Wednesday, sunny. Highs in the upper 80s. West winds 5 to 10 miles an hour. Wednesday night, clear. Lows in the lower 60s. Light west winds. And now the extended forecast. Thursday and Thursday night, clear. Highs in the upper 80s. Lows in the lower 60s.
Friday and Friday night, mostly clear. Highs in the mid-80s. Lows in the lower 50s. Saturday through Sunday night, clear. Highs in the upper 60s. Lows in the upper 40s. Monday and Monday night, partly cloudy. Highs in the lower 70s. Lows in the lower 50s. For more detailed weather, water, and climate information, please visit our website at weather.gov/Atlanta. The current time is 4:49 a.m. Eastern Daylight Time. Here are the 4 a.m. weather observations from around the area. At Athens, it was clear, the temperature was 58 degrees, dew point 57 degrees, relative humidity 97%, wind calm, pressure was 30.06 inches and falling. At Gainesville, wind calm. At Winder, it was clear and 59, wind calm. At Greensboro, it was sunny and 57, wind calm. At Jefferson, it was clear and 57, wind northwest at 5. At Albertton, it was clear and 57, wind calm. At Canyon, it was clear and 58, wind north at 3. At Clemson, it was clear and 59, wind calm. Elsewhere across Georgia, at Atlanta it was clear and 64, wind northwest at 5. At Cartersville, with fog, it was 61, wind calm. At Lawrenceville, it was clear and 60, wind calm. At Macon, it was clear and 57, wind west at 3. At Rome, it was mostly cloudy and 59, wind calm. At Augusta, it was clear and 58, wind calm. At Savannah, it was clear and 65, wind calm. Elsewhere across the region, at Chattanooga, it was mostly cloudy and 62, wind calm. At Asheville, it was clear and 51, wind northwest at 7. At Greenville-Spartanburg, it was clear and 55, wind southwest at 3. The Athens climate summary for yesterday, October 12, 2026. Yesterday's high temperature of 87 degrees occurred at 4:13 p.m. The normal high is 77. The record high is 92 degrees, which was set in 1931. Yesterday's low temperature of 57 degrees occurred at 6:55 a.m. The normal low is 54. The record low is 34 degrees, which was set in 1906. No precipitation fell yesterday, which leaves the monthly total at 1.13 inches. This is 0.28 inches below the normal amount of 1.41 inches for October. The total precipitation for the year still stands at 31.31 inches, which is 7.51 inches below normal. Sunrise today is at 7:37 a.m. and sunset is at 7:02 p.m. Here is the hazardous weather outlook. This hazardous weather outlook is for North and Central Georgia. For tonight, no hazardous weather is expected at this time. And now the extended outlook for the period Tuesday through Sunday, no hazardous weather is expected at this time. Spotter information statement, spotter activation will not be needed through tonight. Here is the official forecast from your National Weather Service for the Athens listening area. Rest of tonight, clear. Near steady temperature in the upper 50s. Light northwest winds. Tuesday, sunny. Highs in the upper 80s. Northwest winds 5 to 10 miles an hour. Tuesday night, clear. Lows around 60. Light west winds. Wednesday, sunny. Highs in the upper 80s. West winds 5 to 10 miles an hour. Wednesday night, clear. Lows in the lower 60s. Light west winds. And now the extended forecast. Thursday and Thursday night, clear. Highs in the upper 80s. Lows in the lower 60s. Friday and Friday night, mostly clear. Highs in the mid-80s. Lows in the lower 50s. Saturday through Sunday night, clear. Highs in the upper 60s. Lows in the upper 40s.

Monday and Monday night, partly cloudy. Highs in the lower 70s. Lows in the lower 50s. For more detailed weather, water, and climate information, please visit our website at weather.gov/Atlanta. The current time is 4:54 a.m. Eastern Daylight Time. Here are the 4 a.m. weather observations from around the area. At Athens, it was clear, the temperature was 58 degrees, dew point 57 degrees, relative humidity 97%, wind calm, pressure was 30.06 inches and falling. At Gainesville, wind calm. At Winder, it was clear and 59, wind calm. At Greensboro, it was sunny at 57, wind calm. At Jefferson, it was clear and 57, wind northwest at 5. At Albertton, it was clear and 57, wind calm. At Canyon, it was clear and 58, wind north at 3. At Clemson, it was clear and 59, wind calm. Elsewhere across Georgia, at Atlanta it was clear and 64, wind northwest at 5. At Cartersville, with fog, it was 61, wind calm. At Lawrenceville, it was clear and 60, wind calm. At Macon, it was clear and 57, wind west at 3. At Rome, it was mostly cloudy and 59, wind calm. At Augusta, it was clear and 58, wind calm. At Savannah, it was clear and 65, wind calm. Elsewhere across the region, at Chattanooga, it was mostly cloudy and 62, wind calm. At Asheville, it was clear and 51, wind northwest at 7. At Greenville-Spartanburg, it was clear and 55, wind southwest at 3. Here is the hazardous weather outlook. This hazardous weather outlook is for North and Central Georgia. For tonight, no hazardous weather is expected at this time. And now the extended outlook for the period Tuesday through Sunday, no hazardous weather is expected at this time. Spotter information statement, spotter activation will not be needed through tonight. Here is the official forecast from your National Weather Service for the Athens listening area. Rest of tonight, clear. Near steady temperature in the upper 50s. Light northwest winds. Tuesday, sunny. Highs in the upper 80s. Northwest winds 5 to 10 miles an hour. Tuesday night, clear. Lows around 60. Light west winds. Wednesday, sunny. Highs in the upper 80s. West winds 5 to 10 miles an hour. Wednesday night, clear. Lows in the lower 60s. Light west winds. And now the extended forecast. Thursday and Thursday night, clear. Highs in the upper 80s. Lows in the lower 60s. Friday and Friday night, mostly clear. Highs in the mid 80s. Lows in the lower 50s. Saturday through Sunday night, clear. Highs in the upper 60s. Lows in the upper 40s. Monday and Monday night, partly cloudy. Highs in the lower 70s. Lows in the lower 50s. For more detailed weather, water, and climate information, please visit our website at weather.gov/Atlanta. The current time is 4:58 a.m. Eastern Daylight Time. Here are the 4 a.m. weather observations from around the area. At Athens, it was clear, the temperature was 58 degrees, dew point 57 degrees, relative humidity 97%, wind calm, pressure was 30.06 inches and falling. At Gainesville, wind calm. At Winder, it was clear and 59, wind calm. At Greensboro, it was sunny and 57, wind calm. At Jefferson, it was clear and 57, wind northwest at 5. At Albertton, it was clear and 57, wind calm. At Canyon, it was clear and 58, wind north at 3. At Clemson, it was clear and 59, wind calm. Elsewhere across Georgia, at Atlanta it was clear

64. Wind northwest at 5. At Cartersville, with fog, it was 61. Wind calm. At Lawrenceville, it was clear and 60. Wind calm. At Macon, it was clear and 57. Wind west at 3. At Rome, it was mostly cloudy and 59. Wind calm. At Augusta, it was clear and 58. Wind calm. At Savannah, it was clear and 65. Wind calm. Elsewhere across the region, at Chattanooga, it was mostly cloudy and 62. Wind calm. At Asheville, it was clear and 51. Wind northwest at 7. At Greenville-Spartanburg, it was clear and 55. Wind southwest at 3. The Athens climate summary for yesterday, October 12, 2026. Yesterday's high temperature of 87 degrees occurred at 4:13 p.m. The normal high is 77. The record high is 92 degrees, which was set in 1931. Yesterday's low temperature of 57 degrees occurred at 6:55 a.m. The normal low is 54. The record low is 34 degrees, which was set in 1906. No precipitation fell yesterday, which leaves the monthly total at 1.13 inches. This is 0.28 inches below the normal amount of 1.41 inches for October. The total precipitation for the year still stands at 31.31 inches, which is 7.51 inches below normal. Sunrise today is at 7:37 a.m. and sunset is at 7:02 p.m. Here is the hazardous weather outlook. This hazardous weather outlook is for North and Central Georgia. For tonight, no hazardous weather is expected at this time. And now the extended outlook for the period Tuesday through Sunday, no hazardous weather is expected at this time. Spotter information statement, spotter activation will not be needed through tonight. Here is the official forecast from your National Weather Service for the Athens listening area. Rest of tonight, clear. Near steady temperature in the upper 50s. Light northwest winds. Tuesday, sunny. Highs in the upper 80s. Northwest winds 5 to 10 miles an hour. Tuesday night, clear. Lows around 60. Light west winds. Wednesday, sunny. Highs in the upper 80s. West winds 5 to 10 miles an hour. Wednesday night, clear. Lows in the lower 60s. Light west winds. And now the extended forecast. Thursday and Thursday night, clear. Highs in the upper 80s. Lows in the lower 60s. Friday and Friday night, mostly clear. Highs in the mid 80s. Lows in the lower 50s. Saturday through Sunday night, clear. Highs in the upper 60s. Lows in the upper 40s. Monday and Monday night, partly cloudy. Highs in the lower 70s. Lows in the lower 50s. For more detailed weather, water, and climate information, please visit our website at weather.gov/Atlanta. Here is the official forecast from your National Weather Service for the Athens listening area. Today, sunny. Highs in the upper 80s. Northwest winds 5 to 10 miles an hour. Tonight, clear. Lows around 60. Light west winds. Wednesday, sunny. Highs in the upper 80s. West winds 5 to 10 miles an hour. Wednesday night, clear. Lows in the lower 60s. Light west winds. And now the extended forecast. Thursday and Thursday night, clear. Highs in the upper 80s. Lows in the lower 60s. Friday and Friday night, mostly clear. Highs in the mid 80s. Lows in the lower 50s. Saturday through Sunday night, clear. Highs in the upper 60s. Lows in the upper 40s. Monday and Monday night, partly cloudy. Highs in the lower 70s. Lows in the lower 50s. For more detailed weather, water, and climate information,

It was clear and 58. Wind north at 3. At Albertton, it was clear and 57. Wind calm. At Canyon, it was clear and 56. Wind calm. At Clemson, it was clear and 58. Wind calm. Elsewhere across Georgia, at Atlanta it was clear and 64, wind northwest at 5. At Cartersville, with fog, it was 59, wind calm. At Lawrenceville, it was clear and 59, wind calm. At Macon, it was clear and 58, wind calm. At Rome, it was cloudy and 58, wind calm. At Augusta, it was clear and 57, wind calm. At Savannah, it was clear and 64, wind west at 3. Elsewhere across the region, at Chattanooga, with fog, it was 61, wind calm. At Asheville, it was clear and 52, wind northwest at 5. At Greenville-Spartanburg, it was clear and 55, wind calm. Here is the hazardous weather outlook. This hazardous weather outlook is for North and Central Georgia. For tonight, no hazardous weather is expected at this time. And now the extended outlook for the period Tuesday through Sunday, no hazardous weather is expected at this time. Spotter information statement, spotter activation will not be needed through tonight. Here is the official forecast from your National Weather Service for the Athens listening area. Today, sunny. Highs in the upper 80s. Northwest winds 5 to 10 miles an hour. Tonight, clear. Lows around 60. Light west winds. Wednesday, sunny. Highs in the upper 80s. West winds 5 to 10 miles an hour. Wednesday night, clear. Lows in the lower 60s. Light west winds. And now the extended forecast. Thursday and Thursday night, clear. Highs in the upper 80s. Lows in the lower 60s. Friday and Friday night, mostly clear. Highs in the mid 80s. Lows in the lower 50s. Saturday through Sunday night, clear. Highs in the upper 60s. Lows in the upper 40s. Monday and Monday night, partly cloudy. Highs in the lower 70s. Lows in the lower 50s. For more detailed weather, water, and climate information, please visit our website at weather.gov/Atlanta. The current time is 5:07 a.m. Eastern Daylight Time. Here are the 5 a.m. weather observations from around the area. At Athens, it was clear, the temperature was 57 degrees, dew point 56 degrees, relative humidity 96%, wind west at 5 miles an hour, pressure was 30.07 inches and rising. At Gainesville, it was clear and 62, wind calm. At Winder, it was clear and 57, wind calm. At Greensboro, it was sunny and 57, wind calm. At Jefferson, it was clear and 58, wind north at 3. At Albertton, it was clear and 57, wind calm. At Canyon, it was clear and 56, wind calm. At Clemson, it was clear and 58, wind calm. Elsewhere across Georgia, at Atlanta it was clear and 64, wind northwest at 5. At Cartersville, with fog, it was 59, wind calm. At Lawrenceville, it was clear and 59, wind calm. At Macon, it was clear and 58, wind calm. At Rome, it was cloudy and 58, wind calm. At Augusta, it was clear and 57, wind calm. At Savannah, it was clear and 64, wind west at 3. Elsewhere across the region, at Chattanooga, with fog, it was 61, wind calm. At Asheville, it was clear and 52, wind northwest at 5. At Greenville-Spartanburg, it was clear and 55, wind calm. Here is the hazardous weather outlook. This hazardous weather outlook is for North and Central Georgia. For tonight, no hazardous weather is expected at this time. And now the extended outlook.

For the period Tuesday through Sunday, no hazardous weather is expected at this time. Spotter information statement. Spotter activation will not be needed through tonight. The Athens climate summary for yesterday, October 12, 2026. Yesterday's high temperature of 87 degrees occurred at 4:13 p.m. The normal high is 77. The record high is 92 degrees, which was set in 1931. Yesterday's low temperature of 57 degrees occurred at 6:55 a.m. The normal low is 54. The record low is 34 degrees, which was set in 1906. No precipitation fell yesterday, which leaves the monthly total at 1.13 inches. This is 0.28 inches below the normal amount of 1.41 inches for October. The total precipitation for the year still stands at 31.31 inches, which is 7.51 inches below normal. Sunrise today is at 7:37 a.m. and sunset is at 7:02 p.m. Here is the official forecast from your National Weather Service for the Athens listening area. Today, sunny. Highs in the upper 80s. Northwest winds 5 to 10 miles an hour. Tonight, clear. Lows around 60. Light west winds. Wednesday, sunny. Highs in the upper 80s. West winds 5 to 10 miles an hour. Wednesday night, clear. Lows in the lower 60s. Light west winds. And now the extended forecast. Thursday and Thursday night, clear. Highs in the upper 80s. Lows in the lower 60s. Friday and Friday night, mostly clear. Highs in the mid 80s. Lows in the lower 50s. Saturday through Sunday night, clear. Highs in the upper 60s. Lows in the upper 40s. Monday and Monday night, partly cloudy. Highs in the lower 70s. Lows in the lower 50s. For more detailed weather, water, and climate information, please visit our website at weather.gov/Atlanta. The current time is 5:12 a.m. Eastern Daylight Time. Here are the 5 a.m. weather observations from around the area. At Athens, it was clear, the temperature was 57 degrees, dew point 56 degrees, relative humidity 96%, wind west at 5 miles an hour, pressure was 30.07 inches and rising. At Gainesville, it was clear and 62, wind calm. At Winder, it was clear and 57, wind calm. At Greensboro, it was sunny and 57, wind calm. At Jefferson, it was clear and 58, wind north at 3. At Albertton, it was clear and 57, wind calm. At Canyon, it was clear and 56, wind calm. At Clemson, it was clear and 58, wind calm. Elsewhere across Georgia, at Atlanta it was clear and 64, wind northwest at 5. At Cartersville, with fog, it was 59, wind calm. At Lawrenceville, it was clear and 59, wind calm. At Macon, it was clear and 58, wind calm. At Rome, it was cloudy and 58, wind calm. At Augusta, it was clear and 57, wind calm. At Savannah, it was clear and 64, wind west at 3. Elsewhere across the region, at Chattanooga, with fog, it was 61, wind calm. At Asheville, it was clear and 52, wind northwest at 5. At Greenville-Spartanburg, it was clear and 55, wind calm. Here is the hazardous weather outlook. This hazardous weather outlook is for North and Central Georgia. For tonight, no hazardous weather is expected at this time. And now the extended outlook for the period Tuesday through Sunday, no hazardous weather is expected at this time. Spotter information statement, spotter activation will not be needed through tonight. Here is the official forecast from your National Weather Service for the Athens listening area. Today, sunny. Highs in the upper 80s. Northwest winds

to 10 miles an hour. Tonight, clear. Lows around 60. Light west winds. Wednesday, sunny. Highs in the upper 80s. West winds 5 to 10 miles an hour. Wednesday night, clear. Lows in the lower 60s. Light west winds. And now the extended forecast. Thursday and Thursday night, clear. Highs in the upper 80s. Lows in the lower 60s. Friday and Friday night, mostly clear. Highs in the mid 80s. Lows in the lower 50s. Saturday through Sunday night, clear. Highs in the upper 60s. Lows in the upper 40s. Monday and Monday night, partly cloudy. Highs in the lower 70s. Lows in the lower 50s. For more detailed weather, water, and climate information, please visit our website at weather.gov/Atlanta. The current time is 5:16 a.m. Eastern Daylight Time. Here are the 5 a.m. weather observations from around the area. At Athens, it was clear, the temperature was 57 degrees, dew point 56 degrees, relative humidity 96%, wind west at 5 miles an hour, pressure was 30.07 inches and rising. At Gainesville, it was clear and 62, wind calm. At Winder, it was clear and 57, wind calm. At Greensboro, it was sunny and 57, wind calm. At Jefferson, it was clear and 58, wind north at 3. At Albertton, it was clear and 57, wind calm. At Canyon, it was clear and 56, wind calm. At Clemson, it was clear and 58, wind calm. Elsewhere across Georgia, at Atlanta it was clear and 64, wind northwest at 5. At Cartersville, with fog, it was 59, wind calm. At Lawrenceville, it was clear and 59, wind calm. At Macon, it was clear and 58, wind calm. At Rome, it was cloudy and 58, wind calm. At Augusta, it was clear and 57, wind calm. At Savannah, it was clear and 64, wind west at 3. Elsewhere across the region, at Chattanooga, with fog, it was 61, wind calm. At Asheville, it was clear and 52, wind northwest at 5. At Greenville-Spartanburg, it was clear and 55, wind calm. Here is the hazardous weather outlook. This hazardous weather outlook is for North and Central Georgia. For tonight, no hazardous weather is expected at this time. And now the extended outlook for the period Tuesday through Sunday, no hazardous weather is expected at this time. Spotter information statement, spotter activation will not be needed through tonight. Here is the official forecast from your National Weather Service for the Athens listening area. Today, sunny. Highs in the upper 80s. Northwest winds 5 to 10 miles an hour. Tonight, clear. Lows around 60. Light west winds. Wednesday, sunny. Highs in the upper 80s. West winds 5 to 10 miles an hour. Wednesday night, clear. Lows in the lower 60s. Light west winds. And now the extended forecast. Thursday and Thursday night, clear. Highs in the upper 80s. Lows in the lower 60s. Friday and Friday night, mostly clear. Highs in the mid 80s. Lows in the lower 50s. Saturday through Sunday night, clear. Highs in the upper 60s. Lows in the upper 40s. Monday and Monday night, partly cloudy. Highs in the lower 70s. Lows in the lower 50s. For more detailed weather, water, and climate information, please visit our website at weather.gov/Atlanta. The current time is 5:19 a.m. Eastern Daylight Time. Here are the 5 a.m. weather observations from around the area. At Athens, it was clear, the temperature was 57 degrees, dew point 56

degrees. Relative humidity 96%. Wind west at 5 miles an hour. Pressure was 30.07 inches and rising. At Gainesville, it was clear and 62, wind calm. At Winder, it was clear and 57, wind calm. At Greensboro, it was sunny and 57, wind calm. At Jefferson, it was clear and 58, wind north at 3. At Albertton, it was clear and 57, wind calm. At Canyon, it was clear and 56, wind calm. At Clemson, it was clear and 58, wind calm. Elsewhere across Georgia, at Atlanta it was clear and 64, wind northwest at 5. At Cartersville, with fog, it was 59, wind calm. At Lawrenceville, it was clear and 59, wind calm. At Macon, it was clear and 58, wind calm. At Rome, it was cloudy and 58, wind calm. At Augusta, it was clear and 57, wind calm. At Savannah, it was clear and 64, wind west at 3. Elsewhere across the region, at Chattanooga, with fog, it was 61, wind calm. At Asheville, it was clear and 52, wind northwest at 5. At Greenville-Spartanburg, it was clear and 55, wind calm. The Athens climate summary for yesterday, October 12, 2026. Yesterday's high temperature of 87 degrees occurred at 4:13 p.m. The normal high is 77. The record high is 92 degrees, which was set in 1931. Yesterday's low temperature of 57 degrees occurred at 6:55 a.m. The normal low is 54. The record low is 34 degrees, which was set in 1906. No precipitation fell yesterday, which leaves the monthly total at 1.13 inches. This is 0.28 inches below the normal amount of 1.41 inches for October. The total precipitation for the year still stands at 31.31 inches, which is 7.51 inches below normal. Sunrise today is at 7:37 a.m. and sunset is at 7:02 p.m. Here is the hazardous weather outlook. This hazardous weather outlook is for North and Central Georgia. For tonight, no hazardous weather is expected at this time. And now the extended outlook for the period Tuesday through Sunday, no hazardous weather is expected at this time. Spotter information statement, spotter activation will not be needed through tonight. Here is the official forecast from your National Weather Service for the Athens listening area. Today, sunny. Highs in the upper 80s. Northwest winds 5 to 10 miles an hour. Tonight, clear. Lows around 60. Light west winds. Wednesday, sunny. Highs in the upper 80s. West winds 5 to 10 miles an hour. Wednesday night, clear. Lows in the lower 60s. Light west winds. And now the extended forecast. Thursday and Thursday night, clear. Highs in the upper 80s. Lows in the lower 60s. Friday and Friday night, mostly clear. Highs in the mid 80s. Lows in the lower 50s. Saturday through Sunday night, clear. Highs in the upper 60s. Lows in the upper 40s. Monday and Monday night, partly cloudy. Highs in the lower 70s. Lows in the lower 50s. For more detailed weather, water, and climate information, please visit our website at weather.gov/Atlanta. The current time is 5:24 a.m. Eastern Daylight Time. Here are the 5 a.m. weather observations from around the area. At Athens, it was clear, the temperature was 57 degrees, dew point 56 degrees, relative humidity 96%, wind west at 5 miles an hour, pressure was 30.07 inches and rising. At Gainesville, it was clear and 62, wind calm. At Winder, it was clear and 57, wind calm. At Greensboro, it was sunny and 57, wind calm. At Jefferson,

was clear and 58. Wind north at 3. At Albertton, it was clear and 57. Wind calm. At Canyon, it was clear and 56. Wind calm. At Clemson, it was clear and 58. Wind calm. Elsewhere across Georgia, at Atlanta it was clear and 64. Wind northwest at 5. At Cartersville, with fog, it was 59, wind calm. At Lawrenceville, it was clear and 59, wind calm. At Macon, it was clear and 58, wind calm. At Rome, it was cloudy and 58, wind calm. At Augusta, it was clear and 57, wind calm. At Savannah, it was clear and 64, wind west at 3. Elsewhere across the region, at Chattanooga, with fog, it was 61, wind calm. At Asheville, it was clear and 52, wind northwest at 5. At Greenville-Spartanburg, it was clear and 55, wind calm. Here is the hazardous weather outlook. This hazardous weather outlook is for North and Central Georgia. For tonight, no hazardous weather is expected at this time. And now the extended outlook for the period Tuesday through Sunday, no hazardous weather is expected at this time. Spotter information statement, spotter activation will not be needed through tonight. Here is the official forecast from your National Weather Service for the Athens listening area. Today, sunny. Highs in the upper 80s. Northwest winds 5 to 10 miles an hour. Tonight, clear. Lows around 60. Light west winds. Wednesday, sunny. Highs in the upper 80s. West winds 5 to 10 miles an hour. Wednesday night, clear. Lows in the lower 60s. Light west winds. And now the extended forecast. Thursday and Thursday night, clear. Highs in the upper 80s. Lows in the lower 60s. Friday and Friday night, mostly clear. Highs in the mid-80s. Lows in the lower 50s. Saturday through Sunday night, clear. Highs in the upper 60s. Lows in the upper 40s. Monday and Monday night, partly cloudy. Highs in the lower 70s. Lows in the lower 50s. For more detailed weather, water, and climate information, please visit our website at weather.gov/Atlanta. The current time is 5:27 a.m. Eastern Daylight Time. Here are the 5 a.m. weather observations from around the area. At Athens, it was clear, the temperature was 57 degrees, dew point 56 degrees, relative humidity 96%, wind west at 5 miles an hour, pressure was 30.07 inches and rising. At Gainesville, it was clear and 62, wind calm. At Winder, it was clear and 57, wind calm. At Greensboro, it was sunny and 57, wind calm. At Jefferson, it was clear and 58, wind north at 3. At Albertton, it was clear and 57, wind calm. At Canyon, it was clear and 56, wind calm. At Clemson, it was clear and 58, wind calm. Elsewhere across Georgia, at Atlanta it was clear and 64, wind northwest at 5. At Cartersville, with fog, it was 59, wind calm. At Lawrenceville, it was clear and 59, wind calm. At Macon, it was clear and 58, wind calm. At Rome, it was cloudy and 58, wind calm. At Augusta, it was clear and 57, wind calm. At Savannah, it was clear and 64, wind west at 3. Elsewhere across the region, at Chattanooga, with fog, it was 61, wind calm. At Asheville, it was clear and 52, wind northwest at 5. At Greenville-Spartanburg, it was clear and 55, wind calm. Here is the hazardous weather outlook. This hazardous weather outlook is for North and Central Georgia. For tonight, no hazardous weather is expected at this time. And now the extended outlook.

outlook for the period Tuesday through Sunday, no hazardous weather is expected at this time. Spotter information statement. Spotter activation will not be needed through tonight. The Athens climate summary for yesterday, October 12, 2026. Yesterday's high temperature of 87 degrees occurred at 4:13 p.m. The normal high is 77. The record high is 92 degrees, which was set in 1931. Yesterday's low temperature of 57 degrees occurred at 6:55 a.m. The normal low is 54. The record low is 34 degrees, which was set in 1906. No precipitation fell yesterday, which leaves the monthly total at 1.13 inches. This is 0.28 inches below the normal amount of 1.41 inches for October. The total precipitation for the year still stands at 31.31 inches, which is 7.51 inches below normal. Sunrise today is at 7:37 a.m. and sunset is at 7:02 p.m. Here is the official forecast from your National Weather Service for the Athens listening area. Today, sunny. Highs in the upper 80s. Northwest winds 5 to 10 miles an hour. Tonight, clear. Lows around 60. Light west winds. Wednesday, sunny. Highs in the upper 80s. West winds 5 to 10 miles an hour. Wednesday night, clear. Lows in the lower 60s. Light west winds. And now the extended forecast. Thursday and Thursday night, clear. Highs in the upper 80s. Lows in the lower 60s. Friday and Friday night, mostly clear. Highs in the mid 80s. Lows in the lower 50s. Saturday through Sunday night, clear. Highs in the upper 60s. Lows in the upper 40s. Monday and Monday night, partly cloudy. Highs in the lower 70s. Lows in the lower 50s. For more detailed weather, water, and climate information, please visit our website at weather.gov/Atlanta. The current time is 5:32 a.m. Eastern Daylight Time. Here are the 5 a.m. weather observations from around the area. At Athens, it was clear, the temperature was 57 degrees, dew point 56 degrees. Relative humidity 96%, wind west at 5 miles an hour, pressure was 30.07 inches and rising. At Gainesville, it was clear and 62, wind calm. At Winder, it was clear and 57, wind calm. At Greensboro, it was sunny and 57, wind calm. At Winder, it was clear and 57, wind calm. At Greensboro, it was sunny and 57, wind calm. At Jefferson, it was clear and 58, wind north at 3. At Albertton, it was clear and 57, wind calm. At Canyon, it was clear and 56, wind calm. At Clemson, it was clear and 58, wind calm. Elsewhere across Georgia, at Atlanta it was clear and 64, wind northwest at 5. At Cartersville, with fog, it was 59, wind calm. At Lawrenceville, it was clear and 59, wind calm. At Macon, it was clear and 58, wind calm. At Rome, it was cloudy and 58, wind calm. At Augusta, it was clear and 57, wind calm. At Savannah, it was clear and 64, wind west at 3. Elsewhere across the region, at Chattanooga, with fog, it was 61, wind calm. At Asheville, it was clear and 52, wind northwest at 5. At Greenville-Spartanburg, it was clear and 55, wind calm. Here is the hazardous weather outlook. This hazardous weather outlook is for North and Central Georgia. For tonight, no hazardous weather is expected at this time. And now the extended outlook for the period Tuesday through Sunday, no hazardous weather is expected at this time. Spotter information statement, spotter activation will not be needed through tonight. Here is the official forecast.

forecast from your National Weather Service for the Athens listening area. Today, sunny. Highs in the upper 80s. Northwest winds 5 to 10 miles an hour. Tonight, clear. Lows around 60. Light west winds. Wednesday, sunny. Highs in the upper 80s. West winds 5 to 10 miles an hour. Wednesday night, clear. Lows in the lower 60s. Light west winds. And now the extended forecast. Thursday and Thursday night, clear. Highs in the upper 80s. Lows in the lower 60s. Friday and Friday night, mostly clear. Highs in the mid 80s. Lows in the lower 50s. Saturday through Sunday night, clear. Highs in the upper 60s. Lows in the upper 40s. Monday and Monday night, partly cloudy. Highs in the lower 70s. Lows in the lower 50s. 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The current time is 5:36 a.m. Eastern Daylight Time. Here are the 5 a.m. weather observations from around the area. At Athens, it was clear, the temperature was 57 degrees, dew point 56 degrees, relative humidity 96%, wind west at 5 miles an hour, pressure was 30.07 inches and rising. At Gainesville, it was clear and 62, wind calm. At Winder, it was clear and 57, wind calm. At Greensboro, it was sunny and 57, wind calm. At Jefferson, it was clear and 58, wind north at 3. At Albertton, it was clear and 57, wind calm. At Canyon, it was clear and 56, wind calm. At Clemson, it was clear and 58, wind calm. Elsewhere across Georgia, at Atlanta it was clear and 64, wind northwest at 5. At Cartersville, with fog, it was 59, wind calm. At Lawrenceville, it was clear and 59, wind calm. At Macon, it was clear and 58, wind calm. At Rome, it was cloudy and 58, wind calm. At Augusta, it was clear and 57, wind calm. At Savannah, it was clear and 64, wind west at 3. Elsewhere across the region, at Chattanooga, with fog, it was 61, wind calm. At Asheville, it was clear and 52, wind northwest at 5. At Greenville-Spartanburg, it was clear and 55, wind calm. Here is the hazardous weather outlook. This hazardous weather outlook is for North and Central Georgia. For tonight, no hazardous weather is expected at this time. And now the extended outlook for the period Tuesday through Sunday, no hazardous weather is expected at this time. Spotter information statement, spotter activation will not be needed through tonight. Here is the official forecast from your National Weather Service for the Athens listening area. Today, sunny. Highs in the upper 80s. Northwest winds 5 to 10 miles an hour. Tonight, clear. Lows around 60. Light west winds. Wednesday, sunny. Highs in the upper 80s. West winds 5 to 10 miles an hour. Wednesday night, clear. Lows in the lower 60s. Light west winds. And now the extended forecast. Thursday and Thursday night, clear. Highs in the upper 80s. Lows in the lower 60s. Friday and Friday night, mostly clear. Highs in the mid 80s. Lows in the lower 50s. Saturday through Sunday night, clear. Highs in the upper 60s. Lows in the upper 40s. Monday and Monday night, partly cloudy. Highs in the lower 70s. Lows in the lower 50s. For more detailed weather, water, and climate information, please visit our website at weather.gov/Atlanta. The current time is 5:39 a.m. Eastern Daylight Time.
Here are the 5 a.m. weather observations from around the area. At Athens, it was clear. The temperature was 57 degrees, dew point 56 degrees, relative humidity 96%, wind west at 5 miles an hour, pressure was 30.07 inches and rising. At Gainesville, it was clear and 62, wind calm. At Winder, it was clear and 57, wind calm. At Greensboro, it was sunny and 57, wind calm. At Jefferson, it was clear and 58, wind north at 3. At Albertton, it was clear and 57, wind calm. At Canyon, it was clear and 56, wind calm. At Clemson, it was clear and 58, wind calm. Elsewhere across Georgia, at Atlanta it was clear and 64, wind northwest at 5. At Cartersville, with fog, it was 59, wind calm. At Lawrenceville, it was clear and 59, wind calm. At Macon, it was clear and 58, wind calm. At Rome, it was cloudy and 58, wind calm. At Augusta, it was clear and 57, wind calm. At Savannah, it was clear and 64, wind west at 3. Elsewhere across the region, at Chattanooga, with fog, it was 61, wind calm. At Asheville, it was clear and 52, wind northwest at 5. At Greenville-Spartanburg, it was clear and 55, wind calm. The Athens climate summary for yesterday, October 12, 2026. Yesterday's high temperature of 87 degrees occurred at 4:13 p.m. The normal high is 77. The record high is 92 degrees, which was set in 1931. Yesterday's low temperature of 57 degrees occurred at 6:55 a.m. The normal low is 54. The record low is 34 degrees, which was set in 1906. No precipitation fell yesterday, which leaves the monthly total at 1.13 inches. This is 0.28 inches below the normal amount of 1.41 inches for October. The total precipitation for the year still stands at 31.31 inches, which is 7.51 inches below normal. Sunrise today is at 7:37 a.m. and sunset is at 7:02 p.m. You're listening to NOAA Weather Radio Station, WXK 56, originating from the National Weather Service office in Peachtree City, and transmitting from Athens on a frequency of 162.4 MHz. 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You can also like your Peachtree City National Weather Service on Facebook or follow NWS Atlanta on Twitter. Here is the hazardous weather outlook. This hazardous weather outlook is for North and Central Georgia. For tonight, no hazardous weather is expected at this time. And now the extended outlook for the period Tuesday through Sunday, no hazardous weather is expected at this time. Spotter information statement, spotter activation will not be needed through tonight. Here is the official forecast from your National Weather Service for the Athens listening area. Today, sunny. Highs in the upper 80s. Northwest winds 5 to 10 miles an hour. Tonight, clear. Lows around 60. Light west winds. Wednesday, sunny. Highs in the upper 80s. West winds 5 to 10 miles an hour. Wednesday night, clear. Lows in the lower 60s. Light west winds. And now the extended forecast. Thursday and Thursday night, clear. Highs in the upper 80s. Lows in the lower 60s. Friday and Friday night, mostly clear. Highs in the mid 80s. Lows in the lower 50s. Saturday through Sunday night, clear. Highs in the upper 60s.

50s. Lows in the upper 40s. Monday and Monday night, partly cloudy. Highs in the lower 70s. Lows in the lower 50s. For more detailed weather, water, and climate information, please visit our website at weather.gov/Atlanta. The current time is 5:45 a.m. Eastern Daylight Time. Here are the 5 a.m. weather observations from around the area. At Athens, it was clear, the temperature was 57 degrees, dew point 56 degrees, relative humidity 96%, wind west at 5 miles an hour, pressure was 30.07 inches and rising. At Gainesville, it was clear and 62, wind calm. At Winder, it was clear and 57, wind calm. At Greensboro, it was sunny and 57, wind calm. At Jefferson, it was clear and 58, wind north at 3. At Albertton, it was clear and 57, wind calm. At Canyon, it was clear and 56, wind calm. At Clemson, it was clear and 58, wind calm. Elsewhere across Georgia, at Atlanta it was clear and 64, wind northwest at 5. At Cartersville, with fog, it was 59, wind calm. At Lawrenceville, it was clear and 59, wind calm. At Macon, it was clear and 58, wind calm. At Rome, it was cloudy and 58, wind calm. At Augusta, it was clear and 57, wind calm. At Savannah, it was clear and 64, wind west at 3. Elsewhere across the region, at Chattanooga, with fog, it was 61, wind calm. At Asheville, it was clear and 52, wind northwest at 5. At Greenville-Spartanburg, it was clear and 55, wind calm. Here is the hazardous weather outlook. This hazardous weather outlook is for North and Central Georgia. For tonight, no hazardous weather is expected at this time. And now the extended outlook for the period Tuesday through Sunday, no hazardous weather is expected at this time. Spotter information statement, spotter activation will not be needed through tonight. Here is the hazardous weather outlook. This hazardous weather outlook is for North and Central Georgia. For today and tonight, no hazardous weather is expected at this time. And now the extended outlook for the period Wednesday through Monday, no hazardous weather is expected at this time. Spotter information statement, spotter activation will not be needed through tonight. Here is the official forecast from your National Weather Service for the Athens listening area. Today, sunny. Highs in the upper 80s. Northwest winds 5 to 10 miles an hour. Tonight, clear. Lows around 60. Light west winds. Wednesday, sunny. Highs in the upper 80s. West winds 5 to 10 miles an hour. Wednesday night, clear. Lows in the lower 60s. Light west winds. And now the extended forecast. Thursday and Thursday night, clear. Highs in the upper 80s. Lows in the lower 60s. Friday and Friday night, mostly clear. Highs in the mid-80s. Lows in the lower 50s. Saturday through Sunday night, clear. Highs in the upper 60s. Lows in the upper 40s. Monday and Monday night, partly cloudy. Highs in the lower 70s. Lows in the lower 50s. 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The current time is 5:49 a.m. Eastern Daylight Time. Here are the 5 a.m. weather observations from around the area. At Athens, it was clear, the temperature was 57 degrees, dew point 56 degrees, relative humidity 96%, wind west at 5 miles an hour, pressure was 30.07 inches and rising. At Gainesville, it was clear and 62, wind calm. At Winder, it was clear and 57, wind calm.
At Greensboro, it was sunny at 57, wind calm. At Jefferson, it was clear and 58, wind north at 3. At Albertton, it was clear and 57, wind calm. At Canyon, it was clear and 56, wind calm. At Clemson, it was clear and 58, wind calm. Elsewhere across Georgia, at Atlanta it was clear and 64, wind northwest at 5. At Cartersville, with fog, it was 59, wind calm. At Lawrenceville, it was clear and 59, wind calm. At Macon, it was clear and 58, wind calm. At Rome, it was cloudy and 58, wind calm. At Augusta, it was clear and 57, wind calm. At Savannah, it was clear and 64, wind west at 3. Elsewhere across the region, at Chattanooga, with fog, it was 61, wind calm. At Asheville, it was clear and 52, wind northwest at 5. At Greenville-Spartanburg, it was clear and 55, wind calm. The Athens climate summary for yesterday, October 12, 2026. Yesterday's high temperature of 87 degrees occurred at 4:13 p.m. The normal high is 77. The record high is 92 degrees, which was set in 1931. Yesterday's low temperature of 57 degrees occurred at 6:55 a.m. The normal low is 54. The record low is 34 degrees, which was set in 1906. No precipitation fell yesterday, which leaves the monthly total at 1.13 inches. This is 0.28 inches below the normal amount of 1.41 inches for October. The total precipitation for the year still stands at 31.31 inches, which is 7.51 inches below normal. Sunrise today is at 7:37 a.m. and sunset is at 7:02 p.m. Here is the hazardous weather outlook. This hazardous weather outlook is for North and Central Georgia. For today and tonight, no hazardous weather is expected at this time. And now the extended outlook for the period Wednesday through Monday, no hazardous weather is expected at this time. Spotter information statement, spotter activation will not be needed through tonight. Here is the official forecast from your National Weather Service for the Athens listening area. Today, sunny. Highs in the upper 80s. Northwest winds 5 to 10 miles an hour. Tonight, clear. Lows around 60. Light west winds. Wednesday, sunny. Highs in the upper 80s. West winds 5 to 10 miles an hour. Wednesday night, clear. Lows in the lower 60s. Light west winds. And now the extended forecast. Thursday and Thursday night, clear. Highs in the upper 80s. Lows in the lower 60s. Friday and Friday night, mostly clear. Highs in the mid 80s. Lows in the lower 50s. Saturday through Sunday night, clear. Highs in the upper 60s. Lows in the upper 40s. Monday and Monday night, partly cloudy. Highs in the lower 70s. Lows in the lower 50s. For more detailed weather, water, and climate information, please visit our website at weather.gov/Atlanta. The current time is 5:53 a.m. Eastern Daylight Time. Here are the 5 a.m. weather observations from around the area. At Athens, it was clear, the temperature was 57 degrees, dew point 56 degrees, relative humidity 96%, wind west at 5 miles an hour, pressure was 30.07 inches and rising. At Gainesville, it was clear and 62, wind calm. At Winder, it was clear and 57, wind calm. At Greensboro, it was sunny and 57, wind calm. At Jefferson, it was clear and 58, wind north at 3. At Albertton, it was clear and 57, wind calm. At Canyon, it was clear and 56, wind calm. At Clemson, it was clear and 58, wind calm.
elsewhere across Georgia.

At Atlanta, it was clear and 64. Wind northwest at 5. At Cartersville, with fog, it was 59. Wind calm. At Lawrenceville, it was clear and 59. Wind calm. At Macon, it was clear and 58. Wind calm. At Rome, it was cloudy and 58. Wind calm. At Augusta, it was clear and 57. Wind calm. At Savannah, it was clear and 64. Wind west at 3. Elsewhere across the region, at Chattanooga, with fog, it was 61. Wind calm. At Asheville, it was clear and 52. Wind northwest at 5. At Greenville, Spartanburg, it was clear and 55. Wind calm. Here is the hazardous weather outlook. This hazardous weather outlook is for North and Central Georgia. For today and tonight, no hazardous weather is expected at this time. And now the extended outlook for the period Wednesday through Monday, no hazardous weather is expected at this time. Spotter information statement, spotter activation will not be needed through tonight. Here is the official forecast from your National Weather Service for the Athens listening area. Today, sunny. Highs in the upper 80s. Northwest winds 5 to 10 miles an hour. Tonight, clear. Lows around 60. Light west winds. Wednesday, sunny. Highs in the upper 80s. West winds 5 to 10 miles an hour. Wednesday night, clear. Lows in the lower 60s. Light west winds. And now the extended forecast. Thursday and Thursday night, clear. Highs in the upper 80s. Lows in the lower 60s. Friday and Friday night, mostly clear. Highs in the mid 80s. Lows in the lower 50s. Saturday through Sunday night, clear. Highs in the upper 60s. Lows in the upper 40s. Monday and Monday night, partly cloudy. Highs in the lower 70s. Lows in the lower 50s. For more detailed weather, water, and climate information, please visit our website at weather.gov/Atlanta. The current time is 5:57 a.m. Eastern Daylight Time. Here are the 5 a.m. weather observations from around the area. At Athens, it was clear, the temperature was 57 degrees, dew point 56 degrees, relative humidity 96%, wind west at 5 miles an hour, pressure was 30.07 inches and rising. At Gainesville, it was clear and 62, wind calm. At Winder, it was clear and 57, wind calm. At Greensboro, it was sunny and 57, wind calm. At Jefferson, it was clear and 58, wind north at 3. At Albertton, it was clear and 57, wind calm. At Canyon, it was clear and 56, wind calm. At Clemson, it was clear and 58, wind calm. Elsewhere across Georgia, at Atlanta it was clear and 64, wind northwest at 5. At Cartersville, with fog, it was 59, wind calm. At Lawrenceville, it was clear and 59, wind calm. At Macon, it was clear and 58, wind calm. At Rome, it was cloudy and 58, wind calm. At Augusta, it was clear and 57, wind calm. At Savannah, it was clear and 64, wind west at 3. Elsewhere across the region, at Chattanooga, with fog, it was 61, wind calm. At Asheville, it was clear and 52, wind northwest at 5. At Greenville, Spartanburg, it was clear and 55, wind calm. Here is the hazardous weather outlook. This hazardous weather outlook is for North and Central Georgia. For today and tonight, no hazardous weather is expected at this time. And now the extended outlook for the period Wednesday through Monday, no hazardous weather is expected at this time. Spotter information statement, spotter activation will not be needed through tonight. Here is the official forecast from your National Weather Service for the Athens listening area.

sunny. Highs in the upper 80s. Northwest winds 5 to 10 miles an hour. Tonight, clear. Lows around 60. Light west winds. Wednesday, sunny. Highs in the upper 80s. West winds 5 to 10 miles an hour. Wednesday night, clear. Lows in the lower 60s. Light west winds. And now the extended forecast. Thursday and Thursday night, clear. Highs in the upper 80s. Lows in the lower 60s. Friday and Friday night, mostly clear. Highs in the mid 80s. Lows in the lower 50s. Saturday through Sunday night, clear. Highs in the upper 60s. Lows in the upper 40s. Monday and Monday night, partly cloudy. Highs in the lower 70s. Lows in the lower 50s. For more detailed weather, water, and climate information, please visit our website at weather.gov/Atlanta. The Athens climate summary for yesterday, October 12, 2026. Yesterday's high temperature of 87 degrees occurred at 4:13 p.m. The normal high is 77. The record high is 92 degrees, which was set in 1931. Yesterday's low temperature of 57 degrees occurred at 6:55 a.m. The normal low is 54. The record low is 34 degrees, which was set in 1906. No precipitation fell yesterday, which leaves the monthly total at 1.13 inches. This is 0.28 inches below the normal amount of 1.41 inches for October. The total precipitation for the year still stands at 31.31 inches, which is 7.51 inches below normal. Sunrise today is at 7:37 a.m. and sunset is at 7:02 p.m. The current time is 6:02 a.m. Eastern Daylight Time. Here are the 5 a.m. weather observations from around the area. At Athens, it was clear, the temperature was 57 degrees, dew point 56 degrees, relative humidity 96%, wind west at 5 miles an hour, pressure was 30.07 inches and rising. At Gainesville, it was clear and 62, wind calm. At Winder, it was clear and 57, wind calm. At Greensboro, it was sunny and 57, wind calm. At Jefferson, it was clear and 58, wind north at 3. At Albertton, it was clear and 57, wind calm. At Canyon, it was clear and 56, wind calm. At Clemson, it was clear and 58, wind calm. Elsewhere across Georgia, at Atlanta it was clear and 64, wind northwest at 5. At Cartersville, with fog, it was 59, wind calm. At Lawrenceville, it was clear and 59, wind calm. At Macon, it was clear and 58, wind calm. At Rome, it was cloudy and 58, wind calm. At Augusta, it was clear and 57, wind calm. At Savannah, it was clear and 64, wind west at 3. Elsewhere across the region, at Chattanooga, with fog, it was 61, wind calm. At Asheville, it was clear and 52, wind northwest at 5. At Greenville-Spartanburg, it was clear and 55, wind calm. Here is the hazardous weather outlook. This hazardous weather outlook is for North and Central Georgia. For today and tonight, no hazardous weather is expected at this time. And now the extended outlook for the period Wednesday through Monday, no hazardous weather is expected at this time. Spotter information statement, spotter activation will not be needed through tonight. Here is the official forecast from your National Weather Service for the Athens listening area. Today, sunny. Highs in the upper 80s. Northwest winds 5 to 10 miles an hour. Tonight, clear. Lows around 60. Light west winds. Wednesday, sunny. Highs in the upper 80s. West winds 5 to 10 miles an hour. Wednesday night,

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The current time is 6:05 a.m. Eastern Daylight Time. Here are the 6 a.m. weather observations from around the area. At Athens, it was clear, the temperature was 58 degrees, dew point 56 degrees, relative humidity 93%, wind calm, pressure was 30.08 inches and rising. At Gainesville, it was clear and 61, wind calm. At Winder, it was clear and 57, wind calm. At Greensboro, it was sunny and 57, wind calm. At Jefferson, it was clear and 55, wind northwest at 5. At Albertton, it was clear and 55, wind calm. At Canyon, it was clear and 56, wind calm. At Clemson, with light rain and fog, it was 57, wind calm. Elsewhere across Georgia, at Atlanta it was clear and 64, wind west at 3. At Cartersville, with fog, it was 59, wind calm. At Lawrenceville, it was clear and 57, wind calm. At Macon, it was clear and 57, wind northwest at 3. At Rome, it was cloudy and 57, wind calm. At Augusta, it was clear and 57, wind calm. At Savannah, it was clear and 63, wind calm. Elsewhere across the region, at Chattanooga, it was partly cloudy and 61, wind south at 3. At Asheville, it was clear and 49, wind calm. At Greenville-Spartanburg, it was clear and 53, wind calm. Here is the hazardous weather outlook. This hazardous weather outlook is for North and Central Georgia. For today and tonight, no hazardous weather is expected at this time. And now the extended outlook for the period Wednesday through Monday, no hazardous weather is expected at this time. Spotter information statement, spotter activation will not be needed through tonight. Here is the official forecast from your National Weather Service for the Athens listening area. Today, sunny. Highs in the upper 80s. Northwest winds 5 to 10 miles an hour. Tonight, clear. Lows around 60. Light west winds. Wednesday, sunny. Highs in the upper 80s. West winds 5 to 10 miles an hour. Wednesday night, clear. Lows in the lower 60s. Light west winds. And now the extended forecast. Thursday and Thursday night, clear. Highs in the upper 80s. Lows in the lower 60s. Friday and Friday night, mostly clear. Highs in the mid-80s. Lows in the lower 50s. Saturday through Sunday night, clear. Highs in the upper 60s. Lows in the upper 40s. Monday and Monday night, partly cloudy. Highs in the lower 70s. Lows in the lower 50s. For more detailed weather, water, and climate information, please visit our website at weather.gov/Atlanta. The current time is 6:09 a.m. Eastern Daylight Time. Here are the 6 a.m. weather observations from around the area. At Athens, it was clear, the temperature was 58 degrees, dew point 56 degrees, relative humidity 93%, wind calm, pressure was 30.08 inches and rising. At Gainesville, it was clear and 61, wind calm. At Winder, it was clear and 57, wind calm. At Greensboro, it was sunny and 57, wind calm. At Jefferson, it was clear and 55, wind northwest at 5. At Albertton, it was clear and 55, wind calm. At Canyon, it was clear and 56, wind calm. At Clemson, with light rain and fog, it was 57, wind calm. Elsewhere across Georgia, at Atlanta it was clear and 64, wind west at 3. At Cartersville, with fog, it was 59, wind calm. At Lawrenceville, it was clear and 57, wind calm. At Macon, it was clear and 57, wind northwest at 3. At Rome,

it was cloudy and 57, wind calm. At Augusta, it was clear and 57, wind calm. At Savannah, it was clear and 63, wind calm. Elsewhere across the region, at Chattanooga, it was partly cloudy and 61, wind south at 3. At Asheville, it was clear and 49, wind calm. At Greenville-Spartanburg, it was clear and 53, wind calm. The Athens climate summary for yesterday, October 12, 2026. Yesterday's high temperature of 87 degrees occurred at 4:13 p.m. The normal high is 77. The record high is 92 degrees, which was set in 1931. Yesterday's low temperature of 57 degrees occurred at 6:55 a.m. The normal low is 54. The record low is 34 degrees, which was set in 1906. No precipitation fell yesterday, which leaves the monthly total at 1.13 inches. This is 0.28 inches below the normal amount of 1.41 inches for October. The total precipitation for the year still stands at 31.31 inches, which is 7.51 inches below normal. Sunrise today is at 7:37 a.m. and sunset is at 7:02 p.m. Here is the official forecast from your National Weather Service for the Athens listening area. Today, sunny. Highs in the upper 80s. Northwest winds 5 to 10 miles an hour. Tonight, clear. Lows around 60. Light west winds. Wednesday, sunny. Highs in the upper 80s. West winds 5 to 10 miles an hour. Wednesday night, clear. Lows in the lower 60s. Light west winds. And now the extended forecast. Thursday and Thursday night, clear. Highs in the upper 80s. Lows in the lower 60s. Friday and Friday night, mostly clear. Highs in the mid 80s. Lows in the lower 50s. Saturday through Sunday night, clear. Highs in the upper 60s. Lows in the upper 40s. Monday and Monday night, partly cloudy. Highs in the lower 70s. Lows in the lower 50s. For more detailed weather, water, and climate information, please visit our website at weather.gov/Atlanta. The current time is 6:13 a.m. Eastern Daylight Time. Here are the 6 a.m. weather observations from around the area. At Athens, it was clear, the temperature was 58 degrees, dew point 56 degrees, relative humidity 93%, wind calm, pressure was 30.08 inches and rising. At Gainesville, it was clear and 61, wind calm. At Winder, it was clear and 57, wind calm. At Greensboro, it was sunny and 57, wind calm. At Jefferson, it was clear and 55, wind northwest at 5. At Elberton, it was clear and 55, wind calm. At Canyon, it was clear and 56, wind calm. At Clemson, with light rain and fog, it was 57, wind calm. Elsewhere across Georgia, at Atlanta it was clear and 64, wind west at 3. At Cartersville, with fog, it was 59, wind calm. At Lawrenceville, it was clear and 57, wind calm. At Macon, it was clear and 57, wind northwest at 3. At Rome, it was cloudy and 57, wind calm. At Augusta, it was clear and 57, wind calm. At Savannah, it was clear and 63, wind calm. Elsewhere across the region, at Chattanooga, it was partly cloudy and 61, wind south at 3. At Asheville, it was clear and 49, wind calm. At Greenville-Spartanburg, it was clear and 53, wind calm. Here is the hazardous weather outlook. This hazardous weather outlook is for North and Central Georgia. For today and tonight, no hazardous weather is expected at this time. And now the extended outlook for the period Wednesday through Monday, no hazardous weather is expected at this time.

Spotter information statement. Spotter activation will not be needed through tonight. Here is the official forecast from your National Weather Service for the Athens listening area. Today, sunny. Highs in the upper 80s. Northwest winds 5 to 10 miles an hour. Tonight, clear. Lows around 60. Light west winds. Wednesday, sunny. Highs in the upper 80s. West winds 5 to 10 miles an hour. Wednesday night, clear. Lows in the lower 60s. Light west winds. And now the extended forecast. Thursday and Thursday night, clear. Highs in the upper 80s. Lows in the lower 60s. Friday and Friday night, mostly clear. Highs in the mid 80s. Lows in the lower 50s. Saturday through Sunday night, clear. Highs in the upper 60s. Lows in the upper 40s. Monday and Monday night, partly cloudy. Highs in the lower 70s. Lows in the lower 50s. For more detailed weather, water, and climate information, please visit our website at weather.gov/Atlanta. The current time is 6:17 a.m. Eastern Daylight Time. Here are the 6 a.m. weather observations from around the area. At Athens, it was clear, the temperature was 58 degrees, dew point 56 degrees, relative humidity 93%, wind calm, pressure was 30.08 inches and rising. At Gainesville, it was clear and 61, wind calm. At Winder, it was clear and 57, wind calm. At Greensboro, it was sunny and 57, wind calm. At Jefferson, it was clear and 55, wind northwest at 5. At Albertton, it was clear and 55, wind calm. At Canyon, it was clear and 56, wind calm. At Clemson, with light rain and fog, it was 57, wind calm. Elsewhere across Georgia, at Atlanta it was clear and 64, wind west at 3. At Cartersville, with fog, it was 59, wind calm. At Lawrenceville, it was clear and 57, wind calm. At Macon, it was clear and 57, wind northwest at 3. At Rome, it was cloudy and 57, wind calm. At Augusta, it was clear and 57, wind calm. At Savannah, it was clear and 63, wind calm. Elsewhere across the region, at Chattanooga, it was partly cloudy and 61, wind south at 3. At Asheville, it was clear and 49, wind calm. At Greenville-Spartanburg, it was clear and 53, wind calm. Here is the hazardous weather outlook. This hazardous weather outlook is for North and Central Georgia. For today and tonight, no hazardous weather is expected at this time. And now the extended outlook for the period Wednesday through Monday, no hazardous weather is expected at this time. Spotter information statement, spotter activation will not be needed through tonight. Here is the official forecast from your National Weather Service for the Athens listening area. Today, sunny. Highs in the upper 80s. Northwest winds 5 to 10 miles an hour. Tonight, clear. Lows around 60. Light west winds. Wednesday, sunny. Highs in the upper 80s. West winds 5 to 10 miles an hour. Wednesday night, clear. Lows in the lower 60s. Light west winds. And now the extended forecast. Thursday and Thursday night, clear. Highs in the upper 80s. Lows in the lower 60s. Friday and Friday night, mostly clear. Highs in the mid 80s. Lows in the lower 50s. Saturday through Sunday night, clear. Highs in the upper 60s. Lows in the upper 40s. Monday and Monday night, partly cloudy. Highs in the lower 70s. Lows in the lower 50s. For more detailed weather, water, and climate information, please visit our

Website at weather.gov/Atlanta. The Athens climate summary for yesterday, October 12, 2026. Yesterday's high temperature of 87 degrees occurred at 4:13 p.m. The normal high is 77. The record high is 92 degrees, which was set in 1931. Yesterday's low temperature of 57 degrees occurred at 6:55 a.m. The normal low is 54. The record low is 34 degrees, which was set in 1906. No precipitation fell yesterday, which leaves the monthly total at 1.13 inches. This is 0.28 inches below the normal amount of 1.41 inches for October. The total precipitation for the year still stands at 31.31 inches, which is 7.51 inches below normal. Sunrise today is at 7:37 a.m. and sunset is at 7:02 p.m. The current time is 6:21 a.m. Eastern Daylight Time. Here are the 6 a.m. weather observations from around the area. At Athens, it was clear, the temperature was 58 degrees, dew point 56 degrees, relative humidity 93%, wind calm, pressure was 30.08 inches and rising. At Gainesville, it was clear and 61, wind calm. At Winder, it was clear and 57, wind calm. At Greensboro, it was sunny and 57, wind calm. At Jefferson, it was clear and 55, wind northwest at 5. At Albertton, it was clear and 55, wind calm. At Canyon, it was clear and 56, wind calm. At Clemson, with light rain and fog, it was 57, wind calm. Elsewhere across Georgia, at Atlanta it was clear and 64, wind west at 3. At Cartersville, with fog, it was 59, wind calm. At Lawrenceville, it was clear and 57, wind calm. At Macon, it was clear and 57, wind northwest at 3. At Rome, it was cloudy and 57, wind calm. At Augusta, it was clear and 57, wind calm. At Savannah, it was clear and 63, wind calm. Elsewhere across the region, at Chattanooga, it was partly cloudy and 61, wind south at 3. At Asheville, it was clear and 49, wind calm. At Greenville-Spartanburg, it was clear and 53, wind calm. Here is the hazardous weather outlook. This hazardous weather outlook is for North and Central Georgia. For today and tonight, no hazardous weather is expected at this time. And now the extended outlook for the period Wednesday through Monday, no hazardous weather is expected at this time. Spotter information statement, spotter activation will not be needed through tonight. Here is the official forecast from your National Weather Service for the Athens listening area. Today, sunny. Highs in the upper 80s. Northwest winds 5 to 10 miles an hour. Tonight, clear. Lows around 60. Light west winds. Wednesday, sunny. Highs in the upper 80s. West winds 5 to 10 miles an hour. Wednesday night, clear. Lows in the lower 60s. Light west winds. And now the extended forecast. Thursday and Thursday night, clear. Highs in the upper 80s. Lows in the lower 60s. Friday and Friday night, mostly clear. Highs in the mid 80s. Lows in the lower 50s. Saturday through Sunday night, clear. Highs in the upper 60s. Lows in the upper 40s. Monday and Monday night, partly cloudy. Highs in the lower 70s. Lows in the lower 50s. For more detailed weather, water, and climate information, please visit our website at weather.gov/Atlanta. The current time is 6:25 a.m. Eastern Daylight Time. Here are the 6 a.m. weather observations from around the area. At Athens, it was clear, the temperature was 58 degrees, dew point 56 degrees, relative humidity 93%,

calm, pressure was 30.08 inches and rising. At Gainesville, it was clear and 61, wind calm. At Winder, it was clear and 57, wind calm. At Greensboro, it was sunny and 57, wind calm. At Jefferson, it was clear and 55, wind northwest at 5. At Albertton, it was clear and 55, wind calm. At Canyon, it was clear and 56, wind calm. At Clemson, with light rain and fog, it was 57, wind calm. Elsewhere across Georgia, at Atlanta it was clear and 64, wind west at 3. At Cartersville, with fog, it was 59, wind calm. At Lawrenceville, it was clear and 57, wind calm. At Macon, it was clear and 57, wind northwest at 3. At Rome, it was cloudy and 57, wind calm. At Augusta, it was clear and 57, wind calm. At Savannah, it was clear and 63, wind calm. Elsewhere across the region, at Chattanooga, it was partly cloudy and 61, wind south at 3. At Asheville, it was clear and 49, wind calm. At Greenville-Spartanburg, it was clear and 53, wind calm. Here is the hazardous weather outlook. This hazardous weather outlook is for North and Central Georgia. For today and tonight, no hazardous weather is expected at this time. And now the extended outlook for the period Wednesday through Monday, no hazardous weather is expected at this time. Spotter information statement, spotter activation will not be needed through tonight. Here is the official forecast from your National Weather Service for the Athens listening area. Today, sunny. Highs in the upper 80s. Northwest winds 5 to 10 miles an hour. Tonight, clear. Lows around 60. Light west winds. Wednesday, sunny. Highs in the upper 80s. West winds 5 to 10 miles an hour. Wednesday night, clear. Lows in the lower 60s. Light west winds. And now the extended forecast. Thursday and Thursday night, clear. Highs in the upper 80s. Lows in the lower 60s. Friday and Friday night, mostly clear. Highs in the mid-80s. Lows in the lower 50s. Saturday through Sunday night, clear. Highs in the upper 60s. Lows in the upper 40s. Monday and Monday night, partly cloudy. Highs in the lower 70s. Lows in the lower 50s. For more detailed weather, water, and climate information, please visit our website at weather.gov/Atlanta. The current time is 6:28 a.m. Eastern Daylight Time. Here are the 6 a.m. weather observations from around the area. At Athens, it was clear, the temperature was 58 degrees, dew point 56 degrees, relative humidity 93%, wind calm, pressure was 30.08 inches and rising. At Gainesville, it was clear and 61, wind calm. At Winder, it was clear and 57, wind calm. At Greensboro, it was sunny and 57, wind calm. At Jefferson, it was clear and 55, wind northwest at 5. At Albertton, it was clear and 55, wind calm. At Canyon, it was clear and 56, wind calm. At Clemson, with light rain and fog, it was 57, wind calm. Elsewhere across Georgia, at Atlanta it was clear and 64, wind west at 3. At Cartersville, with fog, it was 59, wind calm. At Lawrenceville, it was clear and 57, wind calm. At Macon, it was clear and 57, wind northwest at 3. At Rome, it was cloudy and 57, wind calm. At Augusta, it was clear and 57, wind calm. At Savannah, it was clear and 63, wind calm. Elsewhere across the region, at Chattanooga, it was partly cloudy and 61, wind south at 3. At Asheville, it was clear and 49.

Win calm. At Greenville Spartanburg, it was clear and 53. Win calm. The Athens climate summary for yesterday, October 12, 2026. Yesterday's high temperature of 87 degrees occurred at 4:13 p.m. The normal high is 77. The record high is 92 degrees, which was set in 1931. Yesterday's low temperature of 57 degrees occurred at 6:55 a.m. The normal low is 54. The record low is 34 degrees, which was set in 1906. No precipitation fell yesterday, which leaves the monthly total at 1.13 inches. This is 0.28 inches below the normal amount of 1.41 inches for October. The total precipitation for the year still stands at 31.31 inches, which is 7.51 inches below normal. Sunrise today is at 7:37 a.m. and sunset is at 7:02 p.m. Here is the hazardous weather outlook. This hazardous weather outlook is for North and Central Georgia. For today and tonight, no hazardous weather is expected at this time. And now the extended outlook for the period Wednesday through Monday, no hazardous weather is expected at this time. Spotter information statement, spotter activation will not be needed through tonight. Here is the official forecast from your National Weather Service for the Athens listening area. Today, sunny. Highs in the upper 80s. Northwest winds 5 to 10 miles an hour. Tonight, clear. Lows around 60. Light west winds. Wednesday, sunny. Highs in the upper 80s. West winds 5 to 10 miles an hour. Wednesday night, clear. Lows in the lower 60s. Light west winds. And now the extended forecast. Thursday and Thursday night, clear. Highs in the upper 80s. Lows in the lower 60s. Friday and Friday night, mostly clear. Highs in the mid 80s. Lows in the lower 50s. Saturday through Sunday night, clear. Highs in the upper 60s. Lows in the upper 40s. Monday and Monday night, partly cloudy. Highs in the lower 70s. Lows in the highs in the upper 60s. Lows in the upper 40s. Monday and Monday night, partly cloudy. Highs in the lower 70s. Lows in the lower 50s. For more detailed weather, water, and climate information, please visit our website at weather.gov/Atlanta. The current time is 6:33 a.m. Eastern Daylight Time. Here are the 6 a.m. weather observations from around the area. At Athens, it was clear, the temperature was 58 degrees, dew point 56 degrees, relative humidity 93%, wind calm, pressure was 30.08 inches and rising. At Gainesville, it was clear and 61, wind calm. At Winder, it was clear and 57, wind calm. At Greensboro, it was sunny and 57, wind calm. At Jefferson, it was clear and 55, wind northwest at 5. At Albertton, it was clear and 55, wind calm. At Canyon, it was clear and 56, wind calm. At Clemson, with light rain and fog, it was 57, wind calm. Elsewhere across Georgia, at Atlanta it was clear and 64, wind west at 3. At Cartersville, with fog, it was 59, wind calm. At Lawrenceville, it was clear and 57, wind calm. At Macon, it was clear and 57, wind northwest at 3. At Rome, it was cloudy and 57, wind calm. At Augusta, it was clear and 57, wind calm. At Savannah, it was clear and 63, wind calm. Elsewhere across the region, at Chattanooga, it was partly cloudy and 61, wind south at 3. At Asheville, it was clear and 49, wind calm. At Greenville Spartanburg, it was clear and 53, wind calm. Here is the hazardous weather outlook.

This hazardous weather outlook is for North and Central Georgia. For today and tonight, no hazardous weather is expected at this time. And now the extended outlook for the period Wednesday through Monday. No hazardous weather is expected at this time. Spotter information statement. Spotter activation will not be needed through tonight. Here is the official forecast from your National Weather Service for the Athens listening area. Today, sunny. Highs in the upper 80s. Northwest winds 5 to 10 miles an hour. Tonight, clear. Lows around 60. Light west winds. Wednesday, sunny. Highs in the upper 80s. West winds 5 to 10 miles an hour. Wednesday night, clear. Lows in the lower 60s. Light west winds. And now the extended forecast. Thursday and Thursday night, clear. Highs in the upper 80s. Lows in the lower 60s. Friday and Friday night, mostly clear. Highs in the mid-80s. Lows in the lower 50s. Saturday through Sunday night, clear. Highs in the upper 60s. Lows in the upper 40s. Monday and Monday night, partly cloudy. Highs in the lower 70s. Lows in the lower 50s. For more detailed weather, water, and climate information, please visit our website at weather.gov/Atlanta. The current time is 6:37 a.m. Eastern Daylight Time. Here are the 6 a.m. weather observations from around the area. At Athens, it was clear, the temperature was 58 degrees, dew point 56 degrees, relative humidity 93%, wind calm, pressure was 30.08 inches and rising. At Gainesville, it was clear and 61, wind calm. At Winder, it was clear and 57, wind calm. At Greensboro, it was sunny and 57, wind calm. At Jefferson, it was clear and 55, wind northwest at 5. At Albertton, it was clear and 55, wind calm. At Canyon, it was clear and 56, wind calm. At Clemson, with light rain and fog, it was 57, wind calm. Elsewhere across Georgia, at Atlanta it was clear and 64, wind west at 3. At Cartersville, with fog, it was 59, wind calm. At Lawrenceville, it was clear and 57, wind calm. At Macon, it was clear and 57, wind northwest at 3. At Rome, it was cloudy and 57, wind calm. At Augusta, it was clear and 57, wind calm. At Savannah, it was clear and 63, wind calm. Elsewhere across the region, at Chattanooga, it was partly cloudy and 61, wind south at 3. At Asheville, it was clear and 49, wind calm. At Greenville-Spartanburg, it was clear and 53, wind calm. Here is the hazardous weather outlook. This hazardous weather outlook is for North and Central Georgia. For today and tonight, no hazardous weather is expected at this time. And now the extended outlook for the period Wednesday through Monday, no hazardous weather is expected at this time. Spotter information statement, spotter activation will not be needed through tonight. Here is the official forecast from your National Weather Service for the Athens listening area. Today, sunny. Highs in the upper 80s. Northwest winds 5 to 10 miles an hour. Tonight, clear. Lows around 60. Light west winds. Wednesday, sunny. Highs in the upper 80s. West winds 5 to 10 miles an hour. Wednesday night, clear. Lows in the lower 60s. Light west winds. And now the extended forecast. Thursday and Thursday night, clear. Highs in the upper 80s. Lows in the lower 60s. Friday and Friday night, mostly clear. Highs in the mid-80s. Lows in the lower 50s. Saturday through Sunday night, clear. Highs in the upper 60s.
lows in the upper 40s. Monday and Monday night, partly cloudy. Highs in the lower 70s. Lows in the lower 50s. For more detailed weather, water, and climate information, please visit our website at weather.gov/Atlanta. The Athens climate summary for yesterday, October 12, 2026. Yesterday's high temperature of 87 degrees occurred at 4:13 p.m. The normal high is 77. The record high is 92 degrees, which was set in 1931. Yesterday's low temperature of 57 degrees occurred at 6:55 a.m. The normal low is 54. The record low is 34 degrees, which was set in 1906. No precipitation fell yesterday, which leaves the monthly total at 1.13 inches. This is 0.28 inches below the normal amount of 1.41 inches for October. The total precipitation for the year still stands at 31.31 inches, which is 7.51 inches below normal. Sunrise today is at 7:37 a.m. and sunset is at 7:02 p.m. You're listening to NOAA Weather Radio Station, WXK 56, originating from the National Weather Service office in Peachtree City, and transmitting from Athens on a frequency of 162.4 MHz. 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You can also like your Peachtree City National Weather Service on Facebook or follow NWS Atlanta on Twitter. The current time is 6:42 a.m. Eastern Daylight Time. Here are the 6 a.m. weather observations from around the area. At Athens, it was clear, the temperature was 58 degrees, dew point 56 degrees, relative humidity 93%, wind calm, pressure was 30.08 inches and rising. At Gainesville, it was clear and 61, wind calm. At Winder, it was clear and 57, wind calm. At Greensboro, it was sunny and 57, wind calm. At Jefferson, it was clear and 55, wind northwest at 5. At Albertton, it was clear and 55, wind calm. At Canyon, it was clear and 56, wind calm. At Clemson, with light rain and fog, it was 57, wind calm. Elsewhere across Georgia, at Atlanta it was clear and 64, wind west at 3. At Cartersville, with fog, it was 59, wind calm. At Lawrenceville, it was clear and 57, wind calm. At Macon, it was clear and 57, wind northwest at 3. At Rome, it was cloudy and 57, wind calm. At Augusta, it was clear and 57, wind calm. At Savannah, it was clear and 63, wind calm. Elsewhere across the region, at Chattanooga, it was partly cloudy and 61, wind south at 3. At Asheville, it was clear and 49, wind calm. At Greenville-Spartanburg, it was clear and 53, wind calm. Here is the hazardous weather outlook. This hazardous weather outlook is for North and Central Georgia. For today and tonight, no hazardous weather is expected at this time. And now the extended outlook for the period Wednesday through Monday, no hazardous weather is expected at this time. Spotter information statement, spotter activation will not be needed through tonight. Here is the official forecast from your National Weather Service for the Athens listening area. Today, sunny. Highs in the upper 80s. Northwest winds 5 to 10 miles an hour. Tonight, clear. Lows around 60. Light west winds. Wednesday, sunny. Highs in the upper 80s. West winds 5 to 10 miles an hour. Wednesday night, clear. Lows in the lower 60s.

light west winds. And now the extended forecast. Thursday and Thursday night, clear. Highs in the upper 80s. Lows in the lower 60s. Friday and Friday night, mostly clear. Highs in the mid 80s. Lows in the lower 50s. Saturday through Sunday night, clear. Highs in the upper 60s. Lows in the upper 40s. Monday and Monday night, partly cloudy. Highs in the lower 70s. Lows in the lower 50s. For more detailed weather, water, and climate information, please visit our website at weather.gov/Atlanta. The current time is 6:46 a.m. Eastern Daylight Time. Here are the 6 a.m. weather observations from around the area. At Athens, it was clear, the temperature was 58 degrees, dew point 56 degrees, relative humidity 93%, wind calm, pressure was 30.08 inches and rising. At Gainesville, it was clear and 61, wind calm. At Winder, it was clear and 57, wind calm. At Greensboro, it was sunny and 57, wind calm. At Jefferson, it was clear and 55, wind northwest at 5. At Albertton, it was clear and 55, wind calm. At Canyon, it was clear and 56, wind calm. At Clemson, with light rain and fog, it was 57, wind calm. Elsewhere across Georgia, at Atlanta it was clear and 64, wind west at 3. At Cartersville, with fog, it was 59, wind calm. At Lawrenceville, it was clear and 57, wind calm. At Macon, it was clear and 57, wind northwest at 3. At Rome, it was cloudy and 57, wind calm. At Augusta, it was clear and 57, wind calm. At Savannah, it was clear and 63, wind calm. Elsewhere across the region, at Chattanooga, it was partly cloudy and 61, wind south at 3. At Asheville, it was clear and 49, wind calm. At Greenville-Spartanburg, it was clear and 53, wind calm. Here is the hazardous weather outlook. This hazardous weather outlook is for North and Central Georgia. For today and tonight, no hazardous weather is expected at this time. And now the extended outlook for the period Wednesday through Monday, no hazardous weather is expected at this time. Spotter information statement, spotter activation will not be needed through tonight. Here is the official forecast from your National Weather Service for the Athens listening area. Today, sunny. Highs in the upper 80s. Northwest winds 5 to 10 miles an hour. Tonight, clear. Lows around 60. Light west winds. Wednesday, sunny. Highs in the upper 80s. West winds 5 to 10 miles an hour. Wednesday night, clear. Lows in the lower 60s. Light west winds. And now the extended forecast. Thursday and Thursday night, clear. Highs in the upper 80s. Lows in the lower 60s. Friday and Friday night, mostly clear. Highs in the mid 80s. Lows in the lower 50s. Saturday through Sunday night, clear. Highs in the upper 60s. Lows in the upper 40s. Monday and Monday night, partly cloudy. Highs in the lower 70s. Lows in the lower 50s. For more detailed weather, water, and climate information, please visit our website at weather.gov/Atlanta. The current time is 6:49 a.m. Eastern Daylight Time. Here are the 6 a.m. weather observations from around the area. At Athens, it was clear, the temperature was 58 degrees, dew point 56 degrees, relative humidity 93%, wind calm, pressure was 30.08 inches and rising. At Gainesville, it was clear and 61, wind calm. At Winder, it was clear and 57, wind calm. At Greensboro, it was sunny and 57, wind calm.
at Jefferson, it was clear and 55, wind northwest at 5. At Albertton, it was clear and 55, wind calm. At Canyon, it was clear and 56, wind calm. At Clemson, with light rain and fog, it was 57, wind calm. Elsewhere across Georgia, at Atlanta it was clear and 64, wind west at 3. At Cartersville, with fog, it was 59, wind calm. At Lawrenceville, it was clear and 57, wind calm. At Macon, it was clear and 57, wind northwest at 3. At Rome, it was cloudy and 57, wind calm. At Augusta, it was clear and 57, wind calm. At Savannah, it was clear and 63, wind calm. Elsewhere across the region, at Chattanooga, it was partly cloudy and 61, wind south at 3. At Asheville, it was clear and 49, wind calm. At Greenville-Spartanburg, it was clear and 53, wind calm. The Athens climate summary for yesterday, October 12, 2026. Yesterday's high temperature of 87 degrees occurred at 4:13 p.m. The normal high is 77. The record high is 92 degrees, which was set in 1931. Yesterday's low temperature of 57 degrees occurred at 6:55 a.m. The normal low is 54. The record low is 34 degrees, which was set in 1906. No precipitation fell yesterday, which leaves the monthly total at 1.13 inches. This is 0.28 inches below the normal amount of 1.41 inches for October. The total precipitation for the year still stands at 31.31 inches, which is 7.51 inches below normal. Sunrise today is at 7:37 a.m. and sunset is at 7:02 p.m. Here is the hazardous weather outlook. This hazardous weather outlook is for North and Central Georgia. For today and tonight, no hazardous weather is expected at this time. And now the extended outlook for the period Wednesday through Monday, no hazardous weather is expected at this time. Spotter information statement, spotter activation will not be needed through tonight. Here is the official forecast from your National Weather Service for the Athens listening area. Today, sunny. Highs in the upper 80s. Northwest winds 5 to 10 miles an hour. Tonight, clear. Lows around 60. Light west winds. Wednesday, sunny. Highs in the upper 80s. West winds 5 to 10 miles an hour. Wednesday night, clear. Lows in the lower 60s. Light west winds. And now the extended forecast. Thursday and Thursday night, clear. Highs in the upper 80s. Lows in the lower 60s. Friday and Friday night, mostly clear. Highs in the mid 80s. Lows in the lower 50s. Saturday through Sunday night, clear. Highs in the upper 60s. Lows in the upper 40s. Monday and Monday night, partly cloudy. Highs in the lower 70s. Lows in the lower 50s. For more detailed weather, water, and climate information, please visit our website at weather.gov/Atlanta. The current time is 6:54 a.m. Eastern Daylight Time. Here are the 6 a.m. weather observations from around the area. At Athens, it was clear, the temperature was 58 degrees, dew point 56 degrees, relative humidity 93%, wind calm, pressure was 30.08 inches and rising. At Gainesville, it was clear and 61, wind calm. At Winder, it was clear and 57, wind calm. At Greensboro, it was sunny and 57, wind calm. At Jefferson, it was clear and 55, wind northwest at 5. At Albertton, it was clear and 55, wind calm. At Canyon, it was clear and 56, wind calm. At Clemson, with light rain and fog, it was 57, wind calm. Elsewhere across Georgia, at Atlanta, it

was clear and 64. Wind west at 3. At Cartersville, with fog, it was 59, wind calm. At Lawrenceville, it was clear and 57, wind calm. At Macon, it was clear and 57, wind northwest at 3. At Rome, it was cloudy and 57, wind calm. At Augusta, it was clear and 57, wind calm. At Savannah, it was clear and 63, wind calm. Elsewhere across the region, at Chattanooga, it was partly cloudy and 61, wind south at 3. At Asheville, it was clear and 49, wind calm. At Greenville-Spartanburg, it was clear and 53, wind calm. Here is the hazardous weather outlook. This hazardous weather outlook is for North and Central Georgia. For today and tonight, no hazardous weather is expected at this time. And now the extended outlook for the period Wednesday through Monday, no hazardous weather is expected at this time. Spotter information statement, spotter activation will not be needed through tonight. Here is the official forecast from your National Weather Service for the Athens listening area. Today, sunny. Highs in the upper 80s. Northwest winds 5 to 10 miles an hour. Tonight, clear. Lows around 60. Light west winds. Wednesday, sunny. Highs in the upper 80s. West winds 5 to 10 miles an hour. Wednesday night, clear. Lows in the lower 60s. Light west winds. And now the extended forecast. Thursday and Thursday night, clear. Highs in the upper 80s. Lows in the lower 60s. Friday and Friday night, mostly clear. Highs in the mid-80s. Lows in the lower 50s. Saturday through Sunday night, clear. Highs in the upper 60s. Lows in the upper 40s. Monday and Monday night, partly cloudy. Highs in the lower 70s. Lows in the lower 50s. For more detailed weather, water, and climate information, please visit our website at weather.gov/Atlanta. The current time is 6:58 a.m. Eastern Daylight Time. Here are the 6 a.m. weather observations from around the area. At Athens, it was clear, the temperature was 58 degrees, dew point 56 degrees, relative humidity 93%, wind calm, pressure was 30.08 inches and rising. At Gainesville, it was clear and 61, wind calm. At Winder, it was clear and 57, wind calm. At Greensboro, it was sunny and 57, wind calm. At Jefferson, it was clear and 55, wind northwest at 5. At Albertton, it was clear and 55, wind calm. At Canyon, it was clear and 56, wind calm. At Clemson, with light rain and fog, it was 57, wind calm. Elsewhere across Georgia, at Atlanta it was clear and 64, wind west at 3. At Cartersville, with fog, it was 59, wind calm. At Lawrenceville, it was clear and 57, wind calm. At Macon, it was clear and 57, wind northwest at 3. At Rome, it was cloudy and 57, wind calm. At Augusta, it was clear and 57, wind calm. At Savannah, it was clear and 63, wind calm. Elsewhere across the region, at Chattanooga, it was partly cloudy and 61, wind south at 3. At Asheville, it was clear and 49, wind calm. At Greenville-Spartanburg, it was clear and 53, wind calm. Here is the hazardous weather outlook. This hazardous weather outlook is for North and Central Georgia. For today and tonight, no hazardous weather is expected at this time. And now the extended outlook for the period Wednesday through Monday, no hazardous weather is expected at this time. Spotter information statement, spotter activation will not be needed through tonight. The Athens climate summary for yesterday, October 12, 2026. Yesterday's high temperature

temperature of 87 degrees occurred at 4:13 p.m. The normal high is 77. The record high is 92 degrees, which was set in 1931. Yesterday's low temperature of 57 degrees occurred at 6:55 a.m. The normal low is 54. The record low is 34 degrees, which was set in 1906. No precipitation fell yesterday, which leaves the monthly total at 1.13 inches. This is 0.28 inches below the normal amount of 1.41 inches for October. The total precipitation for the year still stands at 31.31 inches, which is 7.51 inches below normal. Sunrise today is at 7:37 a.m. and sunset is at 7:02 p.m. Here is the official forecast from your National Weather Service for the Athens listening area. Today, sunny. Highs in the upper 80s. Northwest winds 5 to 10 miles an hour. Tonight, clear. Lows around 60. Light west winds. Wednesday, sunny. Highs in the upper 80s. West winds 5 to 10 miles an hour. Wednesday night, clear. Lows in the lower 60s. Light west winds. And now the extended forecast. Thursday and Thursday night, clear. Highs in the upper 80s. Lows in the lower 60s. Friday and Friday night, mostly clear. Highs in the mid 80s. Lows in the lower 50s. Saturday through Sunday night, clear. Highs in the upper 60s. Lows in the upper 40s. Monday and Monday night, partly cloudy. Highs in the lower 70s. Lows in the lower 50s. For more detailed weather, water, and climate information, please visit our website at weather.gov/Atlanta. The current time is 7:02 a.m. Eastern Daylight Time. Here are the 6 a.m. weather observations from around the area. At Athens, it was clear, the temperature was 58 degrees, dew point 56 degrees, relative humidity 93%, wind calm, pressure was 30.08 inches and rising. At Gainesville, it was clear and 61, wind calm. At Winder, it was clear and 57, wind calm. At Greensboro, it was sunny and 57, wind calm. At Jefferson, it was clear and 55, wind northwest at 5. At Albertton, it was clear and 55, wind calm. At Canyon, it was clear and 56, wind calm. At Clemson, with light rain and fog, it was 57, wind calm. Elsewhere across Georgia, at Atlanta it was clear and 64, wind west at 3. At Cartersville, with fog, it was 59, wind calm. At Lawrenceville, it was clear and 57, wind calm. At Macon, it was clear and 57, wind northwest at 3. At Rome, it was cloudy and 57, wind calm. At Augusta, it was clear and 57, wind calm. At Savannah, it was clear and 63, wind calm. Elsewhere across the region, at Chattanooga, it was partly cloudy and 61, wind south at 3. At Asheville, it was clear and 49, wind calm. At Greenville-Spartanburg, it was clear and 53, wind calm. Here are the 7 a.m. weather observations from around the area. At Athens, it was clear, the temperature was 58 degrees, dew point 56 degrees, relative humidity 93%, wind calm, pressure was 30.09 inches and rising. At Gainesville, it was clear and 59, wind calm. At Winder, it was clear and 57, wind north at 3. At Greensboro, it was sunny and 57, wind calm. At Jefferson, it was clear and 57, wind northwest at 3. At Albertton, it was clear and 55, wind calm. At Canyon, it was clear and 55, wind calm. At Clemson, it was partly cloudy and 56, wind calm. Elsewhere across Georgia, at Atlanta it was partly cloudy and 62,

This hazardous weather outlook is for North and Central Georgia. For today and tonight, no hazardous weather is expected at this time. And now the extended outlook for the period Wednesday through Monday, no hazardous weather is expected at this time. Spotter information statement, spotter activation will not be needed through tonight. Here is the official forecast from your National Weather Service for the Athens listening area. Today, sunny. Highs in the upper 80s. Northwest winds 5 to 10 miles an hour. Tonight, clear. Lows around 60. Light west winds. Wednesday, sunny. Highs in the upper 80s. West winds 5 to 10 miles an hour. Wednesday night, clear. Lows in the lower 60s. Light west winds. And now the extended forecast. Thursday and Thursday night, clear. Highs in the upper 80s. Lows in the lower 60s. Friday and Friday night, mostly clear. Highs in the mid 80s. Lows in the lower 50s. Saturday through Sunday night, clear. Highs in the upper 60s. Lows in the upper 40s. Monday and Monday night, partly cloudy. Highs in the lower 70s. Lows in the lower 50s. For more detailed weather, water, and climate information, please visit our website at weather.gov/Atlanta. The current time is 7:08 a.m. Eastern Daylight Time. Here are the 7 a.m. weather observations from around the area. At Athens, it was clear, the temperature was 58 degrees, dew point 56 degrees, relative humidity 93%, wind calm, pressure was 30.09 inches and rising. At Gainesville, it was clear and 59, wind calm. At Winder, it was clear and 57, wind north at 3. At Greensboro, it was sunny and 57, wind calm. At Jefferson, it was clear and 57, wind northwest at 3. At Albertton, it was clear and 55, wind calm. At Canyon, it was clear and 55, wind calm. At Clemson, it was partly cloudy and 56, wind calm. Elsewhere across Georgia, at Atlanta it was partly cloudy and 62, wind calm. At Cartersville, with fog, it was 59, wind calm. At Lawrenceville, it was clear and 59, wind calm. At Macon, it was clear and 56, wind calm. At Rome, it was cloudy and 57, wind calm. At Augusta, it was clear and 57, wind calm. At Savannah, it was partly cloudy and 64, wind variable at 3. Elsewhere across the region, at Chattanooga, it was partly cloudy and 59, wind calm. At Asheville, it was clear and 51, wind northwest at 6. At Greenville-Spartanburg, it was clear and 53, wind calm. Here is the hazardous weather outlook. This hazardous weather outlook is for North and Central Georgia. For today and tonight, no hazardous weather is expected at this time. And now the extended outlook for the period Wednesday through Monday, no hazardous weather is expected at this time. Spotter information statement, spotter activation will not be needed through tonight. The Athens climate summary for yesterday, October 12, 2026. Yesterday's high temperature of 87 degrees occurred at 4:13 p.m. The normal high is 77. The record high is 92 degrees, which was set in 1931. Yesterday's low temperature of 57 degrees occurred at 6:55 a.m. The normal low is 54. The record low is 34 degrees, which was set in 1906. No precipitation fell yesterday, which leaves the monthly total at 1.13 inches. This is 0.28 inches below the normal amount of 1.41 inches for October. The total precipitation for the year still stands at 31.31 inches, which is 7.51 inches below normal. Sunrise today is at 7:37 a.m. and sunset is at 7:02 p.m.

Here is the official forecast from your National Weather Service for the Athens listening area. Today, sunny. Highs in the upper 80s. Northwest winds 5 to 10 miles an hour. Tonight, clear. Lows around 60. Light west winds. Wednesday, sunny. Highs in the upper 80s. West winds 5 to 10 miles an hour. Wednesday night, clear. Lows in the lower 60s. Light west winds. And now the extended forecast. Thursday and Thursday night, clear. Highs in the upper 80s. Lows in the lower 60s. Friday and Friday night, mostly clear. Highs in the mid 80s. Lows in the lower 50s. Saturday through Sunday night, clear. Highs in the upper 60s. Lows in the upper 40s. Monday and Monday night, partly cloudy. Highs in the lower 70s. Lows in the lower 50s. For more detailed weather, water, and climate information, please visit our website at weather.gov/Atlanta. The current time is 7:12 a.m. Eastern Daylight Time. Here are the 7 a.m. weather observations from around the area. At Athens, it was clear, the temperature was 58 degrees, dew point 56 degrees, relative humidity 93%, wind calm, pressure was 30.09 inches and rising. At Gainesville, it was clear and 59, wind calm. At Winder, it was clear and 57, wind north at 3. At Greensboro, it was sunny and 57, wind calm. At Jefferson, it was clear and 57, wind northwest at 3. At Albertton, it was clear and 55, wind calm. At Canyon, it was clear and 55, wind calm. At Clemson, it was partly cloudy and 56, wind calm. Elsewhere across Georgia, at Atlanta it was partly cloudy and 62, wind calm. At Cartersville, with fog, it was 59, wind calm. At Lawrenceville, it was clear and 59, wind calm. At Macon, it was clear and 56, wind calm. At Rome, it was cloudy and 57, wind calm. At Augusta, it was clear and 57, wind calm. At Savannah, it was partly cloudy and 64, wind variable at 3. Elsewhere across the region, at Chattanooga, it was partly cloudy and 59, wind calm. At Asheville, it was clear and 51, wind northwest at 6. At Greenville-Spartanburg, it was clear and 53, wind calm. Here is the hazardous weather outlook. This hazardous weather outlook is for North and Central Georgia. For today and tonight, no hazardous weather is expected at this time. And now the extended outlook for the period Wednesday through Monday. No hazardous weather is expected at this time. Spotter information statement. Spotter activation will not be needed through tonight. Here is the official forecast from your National Weather Service for the Athens listening area. Today, sunny. Highs in the upper 80s. Northwest winds 5 to 10 miles an hour. Tonight, clear. Lows around 60. Light west winds. Wednesday, sunny. Highs in the upper 80s. West winds 5 to 10 miles an hour. Wednesday night, clear. Lows in the lower 60s. Light west winds. And now the extended forecast. Thursday and Thursday night, clear. Highs in the upper 80s. Lows in the lower 60s. Friday and Friday night, mostly clear. Highs in the mid-80s. Lows in the lower 50s. Saturday through Sunday night, clear. Highs in the upper 60s. Lows in the upper 40s. Monday and Monday night, partly cloudy. Highs in the lower 70s. Lows in the lower 50s. For more detailed weather, water, and climate information, please visit our website at weather.gov/Atlanta. The current time

7:16 a.m. Eastern Daylight Time. Here are the 7 a.m. weather observations from around the area. At Athens, it was clear, the temperature was 58 degrees, dew point 56 degrees, relative humidity 93%, wind calm, pressure was 30.09 inches and rising. At Gainesville, it was clear and 59, wind calm. At Winder, it was clear and 57, wind north at 3. At Greensboro, it was sunny and 57, wind calm. At Jefferson, it was clear and 57, wind northwest at 3. At Albertton, it was clear and 55, wind calm. At Canyon, it was clear and 55, wind calm. At Clemson, it was partly cloudy and 56, wind calm. Elsewhere across Georgia, at Atlanta it was partly cloudy and 62, wind calm. At Cartersville, with fog, it was 59, wind calm. At Lawrenceville, it was clear and 59, wind calm. At Macon, it was clear and 56, wind calm. At Rome, it was cloudy and 57, wind calm. At Augusta, it was clear and 57, wind calm. At Savannah, it was partly cloudy and 64, wind variable at 3. Elsewhere across the region, at Chattanooga, it was partly cloudy and 59, wind calm. At Asheville, it was clear and 51, wind northwest at 6. At Greenville-Spartanburg, it was clear and 53, wind calm. Here is the hazardous weather outlook. This hazardous weather outlook is for North and Central Georgia. For today and tonight, no hazardous weather is expected at this time. And now the extended outlook for the period Wednesday through Monday, no hazardous weather is expected at this time. Spotter information statement, spotter activation will not be needed through tonight. Here is the official forecast from your National Weather Service for the Athens listening area. Today, sunny. Highs in the upper 80s. Northwest winds 5 to 10 miles an hour. Tonight, clear. Lows around 60. Light west winds. Wednesday, sunny. Highs in the upper 80s. West winds 5 to 10 miles an hour. Wednesday night, clear. Lows in the lower 60s. Light west winds. And now the extended forecast. Thursday and Thursday night, clear. Highs in the upper 80s. Lows in the lower 60s. Friday and Friday night, mostly clear. Highs in the mid-80s. Lows in the lower 50s. Saturday through Sunday night, clear. Highs in the upper 60s. Lows in the upper 40s. Monday and Monday night, partly cloudy. Highs in the lower 70s. Lows in the lower 50s. For more detailed weather, water, and climate information, please visit our website at weather.gov/Atlanta. The current time is 7:19 a.m. Eastern Daylight Time. The Athens Climate Summary for yesterday, October 12, 2026. Yesterday's high temperature of 87 degrees occurred at 4:13 p.m. The normal high is 77. The record high is 92 degrees, which was set in 1931. Yesterday's low temperature of 57 degrees occurred at 6:55 a.m. The normal low is 54. The record low is 34 degrees, which was set in 1906. No precipitation fell yesterday, which leaves the monthly total at 1.13 inches. This is 0.28 inches below the normal amount of 1.41 inches for October. The total precipitation for the year still stands at 31.31 inches, which is 7.51 inches below normal. Sunrise today is at 7:37 a.m. and sunset is at 7:02 p.m. Here are the 7 a.m. weather observations from around the area. At Athens, it was clear, the temperature was 58 degrees, dew point 56 degrees, relative humidity 93%, wind calm, pressure was 30.09 inches and rising.

Weather is expected at this time. Spotter information statement. Spotter activation will not be needed through tonight. Here is the official forecast from your National Weather Service for the Athens listening area. Today, sunny. Highs in the upper 80s. Northwest winds 5 to 10 miles an hour. Tonight, clear. Lows around 60. Light west winds. Wednesday, sunny. Highs in the upper 80s. West winds 5 to 10 miles an hour. Wednesday night, clear. Lows in the lower 60s. Light west winds. And now the extended forecast. Thursday and Thursday night, clear. Highs in the upper 80s. Lows in the lower 60s. Friday and Friday night, mostly clear. Highs in the mid 80s. Lows in the lower 50s. Saturday through Sunday night, clear. Highs in the upper 60s. Lows in the upper 40s. Monday and Monday night, partly cloudy. Highs in the lower 70s. Lows in the lower 50s. For more detailed weather, water, and climate information, please visit our website at weather.gov/Atlanta. The current time is 7:32 a.m. Eastern Daylight Time. Here are the 7 a.m. weather observations from around the area. At Athens, it was clear, the temperature was 58 degrees, dew point 56 degrees, relative humidity 93%, wind calm, pressure was 30.09 inches and rising. At Gainesville, it was clear and 59, wind calm. At 96 degrees, relative humidity 93%, wind calm, pressure was 30.09 inches and rising. At Gainesville, it was clear and 59, wind calm. At Winder, it was clear and 57, wind north at 3. At Greensboro, it was sunny and 57, wind calm. At Jefferson, it was clear and 57, wind northwest at 3. At Albertton, it was clear and 55, wind calm. At Canyon, it was clear and 55, wind calm. At Clemson, it was partly cloudy and 56, wind calm. Elsewhere across Georgia, at Atlanta it was partly cloudy and 62, wind calm. At Cartersville, with fog, it was 59, wind calm. At Lawrenceville, it was clear and 59, wind calm. At Macon, it was clear and 56, wind calm. At Rome, it was cloudy and 57, wind calm. At Augusta, it was clear and 57, wind calm. At Savannah, it was partly cloudy and 64, wind variable at 3. Elsewhere across the region, at Chattanooga, it was partly cloudy and 59, wind calm. At Asheville, it was clear and 51, wind northwest at 6. At Greenville-Spartanburg, it was clear and 53, wind calm. Here is the hazardous weather outlook. This hazardous weather outlook is for North and Central Georgia. For today and tonight, no hazardous weather is expected at this time. And now the extended outlook for the period Wednesday through Monday, no hazardous weather is expected at this time. Spotter information statement, spotter activation will not be needed through tonight. Here is the official forecast from your National Weather Service for the Athens listening area. Today, sunny. Highs in the upper 80s. Northwest winds 5 to 10 miles an hour. Tonight, clear. Lows around 60. Light west winds. Wednesday, sunny. Highs in the upper 80s. West winds 5 to 10 miles an hour. Wednesday night, clear. Lows in the lower 60s. Light west winds. And now the extended forecast. Thursday and Thursday night, clear. Highs in the upper 80s. Lows in the lower 60s. Friday and Friday night, mostly clear. Highs in the mid 80s. Lows in the lower 50s. Saturday through Sunday night, clear. Highs in the upper 60s.

lows in the upper 40s. Monday and Monday night, partly cloudy. Highs in the lower 70s. Lows in the lower 50s. For more detailed weather, water, and climate information, please visit our website at weather.gov/Atlanta. The current time is 7:36 a.m. Eastern Daylight Time. Here are the 7 a.m. weather observations from around the area. At Athens, it was clear, the temperature was 58 degrees, dew point 56 degrees, relative humidity 93%, wind calm, pressure was 30.09 inches and rising. At Gainesville, it was clear and 59, wind calm. At Winder, it was clear and 57, wind north at 3. At Greensboro, it was sunny and 57, wind calm. At Jefferson, it was clear and 57, wind northwest at 3. At Albertton, it was clear and 55, wind calm. At Canyon, it was clear and 55, wind calm. At Clemson, it was partly cloudy and 56, wind calm. Elsewhere across Georgia, at Atlanta it was partly cloudy and 62, wind calm. At Cartersville, with fog, it was 59, wind calm. At Lawrenceville, it was clear and 59, wind calm. At Macon, it was clear and 56, wind calm. At Rome, it was cloudy and 57, wind calm. At Augusta, it was clear and 57, wind calm. At Savannah, it was partly cloudy and 64, wind variable at 3. Elsewhere across the region, at Chattanooga, it was partly cloudy and 59, wind calm. At Asheville, it was clear and 51, wind northwest at 6. At Greenville-Spartanburg, it was clear and 53, wind calm. Here is the hazardous weather outlook. This hazardous weather outlook is for North and Central Georgia. For today and tonight, no hazardous weather is expected at this time. And now the extended outlook for the period Wednesday through Monday, no hazardous weather is expected at this time. Spotter information statement, spotter activation will not be needed through tonight. Here is the official forecast from your National Weather Service for the Athens listening area. Today, sunny. Highs in the upper 80s. Northwest winds 5 to 10 miles an hour. Tonight, clear. Lows around 60. Light west winds. Wednesday, sunny. Highs in the upper 80s. West winds 5 to 10 miles an hour. Wednesday night, clear. Lows in the lower 60s. Light west winds. And now the extended forecast. Thursday and Thursday night, clear. Highs in the upper 80s. Lows in the lower 60s. Friday and Friday night, mostly clear. Highs in the mid-80s. Lows in the lower 50s. Saturday through Sunday night, clear. Highs in the upper 60s. Lows in the upper 40s. Monday and Monday night, partly cloudy. Highs in the lower 70s. Lows in the lower 50s. For more detailed weather, water, and climate information, please visit our website at weather.gov/Atlanta. The Athens climate summary for yesterday, October 12, 2026. Yesterday's high temperature of 87 degrees occurred at 4:13 p.m. The normal high is 77. The record high is 92 degrees, which was set in 1931. Yesterday's low temperature of 57 degrees occurred at 6:55 a.m. The normal low is 54. The record low is 34 degrees, which was set in 1906. No precipitation fell yesterday, which leaves the monthly total at 1.13 inches. This is 0.28 inches below the normal amount of 1.41 inches for October. The total precipitation for the year still stands at 31.31 inches, which is 7.51 inches below normal. Sunrise today is at 7:37 a.m. and sunset is at 7:02 p.m.
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You can also like your Peachtree City National Weather Service on Facebook or follow NWS Atlanta on Twitter. The current time is 7:41 a.m. Eastern Daylight Time. Here are the 7 a.m. weather observations from around the area. At Athens, it was clear, the temperature was 58 degrees, dew point 56 degrees, relative humidity 93%, wind calm, pressure was 30.09 inches and rising. At Gainesville, it was clear and 59, wind calm. At Winder, it was clear and 57, wind north at 3. At Greensboro, it was sunny and 57, wind calm. At Jefferson, it was clear and 57, wind northwest at 3. At Elberton, it was clear and 55, wind calm. At Canyon, it was clear and 55, wind calm. At Clemson, it was partly cloudy and 56, wind calm. Elsewhere across Georgia, at Atlanta it was partly cloudy and 62, wind calm. At Cartersville, with fog, it was 59, wind calm. At Lawrenceville, it was clear and 59, wind calm. At Macon, it was clear and 56, wind calm. At Rome, it was cloudy and 57, wind calm. At Augusta, it was clear and 57, wind calm. At Savannah, it was partly cloudy and 64, wind variable at 3. Elsewhere across the region, at Chattanooga, it was partly cloudy and 59, wind calm. At Asheville, it was clear and 51, wind northwest at 6. At Greenville-Spartanburg, it was clear and 53, wind calm. Here is the hazardous weather outlook. This hazardous weather outlook is for North and Central Georgia. For today and tonight, no hazardous weather is expected at this time. And now the extended outlook for the period Wednesday through Monday, no hazardous weather is expected at this time. Spotter information statement, spotter activation will not be needed through tonight. Here is the official forecast from your National Weather Service for the Athens listening area. Today, sunny. Highs in the upper 80s. Northwest winds 5 to 10 miles an hour. Tonight, clear. Lows around 60. Light west winds. Wednesday, sunny. Highs in the upper 80s. West winds 5 to 10 miles an hour. Wednesday night, clear. Lows in the lower 60s. Light west winds. And now the extended forecast. Thursday and Thursday night, clear. Highs in the upper 80s. Lows in the lower 60s. Friday and Friday night, mostly clear. Highs in the mid-80s. Lows in the lower 50s. Saturday through Sunday night, clear. Highs in the upper 60s. Lows in the upper 40s. Monday and Monday night, partly cloudy. Highs in the lower 70s. Lows in the lower 50s. For more detailed weather, water, and climate information, please visit our website at weather.gov/Atlanta. The current time is 7:45 a.m. Eastern Daylight Time. Here are the 7 a.m. weather observations from around the area. At Athens, it was clear, the temperature was 58 degrees, dew point 56 degrees, relative humidity 93%, wind calm, pressure was 30.09 inches and rising. At Gainesville, it was clear and 59, wind calm. At Winder, it was clear and 57,
Wind north at 3.

Greensboro, it was sunny and 57, wind calm. At Jefferson, it was clear and 57, wind northwest at 3. At Albertton, it was clear and 55, wind calm. At Canyon, it was clear and 55, wind calm. At Clemson, it was partly cloudy and 56, wind calm. Elsewhere across Georgia, at Atlanta it was partly cloudy and 62, wind calm. At Cartersville, with fog, it was 59, wind calm. At Lawrenceville, it was clear and 59, wind calm. At Macon, it was clear and 56, wind calm. At Rome, it was cloudy and 57, wind calm. At Augusta, it was clear and 57, wind calm. At Savannah, it was partly cloudy and 64, wind variable at 3. Elsewhere across the region, at Chattanooga, it was partly cloudy and 59, wind calm. At Asheville, it was clear and 51, wind northwest at 6. At Greenville-Spartanburg, it was clear and 53, wind calm. Here is the hazardous weather outlook. This hazardous weather outlook is for North and Central Georgia. For today and tonight, no hazardous weather is expected at this time. And now the extended outlook for the period Wednesday through Monday, no hazardous weather is expected at this time. Spotter information statement, spotter activation will not be needed through tonight. Here is the official forecast from your National Weather Service for the Athens listening area. Today, sunny. Highs in the upper 80s. Northwest winds 5 to 10 miles an hour. Tonight, clear. Lows around 60. Light west winds. Wednesday, sunny. Highs in the upper 80s. West winds 5 to 10 miles an hour. Wednesday night, clear. Lows in the lower 60s. Light west winds. And now the extended forecast. Thursday and Thursday night, clear. Highs in the upper 80s. Lows in the lower 60s. Friday and Friday night, mostly clear. Highs in the mid 80s. Lows in the lower 50s. Saturday through Sunday night, clear. Highs in the upper 60s. Lows in the upper 40s. Monday and Monday night, partly cloudy. Highs in the lower 70s. Lows in the lower 50s. For more detailed weather, water, and climate information, please visit our website at weather.gov/Atlanta. The current time is 7:49 a.m. Eastern Daylight Time. Here are the 7 a.m. weather observations from around the area. At Athens, it was clear, the temperature was 58 degrees, dew point 56 degrees, relative humidity 93%, wind calm, pressure was 30.09 inches and rising. At Gainesville, it was clear and 59, wind calm. At Winder, it was clear and 57, wind north at 3. At Greensboro, it was sunny and 57, wind calm. At Jefferson, it was clear and 57, wind northwest at 3. At Albertton, it was clear and 55, wind calm. At Canyon, it was clear and 55, wind calm. At Clemson, it was partly cloudy and 56, wind calm. Elsewhere across Georgia, at Atlanta it was partly cloudy and 62, wind calm. At Cartersville, with fog, it was 59, wind calm. At Lawrenceville, it was clear and 59, wind calm. At Macon, it was clear and 56, wind calm. At Rome, it was cloudy and 57, wind calm. At Augusta, it was clear and 57, wind calm. At Savannah, it was partly cloudy and 64, wind variable at 3. Elsewhere across the region, at Chattanooga, it was partly cloudy and 59, wind calm. At Asheville, it was clear and 51, wind northwest at 6. At Greenville-Spartanburg, it was clear and 53, wind calm. The Athens Climate Summary for yesterday, October 12, 2020.

yesterday, October 12, 2026. Yesterday's high temperature of 87 degrees occurred at 4:13 p.m. The normal high is 77. The record high is 92 degrees, which was set in 1931. Yesterday's low temperature of 57 degrees occurred at 6:55 a.m. The normal low is 54. The record low is 34 degrees, which was set in 1906. No precipitation fell yesterday, which leaves the monthly total at 1.13 inches. This is 0.28 inches below the normal amount of 1.41 inches for October. The total precipitation for the year still stands at 31.31 inches, which is 7.51 inches below normal. Sunrise today is at 7:37 a.m. and sunset is at 7:02 p.m. The current time is 8:02 a.m. Eastern Daylight Time. Here are the 7 a.m. weather observations from around the area. At Athens, it was clear, the temperature was 58 degrees, dew point 56 degrees, relative humidity 93%, wind calm, pressure was 30.09 inches and rising. At Gainesville, it was clear and 59, wind calm. At Winder, it was clear and 57, wind north at 3. At Greensboro, it was sunny and 57, wind calm. At Jefferson, it was clear and 57, wind northwest at 3. At Albertton, it was clear and 55, wind calm. At Canyon, it was clear and 55, wind calm. At Clemson, it was partly cloudy and 56, wind calm. Elsewhere across Georgia, at Atlanta it was partly cloudy and 62, wind calm. At Cartersville, with fog, it was 59, wind calm. At Lawrenceville, it was clear and 59, wind calm. At Macon, it was clear and 56, wind calm. At Rome, it was cloudy and 57, wind calm. At Augusta, it was clear and 57, wind calm. At Savannah, it was partly cloudy and 64, wind variable at 3. Elsewhere across the region, at Chattanooga, it was partly cloudy and 59, wind calm. At Asheville, it was clear and 51, wind northwest at 6. At Greenville-Spartanburg, it was clear and 53, wind calm. Here is the hazardous weather outlook. This hazardous weather outlook is for North and Central Georgia. For today and tonight, no hazardous weather is expected at this time. And now the extended outlook for the period Wednesday through Monday, no hazardous weather is expected at this time. Spotter information statement, spotter activation will not be needed through tonight. Here is the official forecast from your National Weather Service for the Athens listening area. Today, sunny. Highs in the upper 80s. Northwest winds 5 to 10 miles an hour. Tonight, clear. Lows around 60. Light west winds. Wednesday, sunny. Highs in the upper 80s. West winds 5 to 10 miles an hour. Wednesday night, clear. Lows in the lower 60s. Light west winds. And now the extended forecast. Thursday and Thursday night, clear. Highs in the upper 80s. Lows in the lower 60s. Friday and Friday night, mostly clear. Highs in the mid-80s. Lows in the lower 50s. Saturday through Sunday night, clear. Highs in the upper 60s. Lows in the upper 40s. Monday and Monday night, partly cloudy. Highs in the lower 70s. Lows in the lower 50s. For more detailed weather, water, and climate information, please visit our website at weather.gov/Atlanta. The current time is 8:05 a.m. Eastern Daylight Time. Here are the 8 a.m. weather observations from around the area. At Athens, it was clear, the temperature was 58 degrees, dew point 56 degrees, relative humidity 93%, wind calm, pressure was 30.10 inches and rising. At Gainesville, it was

west at 3. At Rome, it was cloudy and 57, wind calm. At Augusta, it was clear and 56, wind calm. At Savannah, it was partly cloudy and 63, wind north at 3. Elsewhere across the region, at Chattanooga, with fog, it was 59, wind calm. At Asheville, it was clear and 48, wind calm. At Greenville, Spartanburg, it was clear and 54, wind calm. Here is the hazardous weather outlook. This hazardous weather outlook is for North and Central Georgia. For today and tonight, no hazardous weather is expected at this time. And now the extended outlook for the period Wednesday through Monday, no hazardous weather is expected at this time. Spotter information statement, spotter activation will not be needed through tonight. Here is the official forecast from your National Weather Service for the Athens listening area. Today, sunny. Highs in the upper 80s. Northwest winds 5 to 10 miles an hour. Tonight, clear. Lows around 60. Light west winds. Wednesday, sunny. Highs in the upper 80s. West winds 5 to 10 miles an hour. Wednesday night, clear. Lows in the lower 60s. Light west winds. And now the extended forecast. Thursday and Thursday night, clear. Highs in the upper 80s. Lows in the lower 60s. Friday and Friday night, mostly clear. Highs in the mid 80s. Lows in the lower 50s. Saturday through Sunday night, clear. Highs in the upper 60s. Lows in the upper 40s. Monday and Monday night, partly cloudy. Highs in the lower 70s. Lows in the lower 50s. For more detailed weather, water, and climate information, please visit our website at weather.gov/Atlanta. The current time is 8:09 a.m. Eastern Daylight Time. Here are the 8 a.m. weather observations from around the area. At Athens, it was clear, the temperature was 58 degrees, dew point 56 degrees, relative humidity 93%, wind calm, pressure was 30.10 inches and rising. At Gainesville, it was clear and 60, wind calm. At Winder, it was clear and 55, wind calm. At Greensboro, it was sunny and 57, wind calm. At Jefferson, it was clear and 55, wind west at 5. At Albertton, it was clear and 55, wind calm. At Canyon, it was clear and 55, wind calm. At Clemson, it was clear and 57, wind calm. Elsewhere across Georgia, at Atlanta it was clear and 61, wind west at 3. At Cartersville, it was clear and 57, wind calm. At Lawrenceville, it was clear and 59, wind calm. At Macon, it was clear and 56, wind west at 3. At Rome, it was cloudy and 57, wind calm. At Augusta, it was clear and 56, wind calm. At Savannah, it was partly cloudy and 63, wind north at 3. Elsewhere across the region, at Chattanooga, with fog, it was 59, wind calm. At Asheville, it was clear and 48, wind calm. At Greenville, Spartanburg, it was clear and 54, wind calm. The Athens climate summary for yesterday, October 12, 2026. Yesterday's high temperature of 87 degrees occurred at 4:13 p.m. The normal high is 77. The record high is 92 degrees, which was set in 1931. Yesterday's low temperature of 57 degrees occurred at 6:55 a.m. The normal low is 54. The record low is 34 degrees, which was set in 1906. No precipitation fell yesterday, which leaves the monthly total at 1.13 inches. This is 0.28 inches below the normal amount of 1.41 inches for October. The total precipitation for the year still stands at 31.31 inches, which is 7.51 inches below normal.

Sunrise today is at 7:37 a.m. and sunset is at 7:02 p.m. Here is the official forecast from your National Weather Service for the Athens listening area. Today, sunny. Highs in the upper 80s. Northwest winds 5 to 10 miles an hour. Tonight, clear. Lows around 60. Light west winds. Wednesday, sunny. Highs in the upper 80s. West winds 5 to 10 miles an hour. Wednesday night, clear. Lows in the lower 60s. Light west winds. And now the extended forecast. Thursday and Thursday night, clear. Highs in the upper 80s. Lows in the lower 60s. Friday and Friday night, mostly clear. Highs in the mid-80s. Lows in the lower 50s. Saturday through Sunday night, clear. Highs in the upper 60s. Lows in the upper 40s. Monday and Monday night, partly cloudy. Highs in the lower 70s. Lows in the lower 50s. For more detailed weather, water, and climate information, please visit our website at weather.gov/Atlanta. The current time is 8:13 a.m. Eastern Daylight Time. Here are the 8 a.m. weather observations from around the area. At Athens, it was clear, the temperature was 58 degrees, dew point 56 degrees, relative humidity 93%, wind calm, pressure was 30.10 inches and rising. At Gainesville, it was clear and 60, wind calm. At Winder, it was clear and 55, wind calm. At Greensboro, it was sunny and 57, wind calm. At Jefferson, it was clear and 55, wind west at 5. At Albertton, it was clear and 55, wind calm. At Canyon, it was clear and 55, wind calm. At Clemson, it was clear and 57, wind calm. Elsewhere across Georgia, at Atlanta it was clear and 61, wind west at 3. At Cartersville, it was clear and 57, wind calm. At Lawrenceville, it was clear and 59, wind calm. At Macon, it was clear and 56, wind west at 3. At Rome, it was cloudy and 57, wind calm. At Augusta, it was clear and 56, wind calm. At Savannah, it was partly cloudy and 63, wind north at 3. Elsewhere across the region, at Chattanooga, with fog, it was 59, wind calm. At Asheville, it was clear and 48, wind calm. At Greenville-Spartanburg, it was clear and 54, wind calm. Here is the hazardous weather outlook. This hazardous weather outlook is for North and Central Georgia. For today and tonight, no hazardous weather is expected at this time. And now the extended outlook for the period Wednesday through Monday, no hazardous weather is expected at this time. Spotter information statement, spotter activation will not be needed through tonight. Here is the official forecast from your National Weather Service for the Athens listening area. Today, sunny. Highs in the upper 80s. Northwest winds 5 to 10 miles an hour. Tonight, clear. Lows around 60. Light west winds. Wednesday, sunny. Highs in the upper 80s. West winds 5 to 10 miles an hour. Wednesday night, clear. Lows in the lower 60s. Light west winds. And now the extended forecast. Thursday and Thursday night, clear. Highs in the upper 80s. Lows in the lower 60s. Friday and Friday night, mostly clear. Highs in the mid-80s. Lows in the lower 50s. Saturday through Sunday night, clear. Highs in the upper 60s. Lows in the upper 40s. Monday and Monday night, partly cloudy. Highs in the lower 70s. Lows in the lower 50s. For more detailed weather, water, and climate information, please visit our website at weather.gov.

Atlanta. The current time is 8:16 a.m. Eastern Daylight Time. Here are the 8 a.m. weather observations from around the area. At Athens, it was clear, the temperature was 58 degrees, dew point 56 degrees, relative humidity 93%, wind calm, pressure was 30.10 inches and rising. At Gainesville, it was clear and 60, wind calm. At Winder, it was clear and 55, wind calm. At Greensboro, it was sunny and 57, wind calm. At Jefferson, it was clear and 55, wind west at 5. At Albertton, it was clear and 55, wind calm. At Canyon, it was clear and 55, wind calm. At Clemson, it was clear and 57, wind calm. Elsewhere across Georgia, at Atlanta it was clear and 61, wind west at 3. At Cartersville, it was clear and 57, wind calm. At Lawrenceville, it was clear and 59, wind calm. At Macon, it was clear and 56, wind west at 3. At Rome, it was cloudy and 57, wind calm. At Augusta, it was clear and 56, wind calm. At Savannah, it was partly cloudy and 63, wind north at 3. Elsewhere across the region, at Chattanooga, with fog, it was 59, wind calm. At Asheville, it was clear and 48, wind calm. At Greenville-Spartanburg, it was clear and 54, wind calm. Here is the hazardous weather outlook. This hazardous weather outlook is for North and Central Georgia. For today and tonight, no hazardous weather is expected at this time. And now the extended outlook for the period Wednesday through Monday, no hazardous weather is expected at this time. Spotter information statement, spotter activation will not be needed through tonight. Here is the official forecast from your National Weather Service for the Athens listening area. Today, sunny. Highs in the upper 80s. Northwest winds 5 to 10 miles an hour. Tonight, clear. Lows around 60. Light west winds. Wednesday, sunny. Highs in the upper 80s. West winds 5 to 10 miles an hour. Wednesday night, clear. Lows in the lower 60s. Light west winds. And now the extended forecast. Thursday and Thursday night, clear. Highs in the upper 80s. Lows in the lower 60s. Friday and Friday night, mostly clear. Highs in the mid-80s. Lows in the lower 50s. Saturday through Sunday night, clear. Highs in the upper 60s. Lows in the upper 40s. Monday and Monday night, partly cloudy. Highs in the lower 70s. Lows in the lower 50s. For more detailed weather, water, and climate information, please visit our website at weather.gov/Atlanta. The Athens climate summary for yesterday, October 12, 2026. Yesterday's high temperature of 87 degrees occurred at 4:13 p.m. The normal high is 77. The record high is 92 degrees, which was set in 1931. Yesterday's low temperature of 57 degrees occurred at 6:55 a.m. The normal low is 54. The record low is 34 degrees, which was set in 1906. No precipitation fell yesterday, which leaves the monthly total at 1.13 inches. This is 0.28 inches below the normal amount of 1.41 inches for October. The total precipitation for the year still stands at 31.31 inches, which is 7.51 inches below normal. Sunrise today is at 7:37 a.m. and sunset is at 7:02 p.m. The current time is 8:21 a.m. Eastern Daylight Time. Here are the 8 a.m. weather observations from around the area. At Athens, it was clear, the temperature was 58 degrees. Dew point 56 degrees, relative humidity 93%, wind calm, pressure was 30.10 inches and rising. At Gainesville,

it was clear and 60, wind calm. At Winder, it was clear and 55, wind calm. At Greensboro, it was sunny and 57, wind calm. At Jefferson, it was clear and 55, wind west at 5. At Albertton, it was clear and 55, wind calm. At Canyon, it was clear and 55, wind calm. At Clemson, it was clear and 57, wind calm. Elsewhere across Georgia, at Atlanta it was clear and 61, wind west at 3. At Cartersville, it was clear and 57, wind calm. At Lawrenceville, it was clear and 59, wind calm. At Macon, it was clear and 56, wind west at 3. At Rome, it was cloudy and 57, wind calm. At Augusta, it was clear and 56, wind calm. At Savannah, it was partly cloudy and 63, wind north at 3. Elsewhere across the region, at Chattanooga, with fog, it was 59, wind calm. At Asheville, it was clear and 48, wind calm. At Greenville-Spartanburg, it was clear and 54, wind calm. Here is the hazardous weather outlook. This hazardous weather outlook is for North and Central Georgia. For today and tonight, no hazardous weather is expected at this time. And now the extended outlook for the period Wednesday through Monday, no hazardous weather is expected at this time. Spotter information statement, spotter activation will not be needed through tonight. Here is the official forecast from your National Weather Service for the Athens listening area. Today, sunny. Highs in the upper 80s. Northwest winds 5 to 10 miles an hour. Tonight, clear. Lows around 60. Light west winds. Wednesday, sunny. Highs in the upper 80s. West winds 5 to 10 miles an hour. Wednesday night, clear. Lows in the lower 60s. Light west winds. And now the extended forecast. Thursday and Thursday night, clear. Highs in the upper 80s. Lows in the lower 60s. Friday and Friday night, mostly clear. Highs in the mid 80s. Lows in the lower 50s. Saturday through Sunday night, clear. Highs in the upper 60s. Lows in the upper 40s. Monday and Monday night, partly cloudy. Highs in the lower 70s. Lows in the lower 50s. For more detailed weather, water, and climate information, please visit our website at weather.gov/Atlanta. The current time is 8:25 a.m. Eastern Daylight Time. Here are the 8 a.m. weather observations from around the area. At Athens, it was clear, the temperature was 58 degrees, dew point 56 degrees, relative humidity 93%, wind calm, pressure was 30.10 inches and rising. At Gainesville, it was clear and 60, wind calm. At Winder, it was clear and 55, wind calm. At Greensboro, it was sunny and 57, wind calm. At Jefferson, it was clear and 55, wind west at 5. At Albertton, it was clear and 55, wind calm. At Canyon, it was clear and 55, wind calm. At Clemson, it was clear and 57, wind calm. Elsewhere across Georgia, at Atlanta it was clear and 61, wind west at 3. At Cartersville, it was clear and 57, wind calm. At Lawrenceville, it was clear and 59, wind calm. At Macon, it was clear and 56, wind west at 3. At Rome, it was cloudy and 57, wind calm. At Augusta, it was clear and 56, wind calm. At Savannah, it was partly cloudy and 63, wind north at 3. Elsewhere across the region, at Chattanooga, with fog, it was 59, wind calm. At Asheville, it was clear and 48, wind calm. At Greenville-Spartanburg, it was clear and 54, wind calm. Here is the hazardous weather.

Outlook. This hazardous weather outlook is for North and Central Georgia. For today and tonight, no hazardous weather is expected at this time. And now the extended outlook for the period Wednesday through Monday, no hazardous weather is expected at this time. Spotter information statement, spotter activation will not be needed through tonight. Here is the official forecast from your National Weather Service for the Athens listening area. Today, sunny. Highs in the upper 80s. Northwest winds 5 to 10 miles an hour. Tonight, clear. Lows around 60. Light west winds. Wednesday, sunny. Highs in the upper 80s. West winds 5 to 10 miles an hour. Wednesday night, clear. Lows in the lower 60s. Light west winds. And now the extended forecast. Thursday and Thursday night, clear. Highs in the upper 80s. Lows in the lower 60s. Friday and Friday night, mostly clear. Highs in the mid 80s. Lows in the lower 50s. Saturday through Sunday night, clear. Highs in the upper 60s. Lows in the upper 40s. Monday and Monday night, partly cloudy. Highs in the lower 70s. Lows in the lower 50s. For more detailed weather, water, and climate information, please visit our website at weather.gov/Atlanta. The current time is 8:28 a.m. Eastern Daylight Time. Here are the 8 a.m. weather observations from around the area. At Athens, it was clear, the temperature was 58 degrees, dew point 56 degrees, relative humidity 93%, wind calm, pressure was 30.10 inches and rising. At Gainesville, it was clear and 60, wind calm. At Winder, it was clear and 55, wind calm. At Greensboro, it was sunny and 57, wind calm. At Jefferson, it was clear and 55, wind west at 5. At Albertton, it was clear and 55, wind calm. At Canyon, it was clear and 55, wind calm. At Clemson, it was clear and 57, wind calm. Elsewhere across Georgia, at Atlanta it was clear and 61, wind west at 3. At Cartersville, it was clear and 57, wind calm. At Lawrenceville, it was clear and 59, wind calm. At Macon, it was clear and 56, wind west at 3. At Rome, it was cloudy and 57, wind calm. At Augusta, it was clear and 56, wind calm. At Savannah, it was partly cloudy and 63, wind north at 3. Elsewhere across the region, at Chattanooga, with fog, it was 59, wind calm. At Asheville, it was clear and 48, wind calm. At Greenville-Spartanburg, it was clear and 54, wind calm. The Athens climate summary for yesterday, October 12, 2026. Yesterday's high temperature of 87 degrees occurred at 4:13 p.m. The normal high is 77. The record high is 92 degrees, which was set in 1931. Yesterday's low temperature of 57 degrees occurred at 6:55 a.m. The normal low is 54. The record low is 34 degrees, which was set in 1906. No precipitation fell yesterday, which leaves the monthly total at 1.13 inches. This is 0.28 inches below the normal amount of 1.41 inches for October. The total precipitation for the year still stands at 31.31 inches, which is 7.51 inches below normal. Sunrise today is at 7:37 a.m. and sunset is at 7:02 p.m. Here is the hazardous weather outlook. This hazardous weather outlook is for North and Central Georgia. For today and tonight, no hazardous weather is expected at this time. And now the extended outlook for the period Wednesday through Monday, no hazardous weather is expected at this time. Spotter information statement, spotter activation will not be needed through tonight. Here is the official

forecast from your National Weather Service for the Athens listening area. Today, sunny. Highs in the upper 80s. Northwest winds 5 to 10 miles an hour. Tonight, clear. Lows around 60. Light west winds. Wednesday, sunny. Highs in the upper 80s. West winds 5 to 10 miles an hour. Wednesday night, clear. Lows in the lower 60s. Light west winds. And now the extended forecast. Thursday and Thursday night, clear. Highs in the upper 80s. Lows in the lower 60s. Friday and Friday night, mostly clear. Highs in the mid 80s. Lows in the lower 50s. Saturday through Sunday night, clear. Highs in the upper 60s. Lows in the upper 40s. Monday and Monday night, partly cloudy. Highs in the lower 70s. Lows in the lower 50s. 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The current time is 8:33 a.m. Eastern Daylight Time. 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The current time is 8:33 a.m. Eastern Daylight Time. Here are the 8 a.m. weather observations from around the area. At Athens, it was clear, the temperature was 58 degrees, dew point 56 degrees, relative humidity 93%, wind calm, pressure was 30.10 inches and rising. At Gainesville, it was clear and 60, wind calm. At Winder, it was clear and 55, wind calm. At Greensboro, it was sunny and 57, wind calm. At Jefferson, it was clear and 55, wind west at 5. At Albertton, it was clear and 55, wind calm. At Canyon, it was clear and 55, wind calm. At Clemson, it was clear and 57, wind calm. Elsewhere across Georgia, at Atlanta it was clear and 61, wind west at 3. At Cartersville, it was clear and 57, wind calm. At Lawrenceville, it was clear and 59, wind calm. At Macon, it was clear and 56, wind west at 3. At Rome, it was cloudy and 57, wind calm. At Augusta, it was clear and 56, wind calm. At Savannah, it was partly cloudy and 63, wind north at 3. Elsewhere across the region, at Chattanooga, with fog, it was 59, wind calm. At Asheville, it was clear and 48, wind calm. At Greenville-Spartanburg, it was clear and 54, wind calm. Here is the hazardous weather outlook. This hazardous weather outlook is for North and Central Georgia. For today and tonight, no hazardous weather is expected at this time. And now the extended outlook for the period Wednesday through Monday, no hazardous weather is expected at this time. Spotter information statement, spotter activation will not be needed through tonight. Here is the official forecast from your National Weather Service for the Athens listening area. Today, sunny. Highs in the upper 80s. Northwest winds 5 to 10 miles an hour. Tonight, clear. Lows around 60. Light west winds. Wednesday, sunny. Highs in the upper 80s. West winds 5 to 10 miles an hour. Wednesday night, clear. Lows in the lower 60s. Light west winds. And now the extended forecast. Thursday and Thursday night, clear. Highs in the upper 80s. Lows in the lower 60s. Friday and Friday night, mostly clear. Highs in the mid 80s. Lows in the lower 50s. Saturday through Sunday night, clear. Highs in the upper 60s. Lows in the upper 40s. Monday and Monday night, partly cloudy. Highs in the lower 70s. Lows in the lower 50s. For more detailed weather, water, and climate

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The current time is 8:36 a.m. Eastern Daylight Time. Here are the 8 a.m. weather observations from around the area. At Athens, it was clear, the temperature was 58 degrees, dew point 56 degrees, relative humidity 93%, wind calm, pressure was 30.10 inches and rising. At Gainesville, it was clear and 60, wind calm. At Winder, it was clear and 55, wind calm. At Greensboro, it was sunny and 57, wind calm. At Jefferson, it was clear and 55, wind west at 5. At Albertton, it was clear and 55, wind calm. At Canyon, it was clear and 55, wind calm. At Clemson, it was clear and 57, wind calm. Elsewhere across Georgia, at Atlanta it was clear and 61, wind west at 3. At Cartersville, it was clear and 57, wind calm. At Lawrenceville, it was clear and 59, wind calm. At Macon, it was clear and 56, wind west at 3. At Rome, it was cloudy and 57, wind calm. At Augusta, it was clear and 56, wind calm. At Savannah, it was partly cloudy and 63, wind north at 3. Elsewhere across the region, at Chattanooga, with fog, it was 59, wind calm. At Asheville, it was clear and 48, wind calm. At Greenville-Spartanburg, it was clear and 54, wind calm. Here is the hazardous weather outlook. This hazardous weather outlook is for North and Central Georgia. For today and tonight, no hazardous weather is expected at this time. And now the extended outlook for the period Wednesday through Monday. No hazardous weather is expected at this time. Spotter information statement. Spotter activation will not be needed through tonight. Here is the official forecast from your National Weather Service for the Athens listening area. Today, sunny. Highs in the upper 80s. Northwest winds 5 to 10 miles an hour. Tonight, clear. Lows around 60. Light west winds. Wednesday, sunny. Highs in the upper 80s. West winds 5 to 10 miles an hour. Wednesday night, clear. Lows in the lower 60s. Light west winds. And now the extended forecast. Thursday and Thursday night, clear. Highs in the upper 80s. Lows in the lower 60s. Friday and Friday night, mostly clear. Highs in the mid-80s. Lows in the lower 50s. Saturday through Sunday night, clear. Highs in the upper 60s. Lows in the upper 40s. Monday and Monday night, partly cloudy. Highs in the lower 70s. Lows in the lower 50s. For more detailed weather, water, and climate information, please visit our website at weather.gov/Atlanta. The Athens climate summary for yesterday, October 12, 2026. Yesterday's high temperature of 87 degrees occurred at 4:13 p.m. The normal high is 77. The record high is 92 degrees, which was set in 1931. Yesterday's low temperature of 57 degrees occurred at 6:55 a.m. The normal low is 54. The record low is 34 degrees, which was set in 1906. No precipitation fell yesterday, which leaves the monthly total at 1.13 inches. This is 0.28 inches below the normal amount of 1.41 inches for October. The total precipitation for the year still stands at 31.31 inches, which is 7.51 inches below normal. Sunrise today is at 7:37 a.m. and sunset is at 7:02 p.m. You're listening to NOAA Weather Radio Station, WXK 56, originating from the National Weather Service office in Peachtree City and transmitting from Athens on a frequency of 162.4 megahertz.
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You can also like your Peachtree City National Weather Service on Facebook or follow NWS Atlanta on Twitter. The current time is 8:42 a.m. Eastern Daylight Time. Here are the 8 a.m. weather observations from around the area. At Athens, it was clear, the temperature was 58 degrees, dew point 56 degrees, relative humidity 93%, wind calm, pressure was 30.10 inches and rising. At Gainesville, it was clear and 60, wind calm. At Winder, it was clear and 55, wind calm. At Greensboro, it was sunny and 57, wind calm. At Jefferson, it was clear and 55, wind west at 5. At Albertton, it was clear and 55, wind calm. At Canyon, it was clear and 55, wind calm. At Clemson, it was clear and 57, wind calm. Elsewhere across Georgia, at Atlanta it was clear and 61, wind west at 3. At Cartersville, it was clear and 57, wind calm. At Lawrenceville, it was clear and 59, wind calm. At Macon, it was clear and 56, wind west at 3. At Rome, it was cloudy and 57, wind calm. At Augusta, it was clear and 56, wind calm. At Savannah, it was partly cloudy and 63, wind north at 3. Elsewhere across the region, at Chattanooga, with fog, it was 59, wind calm. At Asheville, it was clear and 48, wind calm. At Greenville-Spartanburg, it was clear and 54, wind calm. Here is the hazardous weather outlook. This hazardous weather outlook is for North and Central Georgia. For today and tonight, no hazardous weather is expected at this time. And now the extended outlook for the period Wednesday through Monday, no hazardous weather is expected at this time. Spotter information statement, spotter activation will not be needed through tonight. Here is the official forecast from your National Weather Service for the Athens listening area. Today, sunny. Highs in the upper 80s. Northwest winds 5 to 10 miles an hour. Tonight, clear. Lows around 60. Light west winds. Wednesday, sunny. Highs in the upper 80s. West winds 5 to 10 miles an hour. Wednesday night, clear. Lows in the lower 60s. Light west winds. And now the extended forecast. Thursday and Thursday night, clear. Highs in the upper 80s. Lows in the lower 60s. Friday and Friday night, mostly clear. Highs in the mid-80s. Lows in the lower 50s. Saturday through Sunday night, clear. Highs in the upper 60s. Lows in the upper 40s. Monday and Monday night, partly cloudy. Highs in the lower 70s. Lows in the lower 50s. For more detailed weather, water, and climate information, please visit our website at weather.gov/Atlanta. The current time is 8:45 a.m. Eastern Daylight Time. Here are the 8 a.m. weather observations from around the area. At Athens, it was clear, the temperature was 58 degrees, dew point 56 degrees, relative humidity 93%, wind calm, pressure was 30.10 inches and rising. At Gainesville, it was clear and 60, wind calm. At Winder, it was clear and 55, wind calm. At Greensboro, it was sunny and 57, wind calm. At Jefferson, it was clear and 55, wind west at 5. At Albertton, it was clear and 55, wind calm. At Canyon, it was clear and 55, wind calm.
At Clemson, it was clear and 57, wind calm.

elsewhere across Georgia. At Atlanta, it was clear at 61, wind west at 3. At Cartersville, it was clear and 57, wind calm. At Lawrenceville, it was clear and 59, wind calm. At Macon, it was clear and 56, wind west at 3. At Rome, it was cloudy and 57, wind calm. At Augusta, it was clear and 56, wind calm. At Savannah, it was partly cloudy and 63, wind north at 3. Elsewhere across the region, at Chattanooga, with fog, it was 59, wind calm. At Asheville, it was clear and 48, wind calm. At Greenville-Spartanburg, it was clear and 54, wind calm. Here is the hazardous weather outlook. This hazardous weather outlook is for North and Central Georgia. For today and tonight, no hazardous weather is expected at this time. And now the extended outlook for the period Wednesday through Monday, no hazardous weather is expected at this time. Spotter information statement, spotter activation will not be needed through tonight. Here is the official forecast from your National Weather Service for the Athens listening area. Today, sunny. Highs in the upper 80s. Northwest winds 5 to 10 miles an hour. Tonight, clear. Lows around 60. Light west winds. Wednesday, sunny. Highs in the upper 80s. West winds 5 to 10 miles an hour. Wednesday night, clear. Lows in the lower 60s. Light west winds. And now the extended forecast. Thursday and Thursday night, clear. Highs in the upper 80s. Lows in the lower 60s. Friday and Friday night, mostly clear. Highs in the mid-80s. Lows in the lower 50s. Saturday through Sunday night, clear. Highs in the upper 60s. Lows in the upper 40s. Monday and Monday night, partly cloudy. Highs in the lower 70s. Lows in the lower 50s. For more detailed weather, water, and climate information, please visit our website at weather.gov/Atlanta. The current time is 8:49 a.m. Eastern Daylight Time. Here are the 8 a.m. weather observations from around the area. At Athens, it was clear, the temperature was 58 degrees, dew point 56 degrees, relative humidity 93%, wind calm, pressure was 30.10 inches and rising. At Gainesville, it was clear and 60, wind calm. At Winder, it was clear and 55, wind calm. At Greensboro, it was sunny and 57, wind calm. At Jefferson, it was clear and 55, wind west at 5. At Elberton, it was clear and 55, wind calm. At Canyon, it was clear and 55, wind calm. At Clemson, it was clear and 57, wind calm. Elsewhere across Georgia, at Atlanta it was clear and 61, wind west at 3. At Cartersville, it was clear and 57, wind calm. At Lawrenceville, it was clear and 59, wind calm. At Macon, it was clear and 56, wind west at 3. At Rome, it was cloudy and 57, wind calm. At Augusta, it was clear and 56, wind calm. At Savannah, it was partly cloudy and 63, wind north at 3. Elsewhere across the region, at Chattanooga, with fog, it was 59, wind calm. At Asheville, it was clear and 48, wind calm. At Greenville-Spartanburg, it was clear and 54, wind calm. The Athens climate summary for yesterday, October 12, 2026. Yesterday's high temperature of 87 degrees occurred at 4:13 p.m. The normal high is 77. The record high is 92 degrees, which was set in 1931. Yesterday's low temperature of 57 degrees occurred at 6:55 a.m. The normal low is 54. The record low is 34 degrees, which was set in 1906. No precipitation.

This is 0.28 inches below the normal amount of 1.41 inches for October. The total precipitation for the year still stands at 31.31 inches, which is 7.51 inches below normal. Sunrise today is at 7:37 a.m. and sunset is at 7:02 p.m. The current time is 9:02 a.m. Eastern Daylight Time. Here are the 8 a.m. weather observations from around the area. At Athens, it was clear, the temperature was 58 degrees, dew point 56 degrees, relative humidity 93%, wind calm, pressure was 30.10 inches and rising. At Gainesville, it was clear and 60, wind calm. At Winder, it was clear and 55, wind calm. At Greensboro, it was sunny and 57, wind calm. At Jefferson, it was clear and 55, wind west at 5. At Albertton, it was clear and 55, wind calm. At Canyon, it was clear and 55, wind calm. At Clemson, it was clear and 57, wind calm. Elsewhere across Georgia, at Atlanta it was clear and 61, wind west at 3. At Cartersville, it was clear and 57, wind calm. At Lawrenceville, it was clear and 59, wind calm. At Macon, it was clear and 56, wind west at 3. At Rome, it was cloudy and 57, wind calm. At Augusta, it was clear and 56, wind calm. At Savannah, it was partly cloudy and 63, wind north at 3. Elsewhere across the region, at Chattanooga, with fog, it was 59, wind calm. At Asheville, it was clear and 48, wind calm. At Greenville-Spartanburg, it was clear and 54, wind calm. Here is the hazardous weather outlook. This hazardous weather outlook is for North and Central Georgia. For today and tonight, no hazardous weather is expected at this time. And now the extended outlook for the period Wednesday through Monday. No hazardous weather is expected at this time. Spotter information statement. Spotter activation will not be needed through tonight. Here is the official forecast from your National Weather Service for the Athens listening area. Today, sunny. Highs in the upper 80s. Northwest winds 5 to 10 miles an hour. Tonight, clear. Lows around 60. Light west winds. Wednesday, sunny. Highs in the upper 80s. West winds 5 to 10 miles an hour. Wednesday night, clear. Lows in the lower 60s. Light west winds. And now the extended forecast. Thursday and Thursday night, clear. Highs in the upper 80s. Lows in the lower 60s. Friday and Friday night, mostly clear. Highs in the mid-80s. Lows in the lower 50s. Saturday through Sunday night, clear. Highs in the upper 60s. Lows in the upper 40s. Monday and Monday night, partly cloudy. Highs in the lower 70s. Lows in the lower 50s. For more detailed weather, water, and climate information, please visit our website at weather.gov/Atlanta. The current time is 9:05 a.m. Eastern Daylight Time. Here are the 9 a.m. weather observations from around the area. At Athens, it was sunny, the temperature was 61 degrees, dew point 57 degrees, relative humidity 87%, wind northwest at 3 miles an hour, pressure was 30.13 inches and rising. At Gainesville, it was sunny and 64, wind calm. At Winder, the temperature was 63, wind calm. At Greensboro, it was sunny and 63, wind calm. At Jefferson, it was sunny and 62, wind calm. At Albertton, it was sunny and 60, wind calm. At Canyon, it was sunny and 62, wind calm. At Clemson, it was sunny and 60, wind calm. Elsewhere across Georgia, at Atlanta it was sunny and 67, wind northwest at 5.

Weather Outlook. This hazardous weather outlook is for North and Central Georgia. For today and tonight, no hazardous weather is expected at this time. And now the extended outlook for the period Wednesday through Monday, no hazardous weather is expected at this time. Spotter information statement, spotter activation will not be needed through tonight. Here is the official forecast from your National Weather Service for the Athens listening area. Today, sunny. Highs in the upper 80s. Northwest winds 5 to 10 miles an hour. Tonight, clear. Lows around 60. Light west winds. Wednesday, sunny. Highs in the upper 80s. West winds 5 to 10 miles an hour. Wednesday night, clear. Lows in the lower 60s. Light west winds. And now the extended forecast. Thursday and Thursday night, clear. Highs in the upper 80s. Lows in the lower 60s. Friday and Friday night, mostly clear. Highs in the mid 80s. Lows in the lower 50s. Saturday through Sunday night, clear. Highs in the upper 60s. Lows in the upper 40s. Monday and Monday night, partly cloudy. Highs in the lower 70s. Lows in the lower 50s. For more detailed weather, water, and climate information, please visit our website at weather.gov/Atlanta. The current time is 9:09 a.m. Eastern Daylight Time. Here are the 9 a.m. weather observations from around the area. At Athens, it was sunny, the temperature was 61 degrees, dew point 57 degrees, relative humidity 87%, wind northwest at 3 miles an hour, pressure was 30.13 inches and rising. At Gainesville, it was sunny and 64, wind calm. At Winder, the temperature was 63, wind calm. At Greensboro, it was sunny and 63, wind calm. At Jefferson, it was sunny and 62, wind calm. At Albertton, it was sunny and 60, wind calm. At Canyon, it was sunny and 62, wind calm. At Clemson, it was sunny and 60, wind calm. Elsewhere across Georgia, at Atlanta it was sunny and 67, wind northwest at 5. At Cartersville, it was sunny and 61, wind calm. At Lawrenceville, with haze, it was 64, wind calm. At Macon, it was sunny and 62, wind calm. At Rome, it was cloudy, the temperature was 58. At Augusta, it was sunny and 63, wind north at 5. At Savannah, it was mostly sunny and 69, wind north at 5. Elsewhere across the region, at Chattanooga, with fog, it was 61, wind calm. At Asheville, it was sunny at 55, wind northwest at 3. At Greenville-Spartanburg, it was sunny and 61, wind calm. The Athens climate summary for yesterday, October 12, 2026. Yesterday's high temperature of 87 degrees occurred at 4:13 p.m. The normal high is 77. The record high is 92 degrees, which was set in 1931. Yesterday's low temperature of 57 degrees occurred at 6:55 a.m. The normal low is 54. The record low is 34 degrees, which was set in 1906. No precipitation fell yesterday, which leaves the monthly total at 1.13 inches. This is 0.28 inches below the normal amount of 1.41 inches for October. The total precipitation for the year still stands at 31.31 inches, which is 7.51 inches below normal. Sunrise today is at 7:37 a.m. and sunset is at 7:02 p.m. Here is the official forecast from your National Weather Service for the Athens listening area. Today, sunny. Highs in the upper 80s. Northwest winds 5 to 10 miles an hour. Tonight, clear. Lows around 60. Light west winds. Wednesday, sunny. Highs in the upper 80s.

northwest winds 5 to 10 miles an hour. Wednesday night, clear. Lows in the lower 60s. Light west winds. And now the extended forecast. Thursday and Thursday night, clear. Highs in the upper 80s. Lows in the lower 60s. Friday and Friday night, mostly clear. Highs in the mid 80s. Lows in the lower 50s. Saturday through Sunday night, clear. Highs in the upper 60s. Lows in the upper 40s. Monday and Monday night, partly cloudy. Highs in the lower 70s. Lows in the lower 50s. For more detailed weather, water, and climate information, please visit our website at weather.gov/Atlanta. The current time is 9:13 a.m. Eastern Daylight Time. Here are the 9 a.m. weather observations from around the area. At Athens, it was sunny, the temperature was 61 degrees, dew point 57 degrees, relative humidity 87%, wind northwest at 3 miles an hour, pressure was 30.13 inches and rising. At Gainesville, it was sunny and 64, wind calm. At Winder, the temperature was 63, wind calm. At Greensboro, it was sunny and 63, wind calm. At Jefferson, it was sunny and 62, wind calm. At Albertton, it was sunny and 60, wind calm. At Canyon, it was sunny and 62, wind calm. At Clemson, it was sunny and 60, wind calm. Elsewhere across Georgia, at Atlanta it was sunny and 67, wind northwest at 5. At Cartersville, it was sunny and 61, wind calm. At Lawrenceville, with haze, it was 64, wind calm. At Macon, it was sunny and 62, wind calm. At Rome, it was cloudy, the temperature was 58. At Augusta, it was sunny and 63, wind north at 5. At Savannah, it was mostly sunny and 69, wind north at 5. Elsewhere across the region, at Chattanooga, with fog, it was 61, wind calm. At Asheville, it was sunny and 55, wind northwest at 3. At Greenville-Spartanburg, it was sunny and 61, wind calm. Here is the hazardous weather outlook. This hazardous weather outlook is for North and Central Georgia. For today and tonight, no hazardous weather is expected at this time. And now the extended outlook for the period Wednesday through Monday, no hazardous weather is expected at this time. Spotter information statement, spotter activation will not be needed through tonight. Here is the official forecast from your National Weather Service for the Athens listening area. Today, sunny. Highs in the upper 80s. Northwest winds 5 to 10 miles an hour. Tonight, clear. Lows around 60. Light west winds. Wednesday, sunny. Highs in the upper 80s. West winds 5 to 10 miles an hour. Wednesday night, clear. Lows in the lower 60s. Light west winds. And now the extended forecast. Thursday and Thursday night, clear. Highs in the upper 80s. Lows in the lower 60s. Friday and Friday night, mostly clear. Highs in the mid-80s. Lows in the lower 50s. Saturday through Sunday night, clear. Highs in the upper 60s. Lows in the upper 40s. Monday and Monday night, partly cloudy. Highs in the lower 70s. Lows in the lower 50s. 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The current time is 9:17 a.m. Eastern Daylight Time. Here are the 9 a.m. weather observations from around the area. At Athens, it was sunny, the temperature was 61 degrees, dew point 57 degrees, relative humidity 87%, wind northwest at 3 miles an hour, pressure was 30.13 inches and rising. At Gainesville, it was sunny.

and 64, wind calm. At Winder, the temperature was 63, wind calm. At Greensboro, it was sunny and 63, wind calm. At Jefferson, it was sunny and 62, wind calm. At Albertton, it was sunny and 60, wind calm. At Canyon, it was sunny and 62, wind calm. At Clemson, it was sunny and 60, wind calm. Elsewhere across Georgia, at Atlanta it was sunny and 67, wind northwest at 5. At Cartersville, it was sunny and 61, wind calm. At Lawrenceville, with haze, it was 64, wind calm. At Macon, it was sunny and 62, wind calm. At Rome, it was cloudy, the temperature was 58. At Augusta, it was sunny and 63, wind north at 5. At Savannah, it was mostly sunny and 69, wind north at 5. Elsewhere across the region, at Chattanooga, with fog, it was 61, wind calm. At Asheville, it was sunny at 55, wind northwest at 3. At Greenville-Spartanburg, it was sunny and 61, wind calm. Here is the hazardous weather outlook. This hazardous weather outlook is for North and Central Georgia. For today and tonight, no hazardous weather is expected at this time. And now the extended outlook for the period Wednesday through Monday, no hazardous weather is expected at this time. Spotter information statement, spotter activation will not be needed through tonight. Here is the official forecast from your National Weather Service for the Athens listening area. Today, sunny. Highs in the upper 80s. Northwest winds 5 to 10 miles an hour. Tonight, clear. Lows around 60. Light west winds. Wednesday, sunny. Highs in the upper 80s. West winds 5 to 10 miles an hour. Wednesday night, clear. Lows in the lower 60s. Light west winds. And now the extended forecast. Thursday and Thursday night, clear. Highs in the upper 80s. Lows in the lower 60s. Friday and Friday night, mostly clear. Highs in the mid 80s. Lows in the lower 50s. Saturday through Sunday night, clear. Highs in the upper 60s. Lows in the upper 40s. Monday and Monday night, partly cloudy. Highs in the lower 70s. Lows in the lower 50s. For more detailed weather, water, and climate information, please visit our website at weather.gov/Atlanta. The Athens climate summary for yesterday, October 12, 2026. Yesterday's high temperature of 87 degrees occurred at 4:13 p.m. The normal high is 77. The record high is 92 degrees, which was set in 1931. Yesterday's low temperature of 57 degrees occurred at 6:55 a.m. The normal low is 54. The record low is 34 degrees, which was set in 1906. No precipitation fell yesterday, which leaves the monthly total at 1.13 inches. This is 0.28 inches below the normal amount of 1.41 inches for October. The total precipitation for the year still stands at 31.31 inches, which is 7.51 inches below normal. Sunrise today is at 7:37 a.m. and sunset is at 7:02 p.m. The current time is 9:21 a.m. Eastern Daylight Time. Here are the 9 a.m. weather observations from around the area. At Athens, it was sunny, the temperature was 61 degrees, dew point 57 degrees, relative humidity 87%, wind northwest at 3 miles an hour, pressure was 30.13 inches and rising. At Gainesville, it was sunny and 64, wind calm. At Winder, the temperature was 63, wind calm. At Greensboro, it was sunny and 63, wind calm. At Jefferson, it was sunny and 62, wind calm. At Albertton, it was sunny and 60, wind calm. At Canyon, it was

sunny and 62, wind calm. At Clemson, it was sunny and 60, wind calm. Elsewhere across Georgia, at Atlanta it was sunny and 67, wind northwest at 5. At Cartersville, it was sunny and 61, wind calm. At Lawrenceville, with haze, it was 64, wind calm. At Macon, it was sunny and 62, wind calm. At Rome, it was cloudy, the temperature was 58. At Augusta, it was sunny and 63, wind north at 5. At Savannah, it was mostly sunny and 69, wind north at 5. Elsewhere across the region, at Chattanooga, with fog, it was 61, wind calm. At Asheville, it was sunny and 55, wind northwest at 3. At Greenville-Spartanburg, it was sunny and 61, wind calm. Here is the hazardous weather outlook. This hazardous weather outlook is for North and Central Georgia. For today and tonight, no hazardous weather is expected at this time. And now the extended outlook for the period Wednesday through Monday, no hazardous weather is expected at this time. Spotter information statement, spotter activation will not be needed through tonight. Here is the official forecast from your National Weather Service for the Athens listening area. Today, sunny. Highs in the upper 80s. Northwest winds 5 to 10 miles an hour. Tonight, clear. Lows around 60. Light west winds. Wednesday, sunny. Highs in the upper 80s. West winds 5 to 10 miles an hour. Wednesday night, clear. Lows in the lower 60s. Light west winds. And now the extended forecast. Thursday and Thursday night, clear. Highs in the upper 80s. Lows in the lower 60s. Friday and Friday night, mostly clear. Highs in the mid 80s. Lows in the lower 50s. Saturday through Sunday night, clear. Highs in the upper 60s. Lows in the upper 40s. Monday and Monday night, partly cloudy. Highs in the lower 70s. Lows in the lower 50s. 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The current time is 9:25 a.m. Eastern Daylight Time. Here are the 9 a.m. weather observations from around the area. At Athens, it was sunny, the temperature was 61 degrees, dew point 57 degrees, relative humidity 87%, wind northwest at 3 miles an hour, pressure was 30.13 inches and rising. At Gainesville, it was sunny and 64, wind calm. At Winder, the temperature was 63, wind calm. At Greensboro, it was sunny and 63, wind calm. At Jefferson, it was sunny and 62, wind calm. At Albertton, it was sunny and 60, wind calm. At Canyon, it was sunny and 62, wind calm. At Clemson, it was sunny and 60, wind calm. Elsewhere across Georgia, at Atlanta it was sunny and 67, wind northwest at 5. At Cartersville, it was sunny and 61, wind calm. At Lawrenceville, with haze, it was 64, wind calm. At Macon, it was sunny and 62, wind calm. At Rome, it was cloudy, the temperature was 58. At Augusta, it was sunny and 63, wind north at 5. At Savannah, it was mostly sunny and 69, wind north at 5. Elsewhere across the region, at Chattanooga, with fog, it was 61, wind calm. At Asheville, it was sunny and 55, wind northwest at 3. At Greenville-Spartanburg, it was sunny and 61, wind calm. Here is the hazardous weather outlook. This hazardous weather outlook is for North and Central Georgia. For today and tonight, no hazardous weather is expected at this time. And now the extended outlook for the period Wednesday through Monday, no hazardous weather is expected at this time. Spotter information statement,

water activation will not be needed through tonight. Here is the official forecast from your National Weather Service for the Athens listening area. Today, sunny. Highs in the upper 80s. Northwest winds 5 to 10 miles an hour. Tonight, clear. Lows around 60. Light west winds. Wednesday, sunny. Highs in the upper 80s. West winds 5 to 10 miles an hour. Wednesday night, clear. Lows in the lower 60s. Light west winds. And now the extended forecast. Thursday and Thursday night, clear. Highs in the upper 80s. Lows in the lower 60s. Friday and Friday night, mostly clear. Highs in the mid 80s. Lows in the lower 50s. Saturday through Sunday night, clear. Highs in the upper 60s. Lows in the upper 40s. Monday and Monday night, partly cloudy. Highs in the lower 70s. Lows in the lower 50s. 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The current time is 9:28 a.m. Eastern Daylight Time. Here are the 9 a.m. weather observations from around the area. At Athens, it was sunny, the temperature was 61 degrees, dew point 57 degrees. Relative humidity 87%, wind northwest at 3 miles an hour, pressure was 30.13 inches and rising. At Gainesville, it was sunny and 64, wind calm. At Winder, the temperature was 63, wind calm. At Greensboro, it was sunny and 63, wind calm. At Jefferson, it was sunny and 62, wind calm. At Albertton, it was sunny and 60, wind calm. At Canyon, it was sunny and 62, wind calm. At Clemson, it was sunny and 60, wind calm. Elsewhere across Georgia, at Atlanta it was sunny and 67, wind northwest at 5. At Cartersville, it was sunny and 61, wind calm. At Lawrenceville, with haze, it was 64, wind calm. At Macon, it was sunny and 62, wind calm. At Rome, it was cloudy, the temperature was 58. At Augusta, it was sunny and 63, wind north at 5. At Savannah, it was mostly sunny and 69, wind north at 5. Elsewhere across the region, at Chattanooga, with fog, it was 61, wind calm. At Asheville, it was sunny at 55, wind northwest at 3. At Greenville Spartanburg, it was sunny and 61, wind calm. The Athens climate summary for yesterday, October 12, 2026. Yesterday's high temperature of 87 degrees occurred at 4:13 p.m. The normal high is 77. The record high is 92 degrees, which was set in 1931. Yesterday's low temperature of 57 degrees occurred at 6:55 a.m. The normal low is 54. The record low is 34 degrees, which was set in 1906. No precipitation fell yesterday, which leaves the monthly total at 1.13 inches. This is 0.28 inches below the normal amount of 1.41 inches for October. The total precipitation for the year still stands at 31.31 inches, which is 7.51 inches below normal. Sunrise today is at 7:37 a.m. and sunset is at 7:02 p.m. Here is the hazardous weather outlook. This hazardous weather outlook is for North and Central Georgia. For today and tonight, no hazardous weather is expected at this time. And now the extended outlook for the period Wednesday through Monday, no hazardous weather is expected at this time. Spotter information statement, spotter activation will not be needed through tonight. Here is the official forecast from your National Weather Service for the Athens listening area. Today, sunny. Highs in the upper 80s. Northwest winds 5 to 10 miles an hour. Tonight, clear. Lows around 60.

light west winds. Wednesday, sunny. Highs in the upper 80s. West winds 5 to 10 miles an hour. Wednesday night, clear. Lows in the lower 60s. Light west winds. And now the extended forecast. Thursday and Thursday night, clear. Highs in the upper 80s. Lows in the lower 60s. Friday and Friday night, mostly clear. Highs in the mid 80s. Lows in the lower 50s. Saturday through Sunday night, clear. Highs in the upper 60s. Lows in the upper 40s. Saturday through Sunday night, clear. Highs in the upper 60s. Lows in the upper 40s. Monday and Monday night, partly cloudy. Highs in the lower 70s. Lows in the lower 50s. 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The current time is 9:33 a.m. Eastern Daylight Time. Here are the 9 a.m. weather observations from around the area. At Athens, it was sunny, the temperature was 61 degrees, dew point 57 degrees, relative humidity 87%, wind northwest at 3 miles an hour, pressure was 30.13 inches and rising. At Gainesville, it was sunny and 64, wind calm. At Winder, the temperature was 63, wind calm. At Greensboro, it was sunny and 63, wind calm. At Jefferson, it was sunny and 62, wind calm. At Albertton, it was sunny and 60, wind calm. At Canyon, it was sunny and 62, wind calm. At Clemson, it was sunny and 60, wind calm. Elsewhere across Georgia, at Atlanta it was sunny and 67, wind northwest at 5. At Cartersville, it was sunny and 61, wind calm. At Lawrenceville, with haze, it was 64, wind calm. At Macon, it was sunny and 62, wind calm. At Rome, it was cloudy, the temperature was 58. At Augusta, it was sunny and 63, wind north at 5. At Savannah, it was mostly sunny and 69, wind north at 5. Elsewhere across the region, at Chattanooga, with fog, it was 61, wind calm. At Asheville, it was sunny at 55, wind northwest at 3. At Greenville-Spartanburg, it was sunny and 61, wind calm. Here is the hazardous weather outlook. This hazardous weather outlook is for North and Central Georgia. For today and tonight, no hazardous weather is expected at this time. And now the extended outlook for the period Wednesday through Monday. No hazardous weather is expected at this time. Spotter information statement. Spotter activation will not be needed through tonight. Here is the official forecast from your National Weather Service for the Athens listening area. Today, sunny. Highs in the upper 80s. Northwest winds 5 to 10 miles an hour. Tonight, clear. Lows around 60. Light west winds. Wednesday, sunny. Highs in the upper 80s. West winds 5 to 10 miles an hour. Wednesday night, clear. Lows in the lower 60s. Light west winds. And now the extended forecast. Thursday and Thursday night, clear. Highs in the upper 80s. Lows in the lower 60s. Friday and Friday night, mostly clear. Highs in the mid-80s. Lows in the lower 50s. Saturday through Sunday night, clear. Highs in the upper 60s. Lows in the upper 40s. Monday and Monday night, partly cloudy. Highs in the lower 70s. Lows in the lower 50s. For more detailed weather, water, and climate information, please visit our website at weather.gov/Atlanta. The current time is 9:37 a.m. Eastern Daylight Time. Here are the 9 a.m. weather observations from around the area. At Athens, it was

sunny. The temperature was 61 degrees. Dew point 57 degrees. Relative humidity 87%. Wind northwest at 3 miles an hour. Pressure was 30.13 inches and rising. At Gainesville, it was sunny and 64. Wind calm. At Winder, the temperature was 63. Wind calm. At Greensboro, it was sunny and 63. Wind calm. At Jefferson, it was sunny and 62. Wind calm. At Albertton, it was sunny and 60. Wind calm. At Canyon, it was sunny and 62. Wind calm. At Clemson, it was sunny and 60. Wind calm. Elsewhere across Georgia, at Atlanta it was sunny and 67. Wind northwest at 5. At Cartersville, it was sunny and 61. Wind calm. At Lawrenceville, with haze, it was 64. Wind calm. At Macon, it was sunny and 62, wind calm. At Rome, it was cloudy, the temperature was 58. At Augusta, it was sunny and 63, wind north at 5. At Savannah, it was mostly sunny and 69, wind north at 5. Elsewhere across the region, at Chattanooga, with fog, it was 61, wind calm. At Asheville, it was sunny at 55, wind northwest at 3. At Greenville-Spartanburg, it was sunny and 61, wind calm. Here is the hazardous weather outlook. This hazardous weather outlook is for North and Central Georgia. For today and tonight, no hazardous weather is expected at this time. And now the extended outlook for the period Wednesday through Monday, no hazardous weather is expected at this time. Spotter information statement. Spotter activation will not be needed through tonight. Here is the official forecast from your National Weather Service for the Athens listening area. Today, sunny. Highs in the upper 80s. Northwest winds 5 to 10 miles an hour. Tonight, clear. Lows around 60. Light west winds. Wednesday, sunny. Highs in the upper 80s. West winds 5 to 10 miles an hour. Wednesday night, clear. Lows in the lower 60s. Light west winds. And now the extended forecast. Thursday and Thursday night, clear. Highs in the upper 80s. Lows in the lower 60s. Friday and Friday night, mostly clear. Highs in the mid 80s. Lows in the lower 50s. Saturday through Sunday night, clear. Highs in the upper 60s. Lows in the upper 40s. Monday and Monday night, partly cloudy. Highs in the lower 70s. Lows in the lower 50s. For more detailed weather, water, and climate information, please visit our website at weather.gov/Atlanta. The Athens Climate Summary for yesterday, October 12, 2026. Yesterday's high temperature of 87 degrees occurred at 4:13 p.m. The normal high is 77. The record high is 92 degrees, which was set in 1931. Yesterday's low temperature of 57 degrees occurred at 6:55 a.m. The normal low is 54. The record low is 34 degrees, which was set in 1906. No precipitation fell yesterday, which leaves the monthly total at 1.13 inches. This is 0.28 inches below the normal amount of 1.41 inches for October. The total precipitation for the year still stands at 31.31 inches, which is 7.51 inches below normal. Sunrise today is at 7:37 a.m. and sunset is at 7:02 p.m. You're listening to NOAA Weather Radio Station, WXK 56, originating from the National Weather Service office in Peachtree City, and transmitting from Athens on a frequency of 162.4 MHz. 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Visit

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The current time is 9:42 a.m. Eastern Daylight Time. Here are the 9 a.m. weather observations from around the area. At Athens, it was sunny, the temperature was 61 degrees, dew point 57 degrees, relative humidity 87%, wind northwest at 3 miles an hour, pressure was 30.13 inches and rising. At Gainesville, it was sunny and 64, wind calm. At Winder, the temperature was 63, wind calm. At Greensboro, it was sunny and 63, wind calm. At Jefferson, it was sunny and 62, wind calm. At Albertton, it was sunny and 60, wind calm. At Canyon, it was sunny and 62, wind calm. At Clemson, it was sunny and 60, wind calm. Elsewhere across Georgia, at Atlanta it was sunny and 67, wind northwest at 5. At Cartersville, it was sunny and 61, wind calm. At Lawrenceville, with haze, it was 64, wind calm. At Macon, it was sunny and 62, wind calm. At Rome, it was cloudy, the temperature was 58. At Augusta, it was sunny and 63, wind north at 5. At Savannah, it was mostly sunny and 69, wind north at 5. Elsewhere across the region, at Chattanooga, with fog, it was 61, wind calm. At Asheville, it was sunny and 55, wind northwest at 3. At Greenville-Spartanburg, it was sunny and 61, wind calm. Here is the hazardous weather outlook. This hazardous weather outlook is for North and Central Georgia. For today and tonight, no hazardous weather is expected at this time. And now the extended outlook for the period Wednesday through Monday, no hazardous weather is expected at this time. Spotter information statement, spotter activation will not be needed through tonight. Here is the official forecast from your National Weather Service for the Athens listening area. Today, sunny. Highs in the upper 80s. Northwest winds 5 to 10 miles an hour. Tonight, clear. Lows around 60. Light west winds. Wednesday, sunny. Highs in the upper 80s. West winds 5 to 10 miles an hour. Wednesday night, clear. Lows in the lower 60s. Light west winds. And now the extended forecast. Thursday and Thursday night, clear. Highs in the upper 80s. Lows in the lower 60s. Friday and Friday night, mostly clear. Highs in the mid 80s. Lows in the lower 50s. Saturday through Sunday night, clear. Highs in the upper 60s. Lows in the upper 40s. Monday and Monday night, partly cloudy. Highs in the lower 70s. Lows in the lower 50s. 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The current time is 9:46 a.m. Eastern Daylight Time. Here are the 9 a.m. weather observations from around the area. At Athens, it was sunny, the temperature was 61 degrees, dew point 57 degrees, relative humidity 87%, wind northwest at 3 miles an hour, pressure was 30.13 inches and rising. At Gainesville, it was sunny and 64, wind calm. At Winder, the temperature was 63, wind calm. At Greensboro, it was sunny and 63, wind calm. At Jefferson, it was sunny and 62, wind calm. At Albertton, it was sunny and 60, wind calm. At Canyon, it was sunny and 62, wind calm. At Clemson, it was sunny and 60, wind calm. Elsewhere across Georgia, at Atlanta it was sunny and 67, wind northwest at 5. At Cartersville, it was sunny and 60.

61, wind calm. At Lawrenceville, with haze, it was 64, wind calm. At Macon, it was sunny and 62, wind calm. At Rome, it was cloudy, the temperature was 58. At Augusta, it was sunny and 63, wind north at 5. At Savannah, it was mostly sunny and 69, wind north at 5. Elsewhere across the region, at Chattanooga, with fog, it was 61, wind calm. At Asheville, it was sunny and 55, wind northwest at 3. At Greenville-Spartanburg, it was sunny and 61, wind calm. Here is the hazardous weather outlook. This hazardous weather outlook is for North and Central Georgia. For today and tonight, no hazardous weather is expected at this time. And now the extended outlook for the period Wednesday through Monday, no hazardous weather is expected at this time. Spotter information statement, spotter activation will not be needed through tonight. Here is the official forecast from your National Weather Service for the Athens listening area. Today, sunny. Highs in the upper 80s. Northwest winds 5 to 10 miles an hour. Tonight, clear. Lows around 60. Light west winds. Wednesday, sunny. Highs in the upper 80s. West winds 5 to 10 miles an hour. Wednesday night, clear. Lows in the lower 60s. Light west winds. And now the extended forecast. Thursday and Thursday night, clear. Highs in the upper 80s. Lows in the lower 60s. Friday and Friday night, mostly clear. Highs in the mid-80s. Lows in the lower 50s. Saturday through Sunday night, clear. Highs in the upper 60s. Lows in the upper 40s. Monday and Monday night, partly cloudy. Highs in the lower 70s. Lows in the lower 50s. 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The current time is 9:49 a.m. Eastern Daylight Time. Here are the 9 a.m. weather observations from around the area. At Athens, it was sunny, the temperature was 61 degrees, dew point 57 degrees, relative humidity 87%, wind northwest at 3 miles an hour, pressure was 30.13 inches and rising. At Gainesville, it was sunny and 64, wind calm. At Winder, the temperature was 63, wind calm. At Greensboro, it was sunny and 63, wind calm. At Jefferson, it was sunny and 62, wind calm. At Albertton, it was sunny and 60, wind calm. At Canyon, it was sunny and 62, wind calm. At Clemson, it was sunny and 60, wind calm. Elsewhere across Georgia, at Atlanta it was sunny and 67, wind northwest at 5. At Cartersville, it was sunny and 61, wind calm. At Lawrenceville, with haze, it was 64, wind calm. At Macon, it was sunny and 62, wind calm. At Rome, it was cloudy, the temperature was 58. At Augusta, it was sunny and 63, wind north at 5. At Savannah, it was mostly sunny and 69, wind north at 5. Elsewhere across the region, at Chattanooga, with fog, it was 61, wind calm. At Asheville, it was sunny and 55, wind northwest at 3. At Greenville-Spartanburg, it was sunny and 61, wind calm. The Athens climate summary for yesterday, October 12, 2026. Yesterday's high temperature of 87 degrees occurred at 4:13 p.m. The normal high is 77. The record high is 92 degrees, which was set in 1931. Yesterday's low temperature of 57 degrees occurred at 6:55 a.m. The normal low is 54. The record low is 34 degrees, which was set in 1906. No precipitation fell yesterday, which leaves the monthly total at 1.13 inches.

calm. At Jefferson, it was sunny and 62, wind calm. At Albertton, it was sunny and 60, wind calm. At Canyon, it was sunny and 62, wind calm. At Clemson, it was sunny and 60, wind calm. Elsewhere across Georgia, at Atlanta it was sunny and 67, wind northwest at 5. At Cartersville, it was sunny and 61, wind calm. At Lawrenceville, with haze, it was 64, wind calm. At Macon, it was sunny and 62, wind calm. At Rome, it was cloudy, the temperature was 58. At Augusta, it was sunny and 63, wind north at 5. At Savannah, it was mostly sunny and 69, wind north at 5. Elsewhere across the region, at Chattanooga, with fog, it was 61, wind calm. At Asheville, it was sunny at 55, wind northwest at 3. At Greenville-Spartanburg, it was sunny and 61, wind calm. Here is the hazardous weather outlook. This hazardous weather outlook is for North and Central Georgia. For today and tonight, no hazardous weather is expected at this time. And now the extended outlook for the period Wednesday through Monday, no hazardous weather is expected at this time. Spotter information statement, spotter activation will not be needed through tonight. Here is the official forecast from your National Weather Service for the Athens listening area. Today, sunny. Highs in the upper 80s. Northwest winds 5 to 10 miles an hour. Tonight, clear. Lows around 60. Light west winds. Wednesday, sunny. Highs in the upper 80s. West winds 5 to 10 miles an hour. Wednesday night, clear. Lows in the lower 60s. Light west winds. And now the extended forecast. Thursday and Thursday night, clear. Highs in the upper 80s. Lows in the lower 60s. Friday and Friday night, mostly clear. Highs in the mid-80s. Lows in the lower 50s. Saturday through Sunday night, clear. Highs in the upper 60s. Lows in the upper 40s. Monday and Monday night, partly cloudy. Highs in the lower 70s. Lows in the lower 50s. For more detailed weather, water, and climate information, please visit our website at weather.gov/Atlanta. The current time is 10:05 a.m. Eastern Daylight Time. Here are the 10 a.m. weather observations from around the area. At Athens, it was sunny, the temperature was 68 degrees, dew point 59 degrees, relative humidity 73%, wind calm, pressure was 30.14 inches and rising. At Gainesville, it was sunny and 70, wind calm. At Winder, it was sunny and 68, wind calm. At Greensboro, it was sunny and 68, wind calm. At Jefferson, it was sunny and 69, wind calm. At Albertton, it was sunny and 68, wind calm. At Canyon, it was sunny and 67, wind calm. At Clemson, it was sunny and 63, wind east at 3. Elsewhere across Georgia, at Atlanta it was sunny and 72, wind west at 3. At Cartersville, it was sunny and 64, wind calm. At Lawrenceville, it was sunny and 73, wind west at 3. At Macon, it was sunny and 68, wind calm. At Rome, with fog, it was 61, wind calm. At Augusta, it was sunny and 68, wind northwest at 3. At Savannah, it was mostly sunny and 74, wind north at 3. Elsewhere across the region, at Chattanooga, with fog, it was 63, wind calm. At Asheville, it was sunny and 61, wind northwest at 5. At Greenville-Spartanburg, it was sunny and 70, wind calm. Here is the hazardous weather outlook. This hazardous weather outlook is for North and Central Georgia. For today and tonight, no hazardous weather is expected.

Wednesday night, clear. Lows in the lower 60s. Light west winds. And now the extended forecast. Thursday and Thursday night, clear. Highs in the upper 80s. Lows in the lower 60s. Friday and Friday night, mostly clear. Highs in the mid 80s. Lows in the lower 50s. Saturday through Sunday night, clear. Highs in the upper 60s. Lows in the upper 40s. Monday and Monday night, partly cloudy. Highs in the lower 70s. Lows in the lower 50s. For more detailed weather, water, and climate information, please visit our website at weather.gov/Atlanta. The current time is 10:08 a.m. Eastern Daylight Time. Here are the 10 a.m. weather observations from around the area. At Athens, it was sunny, the temperature was 68 degrees, dew point 59 degrees, relative humidity 73%, wind calm, pressure was 30.14 inches and rising. At Gainesville, it was sunny and 70, wind calm. At Winder, it was sunny and 68, wind calm. At Greensboro, it was sunny and 68, wind calm. At Jefferson, it was sunny and 69, wind calm. At Albertton, it was sunny and 68, wind calm. At Canyon, it was sunny and 67, wind calm. At Clemson, it was sunny and 63, wind east at 3. Elsewhere across Georgia, at Atlanta it was sunny and 72, wind west at 3. At Cartersville, it was sunny and 64, wind calm. At Lawrenceville, it was sunny and 73, wind west at 3. At Macon, it was sunny and 68, wind calm. At Rome, with fog, it was 61, wind calm. At Augusta, it was sunny and 68, wind northwest at 3. At Savannah, it was mostly sunny and 74, wind north at 3. Elsewhere across the region, at Chattanooga, with fog, it was 63, wind calm. At Asheville, it was sunny and 61, wind northwest at 5. At Greenville-Spartanburg, it was sunny and 70, wind calm. Here is the hazardous weather outlook. This hazardous weather outlook is for North and Central Georgia. For today and tonight, no hazardous weather is expected at this time. And now the extended outlook for the period Wednesday through Monday, no hazardous weather is expected at this time. Spotter information statement, spotter activation will not be needed through tonight. Here is the official forecast from your National Weather Service for the Athens listening area. Today, sunny. Highs in the upper 80s. Northwest winds 5 to 10 miles an hour. Tonight, clear. Lows around 60. Light west winds. Wednesday, sunny. Highs in the upper 80s. West winds 5 to 10 miles an hour. Wednesday night, clear. Lows in the lower 60s. Light west winds. And now the extended forecast. Thursday and Thursday night, clear. Highs in the upper 80s. Lows in the lower 60s. Friday and Friday night, mostly clear. Highs in the mid 80s. Lows in the lower 50s. Saturday through Sunday night, clear. Highs in the upper 60s. Lows in the upper 40s. Monday and Monday night, partly cloudy. Highs in the lower 70s. Lows in the lower 50s. 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The current time is 10:12 a.m. Eastern Daylight Time. Here are the 10 a.m. weather observations from around the area. At Athens, it was sunny, the temperature was 68 degrees, dew point 59 degrees, relative humidity 73%, wind calm, pressure was 30.14 inches and rising. At Gainesville, it was sunny and 70, wind calm. At Winder, it was sunny and 68, wind calm.

At Greensboro, it was sunny and 68, wind calm. At Jefferson, it was sunny and 69, wind calm. At Albertton, it was sunny and 68, wind calm. At Canyon, it was sunny and 67, wind calm. At Clemson, it was sunny and 63, wind east at 3. Elsewhere across Georgia, at Atlanta it was sunny and 72, wind west at 3. At Cartersville, it was sunny and 64, wind calm. At Lawrenceville, it was sunny and 73, wind west at 3. At Macon, it was sunny and 68, wind calm. At Rome, with fog, it was 61, wind calm. At Augusta, it was sunny and 68, wind northwest at 3. At Savannah, it was mostly sunny and 74, wind north at 3. Elsewhere across the region, at Chattanooga, with fog, it was 63, wind calm. At Asheville, it was sunny and 61, wind northwest at 5. At Greenville-Spartanburg, it was sunny and 70, wind calm. Here is the hazardous weather outlook. This hazardous weather outlook is for North and Central Georgia. For today and tonight, no hazardous weather is expected at this time. And now the extended outlook for the period Wednesday through Monday, no hazardous weather is expected at this time. Spotter information statement, spotter activation will not be needed through tonight. Here is the official forecast from your National Weather Service for the Athens listening area. Today, sunny. Highs in the upper 80s. Northwest winds 5 to 10 miles an hour. Tonight, clear. Lows around 60. Light west winds. Wednesday, sunny. Highs in the upper 80s. West winds 5 to 10 miles an hour. Wednesday night, clear. Lows in the lower 60s. Light west winds. And now the extended forecast. Thursday and Thursday night, clear. Highs in the upper 80s. Lows in the lower 60s. Friday and Friday night, mostly clear. Highs in the mid 80s. Lows in the lower 50s. Saturday through Sunday night, clear. Highs in the upper 60s. Lows in the upper 40s. Monday and Monday night, partly cloudy. Highs in the lower 70s. Lows in the lower 50s. 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The current time is 10:16 a.m. Eastern Daylight Time. Here are the 10 a.m. weather observations from around the area. At Athens, it was sunny, the temperature was 68 degrees, dew point 59 degrees, relative humidity 73%, wind calm, pressure was 30.14 inches and rising. At Gainesville, it was sunny and 70, wind calm. At Winder, it was sunny and 68, wind calm. At Greensboro, it was sunny and 68, wind calm. At Jefferson, it was sunny and 69, wind calm. At Albertton, it was sunny and 68, wind calm. At Canyon, it was sunny and 67, wind calm. At Clemson, it was sunny and 63, wind east at 3. Elsewhere across Georgia, at Atlanta it was sunny and 72, wind west at 3. At Cartersville, it was sunny and 64, wind calm. At Lawrenceville, it was sunny and 73, wind west at 3. At Macon, it was sunny and 68, wind calm. At Rome, with fog, it was 61, wind calm. At Augusta, it was sunny and 68, wind northwest at 3. At Savannah, it was mostly sunny and 74, wind north at 3. Elsewhere across the region, at Chattanooga, with fog, it was 63, wind calm. At Asheville, it was sunny and 61, wind northwest at 5. At Greenville-Spartanburg, it was sunny and 70, wind calm. Here is the hazardous weather outlook. This hazardous weather outlook is for North and Central.

Georgia. For today and tonight, no hazardous weather is expected at this time. And now the extended outlook for the period Wednesday through Monday. No hazardous weather is expected at this time. Spotter information statement. Spotter activation will not be needed through tonight. Here is the official forecast from your National Weather Service for the Athens listening area. Today, sunny. Highs in the upper 80s. Northwest winds 5 to 10 miles an hour. Tonight, clear. Lows around 60. Light west winds. Wednesday, sunny. Highs in the upper 80s. West winds 5 to 10 miles an hour. Wednesday night, clear. Lows in the lower 60s. Light west winds. And now the extended forecast. Thursday and Thursday night, clear. Highs in the upper 80s. Lows in the lower 60s. Friday and Friday night, mostly clear. Highs in the mid 80s. Lows in the lower 50s. Saturday through Sunday night, clear. Highs in the upper 60s. Lows in the upper 40s. Monday and Monday night, partly cloudy. Highs in the lower 70s. Lows in the lower 50s. 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The current time is 10:19 a.m. Eastern Daylight Time. Here are the 10 a.m. weather observations from around the area. At Athens, it was sunny, the temperature was 68 degrees, dew point 59 degrees, relative humidity 73%, wind calm, pressure was 30.14 inches and rising. At Gainesville, it was sunny and 70, wind calm. At Winder, it was sunny and 68, wind calm. At Greensboro, it was sunny and 68, wind calm. At Jefferson, it was sunny and 69, wind calm. At Albertton, it was sunny and 68, wind calm. At Canyon, it was sunny and 67, wind calm. At Clemson, it was sunny and 63, wind east at 3. Elsewhere across Georgia, at Atlanta it was sunny and 72, wind west at 3. At Cartersville, it was sunny and 64, wind calm. At Lawrenceville, it was sunny and 73, wind west at 3. At Macon, it was sunny and 68, wind calm. At Rome, with fog, it was 61, wind calm. At Augusta, it was sunny and 68, wind northwest at 3. At Savannah, it was mostly sunny and 74, wind north at 3. Elsewhere across the region, at Chattanooga, with fog, it was 63, wind calm. At Asheville, it was sunny and 61, wind northwest at 5. At Greenville-Spartanburg, it was sunny and 70, wind calm. Here is the hazardous weather outlook. This hazardous weather outlook is for North and Central Georgia. For today and tonight, no hazardous weather is expected at this time. And now the extended outlook for the period Wednesday through Monday. No hazardous weather is expected at this time. Spotter information statement. Spotter activation will not be needed through tonight. Here is the official forecast from your National Weather Service for the Athens listening area. Today, sunny. Highs in the upper 80s. Northwest winds 5 to 10 miles an hour. Tonight, clear. Lows around 60. Light west winds. Wednesday, sunny. Highs in the upper 80s. West winds 5 to 10 miles an hour. Wednesday night, clear. Lows in the lower 60s. Light west winds. And now the extended forecast. Thursday and Thursday night, clear. Highs in the upper 80s. Lows in the lower 60s. Friday and Friday night, mostly clear. Highs in the mid-80s. Lows in the lower 50s. Saturday through Sunday night, clear. Highs in the upper 60s. Lows in the upper 40s. Monday.

Monday night, partly cloudy. Highs in the lower 70s. Lows in the lower 50s. For more detailed weather, water, and climate information, please visit our website at weather.gov/Atlanta. The current time is 10:23 a.m. Eastern Daylight Time. Here are the 10 a.m. weather observations from around the area. At Athens, it was sunny, the temperature was 68 degrees, dew point 59 degrees, relative humidity 73%, wind calm, pressure was 30.14 inches and rising. At Gainesville, it was sunny and 70, wind calm. At Winder, it was sunny and 68, wind calm. At Greensboro, it was sunny and 68, wind calm. At Jefferson, it was sunny and 69, wind calm. At Albertton, it was sunny and 68, wind calm. At Canyon, it was sunny and 67, wind calm. At Clemson, it was sunny and 63, wind east at 3. Elsewhere across Georgia, at Atlanta it was sunny and 72, wind west at 3. At Cartersville, it was sunny and 64, wind calm. At Lawrenceville, it was sunny and 73, wind west at 3. At Macon, it was sunny and 68, wind calm. At Rome, with fog, it was 61, wind calm. At Augusta, it was sunny and 68, wind northwest at 3. At Savannah, it was mostly sunny and 74, wind north at 3. Elsewhere across the region, at Chattanooga, with fog, it was 63, wind calm. At Asheville, it was sunny and 61, wind northwest at 5. At Greenville-Spartanburg, it was sunny and 70, wind calm. Here is the hazardous weather outlook. This hazardous weather outlook is for North and Central Georgia. For today and tonight, no hazardous weather is expected at this time. And now the extended outlook for the period Wednesday through Monday, no hazardous weather is expected at this time. Spotter information statement, spotter activation will not be needed through tonight. Here is the official forecast from your National Weather Service for the Athens listening area. Today, sunny. Highs in the upper 80s. Northwest winds 5 to 10 miles an hour. Tonight, clear. Lows around 60. Light west winds. Wednesday, sunny. Highs in the upper 80s. West winds 5 to 10 miles an hour. Wednesday night, clear. Lows in the lower 60s. Light west winds. And now the extended forecast. Thursday and Thursday night, clear. Highs in the upper 80s. Lows in the lower 60s. Friday and Friday night, mostly clear. Highs in the mid-80s. Lows in the lower 50s. Saturday through Sunday night, clear. Highs in the upper 60s. Lows in the upper 40s. Monday and Monday night, partly cloudy. Highs in the lower 70s. Lows in the lower 50s. 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The current time is 10:26 a.m. Eastern Daylight Time. Here are the 10 a.m. weather observations from around the area. At Athens, it was sunny, the temperature was 68 degrees, dew point 59 degrees, relative humidity 73%, wind calm, pressure was 30.14 inches and rising. At Gainesville, it was sunny and 70, wind calm. At Winder, it was sunny and 68, wind calm. At Greensboro, it was sunny and 68, wind calm. At Jefferson, it was sunny and 69, wind calm. At Albertton, it was sunny and 68, wind calm. At Canyon, it was sunny and 67, wind calm. At Clemson, it was sunny and 63, wind east at 3. Elsewhere across Georgia, at Atlanta it was sunny and 72, wind west at 3.
At Cartersville, it was sunny and 64, wind calm. At Lawrenceville, it was sunny and 73, wind west at 3. At Macon, it was sunny and 68, wind calm. At Rome, with fog, it was 61, wind calm. At Augusta, it was sunny and 68, wind northwest at 3. At Savannah, it was mostly sunny and 74, wind north at 3. Elsewhere across the region, at Chattanooga, with fog, it was 63, wind calm. At Asheville, it was sunny and 61, wind northwest at 5. At Greenville-Spartanburg, it was sunny and 70, wind calm. Here is the hazardous weather outlook. This hazardous weather outlook is for North and Central Georgia. For today and tonight, no hazardous weather is expected at this time. And now the extended outlook for the period Wednesday through Monday, no hazardous weather is expected at this time. Spotter information statement, spotter activation will not be needed through tonight. Here is the official forecast from your National Weather Service for the Athens listening area. Today, sunny. Highs in the upper 80s. Northwest winds 5 to 10 miles an hour. Tonight, clear. Lows around 60. Light west winds. Wednesday, sunny. Highs in the upper 80s. West winds 5 to 10 miles an hour. Wednesday night, clear. Lows in the lower 60s. Light west winds. And now the extended forecast. Thursday and Thursday night, clear. Highs in the upper 80s. Lows in the lower 60s. Friday and Friday night, mostly clear. Highs in the mid-80s. Lows in the lower 50s. Saturday through Sunday night, clear. Highs in the upper 60s. Lows in the upper 40s. Monday and Monday night, partly cloudy. Highs in the lower 70s. Lows in the lower 50s. For more detailed weather, water, and climate information, please visit our website at weather.gov/Atlanta. The current time is 10:30 a.m. Eastern Daylight Time. Here are the 10 a.m. weather observations from around the area. At Athens, it was sunny, the temperature was 68 degrees, dew point 59 degrees, relative humidity 73%, wind calm, pressure was 30.14 inches and rising. At Gainesville, it was sunny and 70, wind calm. At Winder, it was sunny and 68, wind calm. At Greensboro, it was sunny and 68, wind calm. At Jefferson, it was sunny and 69, wind calm. At Albertton, it was sunny and 68, wind calm. At Canyon, it was sunny and 67, wind calm. At Clemson, it was sunny and 63, wind east at 3. Elsewhere across Georgia, at Atlanta it was sunny and 72, wind west at 3. At Cartersville, it was sunny and 64, wind calm. At Lawrenceville, it was sunny and 73, wind west at 3. At Macon, it was sunny and 68, wind calm. At Rome, with fog, it was 61, wind calm. At Augusta, it was sunny and 68, wind northwest at 3. At Savannah, it was mostly sunny and 74, wind north at 3. Elsewhere across the region, at Chattanooga, with fog, it was 63, wind calm. At Asheville, it was sunny and 61, wind northwest at 5. At Greenville-Spartanburg, it was sunny and 70, wind calm. Here is the hazardous weather outlook. This hazardous weather outlook is for North and Central Georgia. For today and tonight, no hazardous weather is expected at this time. And now the extended outlook for the period Wednesday through Monday, no hazardous weather is expected at this time. Spotter information statement, spotter activation will not be needed through tonight. Here is the official forecast from your National Weather Service for the Athens listening area. Today, sunny. Highs in the upper 80s.
Northwest winds 5 to 10 miles an hour.

Tonight, clear. Lows around 60. Light west winds. Wednesday, sunny. Miles an hour. Tonight, clear. Lows around 60. Light west winds. Wednesday, sunny. Highs in the upper 80s. West winds 5 to 10 miles an hour. Wednesday night, clear. Lows in the lower 60s. Light west winds. And now the extended forecast. Thursday and Thursday night, clear. Highs in the upper 80s. Lows in the lower 60s. Friday and Friday night, mostly clear. Highs in the mid 80s. Lows in the lower 50s. Saturday through Sunday night, clear. Highs in the upper 60s. Lows in the upper 40s. Monday and Monday night, partly cloudy. Highs in the lower 70s. Lows in the lower 50s. 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The current time is 10:34 a.m. Eastern Daylight Time. Here are the 10 a.m. weather observations from around the area. At Athens, it was sunny, the temperature was 68 degrees, dew point 59 degrees, relative humidity 73%, wind calm, pressure was 30.14 inches and rising. At Gainesville, it was sunny and 70, wind calm. At Winder, it was sunny and 68, wind calm. At Greensboro, it was sunny and 68, wind calm. At Jefferson, it was sunny and 69, wind calm. At Albertton, it was sunny and 68, wind calm. At Canyon, it was sunny and 67, wind calm. At Clemson, it was sunny and 63, wind east at 3. Elsewhere across Georgia, at Atlanta it was sunny and 72, wind west at 3. At Cartersville, it was sunny and 64, wind calm. At Lawrenceville, it was sunny and 73, wind west at 3. At Macon, it was sunny and 68, wind calm. At Rome, with fog, it was 61, wind calm. At Augusta, it was sunny and 68, wind northwest at 3. At Savannah, it was mostly sunny and 74, wind north at 3. Elsewhere across the region, at Chattanooga, with fog, it was 63, wind calm. At Asheville, it was sunny and 61, wind northwest at 5. At Greenville-Spartanburg, it was sunny and 70, wind calm. Here is the hazardous weather outlook. This hazardous weather outlook is for North and Central Georgia. For today and tonight, no hazardous weather is expected at this time. And now the extended outlook for the period Wednesday through Monday, no hazardous weather is expected at this time. Spotter information statement, spotter activation will not be needed through tonight. Here is the official forecast from your National Weather Service for the Athens listening area. Today, sunny. Highs in the upper 80s. Northwest winds 5 to 10 miles an hour. Tonight, clear. Lows around 60. Light west winds. Wednesday, sunny. Highs in the upper 80s. West winds 5 to 10 miles an hour. Wednesday night, clear. Lows in the lower 60s. Light west winds. And now the extended forecast. Thursday and Thursday night, clear. Highs in the upper 80s. Lows in the lower 60s. Friday and Friday night, mostly clear. Highs in the mid 80s. Lows in the lower 50s. Saturday through Sunday night, clear. Highs in the upper 60s. Lows in the upper 40s. Monday and Monday night, partly cloudy. Highs in the lower 70s. Lows in the lower 50s. For more detailed weather, water, and climate information, please visit our website at weather.gov/Atlanta. The current time is 10:37 a.m. Eastern Daylight Time. Here are the 10 a.m. weather observations.

stations from around the area. At Athens, it was sunny. The temperature was 68 degrees. Dew point 59 degrees. Relative humidity 73%. Wind calm. Pressure was 30.14 inches and rising. At Gainesville, it was sunny and 70. Wind calm. At Winder, it was sunny and 68. Wind calm. At Greensboro, it was sunny and 68. Wind calm. At Jefferson, it was sunny and 69. Wind calm. At Albertton, it was sunny and 68. Wind calm. At Canyon, it was sunny and 67. Wind calm. At Clemson, it was sunny and 63. Wind east at 3. Elsewhere across Georgia, at Atlanta it was sunny and 72, wind west at 3. At Cartersville, it was sunny and 64, wind calm. At Lawrenceville, it was sunny and 73, wind west at 3. At Macon, it was sunny and 68, wind calm. At Rome, with fog, it was 61, wind calm. At Augusta, it was sunny and 68, wind northwest at 3. At Savannah, it was mostly sunny and 74, wind north at 3. Elsewhere across the region, at Chattanooga, with fog, it was 63, wind calm. At Asheville, it was sunny and 61, wind northwest at 5. At Greenville-Spartanburg, it was sunny and 70, wind calm. Here is the hazardous weather outlook. This hazardous weather outlook is for North and Central Georgia. For today and tonight, no hazardous weather is expected at this time. And now the extended outlook for the period Wednesday through Monday, no hazardous weather is expected at this time. Spotter information statement, spotter activation will not be needed through tonight. 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Here is the official forecast from your National Weather Service for the Athens listening area. Today, sunny. Highs in the upper 80s. Northwest winds 5 to 10 miles an hour. Tonight, clear. Lows around 60. Light west winds. Wednesday, sunny. Highs in the upper 80s. West winds 5 to 10 miles an hour. Wednesday night, clear. Lows in the lower 60s. Light west winds. And now the extended forecast. Thursday and Thursday night, clear. Highs in the upper 80s. Lows in the lower 60s. Friday and Friday night, mostly clear. Highs in the mid 80s. Lows in the lower 50s. Saturday through Sunday night, clear. Highs in the upper 60s. Lows in the upper 40s. Monday and Monday night, partly cloudy. Highs in the lower 70s. Lows in the lower 50s. For more detailed weather, water, and climate information, please visit our website at weather.gov/Atlanta. The current time is 10:42 a.m. Eastern Daylight Time. Here are the 10 a.m. weather observations from around the area. At Athens, it was sunny, the temperature was 68 degrees, dew point 59 degrees, relative humidity 73%, wind calm, pressure was 30.14 inches and rising. At Gainesville, it was sunny and 70, wind calm. At Winder, it was sunny and 68, wind calm. At Greensboro, it was sunny and 68, wind calm. At Jefferson, it was sunny and 69, wind calm.

At Albertton, it was sunny and 68, wind calm. At Canyon, it was sunny and 67, wind calm. At Clemson, it was sunny and 63, wind east at 3. Elsewhere across Georgia, at Atlanta it was sunny and 72, wind west at 3. At Cartersville, it was sunny and 64, wind calm. At Lawrenceville, it was sunny and 73, wind west at 3. At Macon, it was sunny and 68, wind calm. At Rome, with fog, it was 61, wind calm. At Augusta, it was sunny and 68, wind northwest at 3. At Savannah, it was mostly sunny and 74, wind north at 3. Elsewhere across the region, at Chattanooga, with fog, it was 63, wind calm. At Asheville, it was sunny and 61, wind northwest at 5. At Greenville-Spartanburg, it was sunny and 70, wind calm. Here is the hazardous weather outlook. This hazardous weather outlook is for North and Central Georgia. For today and tonight, no hazardous weather is expected at this time. And now the extended outlook for the period Wednesday through Monday, no hazardous weather is expected at this time. Spotter information statement, spotter activation will not be needed through tonight. Here is the official forecast from your National Weather Service for the Athens listening area. Today, sunny. Highs in the upper 80s. Northwest winds 5 to 10 miles an hour. Tonight, clear. Lows around 60. Light west winds. Wednesday, sunny. Highs in the upper 80s. West winds 5 to 10 miles an hour. Wednesday night, clear. Lows in the lower 60s. Light west winds. And now the extended forecast. Thursday and Thursday night, clear. Highs in the upper 80s. Lows in the lower 60s. Friday and Friday night, mostly clear. Highs in the mid-80s. Lows in the lower 50s. Saturday through Sunday night, clear. Highs in the upper 60s. Lows in the upper 40s. Monday and Monday night, partly cloudy. Highs in the lower 70s. Lows in the lower 50s. For more detailed weather, water, and climate information, please visit our website at weather.gov/Atlanta. The current time is 10:45 a.m. Eastern Daylight Time. Here are the 10 a.m. weather observations from around the area. At Athens, it was sunny, the temperature was 68 degrees, dew point 59 degrees, relative humidity 73%, wind calm, pressure was 30.14 inches and rising. At Gainesville, it was sunny and 70, wind calm. At Winder, it was sunny and 68, wind calm. At Greensboro, it was sunny and 68, wind calm. At Jefferson, it was sunny and 69, wind calm. At Albertton, it was sunny and 68, wind calm. At Canyon, it was sunny and 67, wind calm. At Clemson, it was sunny and 63, wind east at 3. Elsewhere across Georgia, at Atlanta it was sunny and 72, wind west at 3. At Cartersville, it was sunny and 64, wind calm. At Lawrenceville, it was sunny and 73, wind west at 3. At Macon, it was sunny and 68, wind calm. At Rome, with fog, it was 61, wind calm. At Augusta, it was sunny and 68, wind northwest at 3. At Savannah, it was mostly sunny and 74, wind north at 3. Elsewhere across the region, at Chattanooga, with fog, it was 63, wind calm. At Asheville, it was sunny and 61, wind northwest at 5. At Greenville-Spartanburg, it was sunny and 70, wind calm. Here is the hazardous weather outlook. This hazardous weather outlook is for North and Central Georgia. For today and tonight, no hazardous weather is expected at this time. And now the extended outlook.

period Wednesday through Monday. No hazardous weather is expected at this time. Spotter information statement. Spotter activation will not be needed through tonight. Here is the official forecast from your National Weather Service for the Athens listening area. Today, sunny. Highs in the upper 80s. Northwest winds 5 to 10 miles an hour. Tonight, clear. Lows around 60. Light west winds. Wednesday, sunny. Highs in the upper 80s. West winds 5 to 10 miles an hour. Wednesday night, clear. Lows in the lower 60s. Light west winds. And now the extended forecast. Thursday and Thursday night, clear. Highs in the upper 80s. Lows in the lower 60s. Friday and Friday night, mostly clear. Highs in the mid 80s. Lows in the lower 50s. Saturday through Sunday night, clear. Highs in the upper 60s. Lows in the upper 40s. Monday and Monday night, partly cloudy. Highs in the lower 70s. Lows in the lower 50s. 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The current time is 10:49 a.m. Eastern Daylight Time. Here are the 10 a.m. weather observations from around the area. At Athens, it was sunny, the temperature was 68 degrees, dew point 59 degrees, relative humidity 73%, wind calm, pressure was 30.14 inches and rising. At Gainesville, it was sunny and 70, wind calm. At Winder, it was sunny and 68, wind calm. At Greensboro, it was sunny and 68, wind calm. At Jefferson, it was sunny and 69, wind calm. At Albertton, it was sunny and 68, wind calm. At Canyon, it was sunny and 67, wind calm. At Clemson, it was sunny and 63, wind east at 3. Elsewhere across Georgia, at Atlanta it was sunny and 72, wind west at 3. At Cartersville, it was sunny and 64, wind calm. At Lawrenceville, it was sunny and 73, wind west at 3. At Macon, it was sunny and 68, wind calm. At Rome, with fog, it was 61, wind calm. At Augusta, it was sunny and 68, wind northwest at 3. At Savannah, it was mostly sunny and 74, wind north at 3. Elsewhere across the region, at Chattanooga, with fog, it was 63, wind calm. At Asheville, it was sunny and 61, wind northwest at 5. At Greenville-Spartanburg, it was sunny and 70, wind calm. Here is the hazardous weather outlook. This hazardous weather outlook is for North and Central Georgia. For today and tonight, no hazardous weather is expected at this time. And now the extended outlook for the period Wednesday through Monday. No hazardous weather is expected at this time. Spotter information statement. Spotter activation will not be needed through tonight. Here is the official forecast from your National Weather Service for the Athens listening area. Today, sunny. Highs in the upper 80s. Northwest winds 5 to 10 miles an hour. Tonight, clear. Lows around 60. Light west winds. Wednesday, sunny. Highs in the upper 80s. West winds 5 to 10 miles an hour. Wednesday night, clear. Lows in the lower 60s. Light west winds. And now the extended forecast. Thursday and Thursday night, clear. Highs in the upper 80s. Lows in the lower 60s. Friday and Friday night, mostly clear. Highs in the mid-80s. Lows in the lower 50s. Saturday through Sunday night, clear. Highs in the upper 60s. Lows in the upper 40s. Monday and Monday night, partly cloudy. Highs in the lower 70s. Lows in the lower 50s.

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The current time is 10:53 a.m. Eastern Daylight Time. Here are the 10 a.m. weather observations from around the area. At Athens, it was sunny, the temperature was 68 degrees, dew point 59 degrees, relative humidity 73%, wind column, pressure was 30.14 inches and rising. At Gainesville, it was sunny and 70, wind calm. At Winder, it was sunny and 68, wind calm. At Greensboro, it was sunny and 68, wind calm. At Jefferson, it was sunny and 69, wind calm. At Albertton, it was sunny and 68, wind calm. At Canyon, it was sunny and 67, wind calm. At Clemson, it was sunny and 63, wind east at 3. Elsewhere across Georgia, at Atlanta it was sunny and 72, wind west at 3. At Cartersville, it was sunny and 64, wind calm. At Lawrenceville, it was sunny and 73, wind west at 3. At Macon, it was sunny and 68, wind calm. At Rome, with fog, it was 61, wind calm. At Augusta, it was sunny and 68, wind northwest at 3. At Savannah, it was mostly sunny and 74, wind north at 3. Elsewhere across the region, at Chattanooga, with fog, it was 63, wind calm. At Asheville, it was sunny and 61, wind northwest at 5. At Greenville, Spartanburg, it was sunny and 70, wind calm. Here is the hazardous weather outlook. This hazardous weather outlook is for North and Central Georgia. For today and tonight, no hazardous weather is expected at this time. And now the extended outlook for the period Wednesday through Monday, no hazardous weather is expected at this time. Spotter information statement, spotter activation will not be needed through tonight. Here is the official forecast from your National Weather Service for the Athens listening area. Today, sunny. Highs in the upper 80s. Northwest winds 5 to 10 miles an hour. Tonight, clear. Lows around 60. Light west winds. Wednesday, sunny. Highs in the upper 80s. West winds 5 to 10 miles an hour. Wednesday night, clear. Lows in the lower 60s. Light west winds. And now the extended forecast. Thursday and Thursday night, clear. Highs in the upper 80s. Lows in the lower 60s. Friday and Friday night, mostly clear. Highs in the mid 80s. Lows in the lower 50s. Saturday through Sunday night, clear. Highs in the upper 60s. Lows in the upper 40s. Monday and Monday night, partly cloudy. Highs in the lower 70s. Lows in the lower 50s. 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The current time is 10:56 a.m. Eastern Daylight Time. Here are the 10 a.m. weather observations from around the area. At Athens, it was sunny, the temperature was 68 degrees, dew point 59 degrees, relative humidity 73%, wind calm, pressure was 30.14 inches and rising. At Gainesville, it was sunny and 70, wind calm. At Winder, it was sunny and 68, wind calm. At Greensboro, it was sunny and 68, wind calm. At Jefferson, it was sunny and 69, wind calm. At Albertton, it was sunny and 68, wind calm. At Canyon, it was sunny and 67, wind calm. At Clemson, it was sunny and 63, wind east at 3. Elsewhere across Georgia, at Atlanta it was sunny and 72, wind west at 3. At Cartersville, it was sunny and 64, wind calm. At Lawrenceville, it was sunny and 73, wind west at 3.
At Macon, it was sunny and 68, wind calm. At Rome, with fog, it was 61, wind calm. At Augusta, it was sunny and 68, wind northwest at 3. At Savannah, it was mostly sunny and 74, wind north at 3. Elsewhere across the region, at Chattanooga, with fog, it was 63, wind calm. At Asheville, it was sunny and 61, wind northwest at 5. At Greenville, Spartanburg, it was sunny and 70, wind calm. Here is the hazardous weather outlook. This hazardous weather outlook is for North and Central Georgia. For today and tonight, no hazardous weather is expected at this time. And now the extended outlook for the period Wednesday through Monday, no hazardous weather is expected at this time. Spotter information statement, spotter activation will not be needed through tonight. Here is the official forecast from your National Weather Service for the Athens listening area. Today, sunny. Highs in the upper 80s. Northwest winds 5 to 10 miles an hour. Tonight, clear. Lows around 60. Light west wind.

highs in the upper 80s, lows in the lower 60s. Friday and Friday night, mostly clear. Highs in the mid 80s, lows in the lower 50s. Saturday through Sunday night, clear. Highs in the upper 60s, lows in the upper 40s. Monday and Monday night, partly cloudy. Highs in the lower 70s, lows in the lower 50s. For more detailed weather, water, and climate information, please visit our website, Atlanta. 6:11 a.m. Eastern Daylight Time. Observation, temperatures, dew point relatives, wind calm, pressure was 30.14 inches and rising. At Gainesville, it was sunny and 70, wind calm. At Winder, it was sunny and 68, wind calm. At Greensboro, it was

Lawrenceville, it was sunny and 73, wind west at 3. At Macon, it was sunny and 68, wind calm. At Rome, with fog, it was 61, wind calm. At Augusta, it was sunny and 68, wind northwest at 3. At Savannah, it was mostly sunny and 74, wind north at 3. Elsewhere across the region, at Chattanooga, with fog, it was 63, wind calm. At Asheville, it was sunny and 61, wind northwest at 5. At Greenville-Spartanburg, it was sunny and 70, wind calm. Here is the hazardous weather outlook. This hazardous weather outlook is for North and Central Georgia. For today and tonight, no hazardous weather is expected at this time. And now the extended outlook for the period Wednesday through Monday, no hazardous weather is expected at this time. Spotter information statement, spotter activation will not be needed through tonight. Here is the official forecast from your National Weather Service for the Athens listening area. Today, sunny. Highs in the upper 80s. Northwest winds 5 to 10 miles an hour. Tonight, clear. Lows around 60. Light west winds. Wednesday, sunny. Highs in the upper 80s. West winds 5 to 10 miles an hour. Wednesday night, clear. Lows in the lower 60s. Light west winds. And now the extended forecast. Thursday and Thursday night, clear. Highs in the upper 80s. Lows in the lower 60s. Friday and Friday night, mostly clear. Highs in the mid-80s. Lows in the lower 50s. Saturday through Sunday night, clear. Highs in the upper 60s. Lows in the upper 40s. Monday and Monday night, partly cloudy. Highs in the lower 70s. Lows in the lower 50s. 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The current time is 11:03 a.m. Eastern Daylight Time. Here are the 10 a.m. weather observations from around the area. At Athens, it was sunny, the temperature was 68 degrees, dew point 59 degrees, relative humidity 73%, wind calm, pressure was 30.14 inches and rising. At Gainesville, it was sunny and 70, wind calm. At Winder, it was sunny and 68, wind calm. At Greensboro, it was sunny and 68, wind calm. At Jefferson, it was sunny and 69, wind calm. At Albertton, it was sunny and 68, wind calm. At Canyon, it was sunny and 67, wind calm. At Clemson, it was sunny and 63, wind east at 3. Elsewhere across Georgia, at Atlanta it was sunny and 72, wind west at 3. At Cartersville, it was sunny and 64, wind calm. At Lawrenceville, it was sunny and 73, wind west at 3. At Macon, it was sunny and 68, wind calm. At Rome, with fog, it was 61, wind calm. At Augusta, it was sunny and 68, wind northwest at 3. At Savannah, it was mostly sunny and 74, wind north at 3. Elsewhere across the region, at Chattanooga, with fog, it was 63, wind calm. At Asheville, it was sunny and 61, wind northwest at 5. At Greenville-Spartanburg, it was sunny and 70, wind calm. Here are the 11 a.m. weather observations from around the area. At Athens, it was sunny, the temperature was 75 degrees, dew point 60 degrees, relative humidity 59%, wind calm, pressure was 30.15 inches and rising. At Gainesville, it was sunny and 76, wind calm. At Winder, it was sunny and 73, wind calm. At Greensboro, it was sunny and 75, wind north at 5. At Jefferson, it was sunny and 75, wind calm. At Albertton, it was sunny and 73, wind calm.

At Canyon, it was sunny and 75, wind calm. At Clemson, it was sunny and 71, wind calm. Elsewhere across Georgia, at Atlanta it was sunny and 77, wind northwest at 5. At Cartersville, it was sunny and 72, wind calm. At Lawrenceville, it was sunny and 76, wind west at 5. At Macon, it was sunny and 79, wind variable at 6. At Rome, it was sunny and 66, wind calm. At Augusta, it was sunny and 74, wind calm. At Savannah, it was sunny and 78, wind north at 3. Elsewhere across the region, at Chattanooga, with fog, it was 66, wind calm. At Asheville, it was sunny and 68, wind calm. At Greenville Spartanburg, it was sunny and 77, wind southwest at 5. Here is the hazard.

Friday and Friday night, mostly clear. Highs in the mid-80s. Lows in the lower 50s. Saturday through Sunday night, clear. Highs in the upper 60s. Lows in the upper 40s. Monday and Monday night, partly cloudy. Highs in the lower 70s. Lows in the lower 50s. 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The current time is 11:09 a.m. Eastern Daylight Time. Here are the 11 a.m. weather observations from around the area. At Athens, it was sunny, the temperature was 75 degrees, dew point 60 degrees, relative humidity 59%, wind calm, pressure was 30.15 inches and rising. At Gainesville, it was sunny and 76, wind calm. At Winder, it was sunny and 73, wind calm. At Greensboro, it was sunny and 75, wind north at 5. At Jefferson, it was sunny and 75, wind calm. At Albertton, it was sunny and 73, wind calm. At Canyon, it was sunny and 75, wind calm. At Clemson, it was sunny and 71, wind calm. Elsewhere across Georgia, at Atlanta it was sunny and 77, wind northwest at 5. At Cartersville, it was sunny and 72, wind calm. At Lawrenceville, it was sunny and 76, wind west at 5. At Macon, it was sunny and 79, wind variable at 6. At Rome, it was sunny and 66, wind calm. At Augusta, it was sunny and 74, wind calm. At Savannah, it was sunny and 78, wind north at 3. Elsewhere across the region, at Chattanooga, with fog, it was 66, wind calm. At Asheville, it was sunny and 68, wind calm. At Greenville-Spartanburg, it was sunny and 77, wind southwest at 5. Here is the hazardous weather outlook. This hazardous weather outlook is for North and Central Georgia. For today and tonight, no hazardous weather is expected at this time. And now the extended outlook for the period Wednesday through Monday, no hazardous weather is expected at this time. Spotter information statement, spotter activation will not be needed through tonight. Here is the official forecast from your National Weather Service for the Athens listening area. Today, sunny. Highs in the upper 80s. Northwest winds 5 to 10 miles an hour. Tonight, clear. Lows around 60. Light west winds. Wednesday, sunny. Highs in the upper 80s. West winds 5 to 10 miles an hour. Wednesday night, clear. Lows in the lower 60s. Light west winds. And now the extended forecast. Thursday and Thursday night, clear. Highs in the upper 80s. Lows in the lower 60s. Friday and Friday night, mostly clear. Highs in the mid-80s. Lows in the lower 50s. Saturday through Sunday night, clear. Highs in the upper 60s. Lows in the upper 40s. Monday and Monday night, partly cloudy. Highs in the lower 70s. Lows in the lower 50s. 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The current time is 11:12 a.m. Eastern Daylight Time. Here are the 11 a.m. weather observations from around the area. At Athens, it was sunny, the temperature was 75 degrees, dew point 60 degrees, relative humidity 59%, wind calm, pressure was 30.15 inches and rising. At Gainesville, it was sunny and 76, wind calm. At Winder, it was sunny and 73, wind calm. At Greensboro, it was sunny and 75, wind north at 5. At Jefferson, it was sunny and 75, wind calm. At Albertton, it was sunny and 73, wind calm. At Canyon,

it was sunny and 75, wind calm. At Clemson, it was sunny and 71, wind calm. Elsewhere across Georgia, at Atlanta it was sunny and 77, wind northwest at 5. At Cartersville, it was sunny and 72, wind calm. At Lawrenceville, it was sunny and 76, wind west at 5. At Macon, it was sunny and 79, wind variable at 6. At Rome, it was sunny and 66, wind calm. At Augusta, it was sunny and 74, wind calm. At Savannah, it was sunny and 78, wind north at 3. Elsewhere across the region, at Chattanooga, with fog, it was 69, wind calm. At Asheville, it was sunny and 68, wind calm. At Greenville-Spartanburg, it was sunny and 77, wind southwest at 5. Here is the hazardous weather outlook. This hazardous weather outlook is for north and central Georgia. For today and tonight, no hazardous weather is expected at this time. And now the extended outlook for the period Wednesday through Monday, no hazardous weather is expected at this time. Spotter information statement, spotter activation will not be needed through tonight. Here is the official forecast from your National Weather Service for the Athens listening area. Today, sunny. Highs in the upper 80s. Northwest winds 5 to 10 miles an hour. Tonight, clear. Lows around 60. Light west winds. Wednesday, sunny. Highs in the upper 80s. West winds 5 to 10 miles an hour. Wednesday night, clear. Lows in the lower 60s. Light west winds. And now the extended forecast. Thursday and Thursday night, clear. Highs in the upper 80s. Lows in the lower 60s. Friday and Friday night, mostly clear. Highs in the mid 80s. Lows in the lower 50s. Saturday through Sunday night, clear. Highs in the upper 60s. Lows in the upper 40s. Monday and Monday night, partly cloudy. Highs in the lower 70s. Lows in the lower 50s. 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The current time is 11:16 a.m. Eastern Daylight Time. Here are the 11 a.m. weather observations from around the area. At Athens, it was sunny, the temperature was 75 degrees, dew point 60 degrees, relative humidity 59%, wind calm, pressure was 30.15 inches and rising. At Gainesville, it was sunny and 76, wind calm. At Winder, it was sunny and 73, wind calm. At Greensboro, it was sunny and 75, wind north at 5. At Jefferson, it was sunny and 75, wind calm. At Albertton, it was sunny and 73, wind calm. At Canyon, it was sunny and 75, wind calm. At Clemson, it was sunny and 71, wind calm. Elsewhere across Georgia, at Atlanta it was sunny and 77, wind northwest at 5. At Cartersville, it was sunny and 72, wind calm. At Lawrenceville, it was sunny and 76, wind west at 5. At Macon, it was sunny and 79, wind variable at 6. At Rome, it was sunny and 66, wind calm. At Augusta, it was sunny and 74, wind calm. At Savannah, it was sunny and 78, wind north at 3. Elsewhere across the region, at Chattanooga, with fog, it was 69, wind calm. At Asheville, it was sunny and 68, wind calm. At Greenville-Spartanburg, it was sunny and 77, wind southwest at 5. Here is the hazardous weather outlook. This hazardous weather outlook is for north and central Georgia. For today and tonight, no hazardous weather is expected at this time. And now the extended outlook for the period Wednesday through Monday, no hazardous weather is expected at this time.

spotter information statement, spotter activation will not be needed through tonight. Here is the official forecast from your National Weather Service for the Athens listening area. Today, sunny. Highs in the upper 80s. Northwest winds 5 to 10 miles an hour. Tonight, clear. Lows around 60. Light west winds. Wednesday, sunny. Highs in the upper 80s. West winds 5 to 10 miles an hour. Wednesday night, clear. Lows in the lower 60s. Light west winds. And now the extended forecast. Thursday and Thursday night, clear. Highs in the upper 80s. Lows in the lower 60s. Friday and Friday night, mostly clear. Highs in the mid 80s. Lows in the lower 50s. Saturday through Sunday night, clear. Highs in the upper 60s. Lows in the upper 40s. Monday and Monday night, partly cloudy. Highs in the lower 70s. Lows in the lower 50s. 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The current time is 11:20 a.m. Eastern Daylight Time. Here are the 11 a.m. weather observations from around the area. At Athens, it was sunny, the temperature was 75 degrees, dew point 60 degrees, relative humidity 59%, wind calm, pressure was 30.15 inches and rising. At Gainesville, it was sunny and 76, wind calm. At Winder, it was sunny and 73, wind calm. At Greensboro, it was sunny and 75, wind north at 5. At Jefferson, it was sunny and 75, wind calm. At Albertton, it was sunny and 73, wind calm. At Canyon, it was sunny and 75, wind calm. At Clemson, it was sunny and 71, wind calm. Elsewhere across Georgia, at Atlanta it was sunny and 77, wind northwest at 5. At Cartersville, it was sunny and 72, wind calm. At Lawrenceville, it was sunny and 76, wind west at 5. At Macon, it was sunny and 79, wind variable at 6. At Rome, it was sunny and 66, wind calm. At Augusta, it was sunny and 74, wind calm. At Savannah, it was sunny and 78, wind north at 3. Elsewhere across the region, at Chattanooga, with fog, it was 69, wind calm. At Asheville, it was sunny and 68, wind calm. At Greenville-Spartanburg, it was sunny and 77, wind southwest at 5. Here is the hazardous weather outlook. This hazardous weather outlook is for North and Central Georgia. For today and tonight, no hazardous weather is expected at this time. And now the extended outlook for the period Wednesday through Monday, no hazardous weather is expected at this time. Spotter information statement, spotter activation will not be needed through tonight. Here is the official forecast from your National Weather Service for the Athens listening area. Today, sunny. Highs in the upper 80s. Northwest winds 5 to 10 miles an hour. Tonight, clear. Lows around 60. Light west winds. Wednesday, sunny. Highs in the upper 80s. West winds 5 to 10 miles an hour. Wednesday night, clear. Lows in the lower 60s. Light west winds. And now the extended forecast. Thursday and Thursday night, clear. Highs in the upper 80s. Lows in the lower 60s. Friday and Friday night, mostly clear. Highs in the mid 80s. Lows in the lower 50s. Saturday through Sunday night, clear. Highs in the upper 60s. Lows in the upper 40s. Monday and Monday night, partly cloudy. Highs in the lower 70s. Lows in the lower 50s. For more detailed weather, water, and climate information, please visit our website.

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The current time is 11:23 a.m. Eastern Daylight Time. Here are the 11 a.m. weather observations from around the area. At Athens, it was sunny, the temperature was 75 degrees, dew point 60 degrees, relative humidity 59%, wind calm, pressure was 30.15 inches and rising. At Gainesville, it was sunny and 76, wind calm. At Winder, it was sunny and 73, wind calm. At Greensboro, it was sunny and 75, wind north at 5. At Jefferson, it was sunny and 75, wind calm. At Albertton, it was sunny and 73, wind calm. At Canyon, it was sunny and 75, wind calm. At Clemson, it was sunny and 71, wind calm. Elsewhere across Georgia, at Atlanta it was sunny and 77, wind northwest at 5. At Cartersville, it was sunny and 72, wind calm. At Lawrenceville, it was sunny and 76, wind west at 5. At Macon, it was sunny and 79, wind variable at 6. At Rome, it was sunny and 66, wind calm. At Augusta, it was sunny and 74, wind calm. At Savannah, it was sunny and 78, wind north at 3. Elsewhere across the region, at Chattanooga, with fog, it was 69, wind calm. At Asheville, it was sunny and 68, wind calm. At Greenville-Spartanburg, it was sunny and 77, wind southwest at 5. Here is the hazardous weather outlook. This hazardous weather outlook is for North and Central Georgia. For today and tonight, no hazardous weather is expected at this time. And now the extended outlook for the period Wednesday through Monday, no hazardous weather is expected at this time. Spotter information statement, spotter activation will not be needed through tonight. Here is the official forecast from your National Weather Service for the Athens listening area. Today, sunny. Highs in the upper 80s. Northwest winds 5 to 10 miles an hour. Tonight, clear. Lows around 60. Light west winds. Wednesday, sunny. Highs in the upper 80s. West winds 5 to 10 miles an hour. Wednesday night, clear. Lows in the lower 60s. Light west winds. And now the extended forecast. Thursday and Thursday night, clear. Highs in the upper 80s. Lows in the lower 60s. Friday and Friday night, mostly clear. Highs in the mid 80s. Lows in the lower 50s. Saturday through Sunday night, clear. Highs in the upper 60s. Lows in the upper 40s. Monday and Monday night, partly cloudy. Highs in the lower 70s. Lows in the lower 50s. For more detailed weather, water, and climate information, please visit our website at weather.gov/Atlanta. The current time is 11:27 a.m. Eastern Daylight Time. Here are the 11 a.m. weather observations from around the area. At Athens, it was sunny, the temperature was 75 degrees. Dew point 60 degrees, relative humidity 59%, wind calm, pressure was 30.15 inches and rising. At Gainesville, it was sunny and 76, wind calm. At Winder, it was sunny and 73, wind calm. At Greensboro, it was sunny and 75, wind north at 5. At Jefferson, it was sunny and 75, wind calm. At Albertton, it was sunny and 73, wind calm. At Canyon, it was sunny and 75, wind calm. At Clemson, it was sunny and 71, wind calm. Elsewhere across Georgia, at Atlanta it was sunny and 77, wind northwest at 5. At Cartersville, it was sunny and 72, wind calm. At Lawrenceville, it was sunny and 76, wind west at 5. At Macon, it was sunny and 79, wind variable at

6. At Rome, it was sunny and 66, wind calm. At Augusta, it was sunny and 74, wind calm. At Savannah, it was sunny and 78, wind north at 3. Elsewhere across the region, at Chattanooga, with fog, it was 69, wind calm. At Asheville, it was sunny and 68, wind calm. At Greenville-Spartanburg, it was sunny and 77, wind southwest at 5. Here is the hazardous weather outlook. This hazardous weather outlook is for North and Central Georgia. For today and tonight, no hazardous weather is expected at this time. And now the extended outlook for the period Wednesday through Monday, no hazardous weather is expected at this time. Spotter information statement, spotter activation will not be needed through tonight. Here is the official forecast from your National Weather Service for the Athens listening area. Today, sunny. Highs in the upper 80s. Northwest winds 5 to 10 miles an hour. Tonight, clear. Lows around 60. Light west winds. Wednesday, sunny. Highs in the upper 80s. West winds 5 to 10 miles an hour. Wednesday night, clear. Lows in the lower 60s. Light west winds. And now the extended forecast. Thursday and Thursday night, clear. Highs in the upper 80s. Lows in the lower 60s. Friday and Friday night, mostly clear. Highs in the mid 80s. Lows in the lower 50s. Saturday through Sunday night, clear. Highs in the upper 60s. Lows in the upper 40s. Monday and Monday night, partly cloudy. Highs in the lower 70s. Lows in the lower 50s. For more detailed weather, water, and climate information, please visit our website at weather.gov/Atlanta. The current time is 11:31 a.m. Eastern Daylight Time. Here are the 11 a.m. weather observations from around the area. At Athens, it was sunny, the temperature was 75 degrees. Dew point 60 degrees, relative humidity 59%, wind calm, pressure was 30.15 inches and rising. At Gainesville, it was sunny and 76, wind calm. At Winder, it was sunny and 73, wind calm. At Greensboro, it was sunny and 75, wind north at 5. At Jefferson, it was sunny and 75, wind calm. At Albertton, it was sunny and 73, wind calm. At Canyon, it was sunny and 75, wind calm. At Clemson, it was sunny and 71, wind calm. Elsewhere across Georgia, at Atlanta it was sunny and 77, wind northwest at 5. At Cartersville, it was sunny and 72, wind calm. At Lawrenceville, it was sunny and 76, wind west at 5. At Macon, it was sunny and 79, wind variable at 6. At Rome, it was sunny and 66, wind calm. At Augusta, it was sunny and 74, wind calm. At Savannah, it was sunny and 78, wind north at 3. Elsewhere across the region, at Chattanooga, with fog, it was 69, wind calm. At Asheville, it was sunny and 68, wind calm. At Greenville-Spartanburg, it was sunny and 77, wind southwest at 5. Here is the hazardous weather outlook. This hazardous weather outlook is for North and Central Georgia. For today and tonight, no hazardous weather is expected at this time. And now the extended outlook for the period Wednesday through Monday, no hazardous weather is expected at this time. Spotter information look for the period Wednesday through Monday. No hazardous weather is expected at this time. Spotter information statement. Spotter activation will not be needed through tonight. Here is the official forecast from your National Weather Service for the Athens listening area. Today, sunny. Highs in the upper 80s. Northwest winds 5 to 10 miles an hour. Tonight, clear.

Lows around 60. Light west winds. Wednesday, sunny. Highs in the upper 80s. West winds 5 to 10 miles an hour. Wednesday night, clear. Lows in the lower 60s. Light west winds. And now the extended forecast. Thursday and Thursday night, clear. Highs in the upper 80s. Lows in the lower 60s. Friday and Friday night, mostly clear. Highs in the mid 80s. Lows in the lower 50s. Saturday through Sunday night, clear. Highs in the upper 60s. Lows in the upper 40s. Monday and Monday night, partly cloudy. Highs in the lower 70s. Lows in the lower 50s. For more detailed weather, water, and climate information, please visit our website at weather.gov/Atlanta. The current time is 11:34 a.m. Eastern Daylight Time. Here are the 11 a.m. weather observations from around the area. At Athens, it was sunny, the temperature was 75 degrees, dew point 60 degrees, relative humidity 59%, wind calm, pressure was 30.15 inches and rising. At Gainesville, it was sunny and 76, wind calm. At Winder, it was sunny and 73, wind calm. At Greensboro, it was sunny and 75, wind north at 5. At Jefferson, it was sunny and 75, wind calm. At Albertton, it was sunny and 73, wind calm. At Canyon, it was sunny and 75, wind calm. At Clemson, it was sunny and 71, wind calm. Elsewhere across Georgia, at Atlanta it was sunny and 77, wind northwest at 5. At Cartersville, it was sunny and 72, wind calm. At Lawrenceville, it was sunny and 76, wind west at 5. At Macon, it was sunny and 79, wind variable at 6. At Rome, it was sunny and 66, wind calm. At Augusta, it was sunny and 74, wind calm. At Savannah, it was sunny and 78, wind north at 3. Elsewhere across the region, at Chattanooga, with fog, it was 69, wind calm. At Asheville, it was sunny and 68, wind calm. At Greenville-Spartanburg, it was sunny and 77, wind southwest at 5. Here is the hazardous weather outlook. This hazardous weather outlook is for North and Central Georgia. For today and tonight, no hazardous weather is expected at this time. And now the extended outlook for the period Wednesday through Monday, no hazardous weather is expected at this time. Spotter information statement, spotter activation will not be needed through tonight. Here is the official forecast from your National Weather Service for the Athens listening area. Today, sunny. Highs in the upper 80s. Northwest winds 5 to 10 miles an hour. Tonight, clear. Lows around 60. Light west winds. Wednesday, sunny. Highs in the upper 80s. West winds 5 to 10 miles an hour. Wednesday night, clear. Lows in the lower 60s. Light west winds. And now the extended forecast. Thursday and Thursday night, clear. Highs in the upper 80s. Lows in the lower 60s. Friday and Friday night, mostly clear. Highs in the mid-80s. Lows in the lower 50s. Saturday through Sunday night, clear. Highs in the upper 60s. Lows in the upper 40s. Monday and Monday night, partly cloudy. Highs in the lower 70s. Lows in the lower 50s. 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The current time is 11:38 a.m. Eastern Daylight Time. Here are the 11 a.m. weather observations from around the area. At Athens, it was sunny, the temperature was 75 degrees, dew point 60 degrees,
Relative humidity 59%. Wind calm. Pressure was 30.15 inches and rising. At Gainesville, it was sunny and 76. Wind calm. At Winder, it was sunny and 73. Wind calm. At Greensboro, it was sunny and 75. Wind north at 5. At Jefferson, it was sunny and 75. Wind calm. At Albertton, it was sunny and 73. Wind calm. At Canyon, it was sunny and 75. Wind calm. At Clemson, it was sunny and 71. Wind calm. Elsewhere across Georgia, at Atlanta it was sunny and 77. Wind northwest at 5. At Cartersville, it was sunny and 72. Wind calm. At Lawrenceville, it was sunny and 76. Wind west at 5. At Macon, it was sunny and 79. Wind variable at 6. At Rome, it was sunny and 66. Wind calm. At Augusta, it was sunny and 74. Wind calm. At Savannah, it was sunny and 78. Wind north at 3. Elsewhere across the region, at Chattanooga, with fog, it was 69. Wind calm. At Asheville, it was sunny and 68. Wind calm. At Greenville-Spartanburg, it was sunny and 77. Wind southwest at 5. 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You can also like your Peachtree City National Weather Service on Facebook or follow NWS Atlanta on Twitter. Here is the hazardous weather outlook. This hazardous weather outlook is for North and Central Georgia. For today and tonight, no hazardous weather is expected at this time. And now the extended outlook for the period Wednesday through Monday, no hazardous weather is expected at this time. Spotter information statement, spotter activation will not be needed through tonight. Here is the official forecast from your National Weather Service for the Athens listening area. Today, sunny. Highs in the upper 80s. Northwest winds 5 to 10 miles an hour. Tonight, clear. Lows around 60. Light west winds. Wednesday, sunny. Highs in the upper 80s. West winds 5 to 10 miles an hour. Wednesday night, clear. Lows in the lower 60s. Light west winds. And now the extended forecast. Thursday and Thursday night, clear. Highs in the upper 80s. Lows in the lower 60s. Friday and Friday night, mostly clear. Highs in the mid 80s. Lows in the lower 50s. Saturday through Sunday night, clear. Highs in the upper 60s. Lows in the upper 40s. Monday and Monday night, partly cloudy. Highs in the lower 70s. Lows in the lower 50s. For more detailed weather, water, and climate information, please visit our website at weather.gov/Atlanta. The current time is 11:42 a.m. Eastern Daylight Time. Here are the 11 a.m. weather observations from around the area. At Athens, it was sunny, the temperature was 75 degrees, dew point 60 degrees, relative humidity 59%, wind calm, pressure was 30.15 inches and rising. At Gainesville, it was sunny and 76, wind calm. At Winder, it was sunny and 73, wind calm. At Greensboro, it was sunny and 75, wind north at 5. At Jefferson, it was sunny and 75, wind calm. At Albertton, it was sunny and 73, wind calm.
at Canyon. It was sunny and 75.

wind calm. At Clemson, it was sunny and 71, wind calm. Elsewhere across Georgia, at Atlanta, it was sunny and 77, wind northwest at 5. At Cartersville, it was sunny and 72, wind calm. At Lawrenceville, it was sunny and 76, wind west at 5. At Macon, it was sunny and 79, wind variable at 6. At Rome, it was sunny and 66, wind calm. At Augusta, it was sunny and 74, wind calm. At Savannah, it was sunny and 78, wind north at 3. Elsewhere across the region, at Chattanooga, with fog, it was 69, wind calm. At Asheville, it was sunny and 68, wind calm. At Greenville-Spartanburg, it was sunny and 77, wind southwest at 5. Here is the hazardous weather outlook. This hazardous weather outlook is for north and central Georgia. For today and tonight, no hazardous weather is expected at this time. And now the extended outlook for the period Wednesday through Monday, no hazardous weather is expected at this time. Spotter information statement, spotter activation will not be needed through tonight. Here is the official forecast from your National Weather Service for the Athens listening area. Today, sunny. Highs in the upper 80s. Northwest winds 5 to 10 miles an hour. Tonight, clear. Lows around 60. Light west winds. Wednesday, sunny. Highs in the upper 80s. West winds 5 to 10 miles an hour. Wednesday night, clear. Lows in the lower 60s. Light west winds. And now the extended forecast. Thursday and Thursday night, clear. Highs in the upper 80s. Lows in the lower 60s. Friday and Friday night, mostly clear. Highs in the mid 80s. Lows in the lower 50s. Saturday through Sunday night, clear. Highs in the upper 60s. Lows in the upper 40s. Monday and Monday night, partly cloudy. Highs in the lower 70s. Lows in the lower 50s. For more detailed weather, water, and climate information, please visit our website at weather.gov/Atlanta. The current time is 11:46 a.m. Eastern Daylight Time. Here are the 11 a.m. weather observations from around the area. At Athens, it was sunny, the temperature was 75 degrees, dew point 60 degrees, relative humidity 59%, wind calm, pressure was 30.15 inches and rising. At Gainesville, it was sunny and 76, wind calm. At Winder, it was sunny and 73, wind calm. At Greensboro, it was sunny and 75, wind north at 5. At Jefferson, it was sunny and 75, wind calm. At Elberton, it was sunny and 73, wind calm. At Canyon, it was sunny and 75, wind calm. At Clemson, it was sunny and 71, wind calm. Elsewhere across Georgia, at Atlanta it was sunny and 77, wind northwest at 5. At Cartersville, it was sunny and 72, wind calm. At Lawrenceville, it was sunny and 76, wind west at 5. At Macon, it was sunny and 79, wind variable at 6. At Rome, it was sunny and 66, wind calm. At Augusta, it was sunny and 74, wind calm. At Savannah, it was sunny and 78, wind north at 3. Elsewhere across the region, at Chattanooga, with fog, it was 69, wind calm. At Asheville, it was sunny and 68, wind calm. At Greenville-Spartanburg, it was sunny and 77, wind southwest at 5. Here is the hazardous weather outlook. This hazardous weather outlook is for north and central Georgia. For today and tonight, no hazardous weather is expected at this time. And now the extended outlook for the period Wednesday through Monday, no hazardous weather is expected at this time. Spotter information statement.

water activation will not be needed through tonight. Here is the official forecast from your National Weather Service for the Athens listening area. Today, sunny. Highs in the upper 80s. Northwest winds 5 to 10 miles an hour. Tonight, clear. Lows around 60. Light west winds. Wednesday, sunny. Highs in the upper 80s. West winds 5 to 10 miles an hour. Wednesday night, clear. Lows in the lower 60s. Light west winds. And now the extended forecast. Thursday and Thursday night, clear. Highs in the upper 80s. Lows in the lower 60s. Friday and Friday night, mostly clear. Highs in the mid 80s. Lows in the lower 50s. Saturday through Sunday night, clear. Highs in the upper 60s. Lows in the upper 40s. Monday and Monday night, partly cloudy. Highs in the lower 70s. Lows in the lower 50s. 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The current time is 11:50 a.m. Eastern Daylight Time. Here are the 11 a.m. weather observations from around the area. At Athens, it was sunny, the temperature was 75 degrees, dew point 60 degrees, relative humidity 59%, wind column, pressure was 30.15 inches and rising. At Gainesville, it was sunny and 76, wind calm. At Winder, it was sunny and 73, wind calm. At Greensboro, it was sunny and 75, wind north at 5. At Jefferson, it was sunny and 75, wind calm. At Albertton, it was sunny and 73, wind calm. At Canyon, it was sunny and 75, wind calm. At Clemson, it was sunny and 71, wind calm. Elsewhere across Georgia, at Atlanta it was sunny and 77, wind northwest at 5. At Cartersville, it was sunny and 72, wind calm. At Lawrenceville, it was sunny and 76, wind west at 5. At Macon, it was sunny and 79, wind variable at 6. At Rome, it was sunny and 66, wind calm. At Augusta, it was sunny and 74, wind calm. At Savannah, it was sunny and 78, wind north at 3. Elsewhere across the region, at Chattanooga, with fog, it was 69, wind calm. At Asheville, it was sunny and 68, wind calm. At Greenville-Spartanburg, it was sunny and 77, wind southwest at 5. Here is the hazardous weather outlook. This hazardous weather outlook is for North and Central Georgia. For today and tonight, no hazardous weather is expected at this time. And now the extended outlook for the period Wednesday through Monday, no hazardous weather is expected at this time. Spotter information statement, spotter activation will not be needed through tonight. Here is the official forecast from your National Weather Service for the Athens listening area. Today, sunny. Highs in the upper 80s. Northwest winds 5 to 10 miles an hour. Tonight, clear. Lows around 60. Light west winds. Wednesday, sunny. Highs in the upper 80s. West winds 5 to 10 miles an hour. Wednesday night, clear. Lows in the lower 60s. Light west winds. And now the extended forecast. Thursday and Thursday night, clear. Highs in the upper 80s. Lows in the lower 60s. Friday and Friday night, mostly clear. Highs in the mid 80s. Lows in the lower 50s. Saturday through Sunday night, clear. Highs in the upper 60s. Lows in the upper 40s. Monday and Monday night, partly cloudy. Highs in the lower 70s. Lows in the lower 50s. 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

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The current time is 11:53 a.m. Eastern Daylight Time. Here are the 11 a.m. weather observations from around the area. At Athens, it was sunny, the temperature was 75 degrees, dew point 60 degrees, relative humidity 59%, wind calm, pressure was 30.15 inches and rising. At Gainesville, it was sunny and 76, wind calm. At Winder, it was sunny and 73, wind calm. At Greensboro, it was sunny and 75, wind north at 5. At Jefferson, it was sunny and 75, wind calm. At Albertton, it was sunny and 73, wind calm. At Canyon, it was sunny and 75, wind calm. At Clemson, it was sunny and 71, wind calm. Elsewhere across Georgia, at Atlanta it was sunny and 77, wind northwest at 5. At Cartersville, it was sunny and 72, wind calm. At Lawrenceville, it was sunny and 76, wind west at 5. At Macon, it was sunny and 79, wind variable at 6. At Rome, it was sunny and 66, wind calm. At Augusta, it was sunny and 74, wind calm. At Savannah, it was sunny and 78, wind north at 3. Elsewhere across the region, at Chattanooga, with fog, it was 69, wind calm. At Asheville, it was sunny and 68, wind calm. At Greenville-Spartanburg, it was sunny and 77, wind southwest at 5. Here is the hazardous weather outlook. This hazardous weather outlook is for North and Central Georgia. For today and tonight, no hazardous weather is expected at this time. And now the extended outlook for the period Wednesday through Monday, no hazardous weather is expected at this time. Spotter information statement, spotter activation will not be needed through tonight. Here is the official forecast from your National Weather Service for the Athens listening area. Today, sunny. Highs in the upper 80s. Northwest winds 5 to 10 miles an hour. Tonight, clear. Lows around 60. Light west winds. Wednesday, sunny. Highs in the upper 80s. West winds 5 to 10 miles an hour. Wednesday night, clear. Lows in the lower 60s. Light west winds. And now the extended forecast. Thursday and Thursday night, clear. Highs in the upper 80s. Lows in the lower 60s. Friday and Friday night, mostly clear. Highs in the mid 80s. Lows in the lower 50s. Saturday through Sunday night, clear. Highs in the upper 60s. Lows in the upper 40s. Monday and Monday night, partly cloudy. Highs in the lower 70s. Lows in the lower 50s. For more detailed weather, water, and climate information, please visit our website at weather.gov/Atlanta. The current time is 11:57 a.m. Eastern Daylight Time. Here are the 11 a.m. weather observations from around the area. At Athens, it was sunny, the temperature was 75 degrees, dew point 60 degrees, relative humidity 59%, wind calm, pressure was 30.15 inches and rising. At Gainesville, it was sunny and 76, wind calm. At Winder, it was sunny and 73, wind calm. At Greensboro, it was sunny and 75, wind north at 5. At Jefferson, it was sunny and 75, wind calm. At Albertton, it was sunny and 73, wind calm. At Canyon, it was sunny and 75, wind calm. At Clemson, it was sunny and 71, wind calm. Elsewhere across Georgia, at Atlanta it was sunny and 77, wind northwest at 5. At Cartersville, it was sunny and 72, wind calm. At Lawrenceville, it was sunny and 76, wind west at 5. At Macon, it was sunny and 79, wind variable at 6.
At Rome, it was sunny and 66, wind calm. At Augusta, it was sunny and 74, wind calm. At Savannah, it was sunny and 78, wind north at 3. Elsewhere across the region, at Chattanooga, with fog, it was 69, wind calm. At Asheville, it was sunny and 68, wind calm. At Greenville, Spartanburg, it was sunny and 77, wind southwest at 5. Here is the hazardous weather outlook. This hazardous weather outlook is for North and Central Georgia. For today and tonight, no hazardous weather is expected at this time. And now the extended outlook for the period Wednesday through Monday, no hazardous weather is expected at this time. Spotter information statement, spotter activation will not be needed through tonight. Here is the official forecast from your National Weather Service for the Athens listening area. Today, sunny. Highs in the upper 80s. Northwest winds 5 to 10 miles an hour. Tonight, clear. Lows around 60. Light west winds. Wednesday, sunny. Highs in the upper 80s. West winds 5 to 10 miles an hour. Wednesday night, clear. Lows in the lower 60s. Light west winds. And now the extended forecast. Thursday and Thursday night, clear. Highs in the upper 80s. Lows in the lower 60s. Friday and Friday night, mostly clear. Highs in the mid-80s. Lows in the lower 50s. Saturday through Sunday night, clear. Highs in the upper 60s. Lows in the upper 40s. Monday and Monday night, partly cloudy. Highs in the lower 70s. Lows in the lower 50s. For more detailed weather, water, and climate information, please visit our website at weather.gov/Atlanta. The current time is 12 p.m. Eastern Daylight Time. Here are the 11 a.m. weather observations from around the area. At Athens, it was sunny, the temperature was 75 degrees, dew point 60 degrees, relative humidity 59%, wind calm, pressure was 30.15 inches and rising. At Gainesville, it was sunny and 76, wind calm. At Winder, it was sunny and 73, wind calm. At Greensboro, it was sunny and 75, wind north at 5. At Jefferson, it was sunny and 75, wind calm. At Albertton, it was sunny and 73, wind calm. At Canyon, it was sunny and 75, wind calm. At Clemson, it was sunny and 71, wind calm. Elsewhere across Georgia, at Atlanta it was sunny and 77, wind northwest at 5. At Cartersville, it was sunny and 72, wind calm. At Lawrenceville, it was sunny and 76, wind west at 5. At Macon, it was sunny and 79, wind variable at 6. At Rome, it was sunny and 66, wind calm. At Augusta, it was sunny and 74, wind calm. At Savannah, it was sunny and 78, wind north at 3. Elsewhere across the region, at Chattanooga, with fog, it was 69, wind calm. At Asheville, it was sunny and 68, wind calm. At Greenville, Spartanburg, it was sunny and 77, wind southwest at 5. Here is the hazardous weather outlook. This hazardous weather outlook is for North and Central Georgia. For today and tonight, no hazardous weather is expected at this time. And now the extended outlook for the period Wednesday through Monday, no hazardous weather is expected at this time. Spotter information statement, spotter activation will not be needed through tonight. Here is the official forecast from your National Weather Service for the Athens listening area. Today, sunny. Highs in the upper 80s. Northwest winds 5 to 10 miles an hour. Tonight, clear. Lows around 60. Light west winds. Wednesday, sunny. Highs in the upper 80s.

Northwest winds 5 to 10 miles an hour. Wednesday night, clear. Lows in the lower 60s. Light west winds. And now the extended forecast. Thursday and Thursday night, clear. Highs in the upper 80s. Lows in the lower 60s. Friday and Friday night, mostly clear. Highs in the mid 80s. Lows in the lower 50s. Saturday through Sunday night, clear. Highs in the upper 60s. Lows in the upper 40s. Monday and Monday night, partly cloudy. Highs in the lower 70s. Lows in the lower 50s. For more detailed weather, water, and climate information, please visit our website at weather.gov/Atlanta. The current time is 12:04 p.m. Eastern Daylight Time. Here are the noon weather observations from around the area. At Athens, it was sunny, the temperature was 79 degrees, dew point 60 degrees, relative humidity 52%, wind calm, pressure was 30.15 inches and steady. At Gainesville, it was sunny and 80, wind variable at 5. At Winder, it was sunny and 79, wind calm. At Greensboro, it was sunny and 79, wind calm. At Jefferson, it was sunny and 78, wind calm. At Albertton, it was sunny and 78, wind calm. At Canyon, it was sunny and 80, wind calm. At Clemson, it was sunny and 76, wind calm. Elsewhere across Georgia, at Atlanta it was sunny and 80, wind northwest at 6. At Cartersville, it was sunny and 79, wind calm. At Lawrenceville, it was sunny and 80, wind variable at 5. At Macon, it was sunny and 82, wind north at 5. At Rome, it was sunny and 75, wind calm. At Augusta, it was sunny and 81, wind calm. At Savannah, it was sunny and 83, wind northeast at 5. Elsewhere across the region, at Chattanooga, it was sunny and 75, wind calm. At Asheville, it was sunny and 74, wind northwest at 6. At Greenville-Spartanburg, it was sunny and 80, wind variable at 5. Here is the hazardous weather outlook. This hazardous weather outlook is for North and Central Georgia. For today and tonight, no hazardous weather is expected at this time. And now the extended outlook for the period Wednesday through Monday, no hazardous weather is expected at this time. Spotter information statement, spotter activation will not be needed through tonight. Here is the official forecast from your National Weather Service for the Athens listening area. Today, sunny. Highs in the upper 80s. Northwest winds 5 to 10 miles an hour. Tonight, clear. Lows around 60. Light west winds. Wednesday, sunny. Highs in the upper 80s. West winds 5 to 10 miles an hour. Wednesday night, clear. Lows in the lower 60s. Light west winds. And now the extended forecast. Thursday and Thursday night, clear. Highs in the upper 80s. Lows in the lower 60s. Friday and Friday night, mostly clear. Highs in the mid 80s. Lows in the lower 50s. Saturday through Sunday night, clear. Highs in the upper 60s. Lows in the upper 40s. Monday and Monday night, partly cloudy. Highs in the lower 70s. Lows in the lower 50s. For more detailed weather, water, and climate information, please visit our website at weather.gov/Atlanta. The current time is 12:08 p.m. Eastern Daylight Time. Here are the noon weather observations from around the area. At Athens, it was sunny, the temperature was 79 degrees, dew point 60 degrees, relative humidity 52%, wind calm, pressure was 30.15 inches and steady. At Gainesville, it was sunny and 80, wind variable at 5. At Winder, it was sunny and 79.

2, wind north at 5. At Rome, it was sunny and 75, wind calm. At Augusta, it was sunny and 81, wind calm. At Savannah, it was sunny and 83, wind northeast at 5. Elsewhere across the region, at Chattanooga, it was sunny and 75, wind calm. At Asheville, it was sunny and 74, wind northwest at 6. At Greenville-Spartanburg, it was sunny and 80, wind variable at 5. Here is the hazardous weather outlook. This hazardous weather outlook is for North and Central Georgia. For today and tonight, no hazardous weather is expected at this time. And now the extended outlook for the period Wednesday through Monday, no hazardous weather is expected at this time. Spotter information statement, spotter activation will not be needed through tonight. Here is the official forecast from your National Weather Service for the Athens listening area. Today, sunny. Highs in the upper 80s. Northwest winds 5 to 10 miles an hour. Tonight, clear. Lows around 60. Light west winds. Wednesday, sunny. Highs in the upper 80s. West winds 5 to 10 miles an hour. Wednesday night, clear. Lows in the lower 60s. Light west winds. And now the extended forecast. Thursday and Thursday night, clear. Highs in the upper 80s. Lows in the lower 60s. Friday and Friday night, mostly clear. Highs in the mid-80s. Lows in the lower 50s. Saturday through Sunday night, clear. Highs in the upper 60s. Lows in the upper 40s. Monday and Monday night, partly cloudy. Highs in the lower 70s. Lows in the lower 50s. For more detailed weather, water, and climate information, please visit our website at weather.gov/Atlanta. The current time is 12:11 p.m. Eastern Daylight Time. Here are the noon weather observations from around the area. At Athens, it was sunny, the temperature was 79 degrees, dew point 60 degrees, relative humidity 52%, wind calm, pressure was 30.15 inches and steady. At Gainesville, it was sunny and 80, wind variable at 5. At Winder, it was sunny and 79, wind calm. At Greensboro, it was sunny and 79, wind calm. At Jefferson, it was sunny and 78, wind calm. At Albertton, it was sunny and 78, wind calm. At Canyon, it was sunny and 80, wind calm. At Clemson, it was sunny and 76, wind calm. Elsewhere across Georgia, at Atlanta it was sunny and 80, wind northwest at 6. At Cartersville, it was sunny and 79, wind calm. At Lawrenceville, it was sunny and 80, wind variable at 5. At Macon, it was sunny and 82, wind north at 5. At Rome, it was sunny and 75, wind calm. At Augusta, it was sunny and 81, wind calm. At Savannah, it was sunny and 83, wind northeast at 5. Elsewhere across the region, at Chattanooga, it was sunny and 75, wind calm. At Asheville, it was sunny and 74, wind northwest at 6. At Greenville-Spartanburg, it was sunny and 80, wind variable at 5. Here is the hazardous weather outlook. This hazardous weather outlook is for North and Central Georgia. For today and tonight, no hazardous weather is expected at this time. And now the extended outlook for the period Wednesday through Monday, no hazardous weather is expected at this time. Spotter information statement, spotter activation will not be needed through tonight. Here is the official forecast from your National Weather Service for the Athens listening area. Today, sunny. Highs in the upper 80s. Northwest winds 5 to 10 miles an hour. Tonight, clear. Lows around 60. Light west winds. Wednesday, sunny. Highs in

upper 80s. West winds 5 to 10 miles an hour. Wednesday night, clear. Lows in the lower 60s. Light west winds. And now the extended forecast. Thursday and Thursday night, clear. Highs in the upper 80s. Lows in the lower 60s. Friday and Friday night, mostly clear. Highs in the mid 80s. Lows in the lower 50s. Saturday through Sunday night, clear. Highs in the upper 60s. Lows in the upper 40s. Monday and Monday night, partly cloudy. Highs in the lower 70s. Lows in the lower 50s. For more detailed weather, water, and climate information, please visit our website at weather.gov/Atlanta. The current time is 12:15 p.m. Eastern Daylight Time. Here are the noon weather observations from around the area. At Athens, it was sunny, the temperature was 79 degrees, dew point 60 degrees, relative humidity 52%, wind calm, pressure was 30.15 inches and steady. At Gainesville, it was sunny and 80, wind variable at 5. At Winder, it was sunny and 79, wind calm. At Greensboro, it was sunny and 79, wind calm. At Jefferson, it was sunny and 78, wind calm. At Albertton, it was sunny and 78, wind calm. At Canyon, it was sunny and 80, wind calm. At Clemson, it was sunny and 76, wind calm. Elsewhere across Georgia, at Atlanta it was sunny and 80, wind northwest at 6. At Cartersville, it was sunny and 79, wind calm. At Lawrenceville, it was sunny and 80, wind variable at 5. At Macon, it was sunny and 82, wind north at 5. At Rome, it was sunny and 75, wind calm. At Augusta, it was sunny and 81, wind calm. At Savannah, it was sunny and 83, wind northeast at 5. Elsewhere across the region, at Chattanooga, it was sunny and 75, wind calm. At Asheville, it was sunny and 74, wind northwest at 6. At Greenville-Spartanburg, it was sunny and 80, wind variable at 5. Here is the hazardous weather outlook. This hazardous weather outlook is for North and Central Georgia. For today and tonight, no hazardous weather is expected at this time. And now the extended outlook for the period Wednesday through Monday, no hazardous weather is expected at this time. Spotter information statement, spotter activation will not be needed through tonight. Here is the official forecast from your National Weather Service for the Athens listening area. Today, sunny. Highs in the upper 80s. Northwest winds 5 to 10 miles an hour. Tonight, clear. Lows around 60. Light west winds. Wednesday, sunny. Highs in the upper 80s. West winds 5 to 10 miles an hour. Wednesday night, clear. Lows in the lower 60s. Light west winds. And now the extended forecast. Thursday and Thursday night, clear. Highs in the upper 80s. Lows in the lower 60s. Friday and Friday night, mostly clear. Highs in the mid 80s. Lows in the lower 50s. Saturday through Sunday night, clear. Highs in the upper 60s. Lows in the upper 40s. Monday and Monday night, partly cloudy. Highs in the lower 70s. Lows in the lower 50s. 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The current time is 12:18 p.m. Eastern Daylight Time. Here are the noon weather observations from around the area. At Athens, it was sunny, the temperature was 79 degrees, dew point 60 degrees, relative humidity 52%, wind calm, pressure was 30.15 inches and steady. At Gainesville, it was sunny and 80, wind variable at 5. At Winder,

it was sunny and 79, wind calm. At Greensboro, it was sunny and 79, wind calm. At Jefferson, it was sunny and 78, wind calm. At Albertton, it was sunny and 78, wind calm. At Canyon, it was sunny and 80, wind calm. At Clemson, it was sunny and 76, wind calm. Elsewhere across Georgia, at Atlanta it was sunny and 80, wind northwest at 6. At Cartersville, it was sunny and 79, wind calm. At Lawrenceville, it was sunny and 80, wind variable at 5. At Macon, it was sunny and 82, wind north at 5. At Rome, it was sunny and 75, wind calm. At Augusta, it was sunny and 81, wind calm. At Savannah, it was sunny and 83, wind northeast at 5. Elsewhere across the region, at Chattanooga, it was sunny and 75, wind calm. At Asheville, it was sunny and 74, wind northwest at 6. At Greenville-Spartanburg, it was sunny and 80, wind variable at 5. Here is the hazardous weather outlook. This hazardous weather outlook is for North and Central Georgia. For today and tonight, no hazardous weather is expected at this time. And now the extended outlook for the period Wednesday through Monday, no hazardous weather is expected at this time. Spotter information statement, spotter activation will not be needed through tonight. Here is the official forecast from your National Weather Service for the Athens listening area. Today, sunny. Highs in the upper 80s. Northwest winds 5 to 10 miles an hour. Tonight, clear. Lows around 60. Light west winds. Wednesday, sunny. Highs in the upper 80s. West winds 5 to 10 miles an hour. Wednesday night, clear. Lows in the lower 60s. Light west winds. And now the extended forecast. Thursday and Thursday night, clear. Highs in the upper 80s. Lows in the lower 60s. Friday and Friday night, mostly clear. Highs in the mid 80s. Lows in the lower 50s. Saturday through Sunday night, clear. Highs in the upper 60s. Lows in the upper 40s. Monday and Monday night, partly cloudy. Highs in the lower 70s. Lows in the lower 50s. 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The current time is 12:22 p.m. Eastern Daylight Time. Here are the noon weather observations from around the area. At Athens, it was sunny, the temperature was 79 degrees, dew point 60 degrees. Relative humidity 52%, wind calm, pressure was 30.15 inches and steady. At Gainesville, it was sunny and 80, wind variable at 5. At Winder, it was sunny and 79, wind calm. At Greensboro, it was sunny and 79, wind calm. At Jefferson, it was sunny and 78, wind calm. At Albertton, it was sunny and 78, wind calm. At Canyon, it was sunny and 80, wind calm. At Clemson, it was sunny and 76, wind calm. Elsewhere across Georgia, at Atlanta it was sunny and 80, wind northwest at 6. At Cartersville, it was sunny and 79, wind calm. At Lawrenceville, it was sunny and 80, wind variable at 5. At Macon, it was sunny and 82, wind north at 5. At Rome, it was sunny and 75, wind calm. At Augusta, it was sunny and 81, wind calm. At Savannah, it was sunny and 83, wind northeast at 5. Elsewhere across the region, at Chattanooga, it was sunny and 75, wind calm. At Asheville, it was sunny and 74, wind northwest at 6. At Greenville-Spartanburg, it was sunny and 80, wind variable at 5. Here is the hazardous weather outlook. This hazardous

Weather outlook is for north and central Georgia. For this afternoon and tonight, no hazardous weather is expected at this time. And now the extended outlook for the period Wednesday through Monday, no hazardous weather is expected at this time. Spotter information statement, spotter activation will not be needed through tonight. Here is the official forecast from your National Weather Service for the Athens listening area. Today, sunny. Highs in the upper 80s. Northwest winds 5 to 10 miles an hour. Tonight, clear. Lows around 60. Light west winds. Wednesday, sunny. Highs in the upper 80s. West winds 5 to 10 miles an hour. Wednesday night, clear. Lows in the lower 60s. Light west winds. And now the extended forecast. Thursday and Thursday night, clear. Highs in the upper 80s. Lows in the lower 60s. Friday and Friday night, mostly clear. Highs in the mid 80s. Lows in the lower 50s. Saturday through Sunday night, clear. Highs in the upper 60s. Lows in the upper 40s. Monday and Monday night, partly cloudy. Highs in the lower 70s. Lows in the lower 50s. 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The current time is 12:26 p.m. Eastern Daylight Time. Here are the noon weather observations from around the area. At Athens, it was sunny, the temperature was 79 degrees, dew point 60 degrees, relative humidity 52%, wind calm, pressure was 30.15 inches and steady. At Gainesville, it was sunny and 80, wind variable at 5. At Winder, it was sunny and 79, wind calm. At Greensboro, it was sunny and 79, wind calm. At Jefferson, it was sunny and 78, wind calm. At Albertton, it was sunny and 78, wind calm. At Canyon, it was sunny and 80, wind calm. At Clemson, it was sunny and 76, wind calm. Elsewhere across Georgia, at Atlanta it was sunny and 80, wind northwest at 6. At Cartersville, it was sunny and 79, wind calm. At Lawrenceville, it was sunny and 80, wind variable at 5. At Macon, it was sunny and 82, wind north at 5. At Rome, it was sunny and 75, wind calm. At Augusta, it was sunny and 81, wind calm. At Savannah, it was sunny and 83, wind northeast at 5. Elsewhere across the region, at Chattanooga, it was sunny and 75, wind calm. At Asheville, it was sunny and 74, wind northwest at 6. At Greenville-Spartanburg, it was sunny and 80, wind variable at 5. Here is the hazardous weather outlook. This hazardous weather outlook is for north and central Georgia. For this afternoon and tonight, no hazardous weather is expected at this time. And now the extended outlook for the period Wednesday through Monday, no hazardous weather is expected at this time. Spotter information statement, spotter activation will not be needed through tonight. Here is the official forecast from your National Weather Service for the Athens listening area. Today, sunny. Highs in the upper 80s. Northwest winds 5 to 10 miles an hour. Tonight, clear. Lows around 60. Light west winds. Wednesday, sunny. Highs in the upper 80s. West winds 5 to 10 miles an hour. Wednesday night, clear. Lows in the lower 60s. Light west winds. And now the extended forecast. Thursday and Thursday night, clear. Highs in the upper 80s. Lows in the lower 60s. Friday and Friday night, mostly clear. Highs in the mid 80s. Lows in the lower 50s. Saturday through Sunday night, clear. Highs in the upper 60s. Lows in the upper 40s.

40s. Monday and Monday night, partly cloudy. Highs in the lower 70s. Lows in the lower 50s. For more detailed weather, water, and climate information, please visit our website at weather.gov/Atlanta. The current time is 12:29 p.m. Eastern Daylight Time. Here are the noon weather observations from around the area. At Athens, it was sunny, the temperature was 79 degrees, dew point 60 degrees, relative humidity 52%, wind calm, pressure was 30.15 inches and steady. At Gainesville, it was sunny and 80, wind variable at 5. At Winder, it was sunny and 79, wind calm. At Greensboro, it was sunny and 79, wind calm. At Jefferson, it was sunny and 78, wind calm. At Albertton, it was sunny and 78, wind calm. At Canyon, it was sunny and 80, wind calm. At Clemson, it was sunny and 76, wind calm. Elsewhere across Georgia, at Atlanta it was sunny and 80, wind northwest at 6. At Cartersville, it was sunny and 79, wind calm. At Lawrenceville, it was sunny and 80, wind variable at 5. At Macon, it was sunny and 82, wind north at 5. At Rome, it was sunny and 75, wind calm. At Augusta, it was sunny and 81, wind calm. At Savannah, it was sunny and 83, wind northeast at 5. Elsewhere across the region, at Chattanooga, it was sunny and 75, wind calm. At Asheville, it was sunny and 74, wind northwest at 6. At Greenville-Spartanburg, it was sunny and 80, wind variable at 5. Here is the hazardous weather outlook. This hazardous weather outlook is for North and Central Georgia. For this afternoon and tonight, no hazardous weather is expected at this time. And now the extended outlook for the period Wednesday through Monday, no hazardous weather is expected at this time. Spotter information statement, spotter activation will not be needed through tonight. Here is the official forecast from your National Weather Service for the Athens listening area. Today, sunny. Highs in the upper 80s. Northwest winds 5 to 10 miles an hour. Tonight, clear. Lows around 60. Light west winds. Wednesday, sunny. Highs in the upper 80s. West winds 5 to 10 miles an hour. Wednesday night, clear. Lows in the lower 60s. Light west winds. And now the extended forecast. Thursday and Thursday night, clear. Highs in the upper 80s. Lows in the lower 60s. Friday and Friday night, mostly clear. Highs in the mid 80s. Lows in the lower 50s. Saturday through Sunday night, clear. Highs in the upper 60s. Lows in the upper 40s. Monday and Monday night, partly cloudy. Highs in the lower 70s. Lows in the lower 50s. 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The current time is 12:33 p.m. Eastern Daylight Time. Here are the noon weather observations from around the area. At Athens, it was sunny, the temperature was 79 degrees, dew point 60 degrees, relative humidity 52%, wind calm, pressure was 30.15 inches and steady. At Gainesville, it was sunny and 80, wind variable at 5. At Winder, it was sunny and 79, wind calm. At Greensboro, it was sunny and 79, wind calm. At Jefferson, it was sunny and 78, wind calm. At Albertton, it was sunny and 78, wind calm. At Canyon, it was sunny and 80, wind calm. At Clemson, it was sunny and 76, wind calm. Elsewhere.

across Georgia. At Atlanta, it was sunny and 80. Wind northwest at 6. At Cartersville, it was sunny and 79. Wind calm. At Lawrenceville, it was sunny and 80. Wind variable at 5. At Macon, it was sunny and 82. Wind north at 5. At Rome, it was sunny and 75. Wind calm. At Augusta, it was sunny and 81. Wind calm. At Savannah, it was sunny and 83. Wind northeast at 5. Elsewhere across the region, at Chattanooga, it was sunny and 75. Wind calm. At Asheville, it was sunny and 74. Wind northwest at 6. At Greenville-Spartanburg, it was sunny and 80. Wind variable at 5. Here is the hazardous weather outlook. This hazardous weather outlook is for North and Central Georgia. For this afternoon and tonight, no hazardous weather is expected at this time. And now the extended outlook for the period Wednesday through Monday, no hazardous weather is expected at this time. Spotter information statement, spotter activation will not be needed through tonight. Here is the official forecast from your National Weather Service for the Athens listening area. Today, sunny. Highs in the upper 80s. Northwest winds 5 to 10 miles an hour. Tonight, clear. Lows around 60. Light west winds. Wednesday, sunny. Highs in the upper 80s. West winds 5 to 10 miles an hour. Wednesday night, clear. Lows in the lower 60s. Light west winds. And now the extended forecast. Thursday and Thursday night, clear. Highs in the upper 80s. Lows in the lower 60s. Friday and Friday night, mostly clear. Highs in the mid 80s. Lows in the lower 50s. Saturday through Sunday night, clear. Highs in the upper 60s. Lows in the upper 40s. Monday and Monday night, partly cloudy. Highs in the lower 70s. Lows in the lower 50s. 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The current time is 12:36 p.m. Eastern Daylight Time. Here are the noon weather observations from around the area. At Athens, it was sunny, the temperature was 79 degrees, dew point 60 degrees, relative humidity 52%, wind calm, pressure was 30.15 inches and steady. At Gainesville, it was sunny and 80, wind variable at 5. At Winder, it was sunny and 79, wind calm. At Greensboro, it was sunny and 79, wind calm. At Jefferson, it was sunny and 78, wind calm. At Albertton, it was sunny and 78, wind calm. At Canyon, it was sunny and 80, wind calm. At Clemson, it was sunny and 76, wind calm. Elsewhere across Georgia, at Atlanta it was sunny and 80, wind northwest at 6. At Cartersville, it was sunny and 79, wind calm. At Lawrenceville, it was sunny and 80, wind variable at 5. At Macon, it was sunny and 82, wind north at 5. At Rome, it was sunny and 75, wind calm. At Augusta, it was sunny and 81, wind calm. At Savannah, it was sunny and 83, wind northeast at 5. Elsewhere across the region, at Chattanooga, it was sunny and 75, wind calm. At Asheville, it was sunny and 74, wind northwest at 6. At Greenville-Spartanburg, it was sunny and 80, wind variable at 5. Here is the hazardous weather outlook. This hazardous weather outlook is for North and Central Georgia. For this afternoon and tonight, no hazardous weather is expected at this time. And now the extended outlook for the period Wednesday through Monday, no hazardous weather is expected at this time. Spotter information statement, spotter activation will not be needed through tonight. Here is the official forecast from your National Weather Service for the Athens listening.

area. Today, sunny. Highs in the upper 80s. Northwest winds 5 to 10 miles an hour. Tonight, clear. Lows around 60. Light west winds. Wednesday, sunny. Highs in the upper 80s. West winds 5 to 10 miles an hour. Wednesday night, clear. Lows in the lower 60s. Light west winds. And now the extended forecast. Thursday and Thursday night, clear. Highs in the upper 80s. Lows in the lower 60s. Friday and Friday night, mostly clear. Highs in the mid 80s. Lows in the lower 50s. Saturday through Sunday night, clear. Highs in the upper 60s. Lows in the upper 40s. Monday and Monday night, partly cloudy. Highs in the lower 70s. Lows in the lower 50s. For more detailed weather, water, and climate information, please visit our website at weather.gov/Atlanta. 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The current time is 12:41 p.m. Eastern Daylight Time. Here are the noon weather observations from around the area. At Athens, it was sunny, the temperature was 79 degrees, dew point 60 degrees, relative humidity 52%, wind calm, pressure was 30.15 inches and steady. At Gainesville, it was sunny and 80, wind variable at 5. At Winder, it was sunny and 79, wind calm. At Greensboro, it was sunny and 79, wind calm. At Jefferson, it was sunny and 78, wind calm. At Albertton, it was sunny and 78, wind calm. At Canyon, it was sunny and 80, wind calm. At Clemson, it was sunny and 76, wind calm. Elsewhere across Georgia, at Atlanta it was sunny and 80, wind northwest at 6. At Cartersville, it was sunny and 79, wind calm. At Lawrenceville, it was sunny and 80, wind variable at 5. At Macon, it was sunny and 82, wind north at 5. At Rome, it was sunny and 75, wind calm. At Augusta, it was sunny and 81, wind calm. At Savannah, it was sunny and 83, wind northeast at 5. Elsewhere across the region, at Chattanooga, it was sunny and 75, wind calm. At Asheville, it was sunny and 74, wind northwest at 6. At Greenville-Spartanburg, it was sunny and 80, wind variable at 5. Here is the hazardous weather outlook. This hazardous weather outlook is for North and Central Georgia. For this afternoon and tonight, no hazardous weather is expected at this time. And now the extended outlook for the period Wednesday through Monday, no hazardous weather is expected at this time. Spotter information statement, spotter activation will not be needed through tonight. Here is the official forecast from your National Weather Service for the Athens listening area. Today, sunny. Highs in the upper 80s. Northwest winds 5 to 10 miles an hour. Tonight, clear. Lows around 60. Light west winds. Wednesday, sunny. Highs in the upper 80s. West winds 5 to 10 miles an hour. Wednesday night, clear. Lows in the lower 60s. Light west winds. And now the extended forecast.
Thursday and Thursday night, clear. Highs in the upper 80s. Lows in the lower 60s. Friday and Friday night, mostly clear. Highs in the mid 80s. Lows in the lower 50s. Saturday through Sunday night, clear. Highs in the upper 60s. Lows in the upper 40s. Monday and Monday night, partly cloudy. Highs in the lower 70s. Lows in the lower 50s. For more detailed weather, water, and climate information, please visit our website at weather.gov/Atlanta. The current time is 12:44 p.m. Eastern Daylight Time. Here are the noon weather observations from around the area. At Athens, it was sunny, the temperature was 79 degrees, dew point 60 degrees, relative humidity 52%, wind calm, pressure was 30.15 inches and steady. At Gainesville, it was sunny and 80, wind variable at 5. At Winder, it was sunny and 79, wind calm. At Greensboro, it was sunny and 79, wind calm. At Jefferson, it was sunny and 78, wind calm. At Albertton, it was sunny and 78, wind calm. At Canyon, it was sunny and 80, wind calm. At Clemson, it was sunny and 76, wind calm. Elsewhere across Georgia, at Atlanta it was sunny and 80, wind northwest at 6. At Cartersville, it was sunny and 79, wind calm. At Lawrenceville, it was sunny and 80, wind variable at 5. At Macon, it was sunny and 82, wind north at 5. At Rome, it was sunny and 75, wind calm. At Augusta, it was sunny and 81, wind calm. At Savannah, it was sunny and 83, wind northeast at 5. Elsewhere across the region, at Chattanooga, it was sunny and 75, wind calm. At Asheville, it was sunny and 74, wind northwest at 6. At Greenville-Spartanburg, it was sunny and 80, wind variable at 5. Here is the hazardous weather outlook. This hazardous weather outlook is for North and Central Georgia. For this afternoon and tonight, no hazardous weather is expected at this time. And now the extended outlook for the period Wednesday through Monday, no hazardous weather is expected at this time. Spotter information statement, spotter activation will not be needed through tonight. Here is the official forecast from your National Weather Service for the Athens listening area. Today, sunny. Highs in the upper 80s. Northwest winds 5 to 10 miles an hour. Tonight, clear. Lows around 60. Light west winds. Wednesday, sunny. Highs in the upper 80s. West winds 5 to 10 miles an hour. Wednesday night, clear. Lows in the lower 60s. Light west winds. And now the extended forecast. Thursday and Thursday night, clear. Highs in the upper 80s. Lows in the lower 60s. Friday and Friday night, mostly clear. Highs in the mid 80s. Lows in the lower 50s. Saturday through Sunday night, clear. Highs in the upper 60s. Lows in the upper 40s. Monday and Monday night, partly cloudy. Highs in the lower 70s. Lows in the lower 50s. For more detailed weather, water, and climate information, please visit our website at weather.gov/Atlanta. The current time is 12:48 p.m. Eastern Daylight Time. Here are the noon weather observations from around the area. At Athens, it was sunny, the temperature was 79 degrees, dew point 60 degrees, relative humidity 52%, wind calm, pressure was 30.15 inches and steady. At Gainesville, it was sunny and 80, wind variable at 5. At Winder, it was sunny and 79, wind calm. At Greensboro, it was sunny and 79, wind calm. At Jefferson, it was sunny and 78, wind calm.
at Albert.

it was sunny and 78, wind calm. At Canyon, it was sunny and 80, wind calm. At Clemson, it was sunny and 76, wind calm. Elsewhere across Georgia, at Atlanta it was sunny and 80, wind northwest at 6. At Cartersville, it was sunny and 79, wind calm. At Lawrenceville, it was sunny and 80, wind variable at 5. At Macon, it was sunny and 82, wind north at 5. At Rome, it was sunny and 75, wind calm. At Augusta, it was sunny and 81, wind calm. At Savannah, it was sunny and 83, wind northeast at 5. Elsewhere across the region, at Chattanooga, it was sunny and 75, wind calm. At Asheville, it was sunny and 74, wind northwest at 6. At Greenville-Spartanburg, it was sunny and 80, wind variable at 5. Here is the hazardous weather outlook. This hazardous weather outlook is for north and central Georgia. For this afternoon and tonight, no hazardous weather is expected at this time. And now the extended outlook for the period Wednesday through Monday, no hazardous weather is expected at this time. Spotter information statement, spotter activation will not be needed through tonight. Here is the official forecast from your National Weather Service for the Athens listening area. Today, sunny. Highs in the upper 80s. Northwest winds 5 to 10 miles an hour. Tonight, clear. Lows around 60. Light west winds. Wednesday, sunny. Highs in the upper 80s. West winds 5 to 10 miles an hour. Wednesday night, clear. Lows in the lower 60s. Light west winds. And now the extended forecast. Thursday and Thursday night, clear. Highs in the upper 80s. Lows in the lower 60s. Friday and Friday night, mostly clear. Highs in the mid 80s. Lows in the lower 50s. Saturday through Sunday night, clear. Highs in the upper 60s. Lows in the upper 40s. Monday and Monday night, partly cloudy. Highs in the lower 70s. Lows in the lower 50s. For more detailed weather, water, and climate information, please visit our website at weather.gov/Atlanta. The current time is 12:52 p.m. Eastern Daylight Time. Here are the noon weather observations from around the area. At Athens, it was sunny, the temperature was 79 degrees, dew point 60 degrees. Relative humidity 52%, wind calm, pressure was 30.15 inches and steady. At Gainesville, it was sunny and 80, wind variable at 5. At Winder, it was sunny and 79, wind calm. At Greensboro, it was sunny and 79, wind calm. At Jefferson, it was sunny and 78, wind calm. At Albertton, it was sunny and 78, wind calm. At Canyon, it was sunny and 80, wind calm. At Clemson, it was sunny and 76, wind calm. Elsewhere across Georgia, at Atlanta it was sunny and 80, wind northwest at 6. At Cartersville, it was sunny and 79, wind calm. At Lawrenceville, it was sunny and 80, wind variable at 5. At Macon, it was sunny and 82, wind north at 5. At Rome, it was sunny and 75, wind calm. At Augusta, it was sunny and 81, wind calm. At Savannah, it was sunny and 83, wind northeast at 5. Elsewhere across the region, at Chattanooga, it was sunny and 75, wind calm. At Asheville, it was sunny and 74, wind northwest at 6. At Greenville-Spartanburg, it was sunny and 80, wind variable at 5. Here is the hazardous weather outlook. This hazardous weather outlook is for north and central Georgia. For this afternoon and tonight, no hazardous weather is expected at this time. And now the extended outlook for the period Wednesday through Monday, no hazardous weather is expected.

Home. At Augusta, it was sunny and 81, wind calm. At Savannah, it was sunny and 83, wind northeast at 5. Elsewhere across the region, at Chattanooga, it was sunny and 75, wind calm. At Asheville, it was sunny and 74, wind northwest at 6. At Greenville-Spartanburg, it was sunny and 80, wind variable at 5. Here are the 1 p.m. weather observations from around the area. At Athens, it was sunny, the temperature was 82 degrees, dew point 60 degrees, relative humidity 47%, wind variable at 5 miles an hour, pressure was 30.13 inches and falling. At Gainesville, it was sunny and 82, wind north at 6. At Winder, it was sunny and 82, wind north at 5. At Greensboro, it was sunny and 84, wind variable at 6. At Jefferson, it was sunny and 81, wind northwest at 3. At Albertton, it was sunny and 80, wind south at 3. At Canyon, it was sunny and 83, wind east at 3. At Clemson, it was sunny and 79, wind variable at 3. Elsewhere across Georgia, at Atlanta it was sunny and 83, wind west at 7. At Cartersville, it was sunny and 82, wind variable at 7. At Lawrenceville, it was sunny and 83, wind variable at 3. At Macon, it was sunny and 86, wind variable at 5. At Rome, it was sunny and 80, wind variable at 3. At Augusta, it was sunny and 84, wind north at 3. At Savannah, it was sunny and 85, wind north at 3. Elsewhere across the region, at Chattanooga, it was sunny and 80, wind south at 7. At Asheville, it was sunny and 77, wind variable at 3. At Greenville-Spartanburg, it was sunny and 83, wind variable at 5. Here is the hazardous weather outlook. This hazardous weather outlook is for North and Central Georgia. For this afternoon and tonight, no hazardous weather is expected at this time. And now the extended outlook for the period Wednesday through Monday, no hazardous weather is expected at this time. Spotter information statement, spotter activation will not be needed through tonight. Here is the official forecast from your National Weather Service for the Athens listening area. Today, sunny. Highs in the upper 80s. Northwest winds 5 to 10 miles an hour. Tonight, clear. Lows around 60. Light west winds. Wednesday, sunny. Highs in the upper 80s. West winds 5 to 10 miles an hour. Wednesday night, clear. Lows in the lower 60s. Light west winds. And now the extended forecast. Thursday and Thursday night, clear. Highs in the upper 80s. Lows in the lower 60s. Friday and Friday night, mostly clear. Highs in the mid 80s. Lows in the lower 50s. Saturday through Sunday night, clear. Highs in the upper 60s. Lows in the upper 40s. Monday and Monday night, partly cloudy. Highs in the lower 70s. Lows in the lower 50s. For more detailed weather, water, and climate information, please visit our website at weather.gov/Atlanta. The current time is 1:08 p.m. Eastern Daylight Time. Here are the 1 p.m. weather observations from around the area. At Athens, it was sunny, the temperature was 82 degrees, dew point 60 degrees, relative humidity 47%, wind variable at 5 miles an hour, pressure was 30.13 inches and falling. At Gainesville, it was sunny and 82, wind north at 6. At Winder, it was sunny and 82, wind north at 5. At Greensboro, it was sunny and 84, wind variable at 6. At Jefferson, it was sunny and 81, wind northwest at 3. At Albertton, it was sunny and 80, wind south at 3. At Canyon, it was sunny and 83, wind east at 3.

was sunny and 83, wind north at 3. At Albertton, it was sunny and 83, wind southeast at 6. At Canyon, it was sunny and 85, wind south at 5. At Clemson, it was sunny and 81, wind variable at 3. Elsewhere across Georgia, at Atlanta it was sunny and 84, wind northwest at 7. At Cartersville, it was sunny and 84, wind calm. At Lawrenceville, it was sunny and 84, wind variable at 6. At Macon, it was sunny and 88, wind north at 8. At Rome, it was sunny and 83, wind south at 6. At Augusta, it was sunny and 85, wind calm. At Savannah, it was sunny and 86, wind west at 6. Elsewhere across the region, at Chattanooga, it was sunny and 84, wind south at 5. At Asheville, it was sunny and 80, wind variable at 5. At Greenville-Spartanburg, it was sunny and 84, wind variable at 3. Here are the 2 p.m. weather observations from around the area. At Athens, it was sunny, the temperature was 84 degrees, dew point 59 degrees, relative humidity 42%, wind variable at 3 miles an hour, pressure was 30.12 inches and falling. At Gainesville, it was sunny and 84, wind west at 8. At Winder, it was sunny and 82, wind north at 3. At Greensboro, it was clear and 86, wind variable at 5. At Jefferson, it was sunny and 83, wind north at 3. At Albertton, it was sunny and 83, wind southeast at 6. At Canyon, it was sunny and 85, wind south at 5. At Clemson, it was sunny and 81, wind variable at 3. Elsewhere across Georgia, at Atlanta it was sunny and 84, wind northwest at 7. At Cartersville, it was sunny and 84, wind calm. At Lawrenceville, it was sunny and 84, wind variable at 6. At Macon, it was sunny and 88, wind north at 8. At Rome, it was sunny and 83, wind south at 6. At Augusta, it was sunny and 85, wind calm. At Savannah, it was sunny and 86, wind west at 6. Elsewhere across the region, at Chattanooga, it was sunny and 84, wind south at 5. At Asheville, it was sunny and 80, wind variable at 5. At Greenville-Spartanburg, it was sunny and 84, wind variable at 3. Here is the hazardous weather outlook. This hazardous weather outlook is for North and Central Georgia. For this afternoon and tonight, no hazardous weather is expected at this time. And now the extended outlook for the period Wednesday through Monday, no hazardous weather is expected at this time. Spotter information statement, spotter activation will not be needed through tonight. The current time is 2:14 p.m. Eastern Daylight Time. Here are the 2 p.m. weather observations from around the area. At Athens, it was sunny, the temperature was 84 degrees, dew point 59 degrees, relative humidity 42%, wind variable at 3 miles an hour, pressure was 30.12 inches and falling. At Gainesville, it was sunny and 84, wind west at 8. At Winder, it was sunny and 82, wind north at 3. At Greensboro, it was clear and 86, wind variable at 5. At Jefferson, it was sunny and 83, wind north at 3. At Albertton, it was sunny and 83, wind southeast at 6. At Canyon, it was sunny and 85, wind south at 5. At Clemson, it was sunny and 81, wind variable at 3. Elsewhere across Georgia, at Atlanta it was sunny and 84, wind northwest at 7. At Cartersville, it was sunny and 84, wind calm. At Lawrenceville, it was sunny and 84, wind variable at 6. At Macon, it was sunny and 88, wind north at 8. At Rome, it was sunny and 83, wind south at 6. At Augusta, it was sunny and 85, wind calm.

forecast from your National Weather Service for the Athens listening area. This afternoon, sunny. Highs in the upper 80s. West winds 5 to 10 miles an hour. Tonight, clear. Patchy dense fog after midnight. Lows around 60. Light west winds. Wednesday, patchy dense fog in the morning. Sunny. Highs in the upper 80s. West winds 5 to 10 miles an hour. Wednesday night, clear. Lows in the lower 60s. Light west winds. And now the extended forecast. Thursday and Thursday night, clear. Highs in the upper 80s. Lows in the lower 60s. Friday and Friday night, mostly clear. Highs in the mid 80s. Lows in the upper 40s. Saturday through Sunday night, clear. Highs in the mid 60s. Lows in the upper 40s. Monday and Monday night, partly cloudy. Highs around 70. Lows in the lower 50s. For more detailed weather, water, and climate information, please visit our website at weather.gov/Atlanta. The current time is 2:31 p.m. Eastern Daylight Time. Here are the 2 p.m. weather observations from around the area. At Athens, it was sunny, the temperature was 84 degrees, dew point 59 degrees, relative humidity 42%, wind variable at 3 miles an hour, pressure was 30.12 inches and falling. At Gainesville, it was sunny and 84, wind west at 8. At Winder, it was sunny and 82, wind north at 3. At Greensboro, it was clear and 86, wind variable at 5. At Jefferson, it was sunny and 83, wind north at 3. At Albertton, it was sunny and 83, wind southeast at 6. At Canyon, it was sunny and 85, wind south at 5. At Clemson, it was sunny and 81, wind variable at 3. Elsewhere across Georgia, at Atlanta it was sunny and 84, wind northwest at 7. At Cartersville, it was sunny and 84, wind calm. At Lawrenceville, it was sunny and 84, wind variable at 6. At Macon, it was sunny and 88. At Lawrenceville, it was sunny and 84, wind variable at 6. At Macon, it was sunny and 88, wind north at 8. At Rome, it was sunny and 83, wind south at 6. At Augusta, it was sunny and 85, wind calm. At Savannah, it was sunny and 86, wind west at 6. Elsewhere across the region, at Chattanooga, it was sunny and 84, wind south at 5. At Asheville, it was sunny and 80, wind variable at 5. At Greenville-Spartanburg, it was sunny and 84, wind variable at 3. Here is the hazardous weather outlook. This hazardous weather outlook is for North and Central Georgia. For this afternoon and tonight, no hazardous weather is expected at this time. And now the extended outlook for the period Wednesday through Monday, no hazardous weather is expected at this time. Spotter information statement, spotter activation will not be needed through tonight. Here is the official forecast from your National Weather Service for the Athens listening area. This afternoon, sunny. Highs in the upper 80s. West winds 5 to 10 miles an hour. Tonight, clear. Patchy dense fog after midnight. Lows around 60. Light west winds. Wednesday, patchy dense fog in the morning. Sunny. Highs in the upper 80s. West winds 5 to 10 miles an hour. Wednesday night, clear. Lows in the lower 60s. Light west winds. And now the extended forecast. Thursday and Thursday night, clear. Highs in the upper 80s. Lows in the lower 60s. Friday and Friday night, mostly clear. Highs in the mid 80s. Lows in the upper 40s. Saturday through Sunday night, clear. Highs in the mid 60s.

50s. Lows in the upper 40s. Monday and Monday night, partly cloudy. Highs around 70. Lows in the lower 50s. 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The current time is 2:35 p.m. Eastern Daylight Time. Here are the 2 p.m. weather observations from around the area. At Athens, it was sunny, the temperature was 84 degrees, dew point 59 degrees, relative humidity 42%, wind variable at 3 miles an hour, pressure was 30.12 inches and falling. At Gainesville, it was sunny and 84, wind west at 8. At Winder, it was sunny and 82, wind north at 3. At Greensboro, it was clear and 86, wind variable at 5. At Jefferson, it was sunny and 83, wind north at 3. At Albertton, it was sunny and 83, wind southeast at 6. At Canyon, it was sunny and 85, wind south at 5. At Clemson, it was sunny and 81, wind variable at 3. Elsewhere across Georgia, at Atlanta it was sunny and 84, wind northwest at 7. At Cartersville, it was sunny and 84, wind calm. At Lawrenceville, it was sunny and 84, wind variable at 6. At Macon, it was sunny and 88, wind north at 8. At Rome, it was sunny and 83, wind south at 6. At Augusta, it was sunny and 85, wind calm. At Savannah, it was sunny and 86, wind west at 6. Elsewhere across the region, at Chattanooga, it was sunny and 84, wind south at 5. At Asheville, it was sunny and 80, wind variable at 5. At Greenville-Spartanburg, it was sunny and 84, wind variable at 3. Here is the hazardous weather outlook. This hazardous weather outlook is for North and Central Georgia. For this afternoon and tonight, no hazardous weather is expected at this time. And now the extended outlook for the period Wednesday through Monday, no hazardous weather is expected at this time. Spotter information statement, spotter activation will not be needed through tonight. Here is the official forecast from your National Weather Service for the Athens listening area. This afternoon, sunny. Highs in the upper 80s. West winds 5 to 10 miles an hour. Tonight, clear. Patchy dense fog after midnight. Lows around 60. Light west winds. Wednesday, patchy dense fog in the morning. Sunny. Highs in the upper 80s. West winds 5 to 10 miles an hour. Wednesday night, clear. Lows in the lower 60s. Light west winds. And now the extended forecast. Thursday and Thursday night, clear. Highs in the upper 80s. Lows in the lower 60s. Friday and Friday night, mostly clear. Highs in the mid 80s. Lows in the upper 40s. Saturday through Sunday night, clear. Highs in the mid 60s. Lows in the upper 40s. Monday and Monday night, partly cloudy. Highs around 70. Lows in the lower 50s. 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The current time is 2:39 p.m. Eastern Daylight Time. Here are the 2 p.m. weather observations from around the area. At Athens, it was sunny, the temperature was 84 degrees, dew point 59 degrees, relative humidity 42%, wind variable at 3 miles an hour, pressure was 30.12 inches and falling. At Gainesville, it was sunny and 84, wind west at 8. At Winder, it was sunny and 82, wind north at 3. At Greensboro, it was clear and 86, wind variable at 5. At Jefferson, it was sunny and 83, wind north at 3. At Albertton, it was sunny and 83, wind southeast at 6.
At Canyon, it was sunny and 85, wind south at 5. At Clemson, it was sunny and 81, wind variable at 3. Elsewhere across Georgia, at Atlanta it was sunny and 84, wind northwest at 7. At Cartersville, it was sunny and 84, wind calm. At Lawrenceville, it was sunny and 84, wind variable at 6. At Macon, it was sunny and 88, wind north at 8. At Rome, it was sunny and 83, wind south at 6. At Augusta, it was sunny and 85, wind calm. At Savannah, it was sunny and 86, wind west at 6. Elsewhere across the region, at Chattanooga, it was sunny and 84, wind south at 5. At Asheville, it was sunny and 80, wind variable at 5. At Greenville-Spartanburg, it was sunny and 84, wind variable at 3. 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You can also like your Peachtree City National Weather Service on Facebook or follow NWS Atlanta on Twitter. Here is the hazardous weather outlook. This hazardous weather outlook is for North and Central Georgia. For this afternoon and tonight, no hazardous weather is expected at this time. And now the extended outlook for the period Wednesday through Monday, no hazardous weather is expected at this time. Spotter information statement, spotter activation will not be needed through tonight. Here is the official forecast from your National Weather Service for the Athens listening area. This afternoon, sunny. Highs in the upper 80s. West winds 5 to 10 miles an hour. Tonight, clear. Patchy dense fog after midnight. Lows around 60. Light west winds. Wednesday, patchy dense fog in the morning. Sunny. Highs in the upper 80s. West winds 5 to 10 miles an hour. Wednesday night, clear. Lows in the lower 60s. Light west winds. And now the extended forecast. Thursday and Thursday night, clear. Highs in the upper 80s. Lows in the lower 60s. Friday and Friday night, mostly clear. Highs in the mid-80s. Lows in the upper 40s. Saturday through Sunday night, clear. Highs in the mid-60s. Lows in the upper 40s. Monday and Monday night, partly cloudy. Highs around 70. Lows in the lower 50s. For more detailed weather, water, and climate information, please visit our website at weather.gov/Atlanta. The current time is 2:44 p.m. Eastern Daylight Time. Here are the 2 p.m. weather observations from around the area. At Athens, it was sunny, the temperature was 84 degrees, dew point 59 degrees, relative humidity 42%, wind variable at 3 miles an hour, pressure was 30.12 inches and falling. At Gainesville, it was sunny and 84, wind west at 8. At Winder, it was sunny and 82, wind north at 3. At Greensboro, it was clear and 86, wind variable at 5. At Jefferson, it was sunny and 83, wind north at 3. At Elberton, it was sunny and 83, wind southeast at 6. At Canyon, it was sunny and 85, wind south at 5. At Clemson, it was sunny and 81, wind variable at 3. Elsewhere across Georgia, at Atlanta it was sunny and 84, wind northwest at 7. At Cartersville, it was sunny and 84, wind calm.
At Lawrenceville, it was

20 and 84, wind variable at 6. At Macon, it was sunny and 88, wind north at 8. At Rome, it was sunny and 83, wind south at 6. At Augusta, it was sunny and 85, wind calm. At Savannah, it was sunny and 86, wind west at 6. Elsewhere across the region, at Chattanooga, it was sunny and 84, wind south at 5. At Asheville, it was sunny and 80, wind variable at 5. At Greenville-Spartanburg, it was sunny and 84, wind variable at 3. Here is the hazardous weather outlook. This hazardous weather outlook is for North and Central Georgia. For this afternoon and tonight, no hazardous weather is expected at this time. And now the extended outlook for the period Wednesday through Monday, no hazardous weather is expected at this time. Spotter information statement, spotter activation will not be needed through tonight. Here is the official forecast from your National Weather Service for the Athens listening area. This afternoon, sunny. Highs in the upper 80s. West winds 5 to 10 miles an hour. Tonight, clear. Patchy dense fog after midnight. Lows around 60. Light west winds. Wednesday, patchy dense fog in the morning. Sunny. Highs in the upper 80s. West winds 5 to 10 miles an hour. Wednesday night, clear. Lows in the lower 60s. Light west winds. And now the extended forecast. Thursday and Thursday night, clear. Highs in the upper 80s. Lows in the lower 60s. Friday and Friday night, mostly clear. Highs in the mid 80s. Lows in the upper 40s. Saturday through Sunday night, clear. Highs in the mid 60s. Lows in the upper 40s. Monday and Monday night, partly cloudy. Highs around 70. Lows in the lower 50s. For more detailed weather, water, and climate information, please visit our website at weather.gov/Atlanta. The current time is 2:47 p.m. Eastern Daylight Time. Here are the 2 p.m. weather observations from around the area. At Athens, it was sunny, the temperature was 84 degrees, dew point 59 degrees, relative humidity 42%, wind variable at 3 miles an hour, pressure was 30.12 inches and falling. At Gainesville, it was sunny and 84, wind west at 8. At Winder, it was sunny and 82, wind north at 3. At Greensboro, it was clear and 86, wind variable at 5. At Jefferson, it was sunny and 83, wind north at 3. At Albertton, it was sunny and 83, wind southeast at 6. At Canyon, it was sunny and 85, wind south at 5. At Clemson, it was sunny and 81, wind variable at 3. Elsewhere across Georgia, at Atlanta it was sunny and 84, wind northwest at 7. At Cartersville, it was sunny and 84, wind calm. At Lawrenceville, it was sunny and 84, wind variable at 6. At Macon, it was sunny and 88, wind north at 8. At Rome, it was sunny and 83, wind south at 6. At Augusta, it was sunny and 85, wind calm. At Savannah, it was sunny and 86, wind west at 6. Elsewhere across the region, at Chattanooga, it was sunny and 84, wind south at 5. At Asheville, it was sunny and 80, wind variable at 5. At Greenville-Spartanburg, it was sunny and 84, wind variable at 3. Here is the hazardous weather outlook. This hazardous weather outlook is for North and Central Georgia. For this afternoon and tonight, no hazardous weather is expected at this time. And now the extended outlook for the period Wednesday through Monday, no hazardous weather is expected at this time. Spotter information statement, spotter activation will not be needed through tonight. Here is the official forecast from your National Weather Service for the Athens listening area.

area. This afternoon, sunny. Highs in the upper 80s. West winds 5 to 10 miles an hour. Tonight, clear. Patchy dense fog after midnight. Lows around 60. Light west winds. Wednesday, patchy dense fog in the morning. Sunny. Highs in the upper 80s. West winds 5 to 10 miles an hour. Wednesday night, clear. Lows in the lower 60s. Light west winds. And now the extended forecast. Thursday and Thursday night, clear. Highs in the upper 80s. Lows in the lower 60s. Friday and Friday night, mostly clear. Highs in the mid 80s. Lows in the upper 40s. Saturday through Sunday night, clear. Highs in the mid 60s. Lows in the upper 40s. Monday and Monday night, partly cloudy. Highs around 70. Lows in the lower 50s. For more detailed weather, water, and climate information, please visit our website at weather.gov/Atlanta. The current time is 2:51 p.m. Eastern Daylight Time. Here are the 2 p.m. weather observations from around the area. At Athens, it was sunny, the temperature was 84 degrees, dew point 59 degrees, relative humidity 42%, wind variable at 3 miles an hour, pressure was 30.12 inches and falling. At Gainesville, it was sunny and 84, wind west at 8. At Winder, it was sunny and 82, wind north at 3. At Greensboro, it was clear and 86, wind variable at 5. At Jefferson, it was sunny and 83, wind north at 3. At Albertton, it was sunny and 83, wind southeast at 6. At Canyon, it was sunny and 85, wind south at 5. At Clemson, it was sunny and 81, wind variable at 3. Elsewhere across Georgia, at Atlanta it was sunny and 84, wind northwest at 7. At Cartersville, it was sunny and 84, wind calm. At Lawrenceville, it was sunny and 84, wind variable at 6. At Macon, it was sunny and 88, wind north at 8. At Rome, it was sunny and 83, wind south at 6. At Augusta, it was sunny and 85, wind calm. At Savannah, it was sunny and 86, wind west at 6. Elsewhere across the region, at Chattanooga, it was sunny and 84, wind south at 5. At Asheville, it was sunny and 80, wind variable at 5. At Greenville-Spartanburg, it was sunny and 84, wind variable at 3. Here is the hazardous weather outlook. This hazardous weather outlook is for North and Central Georgia. For this afternoon and tonight, no hazardous weather is expected at this time. And now the extended outlook for the period Wednesday through Monday, no hazardous weather is expected at this time. Spotter information statement, spotter activation will not be needed through tonight. Here is the official forecast from your National Weather Service for the Athens listening area. This afternoon, sunny. Highs in the upper 80s. West winds 5 to 10 miles an hour. Tonight, clear. Patchy dense fog after midnight. Lows around 60. Light west winds. Wednesday, patchy dense fog in the morning. Sunny. Highs in the upper 80s. West winds 5 to 10 miles an hour. Wednesday night, clear. Lows in the lower 60s. Light west winds. And now the extended forecast. Thursday and Thursday night, clear. Highs in the upper 80s. Lows in the lower 60s. Friday and Friday night, mostly clear. Highs in the mid 80s. Lows in the upper 40s. Saturday through Sunday night, clear. Highs in the mid-60s. Lows in the upper 40s. Monday and Monday night, partly cloudy. Highs around 70. Lows in the lower 50s. For more details,

detailed weather, water, and climate information, please visit our website at weather.gov/Atlanta. The current time is 2:55 p.m. Eastern Daylight Time. Here are the 2 p.m. weather observations from around the area. At Athens, it was sunny, the temperature was 84 degrees, dew point 59 degrees, relative humidity 42%, wind variable at 3 miles an hour, pressure was 30.12 inches and falling. At Gainesville, it was sunny and 84, wind west at 8. At Winder, it was sunny and 82, wind north at 3. At Greensboro, it was clear and 86, wind variable at 5. At Jefferson, it was sunny and 83, wind north at 3. At Albertton, it was sunny and 83, wind southeast at 6. At Canyon, it was sunny and 85, wind south at 5. At Clemson, it was sunny and 81, wind variable at 3. Elsewhere across Georgia, at Atlanta it was sunny and 84, wind northwest at 7. At Cartersville, it was sunny and 84, wind calm. At Lawrenceville, it was sunny and 84, wind variable at 6. At Macon, it was sunny and 88, wind north at 8. At Rome, it was sunny and 83, wind south at 6. At Augusta, it was sunny and 85, wind calm. At Savannah, it was sunny and 86, wind west at 6. Elsewhere across the region, at Chattanooga, it was sunny and 84, wind south at 5. At Asheville, it was sunny and 80, wind variable at 5. At Greenville-Spartanburg, it was sunny and 84, wind variable at 3. Here is the hazardous weather outlook. This hazardous weather outlook is for North and Central Georgia. For this afternoon and tonight, no hazardous weather is expected at this time. And now the extended outlook for the period Wednesday through Monday, no hazardous weather is expected at this time. Spotter information statement, spotter activation will not be needed through tonight. Here is the official forecast from your National Weather Service for the Athens listening area. This afternoon, sunny. Highs in the upper 80s. West winds 5 to 10 miles an hour. Tonight, clear. Patchy dense fog after midnight. Lows around 60. Light west winds. Wednesday, patchy dense fog in the morning. Sunny. Highs in the upper 80s. West winds 5 to 10 miles an hour. Wednesday night, clear. Lows in the lower 60s. Light west winds. And now the extended forecast. Thursday and Thursday night, clear. Highs in the upper 80s. Lows in the lower 60s. Friday and Friday night, mostly clear. Highs in the mid 80s. Lows in the upper 40s. Saturday through Sunday night, clear. Highs in the mid 60s. Lows in the upper 40s. Monday and Monday night, partly cloudy. Highs around 70. Lows in the lower 50s. For more detailed weather, water, and climate information, please visit our website at weather.gov/Atlanta. The current time is 2:59 p.m. Eastern Daylight Time. Here are the 2 p.m. weather observations from around the area. At Athens, it was sunny, the temperature was 84 degrees, dew point 59 degrees, relative humidity 42%, wind variable at 3 miles an hour, pressure was 30.12 inches and falling. At Gainesville, it was sunny and 84, wind west at 8. At Winder, it was sunny and 82, wind north at 3. At Greensboro, it was clear and 86, wind variable at 5. At Jefferson, it was sunny and 83, wind north at 3. At Albertton, it was sunny and 83, wind southeast at 6. At Canyon, it was sunny and 85, wind south at 5. At Clemson, it was sunny and 81, wind variable at 3. Elsewhere across Georgia, at Atlanta it was sunny and

4, wind northwest at 7. At Cartersville, it was sunny and 84, wind calm. At Lawrenceville, it was sunny and 84, wind variable at 6. At Macon, it was sunny and 88, wind north at 8. At Rome, it was sunny and 83, wind south at 6. At Augusta, it was sunny and 85, wind calm. At Savannah, it was sunny and 86, wind west at 6. Elsewhere across the region, at Chattanooga, it was sunny and 84, wind south at 5. At Asheville, it was sunny and 80, wind variable at 5. At Greenville-Spartanburg, it was sunny and 84, wind variable at 3. Here is the hazardous weather outlook. This hazardous weather outlook is for North and Central Georgia. For this afternoon and tonight, no hazardous weather is expected at this time. And now the extended outlook for the period Wednesday through Monday, no hazardous weather is expected at this time. Spotter information statement, spotter activation will not be needed through tonight. Here is the official forecast from your National Weather Service for the Athens listening area. This afternoon, sunny. Highs in the upper 80s. West winds 5 to 10 miles an hour. Tonight, clear. Patchy dense fog after midnight. Lows around 60. Light west winds. Wednesday, patchy dense fog in the morning. Sunny. Highs in the upper 80s. West winds 5 to 10 miles an hour. Wednesday night, clear. Lows in the lower 60s. Light west winds. And now the extended forecast. Thursday and Thursday night, clear. Highs in the upper 80s. Lows in the lower 60s. Friday and Friday night, mostly clear. Highs in the mid 80s. Lows in the upper 40s. Saturday through Sunday night, clear. Highs in the mid 60s. Lows in the upper 40s. Monday and Monday night, partly cloudy. Highs around 70. Lows in the lower 50s. For more detailed weather, water, and climate information, please visit our website at weather.gov/Atlanta. The current time is 3:03 p.m. Eastern Daylight Time. Here are the 2 p.m. weather observations from around the area. At Athens, it was sunny, the temperature was 84 degrees, dew point 59 degrees, relative humidity 42%, wind variable at 3 miles an hour, pressure was 30.12 inches and falling. At Gainesville, it was sunny and 84, wind west at 8. At Winder, it was sunny and 82, wind north at 3. At Greensboro, it was clear and 86, wind variable at 5. At Jefferson, it was sunny and 83, wind north at 3. At Albertton, it was sunny and 83, wind southeast at 6. At Canyon, it was sunny and 85, wind south at 5. At Clemson, it was sunny and 81, wind variable at 3. Elsewhere across Georgia, at Atlanta it was sunny and 84, wind northwest at 7. At Cartersville, it was sunny and 84, wind calm. At Lawrenceville, it was sunny and 84, wind variable at 6. At Macon, it was sunny and 88, wind north at 8. At Rome, it was sunny and 83, wind south at 6. At Augusta, it was sunny and 85, wind calm. At Savannah, it was sunny and 86, wind west at 6. Elsewhere across the region, at Chattanooga, it was sunny and 84, wind south at 5. At Asheville, it was sunny and 80, wind variable at 5. At Greenville-Spartanburg, it was sunny and 84, wind variable at 3. Here are the 3 p.m. weather observations from around the area. At Athens, it was sunny, the temperature was 85 degrees, dew point 59 degrees, relative humidity 41%, wind variable at 3 miles an hour, pressure was 30.09 inches and falling. At Gainesville, it was sunny and 80.

24th, wind calm. At Winder, it was sunny and 86, wind west at 5. At Greensboro, it was clear and 88, wind variable at 3. At Jefferson, it was sunny and 85, wind southwest at 5. At Albertton, it was sunny and 84, wind calm. At Canyon, it was sunny and 87, wind calm. At Clemson, it was sunny and 83, wind variable at 5. Elsewhere across Georgia, at Atlanta it was sunny and 85, wind northwest at 7. At Cartersville, it was sunny and 86, wind calm. At Lawrenceville, it was sunny and 85, wind calm. At Macon, it was sunny and 89, wind variable at 5. At Rome, it was sunny and 86, wind south at 6. At Augusta, it was sunny and 86, wind calm. At Savannah, it was sunny and 88, wind northeast at 9. Elsewhere across the region, at Chattanooga, it was sunny and 87, wind variable at 6. At Asheville, it was sunny and 81, wind north at 7. At Greenville-Spartanburg, it was sunny and 84, wind variable at 3. Here is the hazardous weather outlook. This hazardous weather outlook is for North and Central Georgia. For this afternoon and tonight, no hazardous weather is expected at this time. And now the extended outlook for the period Wednesday through Monday, no hazardous weather is expected at this time. Spotter information statement, spotter activation will not be needed through tonight. Here is the official forecast from your National Weather Service for the Athens listening area. This afternoon, sunny. Highs in the upper 80s. West winds 5 to 10 miles an hour. Tonight, clear. Patchy dense fog after midnight. Lows around 60. Light west winds. Wednesday, patchy dense fog in the morning. Sunny. Highs in the upper 80s. West winds 5 to 10 miles an hour. Wednesday night, clear. Lows in the lower 60s. Light west winds. And now the extended forecast. Thursday and Thursday night, clear. Highs in the upper 80s. Lows in the lower 60s. Friday and Friday night, mostly clear. Highs in the mid-80s. Lows in the upper 40s. Saturday through Sunday night, clear. Highs in the mid-60s. Lows in the upper 40s. Monday and Monday night, partly cloudy. Highs around 70. Lows in the lower 50s. For more detailed weather, water, and climate information, please visit our website at weather.gov/Atlanta. The current time is 3:08 p.m. Eastern Daylight Time. Here are the 3 p.m. weather observations from around the area. At Athens, it was sunny, the temperature was 85 degrees, dew point 59 degrees, relative humidity 41%, wind variable at 3 miles an hour, pressure was 30.09 inches and falling. At Gainesville, it was sunny and 84, wind calm. At Winder, it was sunny and 86, wind west at 5. At Greensboro, it was clear and 88, wind variable at 3. At Jefferson, it was sunny and 85, wind southwest at 5. At Albertton, it was sunny and 84, wind calm. At Canyon, it was sunny and 87, wind calm. At Clemson, it was sunny and 83, wind variable at 5. Elsewhere across Georgia, at Atlanta it was sunny and 85, wind northwest at 7. At Cartersville, it was sunny and 86, wind calm. At Lawrenceville, it was sunny and 85, wind calm. At Macon, it was sunny and 89, wind variable at 5. At Rome, it was sunny and 86, wind south at 6. At Augusta, it was sunny and 86, wind calm. At Savannah, it was sunny and 88, wind northeast at 9. Elsewhere across the region, at Chattanooga, it was sunny and 87, wind

This afternoon, sunny. Highs in the upper 80s. West winds 5 to 10 miles an hour. Tonight, clear. Patchy dense fog after midnight. Lows around 60. Light west winds. Wednesday, patchy dense fog in the morning. Sunny. Highs in the upper 80s. West winds 5 to 10 miles an hour. Wednesday night, clear. Lows in the lower 60s. Light west winds. And now the extended forecast. Thursday and Thursday night, clear. Highs in the upper 80s. Lows in the lower 60s. Friday and Friday night, mostly clear. Highs in the mid 80s. Lows in the upper 40s. Saturday through Sunday night, clear. Highs in the mid 60s. Lows in the upper 40s. Monday and Monday night, partly cloudy. Highs around 70. Lows in the lower 50s. For more detailed weather, water, and climate information, please visit our website at weather.gov/Atlanta. The current time is 3:12 p.m. Eastern Daylight Time. Here are the 3 p.m. weather observations from around the area. At Athens, it was sunny, the temperature was 85 degrees, dew point 59 degrees, relative humidity 41%, wind variable at 3 miles an hour, pressure was 30.09 inches and falling. At Gainesville, it was sunny and 84, wind calm. At Winder, it was sunny and 86, wind west at 5. At Greensboro, it was clear and 88, wind variable at 3. At Jefferson, it was sunny and 85, wind southwest at 5. At Albertton, it was sunny and 84, wind calm. At Canyon, it was sunny and 87, wind calm. At Clemson, it was sunny and 83, wind variable at 5. Elsewhere across Georgia, at Atlanta it was sunny and 85, wind northwest at 7. At Cartersville, it was sunny and 86, wind calm. At Lawrenceville, it was sunny and 85, wind calm. At Macon, it was sunny and 89, wind variable at 5. At Rome, it was sunny and 86, wind south at 6. At Augusta, it was sunny and 86, wind calm. At Savannah, it was sunny and 88, wind northeast at 9. Elsewhere across the region, at Chattanooga, it was sunny and 87, wind variable at 6. At Asheville, it was sunny and 81, wind north at 7. At Greenville-Spartanburg, it was sunny and 84, wind variable at 3. Here is the hazardous weather outlook. This hazardous weather outlook is for North and Central Georgia. For this afternoon and tonight, no hazardous weather is expected at this time. And now the extended outlook for the period Wednesday through Monday, no hazardous weather is expected at this time. Spotter information statement, spotter activation will not be needed through tonight. Here is the official forecast from your National Weather Service for the Athens listening area. This afternoon, sunny. Highs in the upper 80s. West winds 5 to 10 miles an hour. Tonight, clear. Patchy dense fog after midnight. Lows around 60. Light west winds. Wednesday, patchy dense fog in the morning. Sunny. Highs in the upper 80s. West winds 5 to 10 miles an hour. Wednesday night, clear. Lows in the lower 60s. Light west winds. And now the extended forecast. Thursday and Thursday night, clear. Highs in the upper 80s. Lows in the lower 60s. Friday and Friday night, mostly clear. Highs in the mid 80s. Lows in the upper 40s. Saturday through Sunday night, clear. Highs in the mid 60s. Lows in the upper 40s. Monday and Monday night, partly cloudy. Highs around 70. Lows in the lower 50s. For more detailed weather, water, and climate

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The current time is 3:16 p.m. Eastern Daylight Time. Here are the 3 p.m. weather observations from around the area. At Athens, it was sunny, the temperature was 85 degrees, dew point 59 degrees, relative humidity 41%, wind variable at 3 miles an hour, pressure was 30.09 inches and falling. At Gainesville, it was sunny and 84, wind calm. At Winder, it was sunny and 86, wind west at 5. At Greensboro, it was clear and 88, wind variable at 3. At Jefferson, it was sunny and 85, wind southwest at 5. At Albertton, it was sunny and 84, wind calm. At Canyon, it was sunny and 87, wind calm. At Clemson, it was sunny and 83, wind variable at 5. Elsewhere across Georgia, at Atlanta it was sunny and 85, wind northwest at 7. At Cartersville, it was sunny and 86, wind calm. At Lawrenceville, it was sunny and 85, wind calm. At Macon, it was sunny and 89, wind variable at 5. At Rome, it was sunny and 86, wind south at 6. At Augusta, it was sunny and 86, wind calm. At Savannah, it was sunny and 88, wind northeast at 9. Elsewhere across the region, at Chattanooga, it was sunny and 87, wind variable at 6. At Asheville, it was sunny and 81, wind north at 7. At Greenville-Spartanburg, it was sunny and 84, wind variable at 3. Here is the hazardous weather outlook. This hazardous weather outlook is for North and Central Georgia. For this afternoon and tonight, no hazardous weather is expected at this time. And now the extended outlook for the period Wednesday through Monday, no hazardous weather is expected at this time. Spotter information statement, spotter activation will not be needed through tonight. Here is the official forecast from your National Weather Service for the Athens listening area. This afternoon, sunny. Highs in the upper 80s. West winds 5 to 10 miles an hour. Tonight, clear. Patchy dense fog after midnight. Lows around 60. Light west winds. Wednesday, patchy dense fog in the morning. Sunny. Highs in the upper 80s. West winds 5 to 10 miles an hour. Wednesday night, clear. Lows in the lower 60s. Light west winds. And now the extended forecast. Thursday and Thursday night, clear. Highs in the upper 80s. Lows in the lower 60s. Friday and Friday night, mostly clear. Highs in the mid 80s. Lows in the upper 40s. Saturday through Sunday night, clear. Highs in the mid-60s. Lows in the upper 40s. Monday and Monday night, partly cloudy. Highs around 70. Lows in the lower 50s. For more detailed weather, water, and climate information, please visit our website at weather.gov/Atlanta. The current time is 3:20 p.m. Eastern Daylight Time. Here are the 3 p.m. weather observations from around the area. At Athens, it was sunny, the temperature was 85 degrees, dew point 59 degrees, relative humidity 41%, wind variable at 3 miles an hour, pressure was 30.09 inches and falling. At Gainesville, it was sunny and 84, wind calm. At Winder, it was sunny and 86, wind west at 5. At Greensboro, it was clear and 88, wind variable at 3. At Jefferson, it was sunny and 85, wind southwest at 5. At Albertton, it was sunny and 84, wind calm. At Canyon, it was sunny and 87, wind calm. At Clemson, it was sunny and 83, wind variable at 5. Elsewhere across Georgia, at Atlanta it was sunny and 85, wind northwest at 7.

Cartersville, it was sunny and 86, wind calm. At Lawrenceville, it was sunny and 85, wind calm. At Macon, it was sunny and 89, wind variable at 5. At Rome, it was sunny and 86, wind south at 6. At Augusta, it was sunny and 86, wind calm. At Savannah, it was sunny and 88, wind northeast at 9. Elsewhere across the region, at Chattanooga, it was sunny and 87, wind variable at 6. At Asheville, it was sunny and 81, wind north at 7. At Greenville-Spartanburg, it was sunny and 84, wind variable at 3. Here is the hazardous weather outlook. This hazardous weather outlook is for North and Central Georgia. For this afternoon and tonight, no hazardous weather is expected at this time. And now the extended outlook for the period Wednesday through Monday, no hazardous weather is expected at this time. Spotter information statement, spotter activation will not be needed through tonight. Here is the official forecast from your National Weather Service for the Athens listening area. This afternoon, sunny. Highs in the upper 80s. West winds 5 to 10 miles an hour. Tonight, clear. Patchy dense fog after midnight. Lows around 60. Light west winds. Wednesday, patchy dense fog in the morning. Sunny. Highs in the upper 80s. West winds 5 to 10 miles an hour. Wednesday night, clear. Lows in the lower 60s. Light west winds. And now the extended forecast. Thursday and Thursday night, clear. Highs in the upper 80s. Lows in the lower 60s. Friday and Friday night, mostly clear. Highs in the mid 80s. Lows in the upper 40s. Saturday through Sunday night, clear. Highs in the mid 60s. Lows in the upper 40s. Monday and Monday night, partly cloudy. Highs around 70. Lows in the lower 50s. 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The current time is 3:23 p.m. Eastern Daylight Time. Here are the 3 p.m. weather observations from around the area. At Athens, it was sunny, the temperature was 85 degrees, dew point 59 degrees, relative humidity 41%, wind variable at 3 miles an hour, pressure was 30.09 inches and falling. At Gainesville, it was sunny and 84, wind calm. At Winder, it was sunny and 86, wind west at 5. At Greensboro, it was clear and 88, wind variable at 3. At Jefferson, it was sunny and 85, wind southwest at 5. At Albertton, it was sunny and 84, wind calm. At Canyon, it was sunny and 87, wind calm. At Clemson, it was sunny and 83, wind variable at 5. Elsewhere across Georgia, at Atlanta it was sunny and 85, wind northwest at 7. At Cartersville, it was sunny and 86, wind calm. At Lawrenceville, it was sunny and 85, wind calm. At Macon, it was sunny and 89, wind variable at 5. At Rome, it was sunny and 86, wind south at 6. At Augusta, it was sunny and 86, wind calm. At Savannah, it was sunny and 88, wind northeast at 9. Elsewhere across the region, at Chattanooga, it was sunny and 87, wind variable at 6. At Asheville, it was sunny and 81, wind north at 7. At Greenville-Spartanburg, it was sunny and 84, wind variable at 3. Here is the hazardous weather outlook. This hazardous weather outlook is for North and Central Georgia. For this afternoon and tonight, no hazardous weather is expected at this time. And now the extended outlook for the period Wednesday through Monday, no hazardous weather is expected at this time. Spotter information statement, spotter activation will not be needed through tonight.

Here is the official forecast from your National Weather Service for the Athens listening area. This afternoon, sunny. Highs in the upper 80s. West winds 5 to 10 miles an hour. Tonight, clear. Patchy dense fog after midnight. Lows around 60. Light west winds. Wednesday, patchy dense fog in the morning. Sunny. Highs in the upper 80s. West winds 5 to 10 miles an hour. Wednesday night, clear. Lows in the lower 60s. Light west winds. And now the extended forecast. Thursday and Thursday night, clear. Highs in the upper 80s. Lows in the lower 60s. Friday and Friday night, mostly clear. Highs in the mid 80s. Lows in the upper 40s. Saturday through Sunday night, clear. Highs in the mid 60s. Lows in the upper 40s. Monday and Monday night, partly cloudy. Highs around 70. Lows in the lower 50s. 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The current time is 3:27 p.m. Eastern Daylight Time. Here are the 3 p.m. weather observations from around the area. At Athens, it was sunny, the temperature was 85 degrees, dew point 59 degrees, relative humidity 41%, wind variable at 3 miles an hour, pressure was 30.09 inches and falling. At Gainesville, it was sunny and 84, wind calm. At Winder, it was sunny and 86, wind west at 5. At Greensboro, it was clear and 88, wind variable at 3. At Jefferson, it was sunny and 85, wind southwest at 5. At Albertton, it was sunny and 84, wind calm. At Canyon, it was sunny and 87, wind calm. At Clemson, it was sunny and 83, wind variable at 5. Elsewhere across Georgia, at Atlanta it was sunny and 85, wind northwest at 7. At Cartersville, it was sunny and 86, wind calm. At Lawrenceville, it was sunny and 85, wind calm. At Macon, it was sunny and 89, wind variable at 5. At Rome, it was sunny and 86, wind south at 6. At Augusta, it was sunny and 86, wind calm. At Savannah, it was sunny and 88, wind northeast at 9. Elsewhere across the region, at Chattanooga, it was sunny and 87, wind variable at 6. At Asheville, it was sunny and 81, wind north at 7. At Greenville-Spartanburg, it was sunny and 84, wind variable at 3. Here is the hazardous weather outlook. This hazardous weather outlook is for North and Central Georgia. For this afternoon and tonight, no hazardous weather is expected at this time. And now the extended outlook for the period Wednesday through Monday, no hazardous weather is expected at this time. Spotter information statement, spotter activation will not be needed through tonight. Here is the official forecast from your National Weather Service for the Athens listening area. This afternoon, sunny. Highs in the upper 80s. West winds 5 to 10 miles an hour. Tonight, clear. Patchy dense fog after midnight. Lows around 60. Light west winds. Wednesday, patchy dense fog in the morning. Sunny. Highs in the upper 80s. West winds 5 to 10 miles an hour. Wednesday night, clear. Lows in the lower 60s. Light west winds. And now the extended forecast. Thursday and Thursday night, clear. Highs in the upper 80s. Lows in the lower 60s. Friday and Friday night, mostly clear. Highs in the mid 80s. Lows in the upper 40s. Saturday through Sunday night, clear. Highs in the mid 60s. Lows in the upper 40s. Monday and Monday night, partly cloudy.
highs around 70, lows in the lower 50s. 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The current time is 3:31 p.m. Eastern Daylight Time. Here are the 3 p.m. weather observations from around the area. At Athens, it was sunny, the temperature was 85 degrees, dew point 59 degrees, relative humidity 41%, wind variable at 3 miles an hour, pressure was 30.09 inches and falling. At Gainesville, it was sunny and 84, wind calm. At Winder, it was sunny and 86, wind west at 5. At Greensboro, it was clear and 88, wind variable at 3. At Jefferson, it was sunny and 85, wind southwest at 5. At Albertton, it was sunny and 84, wind calm. At Canyon, it was sunny and 87, wind calm. At Clemson, it was sunny and 83, wind variable at 5. Elsewhere across Georgia, at Atlanta it was sunny and 85, wind northwest at 7. At Cartersville, it was sunny and 86, wind calm. At Lawrenceville, it was sunny and 85, wind calm. At Macon, it was sunny and 89, wind variable at 5. At Rome, it was sunny and 86, wind south at 6. At Augusta, it was sunny and 86, wind calm. At Savannah, it was sunny and 88, wind northeast at 9. Elsewhere across the region, at Chattanooga, it was sunny and 87, wind variable at 6. At Asheville, it was sunny and 81, wind north at 7. At Greenville-Spartanburg, it was sunny and 84, wind variable at 3. Here, 81, wind north at 7. At Greenville-Spartanburg, it was sunny and 84, wind variable at 3. Here is the hazardous weather outlook. This hazardous weather outlook is for North and Central Georgia. For this afternoon and tonight, no hazardous weather is expected at this time. And now the extended outlook for the period Wednesday through Monday, no hazardous weather is expected at this time. Spotter information statement, spotter activation will not be needed through tonight. Here is the official forecast from your National Weather Service for the Athens listening area. This afternoon, sunny. Highs in the upper 80s. West winds 5 to 10 miles an hour. Tonight, clear. Patchy dense fog after midnight. Lows around 60. Light west winds. Wednesday, patchy dense fog in the morning. Sunny. Highs in the upper 80s. West winds 5 to 10 miles an hour. Wednesday night, clear. Lows in the lower 60s. Light west winds. And now the extended forecast. Thursday and Thursday night, clear. Highs in the upper 80s. Lows in the lower 60s. Friday and Friday night, mostly clear. Highs in the mid-80s. Lows in the upper 40s. Saturday through Sunday night, clear. Highs in the mid-60s. Lows in the upper 40s. Monday and Monday night, partly cloudy. Highs around 70. Lows in the lower 50s. For more detailed weather, water, and climate information, please visit our website at weather.gov/Atlanta. The current time is 3:35 p.m. Eastern Daylight Time. Here are the 3 p.m. weather observations from around the area. At Athens, it was sunny, the temperature was 85 degrees, dew point 59 degrees, relative humidity 41%, wind variable at 3 miles an hour, pressure was 30.09 inches and falling. At Gainesville, it was sunny and 84, wind calm. At Winder, it was sunny and 86, wind west at 5. At Greensboro, it was clear and 88, wind variable at 3. At Jefferson, it was sunny and 85, wind southwest at 5. At Albertton,
It was sunny and 84, wind calm.

At Canyon, it was sunny and 87, wind calm. At Clemson, it was sunny and 83, wind variable at 5. Elsewhere across Georgia, at Atlanta it was sunny and 85, wind northwest at 7. At Cartersville, it was sunny and 86, wind calm. At Lawrenceville, it was sunny and 85, wind calm. At Macon, it was sunny and 89, wind variable at 5. At Rome, it was sunny and 86, wind south at 6. At Augusta, it was sunny and 86, wind calm. At Savannah, it was sunny and 88, wind northeast at 9. Elsewhere across the region, at Chattanooga, it was sunny and 87, wind variable at 6. At Asheville, it was sunny and 81, wind north at 7. At Greenville-Spartanburg, it was sunny and 84, wind variable at 3. Here is the hazardous weather outlook. This hazardous weather outlook is for North and Central Georgia. For this afternoon and tonight, no hazardous weather is expected at this time. And now the extended outlook for the period Wednesday through Monday, no hazardous weather is expected at this time. Spotter information statement, spotter activation will not be needed through tonight. Here is the official forecast from your National Weather Service for the Athens listening area. This afternoon, sunny. Highs in the upper 80s. West winds 5 to 10 miles an hour. Tonight, clear. Patchy dense fog after midnight. Lows around 60. Light west winds. Wednesday, patchy dense fog in the morning. Sunny. Highs in the upper 80s. West winds 5 to 10 miles an hour. Wednesday night, clear. Lows in the lower 60s. Light west winds. And now the extended forecast. Thursday and Thursday night, clear. Highs in the upper 80s. Lows in the lower 60s. Friday and Friday night, mostly clear. Highs in the mid-80s. Lows in the upper 40s. Saturday through Sunday night, clear. Highs in the mid-60s. Lows in the upper 40s. Monday and Monday night, partly cloudy. Highs around 70. Lows in the lower 50s. For more detailed weather, water, and climate information, please visit our website at weather.gov/Atlanta. The current time is 3:38 p.m. Eastern Daylight Time. Here are the 3 p.m. weather observations from around the area. At Athens, it was sunny, the temperature was 85 degrees, dew point 59 degrees, relative humidity 41%, wind variable at 3 miles an hour, pressure was 30.09 inches and falling. At Gainesville, it was sunny and 84, wind calm. At Winder, it was sunny and 86, wind west at 5. At Greensboro, it was clear and 88, wind variable at 3. At Jefferson, it was sunny and 85, wind southwest at 5. At Elberton, it was sunny and 84, wind calm. At Canyon, it was sunny and 87, wind calm. At Clemson, it was sunny and 83, wind variable at 5. Elsewhere across Georgia, at Atlanta it was sunny and 85, wind northwest at 7. At Cartersville, it was sunny and 86, wind calm. At Lawrenceville, it was sunny and 85, wind calm. At Macon, it was sunny and 89, wind variable at 5. At Rome, it was sunny and 86, wind south at 6. At Augusta, it was sunny and 86, wind calm. At Savannah, it was sunny and 88, wind northeast at 9. Elsewhere across the region, at Chattanooga, it was sunny and 87, wind variable at 6. At Asheville, it was sunny and 81, wind north at 7. At Greenville-Spartanburg, it was sunny and 84, wind variable at 3. 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
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You can also like your Peachtree City National Weather Service on Facebook or follow NWS Atlanta on Twitter. Here is the hazardous weather outlook. This hazardous weather outlook is for North and Central Georgia. For this afternoon and tonight, no hazardous weather is expected at this time. And now the extended outlook for the period Wednesday through Monday. No hazardous weather is expected at this time. Spotter information statement. Spotter activation will not be needed through tonight. Here is the official forecast from your National Weather Service for the Athens listening area. This afternoon, sunny. Highs in the upper 80s. West winds 5 to 10 miles an hour. Tonight, clear. Patchy dense fog after midnight. Lows around 60. Light west winds. Wednesday, patchy dense fog in the morning. Sunny. Highs in the upper 80s. West winds 5 to 10 miles an hour. Wednesday night, clear. Lows in the lower 60s. Light west winds. And now the extended forecast. Thursday and Thursday night, clear. Highs in the upper 80s. Lows in the lower 60s. Friday and Friday night, mostly clear. Highs in the mid 80s. Lows in the upper 40s. Saturday through Sunday night, clear. Highs in the mid 60s. Lows in the upper 40s. Monday and Monday night, partly cloudy. Highs around 70. Lows in the lower 50s. For more detailed weather, water, and climate information, please visit our website at weather.gov/Atlanta. The current time is 3:43 p.m. Eastern Daylight Time. Here are the 3 p.m. weather observations from around the area. At Athens, it was sunny, the temperature was 85 degrees, dew point 59 degrees, relative humidity 41%, wind variable at 3 miles an hour, pressure was 30.09 inches and falling. At Gainesville, it was sunny and 84, wind calm. At Winder, it was sunny and 86, wind west at 5. At Greensboro, it was clear and 88, wind variable at 3. At Jefferson, it was sunny and 85, wind southwest at 5. At Albertton, it was sunny and 84, wind calm. At Canyon, it was sunny and 87, wind calm. At Clemson, it was sunny and 83, wind variable at 5. Elsewhere across Georgia, at Atlanta it was sunny and 85, wind northwest at 7. At Cartersville, it was sunny and 86, wind calm. At Lawrenceville, it was sunny and 85, wind calm. At Macon, it was sunny and 89, wind variable at 5. At Rome, it was sunny and 86, wind south at 6. At Augusta, it was sunny and 86, wind calm. At Savannah, it was sunny and 88, wind northeast at 9. Elsewhere across the region, at Chattanooga, it was sunny and 87, wind variable at 6. At Asheville, it was sunny and 81, wind north at 7. At Greenville-Spartanburg, it was sunny and 84, wind variable at 3. Here is the hazardous weather outlook. This hazardous weather outlook is for North and Central Georgia. For this afternoon and tonight, no hazardous weather is expected at this time. And now the extended outlook for the period Wednesday through Monday. No hazardous weather is expected at this time. Spotter information statement. Spotter activation will not be needed through tonight.
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area. This afternoon, sunny. Highs in the upper 80s. West winds 5 to 10 miles an hour. Tonight, clear. Patchy dense fog after midnight. Lows around 60. Light west winds. Wednesday, patchy dense fog in the morning. Sunny. Highs in the upper 80s. West winds 5 to 10 miles an hour. Wednesday night, clear. Lows in the lower 60s. Light west winds. And now the extended forecast. Thursday and Thursday night, clear. Highs in the upper 80s. Lows in the lower 60s. Friday and Friday night, mostly clear. Highs in the mid 80s. Lows in the upper 40s. Saturday through Sunday night, clear. Highs in the mid 60s. Lows in the upper 40s. Monday and Monday night, partly cloudy. Highs around 70. Lows in the lower 50s. For more detailed weather, water, and climate information, please visit our website at weather.gov/Atlanta. The current time is 3:47 p.m. Eastern Daylight Time. Here are the 3 p.m. weather observations from around the area. At Athens, it was sunny, the temperature was 85 degrees, dew point 59 degrees, relative humidity 41%, wind variable at 3 miles an hour, pressure was 30.09 inches and falling. At Gainesville, it was sunny and 84, wind calm. At Winder, it was sunny and 86, wind west at 5. At Greensboro, it was clear and 88, wind variable at 3. At Jefferson, it was sunny and 85, wind southwest at 5. At Albertton, it was sunny and 84, wind calm. At Canyon, it was sunny and 87, wind calm. At Clemson, it was sunny and 83, wind variable at 5. Elsewhere across Georgia, at Atlanta it was sunny and 85, wind northwest at 7. At Cartersville, it was sunny and 86, wind calm. At Lawrenceville, it was sunny and 85, wind calm. At Macon, it was sunny and 89, wind variable at 5. At Rome, it was sunny and 86, wind south at 6. At Augusta, it was sunny and 86, wind calm. At Savannah, it was sunny and 88, wind northeast at 9. Elsewhere across the region, at Chattanooga, it was sunny and 87, wind variable at 6. At Asheville, it was sunny and 81, wind north at 7. At Greenville-Spartanburg, it was sunny and 84, wind variable at 3. Here is the hazardous weather outlook. This hazardous weather outlook is for North and Central Georgia. For this afternoon and tonight, no hazardous weather is expected at this time. And now the extended outlook for the period Wednesday through Monday, no hazardous weather is expected at this time. Spotter information statement, spotter activation will not be needed through tonight. Here is the official forecast from your National Weather Service for the Athens listening area. This afternoon, sunny. Highs in the upper 80s. West winds 5 to 10 miles an hour. Tonight, clear. Patchy dense fog after midnight. Lows around 60. Light west winds. Wednesday, patchy dense fog in the morning. Sunny. Highs in the upper 80s. West winds 5 to 10 miles an hour. Wednesday night, clear. Lows in the lower 60s. Light west winds. And now the extended forecast. Thursday and Thursday night, clear. Highs in the upper 80s. Lows in the lower 60s. Friday and Friday night, mostly clear. Highs in the mid 80s. Lows in the upper 40s. Saturday through Sunday night, clear. Highs in the mid 60s. Lows in the upper 40s. Monday and Monday night, partly cloudy. Highs around 70. Lows in the lower 50s. For more detailed weather,

repeated through tonight. Here is the official forecast from your National Weather Service for the Athens listening area. This afternoon, sunny. Highs in the upper 80s. West winds 5 to 10 miles an hour. Tonight, clear. Patchy dense fog after midnight. Lows around 60. Light west winds. Wednesday, patchy dense fog in the morning. Sunny. Highs in the upper 80s. West winds 5 to 10 miles an hour. Wednesday night, clear. Lows in the lower 60s. Light west winds. And now the extended forecast. Thursday and Thursday night, clear. Highs in the upper 80s. Lows in the lower 60s. Friday and Friday night, mostly clear. Highs in the mid 80s. Lows in the upper 40s. Saturday through Sunday night, clear. Highs in the mid 60s. Lows in the upper 40s. Monday and Monday night, partly cloudy. Highs around 70. Lows in the lower 50s. For more detailed weather, water, and climate information, please visit our website at weather.gov/Atlanta. The current time is 4:02 p.m. Eastern Daylight Time. Here are the 3 p.m. weather observations from around the area. At Athens, it was sunny, the temperature was 85 degrees, dew point 59 degrees, relative humidity 41%, wind variable at 3 miles an hour, pressure was 30.09 inches and falling. At Gainesville, it was sunny and 84, wind calm. At Winder, it was sunny and 86, wind west at 5. At Greensboro, it was clear and 88, wind variable at 3. At Jefferson, it was sunny and 85, wind southwest at 5. At Albertton, it was sunny and 84, wind calm. At Canyon, it was sunny and 87, wind calm. At Clemson, it was sunny and 83, wind variable at 5. Elsewhere across Georgia, at Atlanta it was sunny and 85, wind northwest at 7. At Cartersville, it was sunny and 86, wind calm. At Lawrenceville, it was sunny and 85, wind calm. At Macon, it was sunny and 89, wind variable at 5. At Rome, it was sunny and 86, wind south at 6. At Augusta, it was sunny and 86, wind calm. At Savannah, it was sunny and 88, wind northeast at 9. Elsewhere across the region, at Chattanooga, it was sunny and 87, wind variable at 6. At Asheville, it was sunny and 81, wind north at 7. At Greenville-Spartanburg, it was sunny and 84, wind variable at 3. Here is the hazardous weather outlook. This hazardous weather outlook is for North and Central Georgia. For this afternoon and tonight, no hazardous weather is expected at this time. And now the extended outlook for the period Wednesday through Monday, no hazardous weather is expected at this time. Spotter information statement, spotter activation will not be needed through tonight. Here is the official forecast from your National Weather Service for the Athens listening area. This afternoon, sunny. Highs in the upper 80s. West winds 5 to 10 miles an hour. Tonight, clear. Patchy dense fog after midnight. Lows around 60. Light west winds. Wednesday, patchy dense fog in the morning. Sunny. Highs in the upper 80s. West winds 5 to 10 miles an hour. Wednesday night, clear. Lows in the lower 60s. Light west winds. And now the extended forecast. Thursday and Thursday night, clear. Highs in the upper 80s. Lows in the lower 60s. Friday and Friday night, mostly clear. Highs in the mid 80s. Lows in the upper 40s. Saturday through Sunday night, clear. Highs in the mid 60s. Lows in the upper 40s. Monday and Monday night, partly cloudy.

highs around 70, lows in the lower 50s. 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The current time is 4:06 p.m. Eastern Daylight Time. Here are the 4 p.m. weather observations from around the area. At Athens, it was sunny, the temperature was 86 degrees, dew point 58 degrees, relative humidity 38%, wind calm, pressure was 30.07 inches and falling. At Gainesville, it was sunny and 84, wind variable at 5. At Winder, it was sunny and 84, wind calm. At Greensboro, it was clear and 88, wind north at 5. At Jefferson, it was sunny and 86, wind northwest at 3. At Albertton, it was sunny and 85, wind calm. At Canyon, it was sunny and 87, wind north at 3. At Clemson, it was sunny and 83, wind variable at 5. Elsewhere across Georgia, at Atlanta it was mostly sunny and 86, wind west at 9. At Cartersville, it was sunny and 88, wind north at 5. At Lawrenceville, it was sunny and 86, wind southwest at 6. At Macon, it was sunny and 89, wind north at 7. At Rome, it was sunny and 88, wind northwest at 6. At Augusta, it was sunny and 87, wind variable at 5. At Savannah, it was sunny and 88, wind north at 6. Elsewhere across the region, at Chattanooga, it was sunny and 89, wind northwest at 5. At Asheville, it was sunny, the temperature was 82. At Greenville-Spartanburg, it was sunny and 85, wind west at 6. Here is the hazardous weather outlook. This hazardous weather outlook is for North and Central Georgia. For this afternoon and tonight, no hazardous weather is expected at this time. And now the extended outlook for the period Wednesday through Monday, no hazardous weather is expected at this time. Spotter information statement, spotter activation will not be needed through tonight. Here is the official forecast from your National Weather Service for the Athens listening area. This afternoon, sunny. Highs in the upper 80s. West winds 5 to 10 miles an hour. Tonight, clear. Patchy dense fog after midnight. Lows around 60. Light west winds. Wednesday, patchy dense fog in the morning. Sunny. Highs in the upper 80s. West winds 5 to 10 miles an hour. Wednesday night, clear. Lows in the lower 60s. Light west winds. And now the extended forecast. Thursday and Thursday night, clear. Highs in the upper 80s. Lows in the lower 60s. Friday and Friday night, mostly clear. Highs in the mid 80s. Lows in the upper 40s. Saturday through Sunday night, clear. Highs in the mid 60s. Lows in the upper 40s. Monday and Monday night, partly cloudy. Highs around 70. Lows in the lower 50s. For more detailed weather, water, and climate information, please visit our website at weather.gov/Atlanta. The current time is 4:10 p.m. Eastern Daylight Time. Here are the 4 p.m. weather observations from around the area. At Athens, it was sunny, the temperature was 86 degrees, dew point 58 degrees, relative humidity 38%, wind calm, pressure was 30.07 inches and falling. At Gainesville, it was sunny and 84, wind variable at 5. At Winder, it was sunny and 84, wind calm. At Greensboro, it was clear and 88, wind north at 5. At Jefferson, it was sunny and 86, wind northwest at 3. At Albertton, it was sunny and 85, wind calm. At Canyon, it was sunny and 87, wind north at 3. At Clemson, it was sunny and 83, wind variable at 5.

It was sunny, the temperature was 82. At Greenville, Spartanburg, it was sunny and 85, wind west at 6. Here are the 4 p.m. weather observations from around the area. At Athens, it was sunny, the temperature was 86 degrees, dew point 58 degrees, relative humidity 38%, wind calm, pressure was 30.07 inches and falling. At Gainesville, it was sunny and 84, wind variable at 5. At Winder, it was sunny and 84, wind calm. At Greensboro, it was clear and 88, wind north at 5. At Jefferson, it was sunny and 86, wind northwest at 3. At Albertton, it was sunny and 85, wind calm. At Canyon, it was sunny and 87, wind north at 3. At Clemson, it was sunny and 83, wind variable at 5. Elsewhere across Georgia, at Atlanta it was mostly sunny and 86, wind west at 9. At Cartersville, it was sunny and 88, wind north at 5. At Lawrenceville, it was sunny and 86, wind southwest at 6. At Macon, it was sunny and 89, wind north at 7. At Rome, it was sunny and 88, wind northwest at 6. At Augusta, it was sunny and 87, wind variable at 5. At Savannah, it was sunny and 88, wind north at 6. Elsewhere across the region, at Chattanooga, it was sunny and 89, wind northwest at 5. At Asheville, it was sunny, the temperature was 82. At Greenville, Spartanburg, it was sunny and 85, wind west at 6. Here is the hazardous weather outlook. This hazardous weather outlook is for North and Central Georgia. For this afternoon and tonight, no hazardous weather is expected at this time. And now the extended outlook for the period Wednesday through Monday, no hazardous weather is expected at this time. Spotter information statement, spotter activation will not be needed through tonight. Here is the official forecast from your National Weather Service for the Athens listening area. This afternoon, sunny. Highs in the upper 80s. West winds 5 to 10 miles an hour. Tonight, clear. Patchy dense fog after midnight. Lows around 60. Light west winds. Wednesday, patchy dense fog in the morning. Sunny. Highs in the upper 80s. West winds 5 to 10 miles an hour. Wednesday night, clear. Lows in the lower 60s. Light west winds. And now the extended forecast. Thursday and Thursday night, clear. Highs in the upper 80s. Lows in the lower 60s. Friday and Friday night, mostly clear. Highs in the mid 80s. Lows in the upper 40s. Saturday through Sunday night, clear. Highs in the mid-60s. Lows in the upper 40s. Monday and Monday night, partly cloudy. Highs around 70. Lows in the lower 50s. For more detailed weather, water, and climate information, please visit our website at weather.gov/Atlanta. The current time is 4:15 p.m. Eastern Daylight Time. Here are the 4 p.m. weather observations from around the area. At Athens, it was sunny, the temperature was 86 degrees, dew point 58 degrees, relative humidity 38%, wind calm, pressure was 30.07 inches and falling. At Gainesville, it was sunny and 84, wind variable at 5. At Winder, it was sunny and 84, wind calm. At Greensboro, it was clear and 88, wind north at 5. At Jefferson, it was sunny and 86, wind northwest at 3. At Albertton, it was sunny and 85, wind calm. At Canyon, it was sunny and 87, wind north at 3. At Clemson, it was sunny and 83, wind variable at 5. Elsewhere across Georgia, at Atlanta it was mostly sunny and 86, wind west at 9. At Cartersville, it was sunny and 88, wind north at

5. At Lawrenceville, it was sunny and 86, wind southwest at 6. At Macon, it was sunny and 89, wind north at 7. At Rome, it was sunny and 88, wind northwest at 6. At Augusta, it was sunny and 87, wind variable at 5. At Savannah, it was sunny and 88, wind north at 6. Elsewhere across the region, at Chattanooga, it was sunny and 89, wind northwest at 5. At Asheville, it was sunny, the temperature was 82. At Greenville-Spartanburg, it was sunny and 85, wind west at 6. Here is the hazardous weather outlook. This hazardous weather outlook is for North and Central Georgia. For this afternoon and tonight, no hazardous weather is expected at this time. And now the extended outlook for the period Wednesday through Monday, no hazardous weather is expected at this time. Spotter information statement, spotter activation will not be needed through tonight. Here is the official forecast from your National Weather Service for the Athens listening area. This afternoon, sunny. Highs in the upper 80s. West winds 5 to 10 miles an hour. Tonight, clear. Patchy dense fog after midnight. Lows around 60. Light west winds. Wednesday, patchy dense fog in the morning. Sunny. Highs in the upper 80s. West winds 5 to 10 miles an hour. Wednesday night, clear. Lows in the lower 60s. Light west winds. And now the extended forecast. Thursday and Thursday night, clear. Highs in the upper 80s. Lows in the lower 60s. Friday and Friday night, mostly clear. Highs in the mid-80s. Lows in the upper 40s. Saturday through Sunday night, clear. Highs in the mid-60s. Lows in the upper 40s. Monday and Monday night, partly cloudy. Highs around 70. Lows in the lower 50s. For more detailed weather, water, and climate information, please visit our website at weather.gov/Atlanta. The current time is 4:19 p.m. Eastern Daylight Time. Here are the 4 p.m. weather observations from around the area. At Athens, it was sunny, the temperature was 86 degrees, dew point 58 degrees, relative humidity 38%, wind calm, pressure was 30.07 inches and falling. At Gainesville, it was sunny and 84, wind variable at 5. At Winder, it was sunny and 84, wind calm. At Greensboro, it was clear and 88, wind north at 5. At Jefferson, it was sunny and 86, wind northwest at 3. At Albertton, it was sunny and 85, wind calm. At Canyon, it was sunny and 87, wind north at 3. At Clemson, it was sunny and 83, wind variable at 5. Elsewhere across Georgia, at Atlanta it was mostly sunny and 86, wind west at 9. At Cartersville, it was sunny and 88, wind north at 5. At Lawrenceville, it was sunny and 86, wind southwest at 6. At Macon, it was sunny and 89, wind north at 7. At Rome, it was sunny and 88, wind northwest at 6. At Augusta, it was sunny and 87, wind variable at 5. At Savannah, it was sunny and 88, wind north at 6. Elsewhere across the region, at Chattanooga, it was sunny and 89, wind northwest at 5. At Asheville, it was sunny, the temperature was 82. At Greenville-Spartanburg, it was sunny and 85, wind west at 6. Here is the hazardous weather outlook. This hazardous weather outlook is for North and Central Georgia. For this afternoon and tonight, no hazardous weather is expected at this time. And now the extended outlook for the period Wednesday through Monday, no hazardous weather is expected at this time. Spotter information statement, spotter activation will not be needed through tonight. Here is the official forecast.

from your National Weather Service for the Athens listening area. This afternoon, sunny. Highs in the upper 80s. West winds 5 to 10 miles an hour. Tonight, clear. Patchy dense fog after midnight. Lows around 60. Light west winds. Wednesday, patchy dense fog in the morning. Sunny. Highs in the upper 80s. West winds 5 to 10 miles an hour. Wednesday night, clear. Lows in the lower 60s. Light west winds. And now the extended forecast. Thursday and Thursday night, clear. Highs in the upper 80s. Lows in the lower 60s. Friday and Friday night, mostly clear. Highs in the mid 80s. Lows in the upper 40s. Saturday through Sunday night, clear. Highs in the mid-60s. Lows in the upper 40s. Monday and Monday night, partly cloudy. Highs around 70. Lows in the lower 50s. For more detailed weather, water, and climate information, please visit our website at weather.gov/Atlanta. The current time is 4:23 p.m. Eastern Daylight Time. Here are the 4 p.m. weather observations from around the area. At Athens, it was sunny, the temperature was 86 degrees, dew point 58 degrees, relative humidity 38%, wind column, pressure was 30.07 inches and falling. At Gainesville, it was sunny and 84, wind variable at 5. At Winder, it was sunny and 84, wind calm. At Greensboro, it was clear and 88, wind north at 5. At Jefferson, it was sunny and 86, wind northwest at 3. At Albertton, it was sunny and 85, wind calm. At Canyon, it was sunny and 87, wind north at 3. At Clemson, it was sunny and 83, wind variable at 5. Elsewhere across Georgia, at Atlanta it was mostly sunny and 86, wind west at 9. At Cartersville, it was sunny and 88, wind north at 5. At Lawrenceville, it was sunny and 86, wind southwest at 6. At Macon, it was sunny and 89, wind north at 7. At Rome, it was sunny and 88, wind northwest at 6. At Augusta, it was sunny and 87, wind variable at 5. At Savannah, it was sunny and 88, wind north at 6. Elsewhere across the region, at Chattanooga, it was sunny and 89, wind northwest at 5. At Asheville, it was sunny, the temperature was 82. At Greenville-Spartanburg, it was sunny and 85, wind west at 6. Here is the hazardous weather outlook. This hazardous weather outlook is for North and Central Georgia. For this afternoon and tonight, no hazardous weather is expected at this time. And now the extended outlook for the period Wednesday through Monday, no hazardous weather is expected at this time. Spotter information statement, spotter activation will not be needed through tonight. Here is the official forecast from your National Weather Service for the Athens listening area. This afternoon, sunny. Highs in the upper 80s. West winds 5 to 10 miles an hour. Tonight, clear. Patchy dense fog after midnight. Lows around 60. Light west winds. Wednesday, patchy dense fog in the morning. Sunny. Highs in the upper 80s. West winds 5 to 10 miles an hour. Wednesday night, clear. Lows in the lower 60s. Light west winds. And now the extended forecast. Thursday and Thursday night, clear. Highs in the upper 80s. Lows in the lower 60s. Friday and Friday night, mostly clear. Highs in the mid 80s. Lows in the upper 40s. Saturday through Sunday night, clear. Highs in the mid-60s. Lows in the upper 40s. Monday and Monday night, partly cloudy. Highs around 70. Lows in the

lower 50s. 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The current time is 4:26 p.m. Eastern Daylight Time. Here are the 4 p.m. weather observations from around the area. At Athens, it was sunny, the temperature was 86 degrees, dew point 58 degrees, relative humidity 38%, wind column, pressure was 30.07 inches and falling. At Gainesville, it was sunny and 84, wind variable at 5. At Winder, it was sunny and 84, wind calm. At Greensboro, it was clear and 88, wind north at 5. At Jefferson, it was sunny and 86, wind northwest at 3. At Albertton, it was sunny and 85, wind calm. At Canyon, it was sunny and 87, wind north at 3. At Clemson, it was sunny and 83, wind variable at 5. Elsewhere across Georgia, at Atlanta it was mostly sunny and 86, wind west at 9. At Cartersville, it was sunny and 88, wind north at 5. At Lawrenceville, it was sunny and 86, wind southwest at 6. At Macon, it was sunny and 89, wind north at 7. At Rome, it was sunny and 88, wind northwest at 6. At Augusta, it was sunny and 87, wind variable at 5. At Savannah, it was sunny and 88, wind north at 6. Elsewhere across the region, at Chattanooga, it was sunny and 89, wind northwest at 5. At Asheville, it was sunny, the temperature was 82. At Greenville-Spartanburg, it was sunny and 85, wind west at 6. Here is the hazardous weather outlook. This hazardous weather outlook is for North and Central Georgia. For this afternoon and tonight, no hazardous weather is expected at this time. And now the extended outlook for the period Wednesday through Monday, no hazardous weather is expected at this time. Spotter information statement, spotter activation will not be needed through tonight. Here is the official forecast from your National Weather Service for the Athens listening area. This afternoon, sunny. Highs in the upper 80s. West winds 5 to 10 miles an hour. Tonight, clear. Patchy dense fog after midnight. Lows around 60. Light west winds. Wednesday, patchy dense fog in the morning. Sunny. Highs in the upper 80s. West winds 5 to 10 miles an hour. Wednesday night, clear. Lows in the lower 60s. Light west winds. And now the extended forecast. Thursday and Thursday night, clear. Highs in the upper 80s. Lows in the lower 60s. Friday and Friday night, mostly clear. Highs in the mid 80s. Lows in the upper 40s. Saturday through Sunday night, clear. Highs in the mid 60s. Lows in the upper 40s. Monday and Monday night, partly cloudy. Highs around 70. Lows in the lower 50s. For more detailed weather, water, and climate information, please visit our website at weather.gov/Atlanta. The current time is 4:30 p.m. Eastern Daylight Time. Here are the 4 p.m. weather observations from around the area. At Athens, it was sunny, the temperature was 86 degrees, dew point 58 degrees, relative humidity 38%, wind column, pressure was 30.07 inches and falling. At Gainesville, it was sunny and 84, wind variable at 5. At Winder, it was sunny and 84, wind calm. At Greensboro, it was clear and 88, wind north at 5. At Jefferson, it was sunny and 86, wind northwest at 3. At Albertton, it was sunny and 85, wind calm. At Canyon, it was sunny and 87, wind north at 3. At Clemson, it was sunny and 83, wind variable at 5. Elsewhere across Georgia, at Atlanta it was mostly sunny and

6, wind west at 9. At Cartersville, it was sunny and 88, wind north at 5. At Lawrenceville, it was sunny and 86, wind southwest at 6. At Macon, it was sunny and 89, wind north at 7. At Rome, it was sunny and 88, wind northwest at 6. At Augusta, it was sunny and 87, wind variable at 5. At Savannah, it was sunny and 88, wind north at 6. Elsewhere across the region, at Chattanooga, it was sunny and 89, wind northwest at 5. At Asheville, it was sunny, the temperature was 82. At Greenville-Spartanburg, it was sunny and 85, wind west at 6. Here is the hazardous weather outlook. This hazardous weather outlook is for North and Central Georgia. For this afternoon and tonight, no hazardous weather is expected at this time. And now the extended outlook for the period Wednesday through Monday, no hazardous weather is expected at this time. Spotter information statement, spotter activation will not be needed through tonight. Here is the official forecast from your National Weather Service for the Athens listening area. This afternoon, sunny. Highs in the upper 80s. West winds 5 to 10 miles an hour from your National Weather Service for the Athens listening area. This afternoon, sunny. Highs in the upper 80s. West winds 5 to 10 miles an hour. Tonight, clear. Patchy dense fog after midnight. Lows around 60. Light west winds. Wednesday, patchy dense fog in the morning. Sunny. Highs in the upper 80s. West winds 5 to 10 miles an hour. Wednesday night, clear. Lows in the lower 60s. Light west winds. And now the extended forecast. Thursday and Thursday night, clear. Highs in the upper 80s. Lows in the lower 60s. Friday and Friday night, mostly clear. Highs in the mid-80s. Lows in the upper 40s. Saturday through Sunday night, clear. Highs in the mid-60s. Lows in the upper 40s. Monday and Monday night, partly cloudy. Highs around 70. Lows in the lower 50s. For more detailed weather, water, and climate information, please visit our website at weather.gov/Atlanta. The current time is 4:34 p.m. Eastern Daylight Time. Here are the 4 p.m. weather observations from around the area. At Athens, it was sunny, the temperature was 86 degrees, dew point 58 degrees, relative humidity 38%, wind calm, pressure was 30.07 inches and falling. At Gainesville, it was sunny and 84, wind variable at 5. At Winder, it was sunny and 84, wind calm. At Greensboro, it was clear and 88, wind north at 5. At Jefferson, it was sunny and 86, wind northwest at 3. At Albertton, it was sunny and 85, wind calm. At Canyon, it was sunny and 87, wind north at 3. At Clemson, it was sunny and 83, wind variable at 5. Elsewhere across Georgia, at Atlanta it was mostly sunny and 86, wind west at 9. At Cartersville, it was sunny and 88, wind north at 5. At Lawrenceville, it was sunny and 86, wind southwest at 6. At Macon, it was sunny and 89, wind north at 7. At Rome, it was sunny and 88, wind northwest at 6. At Augusta, it was sunny and 87, wind variable at 5. At Savannah, it was sunny and 88, wind north at 6. Elsewhere across the region, at Chattanooga, it was sunny and 89, wind northwest at 5. At Asheville, it was sunny, the temperature was 82. At Greenville-Spartanburg, it was sunny and 85, wind west at 6. Here is the hazardous weather outlook. This hazardous weather outlook is for North and Central Georgia. For this afternoon and tonight, no hazardous

This weather is expected at this time. And now the extended outlook for the period Wednesday through Monday. No hazardous weather is expected at this time. Spotter information statement. Spotter activation will not be needed through tonight. Here is the official forecast from your National Weather Service for the Athens listening area. This afternoon, sunny. Highs in the upper 80s. West winds 5 to 10 miles an hour. Tonight, clear. Patchy dense fog after midnight. Lows around 60. Light west winds. Wednesday, patchy dense fog in the morning. Sunny. Highs in the upper 80s. West winds 5 to 10 miles an hour. Wednesday night, clear. Lows in the lower 60s. Light west winds. And now the extended forecast. Thursday and Thursday night, clear. Highs in the upper 80s. Lows in the lower 60s. Friday and Friday night, mostly clear. Highs in the mid 80s. Lows in the upper 40s. Saturday through Sunday night, clear. Highs in the mid 60s. Lows in the upper 40s. Monday and Monday night, partly cloudy. Highs around 70. Lows in the lower 50s. For more detailed weather, water, and climate information, please visit our website at weather.gov/Atlanta. The current time is 4:38 p.m. Eastern Daylight Time. Here are the 4 p.m. weather observations from around the area. At Athens, it was sunny, the temperature was 86 degrees, dew point 58 degrees, relative humidity 38%, wind column, pressure was 30.07 inches and falling. At Gainesville, it was sunny and 84, wind variable at 5. At Winder, it was sunny and 84, wind calm. At Greensboro, it was clear and 88, wind north at 5. At Jefferson, it was sunny and 86, wind northwest at 3. At Albertton, it was sunny and 85, wind calm. At Canyon, it was sunny and 87, wind north at 3. At Clemson, it was sunny and 83, wind variable at 5. Elsewhere across Georgia, at Atlanta it was mostly sunny and 86, wind west at 9. At Cartersville, it was sunny and 88, wind north at 5. At Lawrenceville, it was sunny and 86, wind southwest at 6. At Macon, it was sunny and 89, wind north at 7. At Rome, it was sunny and 88, wind northwest at 6. At Augusta, it was sunny and 87, wind variable at 5. At Savannah, it was sunny and 88, wind north at 6. Elsewhere across the region, at Chattanooga, it was sunny and 89, wind northwest at 5. At Asheville, it was sunny, the temperature was 82. At Greenville-Spartanburg, it was sunny and 85, wind west at 6. 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You can also like your Peachtree City National Weather Service on Facebook or follow NWS Atlanta on Twitter. Here is the hazardous weather outlook. This hazardous weather outlook is for North and Central Georgia. For this afternoon and tonight, no hazardous weather is expected at this time. And now the extended outlook for the period Wednesday through Monday. No hazardous weather is expected at this time. Spotter information statement. Spotter activation will not be needed through tonight. Here is the official forecast from your National Weather Service for the Athens listening area.
This afternoon, sunny. Highs in the upper 80s. West winds 5 to 10 miles an hour. Tonight, clear. Patchy dense fog after midnight. Lows around 60. Light west winds. Wednesday, patchy dense fog in the morning. Sunny. Highs in the upper 80s. West winds 5 to 10 miles an hour. Wednesday night, clear. Lows in the lower 60s. Light west winds. And now the extended forecast. Thursday and Thursday night, clear. Highs in the upper 80s. Lows in the lower 60s. Friday and Friday night, mostly clear. Highs in the mid 80s. Lows in the upper 40s. Saturday through Sunday night, clear. Highs in the mid 60s. Lows in the upper 40s. Monday and Monday night, partly cloudy. Highs around 70. Lows in the lower 50s. For more detailed weather, water, and climate information, please visit our website at weather.gov/Atlanta. The current time is 4:42 p.m. Eastern Daylight Time. Here are the 4 p.m. weather observations from around the area. At Athens, it was sunny, the temperature was 86 degrees, dew point 58 degrees, relative humidity 38%, wind calm, pressure was 30.07 inches and falling. At Gainesville, it was sunny and 84, wind variable at 5. At Winder, it was sunny and 84, wind calm. At Greensboro, it was clear and 88, wind north at 5. At Jefferson, it was sunny and 86, wind northwest at 3. At Albertton, it was sunny and 85, wind calm. At Canyon, it was sunny and 87, wind north at 3. At Clemson, it was sunny and 83, wind variable at 5. Elsewhere across Georgia, at Atlanta it was mostly sunny and 86, wind west at 9. At Cartersville, it was sunny and 88, wind north at 5. At Lawrenceville, it was sunny and 86, wind southwest at 6. At Macon, it was sunny and 89, wind north at 7. At Rome, it was sunny and 88, wind northwest at 6. At Augusta, it was sunny and 87, wind variable at 5. At Savannah, it was sunny and 88, wind north at 6. Elsewhere across the region, at Chattanooga, it was sunny and 89, wind northwest at 5. At Asheville, it was sunny, the temperature was 82. At Greenville-Spartanburg, it was sunny and 85, wind west at 6. Here is the hazardous weather outlook. This hazardous weather outlook is for North and Central Georgia. For this afternoon and tonight, no hazardous weather is expected at this time. And now the extended outlook for the period Wednesday through Monday, no hazardous weather is expected at this time. Spotter information statement, spotter activation will not be needed through tonight. Here is the official forecast from your National Weather Service for the Athens listening area. This afternoon, sunny. Highs in the upper 80s. West winds 5 to 10 miles an hour. Tonight, clear. Patchy dense fog after midnight. Lows around 60. Light west winds. Wednesday, patchy dense fog in the morning. Sunny. Highs in the upper 80s. West winds 5 to 10 miles an hour. Wednesday night, clear. Lows in the lower 60s. Light west winds. And now the extended forecast. Thursday and Thursday night, clear. Highs in the upper 80s. Lows in the lower 60s. Friday and Friday night, mostly clear. Highs in the mid 80s. Lows in the upper 40s. Saturday through Sunday night, clear. Highs in the mid 60s. Lows in the upper 40s. Monday and Monday night, partly cloudy. Highs around 70. Lows in the lower 50s. For more detailed weather, water,
Incline.

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The current time is 4:46 p.m. Eastern Daylight Time. Here are the 4 p.m. weather observations from around the area. At Athens, it was sunny, the temperature was 86 degrees, dew point 58 degrees, relative humidity 38%, wind column, pressure was 30.07 inches and falling. At Gainesville, it was sunny and 84, wind variable at 5. At Winder, it was sunny and 84, wind calm. At Greensboro, it was clear and 88, wind north at 5. At Jefferson, it was sunny and 86, wind northwest at 3. At Albertton, it was sunny and 85, wind calm. At Canyon, it was sunny and 87, wind north at 3. At Clemson, it was sunny and 83, wind variable at 5. Elsewhere across Georgia, at Atlanta it was mostly sunny and 86, wind west at 9. At Cartersville, it was sunny and 88, wind north at 5. At Lawrenceville, it was sunny and 86, wind southwest at 6. At Macon, it was sunny and 89, wind north at 7. At Rome, it was sunny and 88, wind northwest at 6. At Augusta, it was sunny and 87, wind variable at 5. At Savannah, it was sunny and 88, wind north at 6. Elsewhere across the region, at Chattanooga, it was sunny and 89, wind northwest at 5. At Asheville, it was sunny, the temperature was 82. At Greenville-Spartanburg, it was sunny and 85, wind west at 6. Here is the hazardous weather outlook. This hazardous weather outlook is for North and Central Georgia. For this afternoon and tonight, no hazardous weather is expected at this time. And now the extended outlook for the period Wednesday through Monday, no hazardous weather is expected at this time. Spotter information statement, spotter activation will not be needed through tonight. Here is the official forecast from your National Weather Service for the Athens listening area. This afternoon, sunny. Highs in the upper 80s. West winds 5 to 10 miles an hour. Tonight, clear. Patchy dense fog after midnight. Lows around 60. Light west winds. Wednesday, patchy dense fog in the morning. Sunny. Highs in the upper 80s. West winds 5 to 10 miles an hour. Wednesday night, clear. Lows in the lower 60s. Light west winds. And now the extended forecast. Thursday and Thursday night, clear. Highs in the upper 80s. Lows in the lower 60s. Friday and Friday night, mostly clear. Highs in the mid 80s. Lows in the upper 40s. Saturday through Sunday night, clear. Highs in the mid-60s. Lows in the upper 40s. Monday and Monday night, partly cloudy. Highs around 70. Lows in the lower 50s. For more detailed weather, water, and climate information, please visit our website at weather.gov/Atlanta. The current time is 4:50 p.m. Eastern Daylight Time. Here are the 4 p.m. weather observations from around the area. At Athens, it was sunny, the temperature was 86 degrees, dew point 58 degrees, relative humidity 38%, wind calm, pressure was 30.07 inches and falling. At Gainesville, it was sunny and 84, wind variable at 5. At Winder, it was sunny and 84, wind calm. At Greensboro, it was clear and 88, wind north at 5. At Jefferson, it was sunny and 86, wind northwest at 3. At Albertton, it was sunny and 85, wind calm. At Canyon, it was sunny and 87, wind north at 3. At Clemson, it was sunny and 83, wind variable at 5. Elsewhere across Georgia, at Atlanta it was mostly sunny and 86, wind west at 9. At Cartersville, it was

1. The yearly total since January 1st is 2,299. Sunset tonight is at 7:02 p.m. Sunrise tomorrow is at 7:38 a.m. Here is the official forecast from your National Weather Service for the Athens listening area. This afternoon, sunny. Highs in the upper 80s. West winds 5 to 10 miles an hour. Tonight, clear. Patchy dense fog after midnight. Lows around 60. Light west winds. Wednesday, patchy dense fog in the morning. Sunny. Highs in the upper 80s. West winds 5 to 10 miles an hour. Wednesday night, clear. Lows in the lower 60s. Light west winds. And now the extended forecast. Thursday and Thursday night, clear. Highs in the upper 80s. Lows in the lower 60s. Friday and Friday night, mostly clear. Highs in the mid 80s. Lows in the upper 40s. Saturday through Sunday night, clear. Highs in the mid 60s. Lows in the upper 40s. Monday and Monday night, partly cloudy. Highs around 70. Lows in the lower 50s. For more detailed weather, water, and climate information, please visit our website at weather.gov/Atlanta. Here is the official forecast from your National Weather Service for the Athens listening area. Tonight, clear. Patchy dense fog late. Lows around 60. Light west winds. Wednesday, patchy dense fog in the morning. Sunny. Highs in the upper 80s. West winds 5 to 10 miles an hour. Wednesday night, clear. Lows in the lower 60s. Light west winds in the evening, becoming light and variable. Thursday, sunny. Highs in the upper 80s. West winds 5 to 10 miles an hour. Thursday night, clear. Lows in the lower 60s. Light southwest winds. And now the extended forecast. Friday and Friday night, mostly clear. Highs in the mid-80s. Lows in the upper 40s. Saturday through Sunday night, clear. Highs in the mid-60s. Lows in the upper 40s. Monday and Monday night, partly cloudy. Highs around 70. Lows in the lower 50s. Tuesday and Tuesday night, mostly clear. Highs in the mid-70s. Lows in the mid-50s. For more detailed weather, water, and climate information, please visit our website at weather.gov/Atlanta. The current time is 5:04 p.m. Eastern Daylight Time. Here are the 5 p.m. weather observations from around the area. At Athens, it was sunny, the temperature was 87 degrees, dew point 58 degrees. Relative humidity 37%, wind north at 6 miles an hour, pressure was 30.07 inches and steady. At Gainesville, it was sunny and 84, wind southwest at 7. At Winder, it was sunny and 86, wind calm. At Greensboro, it was clear and 88, wind variable at 6. At Jefferson, it was sunny and 85, wind west at 5. At Albertton, it was sunny and 85, wind southeast at 5. At Canyon, it was sunny and 87, wind northwest at 5. At Clemson, it was sunny and 82, wind calm. Elsewhere across Georgia, at Atlanta it was sunny and 86, wind west at 7. At Cartersville, it was sunny and 88, wind variable at 6. At Lawrenceville, it was sunny and 85, wind variable at 3. At Macon, it was sunny and 89, wind north at 9. At Rome, it was sunny and 87, wind calm. At Augusta, it was sunny and 87, wind south at 3. At Savannah, it was sunny and 87, wind northeast at 5. Elsewhere across the region, at Chattanooga, it was sunny and 89, wind southwest at 7. At Asheville.

It was sunny and 82, wind variable at 5. At Greenville, Spartanburg, it was sunny and 85, wind west at 7. Here is the hazardous weather outlook. This hazardous weather outlook is for North and Central Georgia. For this afternoon and tonight, no hazardous weather is expected at this time. And now the extended outlook for the period Wednesday through Monday, no hazardous weather is expected at this time. Spotter information statement, spotter activation will not be needed through tonight. Here is the official forecast from your National Weather Service for the Athens listening area. Tonight, clear. Patchy dense fog late. Lows around 60. Light west winds. Wednesday, patchy dense fog in the morning. Sunny. Highs in the upper 80s. West winds 5 to 10 miles an hour. Wednesday night, clear. Lows in the lower 60s. Light west winds in the evening, becoming light and variable. Thursday, sunny. Highs in the upper 80s. West winds 5 to 10 miles an hour. Thursday night, clear. Lows in the lower 60s. Light southwest winds. And now the extended forecast. Friday and Friday night, mostly clear. Highs in the mid-80s. Lows in the upper 40s. Saturday through Sunday night, clear. Highs in the mid-60s. Lows in the upper 40s. Monday and Monday night, partly cloudy. Highs around 70. Lows in the lower 50s. Tuesday and Tuesday night, mostly clear. Highs in the mid-70s. Lows in the mid-50s. For more detailed weather, water, and climate information, please visit our website at weather.gov/Atlanta. The current time is 5:08 p.m. Eastern Daylight Time. Here are the 5 p.m. weather observations from around the area. At Athens, it was sunny, the temperature was 87 degrees, dew point 58 degrees. Relative humidity 37%, wind north at 6 miles an hour, pressure was 30.07 inches and steady. At Gainesville, it was sunny and 84, wind southwest at 7. At Winder, it was sunny and 86, wind calm. At Greensboro, it was clear and 88, wind variable at 6. At Jefferson, it was sunny and 85, wind west at 5. At Albertton, it was sunny and 85, wind southeast at 5. At Canyon, it was sunny and 87, wind northwest at 5. At Clemson, it was sunny and 82, wind calm. Elsewhere across Georgia, at Atlanta it was sunny and 86, wind west at 7. At Cartersville, it was sunny and 88, wind variable at 6. At Lawrenceville, it was sunny and 85, wind variable at 3. At Macon, it was sunny and 89, wind north at 9. At Rome, it was sunny and 87, wind calm. At Augusta, it was sunny and 87, wind south at 3. At Savannah, it was sunny and 87, wind northeast at 5. Elsewhere across the region, at Chattanooga, it was sunny and 89, wind southwest at 7. At Asheville, it was sunny and 82, wind variable at 5. At Greenville, Spartanburg, it was sunny and 85, wind west at 7. The Athens climate summary for this evening, as of 4 p.m., October 13, 2026. Today's high temperature of 87 degrees occurred at 3:05 p.m. This high was 11 degrees above the normal high of 76. The record high is 88 degrees, which was last set in 1933. Today's low temperature of 57 degrees occurred at 6:58 a.m. This low was 4 degrees above the normal low of 53. The record low is 35 degrees, which was set in 1917. No precipitation fell today, which leaves the monthly total at 1.13 inches. This is 0.38 inches below the normal amount of 1.51 inches for October. The total precipitation for the year still stands.

light west winds. Wednesday, patchy dense fog in the morning. Sunny. Highs in the upper 80s. West winds 5 to 10 miles an hour. Wednesday night, clear. Lows in the lower 60s. Light west winds in the evening, becoming light and variable. Thursday, sunny. Highs in the upper 80s. West winds 5 to 10 miles an hour. Thursday night, clear. Lows in the lower 60s. Light southwest winds. And now the extended forecast. Friday and Friday night, mostly clear. Highs in the mid-80s. Lows in the upper 40s. Saturday through Sunday night, clear. Highs in the mid-60s. Lows in the upper 40s. Monday and Monday night, partly cloudy. Highs around 70. Lows in the lower 50s. Tuesday and Tuesday night, mostly clear. Highs in the mid-70s. Lows in the mid-50s. For more detailed weather, water, and climate information, please visit our website at weather.gov/Atlanta. The current time is 5:13 p.m. Eastern Daylight Time. Here are the 5 p.m. weather observations from around the area. At Athens, it was sunny, the temperature was 87 degrees, dew point 58 degrees, relative humidity 37%, wind north at 6 miles an hour, pressure was 30.07 inches and steady. At Gainesville, it was sunny and 84, wind southwest at 7. At Winder, it was sunny and 86, wind calm. At Greensboro, it was clear and 88, wind variable at 6. At Jefferson, it was sunny and 85, wind west at 5. At Albertton, it was sunny and 85, wind southeast at 5. At Canyon, it was sunny and 87, wind northwest at 5. At Clemson, it was sunny and 82, wind calm. Elsewhere across Georgia, at Atlanta it was sunny and 86, wind west at 7. At Cartersville, it was sunny and 88, wind variable at 6. At Lawrenceville, it was sunny and 85, wind variable at 3. At Macon, it was sunny and 89, wind north at 9. At Rome, it was sunny and 87, wind calm. At Augusta, it was sunny and 87, wind south at 3. At Savannah, it was sunny and 87, wind northeast at 5. Elsewhere across the region, at Chattanooga, it was sunny and 89, wind southwest at 7. At Asheville, it was sunny and 82, wind variable at 5. At Greenville-Spartanburg, it was sunny and 85, wind west at 7. Here is the hazardous weather outlook. This hazardous weather outlook is for North and Central Georgia. For this afternoon and tonight, no hazardous weather is expected at this time. And now the extended outlook for the period Wednesday through Monday, no hazardous weather is expected at this time. Spotter information statement, spotter activation will not be needed through tonight. Here is the official forecast from your National Weather Service for the Athens listening area. Tonight, clear. Patchy dense fog late. Lows around 60. Light west winds. Wednesday, patchy dense fog in the morning. Sunny. Highs in the upper 80s. West winds 5 to 10 miles an hour. Wednesday night, clear. Lows in the lower 60s. Light west winds in the evening, becoming light and variable. Thursday, sunny. Highs in the upper 80s. West winds 5 to 10 miles an hour. Thursday night, clear. Lows in the lower 60s. Light southwest winds. And now the extended forecast. Friday and Friday night, mostly clear. Highs in the mid-80s. Lows in the upper 40s. Saturday through Sunday night, clear. Highs in the mid-60s. Lows in the upper 40s. Monday and Monday night, partly cloudy. Highs around 70.

lows in the lower 50s. Tuesday and Tuesday night, mostly clear. Highs in the mid-70s. Lows in the mid-50s. For more detailed weather, water, and climate information, please visit our website at weather.gov/Atlanta. The current time is 5:17 p.m. Eastern Daylight Time. Here are the 5 p.m. weather observations from around the area. At Athens, it was sunny, the temperature was 87 degrees, dew point 58 degrees, relative humidity 37%, wind north at 6 miles an hour, pressure was 30.07 inches and steady. At Gainesville, it was sunny and 84, wind southwest at 7. At Winder, it was sunny and 86, wind calm. At Greensboro, it was clear and 88, wind variable at 6. At Jefferson, it was sunny and 85, wind west at 5. At Albertton, it was sunny and 85, wind southeast at 5. At Canyon, it was sunny and 87, wind northwest at 5. At Clemson, it was sunny and 82, wind calm. Elsewhere across Georgia, at Atlanta it was sunny and 86, wind west at 7. At Cartersville, it was sunny and 88, wind variable at 6. At Lawrenceville, it was sunny and 85, wind variable at 3. At Macon, it was sunny and 89, wind north at 9. At Rome, it was sunny and 87, wind calm. At Augusta, it was sunny and 87, wind south at 3. At Savannah, it was sunny and 87, wind northeast at 5. Elsewhere across the region, at Chattanooga, it was sunny and 89, wind southwest at 7. At Asheville, it was sunny and 82, wind variable at 5. At Greenville-Spartanburg, it was sunny and 85, wind west at 7. Here is the hazardous weather outlook. This hazardous weather outlook is for North and Central Georgia. For this afternoon and tonight, no hazardous weather is expected at this time. And now the extended outlook for the period Wednesday through Monday, no hazardous weather is expected at this time. Spotter information statement, spotter activation will not be needed through tonight. The Athens climate summary for this evening, as of 4 p.m., October 13, 2026. Today's high temperature of 87 degrees occurred at 3:05 p.m. This high was 11 degrees above the normal high of 76. The record high is 88 degrees, which was last set in 1933. Today's low temperature of 57 degrees occurred at 6:58 a.m. This low was 4 degrees above the normal low of 53. The record low is 35 degrees, which was set in 1917. No precipitation fell today, which leaves the monthly total at 1.13 inches. This is 0.38 inches below the normal amount of 1.51 inches for October. The total precipitation for the year still stands at 31.31 inches, which is 7.61 inches below normal. There were no heating degree days today. This leaves the monthly total at zero. The yearly total since July 1st is 1. There were 7 cooling degree days today. This brings the monthly total to 81. The yearly total since January 1st is 2,299. Sunset tonight is at 7:02 p.m. Sunrise tomorrow is at 7:38 a.m. Here is the official forecast from your National Weather Service for the Athens listening area. Tonight, clear. Patchy dense fog late. Lows around 60. Light west winds. Wednesday, patchy dense fog in the morning. Sunny. Highs in the upper 80s. West winds 5 to 10 miles an hour. Wednesday night, clear. Lows in the lower 60s. Light west winds in the evening, becoming light and variable. Thursday, sunny. Highs in the upper 80s. West winds 5 to 10 miles an hour. Thursday night, clear. Lows in the lower 60s. Light southwest winds.

Now the extended forecast. Friday and Friday night, mostly clear. Highs in the mid-80s. Lows in the upper 40s. Saturday through Sunday night, clear. Highs in the mid-60s. Lows in the upper 40s. Monday and Monday night, partly cloudy. Highs around 70. Lows in the lower 50s. Tuesday and Tuesday night, mostly clear. Highs in the mid-70s. Lows in the mid-50s. For more detailed weather, water, and climate information, please visit our website at weather.gov/Atlanta. The current time is 5:23 p.m. Eastern Daylight Time. Here are the 5 p.m. weather observations from around the area. At Athens, it was sunny, the temperature was 87 degrees, dew point 58 degrees, relative humidity 37%, wind north at 6 miles an hour, pressure was 30.07 inches and steady. At Gainesville, it was sunny and 84, wind southwest at 7. At Winder, it was sunny and 86, wind calm. At Greensboro, it was clear and 88, wind variable at 6. At Jefferson, it was sunny and 85, wind west at 5. At Albertton, it was sunny and 85, wind southeast at 5. At Canyon, it was sunny and 87, wind northwest at 5. At Clemson, it was sunny and 82, wind calm. Elsewhere across Georgia, at Atlanta it was sunny and 86, wind west at 7. At Cartersville, it was sunny and 88, wind variable at 6. At Lawrenceville, it was sunny and 85, wind variable at 3. At Macon, it was sunny and 89, wind north at 9. At Rome, it was sunny and 87, wind calm. At Augusta, it was sunny and 87, wind south at 3. At Savannah, it was sunny and 87, wind northeast at 5. Elsewhere across the region, at Chattanooga, it was sunny and 89, wind southwest at 7. At Asheville, it was sunny and 82, wind variable at 5. At Greenville-Spartanburg, it was sunny and 85, wind west at 7. Here is the hazardous weather outlook. This hazardous weather outlook is for North and Central Georgia. For this afternoon and tonight, no hazardous weather is expected at this time. And now the extended outlook for the period Wednesday through Monday, no hazardous weather is expected at this time. Spotter information statement, spotter activation will not be needed through tonight. Here is the official forecast from your National Weather Service for the Athens listening area. Tonight, clear. Patchy dense fog late. Lows around 60. Light west winds. Wednesday, patchy dense fog in the morning. Sunny. Highs in the upper 80s. West winds 5 to 10 miles an hour. Wednesday night, clear. Lows in the lower 60s. Light west winds in the evening, becoming light and variable. Thursday, sunny. Highs in the upper 80s. West winds 5 to 10 miles an hour. Thursday night, clear. Lows in the lower 60s. Light southwest winds. And now the extended forecast. Friday and Friday night, mostly clear. Highs in the mid-80s. Lows in the upper 40s. Saturday through Sunday night, clear. Highs in the mid-60s. Lows in the upper 40s. Monday and Monday night, partly cloudy. Highs around 70. Lows in the lower 50s. Tuesday and Tuesday night, mostly clear. Highs in the mid-70s. Lows in the mid-50s. For more detailed weather, water, and climate information, please visit our website at weather.gov/Atlanta. The current time is 5:27 p.m. Eastern Daylight Time. Here are the 5 p.m. weather observations from around the area. At Athens, it was sunny, the temperature was 87 degrees, dew point 58 degrees, relative humidity 37%.

10%. Wind north at 6 miles an hour. Pressure was 30.07 inches and steady. At Gainesville, it was sunny and 84. Wind southwest at 7. At Winder, it was sunny and 86. Wind calm. At Greensboro, it was clear and 88. Wind variable at 6. At Jefferson, it was sunny and 85. Wind west at 5. At Albertton, it was sunny and 85. Wind southeast at 5. At Canyon, it was sunny and 87. Wind northwest at 5. At Clemson, it was sunny and 82. Wind calm. Elsewhere across Georgia, at Atlanta it was sunny and 86, wind west at 7. At Cartersville, it was sunny and 88, wind variable at 6. At Lawrenceville, it was sunny and 85, wind variable at 3. At Macon, it was sunny and 89, wind north at 9. At Rome, it was sunny and 87, wind calm. At Augusta, it was sunny and 87, wind south at 3. At Savannah, it was sunny and 87, wind northeast at 5. Elsewhere across the region, at Chattanooga, it was sunny and 89, wind southwest at 7. At Asheville, it was sunny and 82, wind variable at 5. At Greenville-Spartanburg, it was sunny and 85, wind west at 7. Here is the hazardous weather outlook. This hazardous weather outlook is for North and Central Georgia. For this afternoon and tonight, no hazardous weather is expected at this time. And now the extended outlook for the period Wednesday through Monday, no hazardous weather is expected at this time. Spotter information statement, spotter activation will not be needed through tonight. Here is the official forecast from your National Weather Service for the Athens listening area. Tonight, clear. Patchy dense fog late. Lows around 60. Light west winds. Wednesday, patchy dense fog in the morning. Sunny. Highs in the upper 80s. West winds 5 to 10 miles an hour. Wednesday night, clear. Lows in the lower 60s. Light west winds in the evening, becoming light and variable. Thursday, sunny. Highs in the upper 80s. West winds 5 to 10 miles an hour. Thursday night, clear. Lows in the lower 60s. Light southwest winds. And now the extended forecast. Friday and Friday night, mostly clear. Highs in the mid 80s. Lows in the upper 40s. Saturday through Sunday night, clear. Highs in the mid-60s. Lows in the upper 40s. Monday and Monday night, partly cloudy. Highs around 70. Lows in the lower 50s. Tuesday and Tuesday night, mostly clear. Highs in the mid-70s. Lows in the mid-50s. For more detailed weather, water, and climate information, please visit our website at weather.gov/Atlanta. The Athens climate summary for this evening, as of 4 p.m., October 13, 2026. Today's high temperature of 87 degrees occurred at 3:05 p.m. This high was 11 degrees above the normal high of 76. The record high is 88 degrees, which was last set in 1933. Today's low temperature of 57 degrees occurred at 6:58 a.m. This low was 4 degrees above the normal low of 53. The record low is 35 degrees, which was set in 1917. No precipitation fell today, which leaves the monthly total at 1.13 inches. This is 0.38 inches below the normal amount of 1.51 inches for October. The total precipitation for the year still stands at 31.31 inches, which is 7.61 inches below normal. There were no heating degree days today. This leaves the monthly total at zero. The yearly total since July 1st is 1. There were 7 cooling degree days today. This brings the monthly total to 81. The yearly total since January 1st is 2,299. Sunset tonight is at 7:59.

7:02 p.m. Sunrise tomorrow is at 7:38 a.m. The current time is 5:32 p.m. Eastern Daylight Time. Here are the 5 p.m. weather observations from around the area. At Athens, it was sunny, the temperature was 87 degrees, dew point 58 degrees, relative humidity 37%, wind north at 6 miles an hour, pressure was 30.07 inches and steady. At Gainesville, it was sunny and 84, wind southwest at 7. At Winder, it was sunny and 86, wind calm. At Greensboro, it was clear and 88, wind variable at 6. At Jefferson, it was sunny and 85, wind west at 5. At Albertton, it was sunny and 85, wind southeast at 5. At Canyon, it was sunny and 80 west at 5. At Albertton, it was sunny and 85, wind southeast at 5. At Canyon, it was sunny and 87, wind northwest at 5. At Clemson, it was sunny and 82, wind calm. Elsewhere across Georgia, at Atlanta it was sunny and 86, wind west at 7. At Cartersville, it was sunny and 88, wind variable at 6. At Lawrenceville, it was sunny and 85, wind variable at 3. At Macon, it was sunny and 89, wind north at 9. At Rome, it was sunny and 87, wind calm. At Augusta, it was sunny and 87, wind south at 3. At Savannah, it was sunny and 87, wind northeast at 5. Elsewhere across the region, at Chattanooga, it was sunny and 89, wind southwest at 7. At Asheville, it was sunny and 82, wind variable at 5. At Greenville-Spartanburg, it was sunny and 85, wind west at 7. Here is the hazardous weather outlook. This hazardous weather outlook is for North and Central Georgia. For this afternoon and tonight, no hazardous weather is expected at this time. And now the extended outlook for the period Wednesday through Monday, no hazardous weather is expected at this time. Spotter information statement, spotter activation will not be needed through tonight. Here is the official forecast from your National Weather Service for the Athens listening area. Tonight, clear. Patchy dense fog late. Lows around 60. Light west winds. Wednesday, patchy dense fog in the morning. Sunny. Highs in the upper 80s. West winds 5 to 10 miles an hour. Wednesday night, clear. Lows in the lower 60s. Light west winds in the evening, becoming light and variable. Thursday, sunny. Highs in the upper 80s. West winds 5 to 10 miles an hour. Thursday night, clear. Lows in the lower 60s. Light southwest winds. And now the extended forecast. Friday and Friday night, mostly clear. Highs in the mid-80s. Lows in the upper 40s. Saturday through Sunday night, clear. Highs in the mid-60s. Lows in the upper 40s. Monday and Monday night, partly cloudy. Highs around 70. Lows in the lower 50s. Tuesday and Tuesday night, mostly clear. Highs in the mid-70s. Lows in the mid-50s. For more detailed weather, water, and climate information, please visit our website at weather.gov/Atlanta. The current time is 5:36 p.m. Eastern Daylight Time. Here are the 5 p.m. weather observations from around the area. At Athens, it was sunny, the temperature was 87 degrees, dew point 58 degrees, relative humidity 37%, wind north at 6 miles an hour, pressure was 30.07 inches and steady. At Gainesville, it was sunny and 84, wind southwest at 7. At Winder, it was sunny and 86, wind calm. At Greensboro, it was clear and 88, wind variable at 6. At Jefferson, it was sunny and 85, wind west at 5. At Albertton, it was sunny.

and 85, wind southeast at 5. At Canyon, it was sunny and 87, wind northwest at 5. At Clemson, it was sunny and 82, wind calm. Elsewhere across Georgia, at Atlanta it was sunny and 86, wind west at 7. At Cartersville, it was sunny and 88, wind variable at 6. At Lawrenceville, it was sunny and 85, wind variable at 3. At Macon, it was sunny and 89, wind north at 9. At Rome, it was sunny and 87, wind calm. At Augusta, it was sunny and 87, wind south at 3. At Savannah, it was sunny and 87, wind northeast at 5. Elsewhere across the region, at Chattanooga, it was sunny and 89, wind southwest at 7. At Asheville, it was sunny and 82, wind variable at 5. At Greenville-Spartanburg, it was sunny and 85, wind west at 7. Here is the hazardous weather outlook. This hazardous weather outlook is for North and Central Georgia. For this afternoon and tonight, no hazardous weather is expected at this time. And now the extended outlook for the period Wednesday through Monday, no hazardous weather is expected at this time. Spotter information statement, spotter activation will not be needed through tonight. Here is the official forecast from your National Weather Service for the Athens listening area. Tonight, clear. Patchy dense fog late. Lows around 60. Light west winds. Wednesday, patchy dense fog in the morning. Sunny. Highs in the upper 80s. West winds 5 to 10 miles an hour. Wednesday night, clear. Lows in the lower 60s. Light west winds in the evening, becoming light and variable. Thursday, sunny. Highs in the upper 80s. West winds 5 to 10 miles an hour. Thursday night, clear. Lows in the lower 60s. Light southwest winds. And now the extended forecast. Friday and Friday night, mostly clear. Highs in the mid-80s. Lows in the upper 40s. Saturday through Sunday night, clear. Highs in the mid-60s. Lows in the upper 40s. Monday and Monday night, partly cloudy. Highs around 70. Lows in the lower 50s. Tuesday and Tuesday night, mostly clear. Highs in the mid-70s. Lows in the mid-50s. For more detailed weather, water, and climate information, please visit our website at weather.gov/Atlanta. The Athens climate summary for this evening, as of 4 p.m., October 13, 2026. Today's high temperature of 87 degrees occurred at 3:05 p.m. This high was 11 degrees above the normal high of 76. The record high is 88 degrees, which was last set in 1933. Today's low temperature of 57 degrees occurred at 6:58 a.m. This low was 4 degrees above the normal low of 53. The record low is 35 degrees, which was set in 1917. No precipitation fell today, which leaves the monthly total at 1.13 inches. This is 0.38 inches below the normal amount of 1.51 inches for October. The total precipitation for the year still stands at 31.31 inches, which is 7.61 inches below normal. There were no heating degree days today. This leaves the monthly total at zero. The yearly total since July 1st is 1. There were 7 cooling degree days today. This brings the monthly total to 81. The yearly total since January 1st is 2,299. Sunset tonight is at 7:02 p.m. Sunrise tomorrow is at 7:38 a.m. You are listening to NOAA Weather Radio Station, WXK 56, originating from the National Weather Service office in Peachtree City, and transmitting from Athens on a frequency of 162.4 MHz. 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

Albert, Franklin, Green, Paul, Hart, Jackson, Madison, Morgan, Oconee, Oglethorpe, Tolliver, Walton, and Wilkes. 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You can also like your Peachtree City National Weather Service on Facebook or follow NWS Atlanta on Twitter. The current time is 5:42 p.m. Eastern Daylight Time. Here are the 5 p.m. weather observations from around the area. At Athens, it was sunny, the temperature was 87 degrees, dew point 58 degrees, relative humidity 37%, wind north at 6 miles an hour, pressure was 30.07 inches and steady. At Gainesville, it was sunny and 84, wind southwest at 7. At Winder, it was sunny and 86, wind calm. At Greensboro, it was clear and 88, wind variable at 6. At Jefferson, it was sunny and 85, wind west at 5. At Albertton, it was sunny and 85, wind southeast at 5. At Canyon, it was sunny and 87, wind northwest at 5. At Clemson, it was sunny and 82, wind calm. Elsewhere across Georgia, at Atlanta it was sunny and 86, wind west at 7. At Cartersville, it was sunny and 88, wind variable at 6. At Lawrenceville, it was sunny and 85, wind variable at 3. At Macon, it was sunny and 89, wind north at 9. At Rome, it was sunny and 87, wind calm. At Augusta, it was sunny and 87, wind south at 3. At Savannah, it was sunny and 87, wind northeast at 5. Elsewhere across the region, at Chattanooga, it was sunny and 89, wind southwest at 7. At Asheville, it was sunny and 82, wind variable at 5. At Greenville-Spartanburg, it was sunny and 85, wind west at 7. Here is the hazardous weather outlook. This hazardous weather outlook is for North and Central Georgia. For this afternoon and tonight, no hazardous weather is expected at this time. And now the extended outlook for the period Wednesday through Monday, no hazardous weather is expected at this time. Spotter information statement, spotter activation will not be needed through tonight. Here is the official forecast from your National Weather Service for the Athens listening area. Tonight, clear. Patchy dense fog late. Lows around 60. Light west winds. Wednesday, patchy dense fog in the morning. Sunny. Highs in the upper 80s. West winds 5 to 10 miles an hour. Wednesday night, clear. Lows in the lower 60s. Light west winds in the evening, becoming light and variable. Thursday, sunny. Highs in the upper 80s. West winds 5 to 10 miles an hour. Thursday night, clear. Lows in the lower 60s. Light southwest winds. And now the extended forecast. Friday and Friday night, mostly clear. Highs in the mid 80s. Lows in the upper 40s. Saturday through Sunday night, clear. Highs in the mid 60s. Lows in the upper 40s. Monday and Monday night, partly cloudy. Highs around 70. Lows in the lower 50s. Tuesday and Tuesday night, mostly clear. Highs in the mid-70s. Lows in the mid-50s. For more detailed weather, water, and climate information, please visit our website at weather.gov/Atlanta. The current time is 5:46 p.m. Eastern Daylight Time. Here are the 5 p.m. weather observations from around the area. At Athens, it was sunny, the temperature was 87 degrees, dew point 58 degrees, relative humidity 37%, wind north at 6 miles an hour, pressure was 30.07 inches and steady. At Gainesville, it was sunny and 84, wind southwest at 7. At Winder, it was sunny and 86, wind calm.
at Greensboro, it was clear and 88, wind variable at 6. At Jefferson, it was sunny and 85, wind west at 5. At Albertton, it was sunny and 85, wind southeast at 5. At Canyon, it was sunny and 87, wind northwest at 5. At Clemson, it was sunny and 82, wind calm. Elsewhere across Georgia, at Atlanta it was sunny and 86, wind west at 7. At Cartersville, it was sunny and 88, wind variable at 6. At Lawrenceville, it was sunny and 85, wind variable at 3. At Macon, it was sunny and 89, wind north at 9. At Rome, it was sunny and 87, wind calm. At Augusta, it was sunny and 87, wind south at 3. At Savannah, it was sunny and 87, wind northeast at 5. Elsewhere across the region, at Chattanooga, it was sunny and 89, wind southwest at 7. At Asheville, it was sunny and 82, wind variable at 5. At Greenville-Spartanburg, it was sunny and 85, wind west at 7. Here is the hazardous weather outlook. This hazardous weather outlook is for North and Central Georgia. For this afternoon and tonight, no hazardous weather is expected at this time. And now the extended outlook for the period Wednesday through Monday, no hazardous weather is expected at this time. Spotter information statement, spotter activation will not be needed through tonight. Here is the official forecast from your National Weather Service for the Athens listening area. Tonight, clear. Patchy dense fog late. Lows around 60. Light west winds. Wednesday, patchy dense fog in the morning. Sunny. Highs in the upper 80s. West winds 5 to 10 miles an hour. Wednesday night, clear. Lows in the lower 60s. Light west winds in the evening, becoming light and variable. Thursday, sunny. Highs in the upper 80s. West winds 5 to 10 miles an hour. Thursday night, clear. Lows in the lower 60s. Light southwest winds. And now the extended forecast. Friday and Friday night, mostly clear. Highs in the mid-80s. Lows in the upper 40s. Saturday through Sunday night, clear. Highs in the mid-60s. Lows in the upper 40s. Monday and Monday night, partly cloudy. Highs around 70. Lows in the lower 50s. Tuesday and Tuesday night, mostly clear. Highs in the mid-70s. Lows in the mid-50s. For more detailed weather, water, and climate information, please visit our website at weather.gov/Atlanta. The Athens climate summary for this evening, as of 4 p.m., October 13, 2026. Today's high temperature of 87 degrees occurred at 3:05 p.m. This high was 11 degrees above the normal high of 76. The record high is 88 degrees, which was last set in 1933. Today's low temperature of 57 degrees occurred at 6:58 a.m. This low was 4 degrees above the normal low of 53. The record low is 35 degrees, which was set in 1917. No precipitation fell today, which leaves the monthly total at 1.13 inches. This is 0.38 inches below the normal amount of 1.51 inches for October. The total precipitation for the year still stands at 31.31 inches, which is 7.61 inches below normal. There were no heating degree days today. This leaves the monthly total at zero. The yearly total since July 1st is 1. There were 7 cooling degree days today. This brings the monthly total to 81. The yearly total since January 1st is 2,299. Sunset tonight is at 7:02 p.m. Sunrise tomorrow is at 7:38 a.m. The current time is 5:51 p.m. Eastern Daylight Time. Here are the 5 p.m. weather observations from around the area.
at Athens.

It was sunny. The temperature was 87 degrees. Dew point 58 degrees. Relative humidity 37%. Wind north at 6 miles an hour. Pressure was 30.07 inches and steady. At Gainesville, it was sunny and 84. Wind southwest at 7. At Winder, it was sunny and 86. Wind calm. At Greensboro, it was clear and 88. Wind variable at 6. At Jefferson, it was sunny and 85. Wind west at 5. At Albertton, it was sunny and 85. Wind southeast at 5. At Canyon, it was sunny and 87. Wind northwest at 5. At Clemson, it was sunny and 82. Wind calm. Elsewhere across Georgia, at Atlanta it was sunny and 86, wind west at 7. At Cartersville, it was sunny and 88, wind variable at 6. At Lawrenceville, it was sunny and 85, wind variable at 3. At Macon, it was sunny and 89, wind north at 9. At Rome, it was sunny and 87, wind calm. At Augusta, it was sunny and 87, wind south at 3. At Savannah, it was sunny and 87, wind northeast at 5. Elsewhere across the region, at Chattanooga, it was sunny and 89, wind southwest at 7. At Asheville, it was sunny and 82, wind variable at 5. At Greenville-Spartanburg, it was sunny and 85, wind west at 7. Here is the hazardous weather outlook. This hazardous weather outlook is for North and Central Georgia. For this afternoon and tonight, no hazardous weather is expected at this time. And now the extended outlook for the period Wednesday through Monday, no hazardous weather is expected at this time. Spotter information statement, spotter activation will not be needed through tonight. Here is the official forecast from your National Weather Service for the Athens listening area. Tonight, clear. Patchy dense fog late. Lows around 60. Light west winds. Wednesday, patchy dense fog in the morning. Sunny. Highs in the upper 80s. West winds 5 to 10 miles an hour. Wednesday night, clear. Lows in the lower 60s. Light west winds in the evening, becoming light and variable. Thursday, sunny. Highs in the upper 80s. West winds 5 to 10 miles an hour. Thursday night, clear. Lows in the lower 60s. Light southwest winds. And now the extended forecast. Friday and Friday night, mostly clear. Highs in the mid 80s. Lows in the upper 40s. Saturday through Sunday night, clear. Highs in the mid-60s. Lows in the upper 40s. Monday and Monday night, partly cloudy. Highs around 70. Lows in the lower 50s. Tuesday and Tuesday night, mostly clear. Highs in the mid-70s. Lows in the mid-50s. For more detailed weather, water, and climate information, please visit our website at weather.gov/Atlanta. The current time is 5:55 p.m. Eastern Daylight Time. Here are the 5 p.m. weather observations from around the area. At Athens, it was sunny, the temperature was 87 degrees, dew point 58 degrees, relative humidity 37%, wind north at 6 miles an hour, pressure was 30.07 inches and steady. At Gainesville, it was sunny and 84, wind southwest at 7. At Winder, it was sunny and 86, wind calm. At Greensboro, it was clear and 88, wind variable at 6. At Jefferson, it was sunny and 85, wind west at 5. At Albertton, it was sunny and 85, wind southeast at 5. At Canyon, it was sunny and 87, wind northwest at 5. At Clemson, it was sunny and 82, wind calm. Elsewhere across Georgia, at Atlanta it was sunny and 86, wind west at 7. At Cartersville, it was sunny and 88, wind variable at 6.
At Lawrenceville, it was sunny and 85, wind variable at 3. At Macon, it was sunny and 89, wind north at 9. At Rome, it was sunny and 87, wind calm. At Augusta, it was sunny and 87, wind south at 3. At Savannah, it was sunny and 87, wind northeast at 5. Elsewhere across the region, at Chattanooga, it was sunny and 89, wind southwest at 7. At Asheville, it was sunny and 82, wind variable at 5. At Greenville-Spartanburg, it was sunny and 85, wind west at 7. Here is the hazardous weather outlook. This hazardous weather outlook is for North and Central Georgia. For this afternoon and tonight, no hazardous weather is expected at this time. And now the extended outlook for the period Wednesday through Monday, no hazardous weather is expected at this time. Spotter information statement, spotter activation will not be needed through tonight. Here is the official forecast from your National Weather Service for the Athens listening area. Tonight, clear. Patchy dense fog late. Lows around 60. Light west winds. Wednesday, patchy dense fog in the morning. Sunny. Highs in the upper 80s. West winds 5 to 10 miles an hour. Wednesday night, clear. Lows in the lower 60s. Light west winds in the evening, becoming light and variable. Thursday, sunny. Highs in the upper 80s. West winds 5 to 10 miles an hour. Thursday night, clear. Lows in the lower 60s. Light southwest winds. And now the extended forecast. Friday and Friday night, mostly clear. Highs in the mid-80s. Lows in the upper 40s. Saturday through Sunday night, clear. Highs in the mid-60s. Lows in the upper 40s. Monday and Monday night, partly cloudy. Highs around 70. Lows in the lower 50s. Tuesday and Tuesday night, mostly clear. Highs in the mid-70s. Lows in the mid-50s. For more detailed weather, water, and climate information, please visit our website at weather.gov/Atlanta. The current time is 5:59 p.m. Eastern Daylight Time. The Athens climate summary for this evening, as of 4 p.m., October 13, 2026. Today's high temperature of 87 degrees occurred at 3:05 p.m. This high was 11 degrees above the normal high of 76. The record high is 88 degrees, which was last set in 1933. Today's low temperature of 57 degrees occurred at 6:58 a.m. This low was 4 degrees above the normal low of 53. The record low is 35 degrees, which was set in 1917. No precipitation fell today, which leaves the monthly total at 1.13 inches. This is 0.38 inches below the normal amount of 1.51 inches for October. The total precipitation for the year still stands at 31.31 inches, which is 7.61 inches below normal. There were no heating degree days today. This leaves the monthly total at zero. The yearly total since July 1st is 1. There were 7 cooling degree days today. This brings the monthly total to 81. The yearly total since January 1st is 2,299. Sunset tonight is at 7:02 p.m. Sunrise tomorrow is at 7:38 a.m. Here are the 5 p.m. weather observations from around the area. At Athens, it was sunny, the temperature was 87 degrees, dew point 58 degrees, relative humidity 37%, wind north at 6 miles an hour, pressure was 30.07 inches and steady. At Gainesville, it was sunny and 84, wind southwest at 7. At Winder, it was sunny and 86, wind calm. At Greensboro, it was clear and 88, wind variable at 6. At Jefferson, it was sunny and 85, wind west at 5. At Albertville,
it was sunny and 85, wind southeast at 5. At Canyon, it was sunny and 87, wind northwest at 5. At Clemson, it was sunny and 82, wind calm. Elsewhere across Georgia, at Atlanta it was sunny and 86, wind west at 7. At Cartersville, it was sunny and 88, wind variable at 6. At Lawrenceville, it was sunny and 85, wind variable at 3. At Macon, it was sunny and 89, wind north at 9. At Rome, it was sunny and 87, wind calm. At Augusta, it was sunny and 87, wind south at 3. At Savannah, it was sunny and 87, wind northeast at 5. Elsewhere across the region, at Chattanooga, it was sunny and 89, wind southwest at 7. At Asheville, it was sunny and 82, wind variable at 5. At Greenville-Spartanburg, it was sunny and 85, wind west at 7. Here is the hazardous weather outlook. This hazardous weather outlook is for North and Central Georgia. For this afternoon and tonight, no hazardous weather is expected at this time. And now the extended outlook for the period Wednesday through Monday, no hazardous weather is expected at this time. Spotter information statement, spotter activation will not be needed through tonight. Here is the official forecast from your National Weather Service for the Athens listening area. Tonight, clear. Patchy dense fog late. Lows around 60. Light west winds. Wednesday, patchy dense fog in the morning. Sunny. Highs in the upper 80s. West winds 5 to 10 miles an hour. Wednesday night, clear. Lows in the lower 60s. Light west winds in the evening, becoming light and variable. Thursday, sunny. Highs in the upper 80s. West winds 5 to 10 miles an hour. Thursday night, clear. Lows in the lower 60s. Light southwest winds. And now the extended forecast. Friday and Friday night, mostly clear. Highs in the mid 80s. Lows in the upper 40s. Saturday through Sunday night, clear. Highs in the mid 60s. Lows in the upper 40s. Monday and Monday night, partly cloudy. Highs around 70. Lows in the lower 50s. Tuesday and Tuesday night, mostly clear. Highs in the mid-70s. Lows in the mid-50s. For more detailed weather, water, and climate information, please visit our website at weather.gov/Atlanta. The current time is 6:05 p.m. Eastern Daylight Time. Here are the 6 p.m. weather observations from around the area. At Athens, it was sunny, the temperature was 86 degrees, dew point 58 degrees, relative humidity 38%, wind calm, pressure was 30.06 inches and falling. At Gainesville, it was sunny and 84, wind west at 5. At Winder, it was sunny and 84, wind northwest at 5. At Greensboro, it was clear and 86, wind west at 3. At Jefferson, it was sunny and 84, wind west at 6. At Albertton, it was sunny and 79, wind calm. At Canyon, it was sunny and 85, wind southwest at 3. At Clemson, it was sunny and 80, wind calm. Elsewhere across Georgia, at Atlanta it was sunny and 85, wind northwest at 7. At Cartersville, it was sunny and 88, wind west at 3. At Lawrenceville, it was sunny and 84, wind west at 5. At Macon, it was sunny and 87, wind north at 8. At Rome, it was sunny and 87, wind calm. At Augusta, it was sunny and 86, wind northeast at 3. At Savannah, it was sunny and 86, wind north at 5. Elsewhere across the region, at Chattanooga, it was sunny and 88, wind southwest at 6. At Asheville, it was sunny and 81, wind west at 3. At Greenville-Spartanburg,
It was sunny and 83. Wind southwest at 5.

Here is the hazardous weather outlook. This hazardous weather outlook is for North and Central Georgia. For this afternoon and tonight, no hazardous weather is expected at this time. And now the extended outlook for the period Wednesday through Monday. No hazardous weather is expected at this time. Spotter information statement. Spotter activation will not be needed through tonight. Here is the official forecast from your National Weather Service for the Athens listening area. Tonight, clear. Patchy dense fog late. Lows around 60. Light west winds. Wednesday, patchy dense fog in the morning. Sunny. Highs in the upper 80s. West winds 5 to 10 miles an hour. Wednesday night, clear. Lows in the lower 60s. Light west winds in the evening, becoming light and variable. Thursday, sunny. Highs in the upper 80s. West winds 5 to 10 miles an hour. Thursday night, clear. Lows in the lower 60s. Light southwest winds. And now the extended forecast. Friday and Friday night, mostly clear. Highs in the mid 80s. Lows in the upper 40s. Saturday through Sunday night, clear. Highs in the mid 60s. Lows in the upper 40s. Monday and Monday night, partly cloudy. Highs around 70. Lows in the lower 50s. Tuesday and Tuesday night, mostly clear. Highs in the mid-70s. Lows in the mid-50s. For more detailed weather, water, and climate information, please visit our website at weather.gov/Atlanta. The current time is 6:09 p.m. Eastern Daylight Time. Here are the 6 p.m. weather observations from around the area. At Athens, it was sunny, the temperature was 86 degrees, dew point 58 degrees, relative humidity 38%, wind calm, pressure was 30.06 inches and falling. At Gainesville, it was sunny and 84, wind west at 5. At Winder, it was sunny and 84, wind northwest at 5. At Greensboro, it was clear and 86, wind west at 3. At Jefferson, it was sunny and 84, wind west at 6. At Albertton, it was sunny and 79, wind calm. At Canyon, it was sunny and 85, wind southwest at 3. At Clemson, it was sunny and 80, wind calm. Elsewhere across Georgia, at Atlanta it was sunny and 85, wind northwest at 7. At Cartersville, it was sunny and 88, wind west at 3. At Lawrenceville, it was sunny and 84, wind west at 5. At Macon, it was sunny and 87, wind north at 8. At Rome, it was sunny and 87, wind calm. At Augusta, it was sunny and 86, wind northeast at 3. At Savannah, it was sunny and 86, wind north at 5. Elsewhere across the region, at Chattanooga, it was sunny and 88, wind southwest at 6. At Asheville, it was sunny and 81, wind west at 3. At Greenville-Spartanburg, it was sunny and 83, wind southwest at 5. The Athens climate summary for this evening, as of 4 p.m., October 13, 2026. Today's high temperature of 87 degrees occurred at 3:05 p.m. This high was 11 degrees above the normal high of 76. The record high is 88 degrees, which was last set in 1933. Today's low temperature of 57 degrees occurred at 6:58 a.m. This low was 4 degrees above the normal low of 53. The record low is 35 degrees, which was set in 1917. No precipitation fell today, which leaves the monthly total at 1.13 inches. This is 0.38 inches below the normal amount of 1.51 inches for October. The total precipitation for the year still stands at 31.31 inches, which is 7.61 inches below normal. There were no heating degree days today. This leaves the monthly total at 0.

5 to 10 miles an hour. Wednesday night, clear. Lows in the lower 60s. Light west winds in the evening, becoming light and variable. Thursday, sunny. Highs in the upper 80s. West winds 5 to 10 miles an hour. Thursday night, clear. Lows in the lower 60s. Light southwest winds. And now the extended forecast. Friday and Friday night, mostly clear. Highs in the mid-80s. Lows in the upper 40s. Saturday through Sunday night, clear. Highs in the mid-60s. Lows in the upper 40s. Monday and Monday night, partly cloudy. Highs around 70. Lows in the lower 50s. Tuesday and Tuesday night, mostly clear. Highs in the mid-70s. Lows in the mid-50s. For more detailed weather, water, and climate information, please visit our website at weather.gov/Atlanta. The current time is 6:14 p.m. Eastern Daylight Time. Here are the 6 p.m. weather observations from around the area. At Athens, it was sunny, the temperature was 86 degrees, dew point 58 degrees, relative humidity 38%, wind column, pressure was 30.06 inches and falling. At Gainesville, it was sunny and 84, wind west at 5. At Winder, it was sunny and 84, wind northwest at 5. At Greensboro, it was clear and 86, wind west at 3. At Jefferson, it was sunny and 84, wind west at 6. At Albertton, it was sunny and 79, wind calm. At Canyon, it was sunny and 85, wind southwest at 3. At Clemson, it was sunny and 80, wind calm. Elsewhere across Georgia, at Atlanta it was sunny and 85, wind northwest at 7. At Cartersville, it was sunny and 88, wind west at 3. At Lawrenceville, it was sunny and 84, wind west at 5. At Macon, it was sunny and 87, wind north at 8. At Rome, it was sunny and 87, wind calm. At Augusta, it was sunny and 86, wind northeast at 3. At Savannah, it was sunny and 86, wind north at 5. Elsewhere across the region, at Chattanooga, it was sunny and 88, wind southwest at 6. At Asheville, it was sunny and 81, wind west at 3. At Greenville-Spartanburg, it was sunny and 83, wind southwest at 5. Here is the hazardous weather outlook. This hazardous weather outlook is for North and Central Georgia. For this afternoon and tonight, no hazardous weather is expected at this time. And now the extended outlook for the period Wednesday through Monday, no hazardous weather is expected at this time. Spotter information statement, spotter activation will not be needed through tonight. Here is the official forecast from your National Weather Service for the Athens listening area. Tonight, clear. Patchy dense fog late. Lows around 60. Light west winds. Wednesday, patchy dense fog in the morning. Sunny. Highs in the upper 80s. West winds 5 to 10 miles an hour. Wednesday night, clear. Lows in the lower 60s. Light west winds in the evening, becoming light and variable. Thursday, sunny. Highs in the upper 80s. West winds 5 to 10 miles an hour. Thursday night, clear. Lows in the lower 60s. Light southwest winds. And now the extended forecast. Friday and Friday night, mostly clear. Highs in the mid-80s. Lows in the upper 40s. Saturday through Sunday night, clear. Highs in the mid-60s. Lows in the upper 40s. Monday and Monday night, partly cloudy. Highs around 70. Lows in the lower 50s. Tuesday and Tuesday night, mostly clear. Highs in the mid-70s. Lows in the mid-50s. For more detailed weather, water,

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The current time is 6:18 p.m. Eastern Daylight Time. Here are the 6 p.m. weather observations from around the area. At Athens, it was sunny, the temperature was 86 degrees, dew point 58 degrees, relative humidity 38%, wind calm, pressure was 30.06 inches and falling. At Gainesville, it was sunny and 84, wind west at 5. At Winder, it was sunny and 84, wind northwest at 5. At Greensboro, it was clear and 86, wind west at 3. At Jefferson, it was sunny and 84, wind west at 6. At Albertton, it was sunny and 79, wind calm. At Canyon, it was sunny and 85, wind southwest at 3. At Clemson, it was sunny and 80, wind calm. Elsewhere across Georgia, at Atlanta it was sunny and 85, wind northwest at 7. At Cartersville, it was sunny and 88, wind west at 3. At Lawrenceville, it was sunny and 84, wind west at 5. At Macon, it was sunny and 87, wind north at 8. At Rome, it was sunny and 87, wind calm. At Augusta, it was sunny and 86, wind northeast at 3. At Savannah, it was sunny and 86, wind north at 5. Elsewhere across the region, at Chattanooga, it was sunny and 88, wind southwest at 6. At Asheville, it was sunny and 81, wind west at 3. At Greenville-Spartanburg, it was sunny and 83, wind southwest at 5. Here is the hazardous weather outlook. This hazardous weather outlook is for North and Central Georgia. For this afternoon and tonight, no hazardous weather is expected at this time. And now the extended outlook for the period Wednesday through Monday, no hazardous weather is expected at this time. Spotter information statement, spotter activation will not be needed through tonight. The Athens climate summary for this evening, as of 4 p.m., October 13, 2026. Today's high temperature of 87 degrees occurred at 3:05 p.m. This high was 11 degrees above the normal high of 76. The record high is 88 degrees, which was last set in 1933. Today's low temperature of 57 degrees occurred at 6:58 a.m. This low was 4 degrees above the normal low of 53. The record low is 35 degrees, which was set in 1917. No precipitation fell today, which leaves the monthly total at 1.13 inches. This is 0.38 inches below the normal amount of 1.51 inches for October. The total precipitation for the year still stands at 31.31 inches, which is 7.61 inches below normal. There were no heating degree days today. This leaves the monthly total at zero. The yearly total since July 1st is 1. There were 7 cooling degree days today. This brings the monthly total to 81. The yearly total since January 1st is 2,299. Sunset tonight is at 7:02 p.m. Sunrise tomorrow is at 7:38 a.m. Here is the official forecast from your National Weather Service for the Athens listening area. Tonight, clear. Patchy dense fog late. Lows around 60. Light west winds. Wednesday, patchy dense fog in the morning. Sunny. Highs in the upper 80s. West winds 5 to 10 miles an hour. Wednesday night, clear. Lows in the lower 60s. Light west winds in the evening, becoming light and variable. Thursday, sunny. Highs in the upper 80s. West winds 5 to 10 miles an hour. Thursday night, clear. Lows in the lower 60s. Light southwest winds. And now the extended forecast. Friday and Friday night, mostly clear. Highs in the mid 80s. Lows in the upper 40s. Saturday through Sunday night, clear. Highs in the mid 60s.

lows in the upper 40s. Monday and Monday night, partly cloudy. Highs around 70. Lows in the lower 50s. Tuesday and Tuesday night, mostly clear. Highs in the mid-70s. Lows in the mid-50s. For more detailed weather, water, and climate information, please visit our website at weather.gov/Atlanta. The current time is 6:23 p.m. Eastern Daylight Time. Here are the 6 p.m. weather observations from around the area. At Athens, it was sunny, the temperature was 86 degrees, dew point 58 degrees, relative humidity 38%, wind calm, pressure was 30.06 inches and falling. At Gainesville, it was sunny and 84, wind west at 5. At Winder, it was sunny and 84, wind northwest at 5. At Greensboro, it was clear and 86, wind west at 3. At Jefferson, it was sunny and 84, wind west at 6. At Albertton, it was sunny and 79, wind calm. At Canyon, it was sunny and 85, wind southwest at 3. At Clemson, it was sunny and 80, wind calm. Elsewhere across Georgia, at Atlanta it was sunny and 85, wind northwest at 7. At Cartersville, it was sunny and 88, wind west at 3. At Lawrenceville, it was sunny and 84, wind west at 5. At Macon, it was sunny and 87, wind north at 8. At Rome, it was sunny and 87, wind calm. At Augusta, it was sunny and 86, wind northeast at 3. At Savannah, it was sunny and 86, wind north at 5. Elsewhere across the region, at Chattanooga, it was sunny and 88, wind southwest at 6. At Asheville, it was sunny and 81, wind west at 3. At Greenville-Spartanburg, it was sunny and 83, wind southwest at 5. Here is the hazardous weather outlook. This hazardous weather outlook is for North and Central Georgia. For this afternoon and tonight, no hazardous weather is expected at this time. And now the extended outlook for the period Wednesday through Monday, no hazardous weather is expected at this time. Spotter information statement, spotter activation will not be needed through tonight. Here is the official forecast from your National Weather Service for the Athens listening area. Tonight, clear. Patchy dense fog late. Lows around 60. Light west winds. Wednesday, patchy dense fog in the morning. Sunny. Highs in the upper 80s. West winds 5 to 10 miles an hour. Wednesday night, clear. Lows in the lower 60s. Light west winds in the evening, becoming light and variable. Thursday, sunny. Highs in the upper 80s. West winds 5 to 10 miles an hour. Thursday night, clear. Lows in the lower 60s. Light southwest winds. And now the extended forecast. Friday and Friday night, mostly clear. Highs in the mid-80s. Lows in the upper 40s. Saturday through Sunday night, clear. Highs in the mid-60s. Lows in the upper 40s. Monday and Monday night, partly cloudy. Highs around 70. Lows in the lower 50s. Tuesday and Tuesday night, mostly clear. Highs in the mid-70s. Lows in the mid-50s. For more detailed weather, water, and climate information, please visit our website at weather.gov/Atlanta. The current time is 6:27 p.m. Eastern Daylight Time. Here are the 6 p.m. weather observations from around the area. At Athens, it was sunny, the temperature was 86 degrees, dew point 58 degrees, relative humidity 38%, wind calm, pressure was 30.06 inches and falling. At Gainesville, it was sunny and 84, wind west at 5. At Winder, it was sunny and 84, wind northwest at 5. At Greensboro, it was clear and 86,

wind west at 3. At Jefferson, it was sunny and 84, wind west at 6. At Albertton, it was sunny and 79, wind calm. At Canyon, it was sunny and 85, wind southwest at 3. At Clemson, it was sunny and 80, wind calm. Elsewhere across Georgia, at Atlanta it was sunny and 85, wind northwest at 7. At Cartersville, it was sunny and 88, wind west at 3. At Lawrenceville, it was sunny and 84, wind west at 5. At Macon, it was sunny and 87, wind north at 8. At Rome, it was sunny and 87, wind calm. At Augusta, it was sunny and 86, wind northeast at 3. At Savannah, it was sunny and 86, wind north at 5. Elsewhere across the region, at Chattanooga, it was sunny and 88, wind southwest at 6. At Asheville, it was sunny and 81, wind west at 3. At Greenville-Spartanburg, it was sunny and 83, wind southwest at 5. Here is the hazardous weather outlook. This hazardous weather outlook is for North and Central Georgia. For this afternoon and tonight, no hazardous weather is expected at this time. And now the extended outlook for the period Wednesday through Monday, no hazardous weather is expected at this time. Spotter information statement, spotter activation will not be needed through tonight. Here is the official forecast from your National Weather Service for the Athens listening area. Tonight, clear. Patchy dense fog late. Lows around 60. Light west winds. Wednesday, patchy dense fog in the morning. Sunny. Highs in the upper 80s. West winds 5 to 10 miles an hour. Wednesday night, clear. Lows in the lower 60s. Light west winds in the evening, becoming light and variable. Thursday, sunny. Highs in the upper 80s. West winds 5 to 10 miles an hour. Thursday night, clear. Lows in the lower 60s. Light southwest winds. And now the extended forecast. Friday and Friday night, mostly clear. Highs in the mid 80s. Lows in the upper 40s. Saturday through Sunday night, clear. Highs in the mid-60s. Lows in the upper 40s. Monday and Monday night, partly cloudy. Highs around 70. Lows in the lower 50s. Tuesday and Tuesday night, mostly clear. Highs in the mid-70s. Lows in the mid-50s. For more detailed weather, water, and climate information, please visit our website at weather.gov/Atlanta. The Athens climate summary for this evening, as of 4 p.m., October 13, 2026. Today's high temperature of 87 degrees occurred at 3:05 p.m. This high was 11 degrees above the normal high of 76. The record high is 88 degrees, which was last set in 1933. Today's low temperature of 57 degrees occurred at 6:58 a.m. This low was 4 degrees above the normal low of 53. The record low is 35 degrees, which was set in 1917. No precipitation fell today, which leaves the monthly total at 1.13 inches. This is 0.38 inches below the normal amount of 1.51 inches for October. The total precipitation for the year still stands at 31.31 inches, which is 7.61 inches below normal. There were no heating degree days today. This leaves the monthly total at zero. The yearly total since July 1st is 1. There were 7 cooling degree days today. This brings the monthly total to 81. The yearly total since January 1st is 2,299. Sunset tonight is at 7:02 p.m. Sunrise tomorrow is at 7:38 a.m. The current time is 6:32 p.m. Eastern Daylight Time. Here are the 6 p.m. weather observations from around the area. At Athens, it was sunny, the temperature was 86 degrees.

0.58 degrees. Relative humidity 38%. Wind calm. Pressure was 30.06 inches and falling. At Gainesville, it was sunny and 84, wind west at 5. At Winder, it was sunny and 84, wind northwest at 5. At Gainesville, it was sunny and 84, wind west at 5. At Winder, it was sunny and 84, wind northwest at 5. At Greensboro, it was clear and 86, wind west at 3. At Jefferson, it was sunny and 84, wind west at 6. At Albertton, it was sunny and 79, wind calm. At Canyon, it was sunny and 85, wind southwest at 3. At Clemson, it was sunny and 80, wind calm. Elsewhere across Georgia, at Atlanta it was sunny and 85, wind northwest at 7. At Cartersville, it was sunny and 88, wind west at 3. At Lawrenceville, it was sunny and 84, wind west at 5. At Macon, it was sunny and 87, wind north at 8. At Rome, it was sunny and 87, wind calm. At Augusta, it was sunny and 86, wind northeast at 3. At Savannah, it was sunny and 86, wind north at 5. Elsewhere across the region, at Chattanooga, it was sunny and 88, wind southwest at 6. At Asheville, it was sunny and 81, wind west at 3. At Greenville-Spartanburg, it was sunny and 83, wind southwest at 5. Here is the hazardous weather outlook. This hazardous weather outlook is for North and Central Georgia. For this afternoon and tonight, no hazardous weather is expected at this time. And now the extended outlook for the period Wednesday through Monday, no hazardous weather is expected at this time. Spotter information statement, spotter activation will not be needed through tonight. Here is the official forecast from your National Weather Service for the Athens listening area. Tonight, clear. Patchy dense fog late. Lows around 60. Light west winds. Wednesday, patchy dense fog in the morning. Sunny. Highs in the upper 80s. West winds 5 to 10 miles an hour. Wednesday night, clear. Lows in the lower 60s. Light west winds in the evening, becoming light and variable. Thursday, sunny. Highs in the upper 80s. West winds 5 to 10 miles an hour. Thursday night, clear. Lows in the lower 60s. Light southwest winds. And now the extended forecast. Friday and Friday night, mostly clear. Highs in the mid-80s. Lows in the upper 40s. Saturday through Sunday night, clear. Highs in the mid-60s. Lows in the upper 40s. Monday and Monday night, partly cloudy. Highs around 70. Lows in the lower 50s. Tuesday and Tuesday night, mostly clear. Highs in the mid-70s. Lows in the mid-50s. For more detailed weather, water, and climate information, please visit our website at weather.gov/Atlanta. The current time is 6:36 p.m. Eastern Daylight Time. Here are the 6 p.m. weather observations from around the area. At Athens, it was sunny, the temperature was 86 degrees, dew point 58 degrees, relative humidity 38%, wind calm, pressure was 30.06 inches and falling. At Gainesville, it was sunny and 84, wind west at 5. At Winder, it was sunny and 84, wind northwest at 5. At Greensboro, it was clear and 86, wind west at 3. At Jefferson, it was sunny and 84, wind west at 6. At Albertton, it was sunny and 79, wind calm. At Canyon, it was sunny and 85, wind southwest at 3. At Clemson, it was sunny and 80, wind calm. Elsewhere across Georgia, at Atlanta it was sunny and 85, wind northwest at 7. At Cartersville, it was sunny and 88, wind west at 3.

at Lawrenceville, it was sunny and 84, wind west at 5. At Macon, it was sunny and 87, wind north at 8. At Rome, it was sunny and 87, wind calm. At Augusta, it was sunny and 86, wind northeast at 3. At Savannah, it was sunny and 86, wind north at 5. Elsewhere across the region, at Chattanooga, it was sunny and 88, wind southwest at 6. At Asheville, it was sunny and 81, wind west at 3. At Greenville-Spartanburg, it was sunny and 83, wind southwest at 5. Here is the hazardous weather outlook. This hazardous weather outlook is for North and Central Georgia. For this afternoon and tonight, no hazardous weather is expected at this time. And now the extended outlook for the period Wednesday through Monday, no hazardous weather is expected at this time. Spotter information statement, spotter activation will not be needed through tonight. Here is the official forecast from your National Weather Service for the Athens listening area. Tonight, clear. Patchy dense fog late. Lows around 60. Light west winds. Wednesday, patchy dense fog in the morning. Sunny. Highs in the upper 80s. West winds 5 to 10 miles an hour. Wednesday night, clear. Lows in the lower 60s. Light west winds in the evening, becoming light and variable. Thursday, sunny. Highs in the upper 80s. West winds 5 to 10 miles an hour. Thursday night, clear. Lows in the lower 60s. Light southwest winds. And now the extended forecast. Friday and Friday night, mostly clear. Highs in the mid 80s. Lows in the upper 40s. Saturday through Sunday night, clear. Highs in the mid 60s. Lows in the upper 40s. Monday and Monday night, partly cloudy. Highs around 70. Lows in the lower 50s. Tuesday and Tuesday night, mostly clear. Highs in the mid-70s. Lows in the mid-50s. For more detailed weather, water, and climate information, please visit our website at weather.gov/Atlanta. The Athens Climate Summary for this evening, as of 4 p.m., October 13, 2026. Today's high temperature of 87 degrees occurred at 3:05 p.m. This high was 11 degrees above the normal high of 76. The record high is 88 degrees, which was last set in 1933. Today's low temperature of 57 degrees occurred at 6:58 a.m. This low was 4 degrees above the normal low of 53. The record low is 35 degrees, which was set in 1917. No precipitation fell today, which leaves the monthly total at 1.13 inches. This is 0.38 inches below the normal amount of 1.51 inches for October. The total precipitation for the year still stands at 31.31 inches, which is 7.61 inches below normal. There were no heating degree days today. This leaves the monthly total at zero. The yearly total since July 1st is 1. There were 7 cooling degree days today. This brings the monthly total to 81. The yearly total since January 1st is 2,299. Sunset tonight is at 7:02 p.m. Sunrise tomorrow is at 7:38 a.m. You are listening to NOAA Weather Radio Station, WXK 56. 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
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The current time is 6:42 p.m. Eastern Daylight Time. Here are the 6 p.m. weather observations from around the area. At Athens, it was sunny, the temperature was 86 degrees, dew point 58 degrees, relative humidity 38%, wind calm, pressure was 30.06 inches and falling. At Gainesville, it was sunny and 84, wind west at 5. At Winder, it was sunny and 84, wind northwest at 5. At Greensboro, it was clear and 86, wind west at 3. At Jefferson, it was sunny and 84, wind west at 6. At Albertton, it was sunny and 79, wind calm. At Canyon, it was sunny and 85, wind southwest at 3. At Clemson, it was sunny and 80, wind calm. Elsewhere across Georgia, at Atlanta it was sunny and 85, wind northwest at 7. At Cartersville, it was sunny and 88, wind west at 3. At Lawrenceville, it was sunny and 84, wind west at 5. At Macon, it was sunny and 87, wind north at 8. At Rome, it was sunny and 87, wind calm. At Augusta, it was sunny and 86, wind northeast at 3. At Savannah, it was sunny and 86, wind north at 5. Elsewhere across the region, at Chattanooga, it was sunny and 88, wind southwest at 6. At Asheville, it was sunny and 81, wind west at 3. At Greenville-Spartanburg, it was sunny and 83, wind southwest at 5. Here is the hazardous weather outlook. This hazardous weather outlook is for North and Central Georgia. For this afternoon and tonight, no hazardous weather is expected at this time. And now the extended outlook for the period Wednesday through Monday, no hazardous weather is expected at this time. Spotter information statement, spotter activation will not be needed through tonight. Here is the official forecast from your National Weather Service for the Athens listening area. Tonight, clear. Patchy dense fog late. Lows around 60. Light west winds. Wednesday, patchy dense fog in the morning. Sunny. Highs in the upper 80s. West winds 5 to 10 miles an hour. Wednesday night, clear. Lows in the lower 60s. Light west winds in the evening, becoming light and variable. Thursday, sunny. Highs in the upper 80s. West winds 5 to 10 miles an hour. Thursday night, clear. Lows in the lower 60s. Light southwest winds. And now the extended forecast. Friday and Friday night, mostly clear. Highs in the mid 80s. Lows in the upper 40s. Saturday through Sunday night, clear. Highs in the mid 60s. Lows in the upper 40s. Monday and Monday night, partly cloudy. Highs around 70. Lows in the lower 50s. Tuesday and Tuesday night, mostly clear. Highs in the mid 70s. Lows in the mid 50s. For more detailed weather, water, and climate information, please visit our website at weather.gov/Atlanta. The current time is 6:46 p.m. Eastern Daylight Time. Here are the 6 p.m. weather observations from around the area. At Athens, it was sunny, the temperature was 86 degrees, dew point 58 degrees, relative humidity 38%, wind calm, pressure was 30.06 inches and falling. At Gainesville, it was sunny and 84, wind west at 5. At Winder, it was sunny and 84, wind northwest at 5. At Greensboro, it was clear and 86, wind west at 3. At Jefferson, it was sunny and 84, wind west at 6. At Albertton, it was sunny and 79, wind calm. At Canyon, it was sunny and 85, wind southwest at 3. At Clemson,
it was sunny and 80, wind calm. Elsewhere across Georgia, at Atlanta it was sunny and 85, wind northwest at 7. At Cartersville, it was sunny and 88, wind west at 3. At Lawrenceville, it was sunny and 84, wind west at 5. At Macon, it was sunny and 87, wind north at 8. At Rome, it was sunny and 87, wind calm. At Augusta, it was sunny and 86, wind northeast at 3. At Savannah, it was sunny and 86, wind north at 5. Elsewhere across the region, at Chattanooga, it was sunny and 88, wind southwest at 6. At Asheville, it was sunny and 81, wind west at 3. At Greenville-Spartanburg, it was sunny and 83, wind southwest at 5. Here is the hazardous weather outlook. This hazardous weather outlook is for North and Central Georgia. For this afternoon and tonight, no hazardous weather is expected at this time. And now the extended outlook for the period Wednesday through Monday, no hazardous weather is expected at this time. Spotter information statement, spotter activation will not be needed through tonight. Here is the official forecast from your National Weather Service for the Athens listening area. Tonight, clear. Patchy dense fog late. Lows around 60. Light west winds. Wednesday, patchy dense fog in the morning. Sunny. Highs in the upper 80s. West winds 5 to 10 miles an hour. Wednesday night, clear. Lows in the lower 60s. Light west winds in the evening, becoming light and variable. Thursday, sunny. Highs in the upper 80s. West winds 5 to 10 miles an hour. Thursday night, clear. Lows in the lower 60s. Light southwest winds. And now the extended forecast. Friday and Friday night, mostly clear. Highs in the mid 80s. Lows in the upper 40s. Saturday through Sunday night, clear. Highs in the mid 60s. Lows in the upper 40s. Monday and Monday night, partly cloudy. Highs around 70. Lows in the lower 50s. Tuesday and Tuesday night, mostly clear. Highs in the mid-70s. Lows in the mid-50s. For more detailed weather, water, and climate information, please visit our website at weather.gov/Atlanta. The Athens climate summary for this evening, as of 4 p.m., October 13, 2026. Today's high temperature of 87 degrees occurred at 3:05 p.m. This high was 11 degrees above the normal high of 76. The record high is 88 degrees, which was last set in 1933. Today's low temperature of 57 degrees occurred at 6:58 a.m. This low was 4 degrees above the normal low of 53. The record low is 35 degrees, which was set in 1917. No precipitation fell today, which leaves the monthly total at 1.13 inches. This is 0.38 inches below the normal amount of 1.51 inches for October. The total precipitation for the year still stands at 31.31 inches, which is 7.61 inches below normal. There were no heating degree days today. This leaves the monthly total at zero. The yearly total since July 1st is 1. There were 7 cooling degree days today. This brings the monthly total to 81. The yearly total since January 1st is 2,299. Sunset tonight is at 7:02 p.m. Sunrise tomorrow is at 7:38 a.m. The current time is 6:52 p.m. Eastern Daylight Time. Here are the 6 p.m. weather observations from around the area. At Athens, it was sunny, the temperature was 86 degrees, dew point 58 degrees, relative humidity 38%, wind calm, pressure was 30.06 inches and falling. At Gainesville, it was sunny and 84, wind west at 5. At Winder, it was sunny and 84, wind northwest at 5.
At Greensboro, it was clear and 86, wind west at 3. At Jefferson, it was sunny.

84, wind west at 6. At Albertton, it was sunny and 79, wind calm. At Canyon, it was sunny and 85, wind southwest at 3. At Clemson, it was sunny and 80, wind calm. Elsewhere across Georgia, at Atlanta it was sunny and 85, wind northwest at 7. At Cartersville, it was sunny and 88, wind west at 3. At Lawrenceville, it was sunny and 84, wind west at 5. At Macon, it was sunny and 87, wind north at 8. At Rome, it was sunny and 87, wind calm. At Augusta, it was sunny and 86, wind northeast at 3. At Savannah, it was sunny and 86, wind north at 5. Elsewhere across the region, at Chattanooga, it was sunny and 88, wind southwest at 6. At Asheville, it was sunny and 81, wind west at 3. At Greenville-Spartanburg, it was sunny and 83, wind southwest at 5. Here is the hazardous weather outlook. This hazardous weather outlook is for North and Central Georgia. For this afternoon and tonight, no hazardous weather is expected at this time. And now the extended outlook for the period Wednesday through Monday, no hazardous weather is expected at this time. Spotter information statement, spotter activation will not be needed through tonight. Here is the official forecast from your National Weather Service for the Athens listening area. Tonight, clear. Patchy dense fog late. Lows around 60. Light west winds. Wednesday, patchy dense fog in the morning. Sunny. Highs in the upper 80s. West winds 5 to 10 miles an hour. Wednesday night, clear. Lows in the lower 60s. Light west winds in the evening, becoming light and variable. Thursday, sunny. Highs in the upper 80s. West winds 5 to 10 miles an hour. Thursday night, clear. Lows in the lower 60s. Light southwest winds. And now the extended forecast. Friday and Friday night, mostly clear. Highs in the mid 80s. Lows in the upper 40s. Saturday through Sunday night, clear. Highs in the mid 60s. Lows in the upper 40s. Monday and Monday night, partly cloudy. Highs around 70. Lows in the lower 50s. Tuesday and Tuesday night, mostly clear. Highs in the mid-70s. Lows in the mid-50s. For more detailed weather, water, and climate information, please visit our website at weather.gov/Atlanta. The current time is 6:56 p.m. Eastern Daylight Time. Here are the 6 p.m. weather observations from around the area. At Athens, it was sunny, the temperature was 86 degrees, dew point 58 degrees, relative humidity 38%, wind calm, pressure was 30.06 inches and falling. At Gainesville, it was sunny and 84, wind west at 5. At Winder, it was sunny and 84, wind northwest at 5. At Greensboro, it was clear and 86, wind west at 3. At Jefferson, it was sunny and 84, wind west at 6. At Albertton, it was sunny and 79, wind calm. At Canyon, it was sunny and 85, wind southwest at 3. At Clemson, it was sunny and 80, wind calm. Elsewhere across Georgia, at Atlanta it was sunny and 85, wind northwest at 7. At Cartersville, it was sunny and 88, wind west at 3. At Lawrenceville, it was sunny and 84, wind west at 5. At Macon, it was sunny and 87, wind north at 8. At Rome, it was sunny and 87, wind calm. At Augusta, it was sunny and 86, wind northeast at 3. At Savannah, it was sunny and 86, wind north at 5. Elsewhere across the region, at Chattanooga, it was sunny and 88, wind southwest at 6. At Asheville, it was sunny and 81, wind west at 3.
At Greenville, Spartanburg, it was sunny and 83, wind southwest at 5. Here is the hazardous weather outlook. This hazardous weather outlook is for North and Central Georgia. For this afternoon and tonight, no hazardous weather is expected at this time. And now the extended outlook for the period Wednesday through Monday, no hazardous weather is expected at this time. Spotter information statement, spotter activation will not be needed through tonight. Here is the official forecast from your National Weather Service for the Athens listening area. Tonight, clear. Patchy dense fog late. Lows around 60. Light west winds. Wednesday, patchy dense fog in the morning. Sunny. Highs in the upper 80s. West winds 5 to 10 miles an hour. Wednesday night, clear. Lows in the lower 60s. Light west winds in the evening, becoming light and variable. Thursday, sunny. Highs in the upper 80s. West winds 5 to 10 miles an hour. Thursday night, clear. Lows in the lower 60s. Light southwest winds. And now the extended forecast. Friday and Friday night, mostly clear. Highs in the mid-80s. Lows in the upper 40s. Saturday through Sunday night, clear. Highs in the mid-60s. Lows in the upper 40s. Monday and Monday night, partly cloudy. Highs around 70. Lows in the lower 50s. Tuesday and Tuesday night, mostly clear. Highs in the mid-70s. Lows in the mid-50s. For more detailed weather, water, and climate information, please visit our website at weather.gov/Atlanta. The current time is 6:59 p.m. Eastern Daylight Time. The Athens climate summary for this evening, as of 4 p.m., October 13, 2026. Today's high temperature of 87 degrees occurred at 3:05 p.m. This high was 11 degrees above the normal high of 76. The record high is 88 degrees, which was last set in 1933. Today's low temperature of 57 degrees occurred at 6:58 a.m. This low was 4 degrees above the normal low of 53. The record low is 35 degrees, which was set in 1917. No precipitation fell today, which leaves the monthly total at 1.13 inches. This is 0.38 inches below the normal amount of 1.51 inches for October. The total precipitation for the year still stands at 31.31 inches, which is 7.61 inches below normal. There were no heating degree days today. This leaves the monthly total at zero. The yearly total since July 1st is 1. There were 7 cooling degree days today. This brings the monthly total to 81. The yearly total since January 1st is 2,299. Sunset tonight is at 7:02 p.m. Sunrise tomorrow is at 7:38 a.m. Here are the 6 p.m. weather observations from around the area. At Athens, it was sunny, the temperature was 86 degrees, dew point 58 degrees, relative humidity 38%, wind calm, pressure was 30.06 inches and falling. At Gainesville, it was sunny and 84, wind west at 5. At Winder, it was sunny and 84, wind northwest at 5. At Greensboro, it was clear and 86, wind west at 3. At Jefferson, it was sunny and 84, wind west at 6. At Albertton, it was sunny and 79, wind calm. At Canyon, it was sunny and 85, wind southwest at 3. At Clemson, it was sunny and 80, wind calm. Elsewhere across Georgia, at Atlanta it was sunny and 85, wind northwest at 7. At Cartersville, it was sunny and 88, wind west at 3. At Lawrenceville, it was sunny and 84, wind west at 5. At Macon, it was sunny and 87, wind north at 8. At Rome, it was sunny and 87, wind calm.

At Augusta, it was sunny and 86, wind northeast at 3. At Savannah, it was sunny and 86, wind north at 5. Elsewhere across the region, at Chattanooga, it was sunny and 88, wind southwest at 6. At Asheville, it was sunny and 81, wind west at 3. At Greenville-Spartanburg, it was sunny and 83, wind southwest at 5. Here is the hazardous weather outlook. This hazardous weather outlook is for North and Central Georgia. For this afternoon and tonight, no hazardous weather is expected at this time. And now the extended outlook for the period Wednesday through Monday, no hazardous weather is expected at this time. Spotter information statement, spotter activation will not be needed through tonight. Here is the official forecast from your National Weather Service for the Athens listening area. Tonight, clear. Patchy dense fog late. Lows around 60. Light west winds. Wednesday, patchy dense fog in the morning. Sunny. Highs in the upper 80s. West winds 5 to 10 miles an hour. Wednesday night, clear. Lows in the lower 60s. Light west winds in the evening, becoming light and variable. Thursday, sunny. Highs in the upper 80s. West winds 5 to 10 miles an hour. Thursday night, clear. Lows in the lower 60s. Light southwest winds. And now the extended forecast. Friday and Friday night, mostly clear. Highs in the mid-80s. Lows in the upper 40s. Saturday through Sunday night, clear. Highs in the mid-60s. Lows in the upper 40s. Monday and Monday night, partly cloudy. Highs around 70. Lows in the lower 50s. Tuesday and Tuesday night, mostly clear. Highs in the mid-70s. Lows in the mid-50s. For more detailed weather, water, and climate information, please visit our website at weather.gov/Atlanta. The current time is 7:05 p.m. Eastern Daylight Time. Here are the 7 p.m. weather observations from around the area. At Athens, it was clear, the temperature was 78 degrees, dew point 61 degrees, relative humidity 55%, wind calm, pressure was 30.07 inches and rising. At Gainesville, it was clear and 79, wind southwest at 5. At Winder, it was clear and 77, wind calm. At Greensboro, it was clear and 79, wind calm. At Jefferson, it was clear and 76, wind southwest at 5. At Albertton, it was clear and 73, wind calm. At Canyon, it was clear and 76, wind calm. At Clemson, it was clear and 77, wind calm. Elsewhere across Georgia, at Atlanta it was clear and 81, wind west at 3. At Cartersville, it was clear and 82, wind calm. At Lawrenceville, it was clear and 79, wind southwest at 5. At Macon, it was clear and 83, wind north at 3. At Rome, it was clear and 77, wind calm. At Augusta, it was clear and 76, wind south at 3. At Savannah, it was clear and 78, wind southeast at 6. Elsewhere across the region, at Chattanooga, it was clear and 84, wind calm. At Asheville, it was clear and 75, wind southwest at 5. At Greenville-Spartanburg, it was clear and 76, wind calm. Here is the hazardous weather outlook. This hazardous weather outlook is for North and Central Georgia. For this afternoon and tonight, no hazardous weather is expected at this time. And now the extended outlook for the period Wednesday through Monday, no hazardous weather is expected at this time. Spotter information statement, spotter activation will not be needed through tonight. Here is the official forecast from your National Weather Service for the Athens listening area. Tonight, clear. Patchy dense fog late.

around 60. Light west winds. Wednesday, patchy dense fog in the morning. Sunny. Highs in the upper 80s. West winds 5 to 10 miles an hour. Wednesday night, clear. Lows in the lower 60s. Light west winds in the evening, becoming light and variable. Thursday, sunny. Highs in the upper 80s. West winds 5 to 10 miles an hour. Thursday night, clear. Lows in the lower 60s. Light southwest winds. And now the extended forecast. Friday and Friday night, mostly clear. Highs in the mid-80s. Lows in the upper 40s. Saturday through Sunday night, clear. Highs in the mid-60s. Lows in the upper 40s. Monday and Monday night, partly cloudy. Highs around 70. Lows in the lower 50s. Tuesday and Tuesday night, mostly clear. Highs in the mid-70s. Lows in the mid-50s. For more detailed weather, water, and climate information, please visit our website at weather.gov/Atlanta. The current time is 7:09 p.m. Eastern Daylight Time. Here are the 7 p.m. weather observations from around the area. At Athens, it was clear, the temperature was 78 degrees, dew point 61 degrees, relative humidity 55%, wind calm, pressure was 30.07 inches and rising. At Gainesville, it was clear and 79, wind southwest at 5. At Winder, it was clear and 77, wind calm. At Greensboro, it was clear and 79, wind calm. At Jefferson, it was clear and 76, wind southwest at 5. At Albertton, it was clear and 73, wind calm. At Canyon, it was clear and 76, wind calm. At Clemson, it was clear and 77, wind calm. Elsewhere across Georgia, at Atlanta it was clear and 81, wind west at 3. At Cartersville, it was clear and 82, wind calm. At Lawrenceville, it was clear and 79, wind southwest at 5. At Macon, it was clear and 83, wind north at 3. At Rome, it was clear and 77, wind calm. At Augusta, it was clear and 76, wind south at 3. At Savannah, it was clear and 78, wind southeast at 6. Elsewhere across the region, at Chattanooga, it was clear and 84, wind calm. At Asheville, it was clear and 75, wind southwest at 5. At Greenville-Spartanburg, it was clear and 76, wind calm. The Athens climate summary for this evening, as of 4 p.m., October 13, 2026. Today's high temperature of 87 degrees occurred at 3:05 p.m. This high was 11 degrees above the normal high of 76. The record high is 88 degrees, which was last set in 1933. Today's low temperature of 57 degrees occurred at 6:58 a.m. This low was 4 degrees above the normal low of 53. The record low is 35 degrees, which was set in 1917. No precipitation fell today, which leaves the monthly total at 1.13 inches. This is 0.38 inches below the normal amount of 1.51 inches for October. The total precipitation for the year still stands at 31.31 inches, which is 7.61 inches below normal. There were no heating degree days today. This leaves the monthly total at zero. The yearly total since July 1st is 1. There were 7 cooling degree days today. This brings the monthly total to 81. The yearly total since January 1st is 2,299. Sunset tonight is at 7:02 p.m. Sunrise tomorrow is at 7:38 a.m. Here is the official forecast from your National Weather Service for the Athens listening area. Tonight, clear. Patchy dense fog late. Lows around 60. Light west winds. Wednesday, patchy dense fog in the morning.

highs in the mid-60s, lows in the upper 40s. Monday and Monday night, partly cloudy. Highs around 70. Lows in the lower 50s. Tuesday and Tuesday night, mostly clear. Highs in the mid-70s. Lows in the mid-50s. 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The current time is 7:14 p.m. Eastern Daylight Time. Here are the 7 p.m. weather observations from around the area. At Athens, it was clear, the temperature was 78 degrees, dew point 61 degrees, relative humidity 55%, wind calm, pressure was 30.07 inches and rising. At Gainesville, it was clear and 79, wind southwest at 5. At Winder, it was clear and 77, wind calm. At Greensboro, it was clear and 79, wind calm. At Jefferson, it was clear and 76, wind southwest at 5. At Albertton, it was clear and 73, wind calm. At Canyon, it was clear and 76, wind calm. At Clemson, it was clear and 77, wind calm. Elsewhere across Georgia, at Atlanta it was clear and 81, wind west at 3. At Cartersville, it was clear and 82, wind calm. At Lawrenceville, it was clear and 79, wind southwest at 5. At Macon, it was clear and 83, wind north at 3. At Rome, it was clear and 77, wind calm. At Augusta, it was clear and 76, wind south at 3. At Savannah, it was clear and 78, wind southeast at 6. Elsewhere across the region, at Chattanooga, it was clear and 84, wind calm. At Asheville, it was clear and 75, wind southwest at 5. At Greenville-Spartanburg, it was clear and 76, wind calm. Here is the hazardous weather outlook. This hazardous weather outlook is for North and Central Georgia. For this afternoon and tonight, no hazardous weather is expected at this time. And now the extended outlook for the period Wednesday through Monday. No hazardous weather is expected at this time. Spotter information statement. Spotter activation will not be needed through tonight. Here is the official forecast from your National Weather Service for the Athens listening area. Tonight, clear. Patchy dense fog late. Lows around 60. Light west winds. Wednesday, patchy dense fog in the morning. Sunny. Highs in the upper 80s. West winds 5 to 10 miles an hour. Wednesday night, clear. Lows in the lower 60s. Light west winds in the evening, becoming light and variable. Thursday, sunny. Highs in the upper 80s. West winds 5 to 10 miles an hour. Thursday night, clear. Lows in the lower 60s. Light southwest winds. And now the extended forecast. Friday and Friday night, mostly clear. Highs in the mid-80s. Lows in the upper 40s. Saturday through Sunday night, clear. Highs in the mid-60s. Lows in the upper 40s. Monday and Monday night, partly cloudy. Highs around 70. Lows in the lower 50s. Tuesday and Tuesday night, mostly clear. Highs in the mid-70s. Lows in the mid-50s. For more detailed weather, water, and climate information, please visit our website at weather.gov/Atlanta. The current time is 7:17 p.m. Eastern Daylight Time. Here are the 7 p.m. weather observations from around the area. At Athens, it was clear, the temperature was 78 degrees, dew point 61 degrees, relative humidity 55%, wind calm, pressure was 30.07 inches and rising. At Gainesville, it was clear and 79, wind southwest at 5. At Winder, it was clear and 77, wind calm. At Greensboro, it was clear and 79,

wind calm. At Jefferson, it was clear and 76, wind southwest at 5. At Albertton, it was clear and 73, wind calm. At Canyon, it was clear and 76, wind calm. At Clemson, it was clear and 77, wind calm. Elsewhere across Georgia, at Atlanta it was clear and 81, wind west at 3. At Cartersville, it was clear and 82, wind calm. At Lawrenceville, it was clear and 79, wind southwest at 5. At Macon, it was clear and 83, wind north at 3. At Rome, it was clear and 77, wind calm. At Augusta, it was clear and 76, wind south at 3. At Savannah, it was clear and 78, wind southeast at 6. Elsewhere across the region, at Chattanooga, it was clear and 84, wind calm. At Asheville, it was clear and 75, wind southwest at 5. At Greenville-Spartanburg, it was clear and 76, wind calm. Here is the hazardous weather outlook. This hazardous weather outlook is for North and Central Georgia. For this afternoon and tonight, no hazardous weather is expected at this time. And now the extended outlook for the period Wednesday through Monday, no hazardous weather is expected at this time. Spotter information statement, spotter activation will not be needed through tonight. The Athens climate summary for this evening, as of 4 p.m., October 13, 2026. Today's high temperature of 87 degrees occurred at 3:05 p.m. This high was 11 degrees above the normal high of 76. The record high is 88 degrees, which was last set in 1933. Today's low temperature of 57 degrees occurred at 6:58 a.m. This low was 4 degrees above the normal low of 53. The record low is 35 degrees, which was set in 1917. No precipitation fell today, which leaves the monthly total at 1.13 inches. This is 0.38 inches below the normal amount of 1.51 inches for October. The total precipitation for the year still stands at 31.31 inches, which is 7.61 inches below normal. There were no heating degree days today. This leaves the monthly total at zero. The yearly total since July 1st is 1. There were 7 cooling degree days today. This brings the monthly total to 81. The yearly total since January 1st is 2,299. Sunset tonight is at 7:02 p.m. Sunrise tomorrow is at 7:38 a.m. Here is the official forecast from your National Weather Service for the Athens listening area. Tonight, clear. Patchy dense fog late. Lows around 60. Light west winds. Wednesday, patchy dense fog in the morning. Sunny. Highs in the upper 80s. West winds 5 to 10 miles an hour. Wednesday night, clear. Lows in the lower 60s. Light west winds in the evening, becoming light and variable. Thursday, sunny. Highs in the upper 80s. West winds 5 to 10 miles an hour. Thursday night, clear. Lows in the lower 60s. Light southwest winds. And now the extended forecast. Friday and Friday night, mostly clear. Highs in the mid 80s. Lows in the upper 40s. Saturday through Sunday night, clear. Highs in the mid 60s. Lows in the upper 40s. Monday and Monday night, partly cloudy. Highs around 70. Lows in the lower 50s. Tuesday and Tuesday night, mostly clear. Highs in the mid-70s. Lows in the mid-50s. For more detailed weather, water, and climate information, please visit our website at weather.gov/Atlanta. The current time is 7:23 p.m. Eastern Daylight Time. Here are the 7 p.m. weather observations from around the area. At Athens, it was clear, the temperature was 78 degrees, dew point 61 degrees.

Relative humidity 55%. Wind calm. Pressure was 30.07 inches and rising. At Gainesville, it was clear and 79, wind southwest at 5. At Winder, it was clear and 77, wind calm. At Greensboro, it was clear and 79, wind calm. At Jefferson, it was clear and 76, wind southwest at 5. At Albertton, it was clear and 73, wind calm. At Canyon, it was clear and 76, wind calm. At Clemson, it was clear and 77, wind calm. Elsewhere across Georgia, at Atlanta it was clear and 81, wind west at 3. At Cartersville, it was clear and 82, wind calm. At Lawrenceville, it was clear and 79, wind southwest at 5. At Macon, it was clear and 83, wind north at 3. At Rome, it was clear and 77, wind calm. At Augusta, it was clear and 76, wind south at 3. At Savannah, it was clear and 78, wind southeast at 6. Elsewhere across the region, at Chattanooga, it was clear and 84, wind calm. At Asheville, it was clear and 75, wind southwest at 5. At Greenville-Spartanburg, it was clear and 76, wind calm. Here is the hazardous weather outlook. This hazardous weather outlook is for North and Central Georgia. For this afternoon and tonight, no hazardous weather is expected at this time. And now the extended outlook for the period Wednesday through Monday, no hazardous weather is expected at this time. Spotter information statement, spotter activation will not be needed through tonight. Here is the official forecast from your National Weather Service for the Athens listening area. Tonight, clear. Patchy dense fog late. Lows around 60. Light west winds. Wednesday, patchy dense fog in the morning. Sunny. Highs in the upper 80s. West winds 5 to 10 miles an hour. Wednesday night, clear. Lows in the lower 60s. Light west winds in the evening, becoming light and variable. Thursday. Sunny. Highs in the upper 80s. West winds 5 to 10 miles an hour. Thursday night, clear. Lows in the lower 60s. Light southwest winds. And now the extended forecast. Friday and Friday night, mostly clear. Highs in the mid 80s. Lows in the upper 40s. Saturday through Sunday night, clear. Highs in the mid 60s. Lows in the upper 40s. Monday and Monday night, partly cloudy. Highs around 70. Lows in the lower 50s. Tuesday and Tuesday night, mostly clear. Highs in the mid-70s. Lows in the mid-50s. For more detailed weather, water, and climate information, please visit our website at weather.gov/Atlanta. The current time is 7:27 p.m. Eastern Daylight Time. Here are the 7 p.m. weather observations from around the area. At Athens, it was clear, the temperature was 78 degrees, dew point 61 degrees, relative humidity 55%, wind calm, pressure was 30.07 inches and rising. At Gainesville, it was clear and 79, wind southwest at 5. At Winder, it was clear and 77, wind calm. At Greensboro, it was clear and 79, wind calm. At Jefferson, it was clear and 76, wind southwest at 5. At Albertton, it was clear and 73, wind calm. At Canyon, it was clear and 76, wind calm. At Clemson, it was clear and 77, wind calm. Elsewhere across Georgia, at Atlanta it was clear and 81, wind west at 3. At Cartersville, it was clear and 82, wind calm. At Lawrenceville, it was clear and 79, wind southwest at 5. At Macon, it was clear and 83, wind north at 3. At Rome, it was clear and 77, wind calm.

At Augusta, it was clear and 76, wind south at 3. At Savannah, it was clear and 78, wind southeast at 6. Elsewhere across the region, at Chattanooga, it was clear and 84, wind calm. At Asheville, it was clear and 75, wind southwest at 5. At Greenville-Spartanburg, it was clear and 76, wind calm. Here is the hazardous weather outlook. This hazardous weather outlook is for North and Central Georgia. For this afternoon and tonight, no hazardous weather is expected at this time. And now the extended outlook for the period Wednesday through Monday, no hazardous weather is expected at this time. Spotter information statement, spotter activation will not be needed through tonight. Here is the official forecast from your National Weather Service for the Athens listening area. Tonight, clear. Patchy dense fog late. Lows around 60. Light west winds. Wednesday, patchy dense fog in the morning. Sunny. Highs in the upper 80s. West winds 5 to 10 miles an hour. Wednesday night, clear. Lows in the lower 60s. Light west winds in the evening, becoming light and variable. Thursday, sunny. Highs in the upper 80s. West winds 5 to 10 miles an hour. Thursday night, clear. Lows in the lower 60s. Light southwest winds. And now the extended forecast. Friday and Friday night, mostly clear. Highs in the mid-80s. Lows in the upper 40s. Saturday through Sunday night, clear. Highs in the mid-60s. Lows in the upper 40s. Monday and Monday night, partly cloudy. Highs around 70. Lows in the lower 50s. Tuesday and Tuesday night, mostly clear. Highs in the mid-70s. Lows in the mid-50s. For more detailed weather, water, and climate information, please visit our website at weather.gov/Atlanta. The Athens climate summary for this evening, as of 4 p.m., October 13, 2026. Today's high temperature of 87 degrees occurred at 3:05 p.m. This high was 11 degrees above the normal high of 76. The record high is 88 degrees, which was last set in 1933. Today's low temperature of 57 degrees occurred at 6:58 a.m. This low was 4 degrees above the normal low of 53. The record low is 35 degrees, which was set in 1917. No precipitation fell today, which leaves the monthly total at 1.13 inches. This is 0.38 inches below the normal amount of 1.51 inches for October. The total precipitation for the year still stands at 31.31 inches, which is 7.61 inches below normal. There were no heating degree days today. This leaves the monthly total at zero. The yearly total since July 1st is 1. There were 7 cooling degree days today. This brings the monthly total to 81. The yearly total since January 1st is 2,299. Sunset tonight is at 7:02 p.m. Sunrise tomorrow is at 7:38 a.m. The current time is 7:32 p.m. Eastern Daylight Time. Here are the 7 p.m. weather observations from around the area. At Athens, it was clear, the temperature was 78 degrees, dew point 61 degrees, relative humidity 55%, wind calm, pressure was 30.07 inches and rising. At Gainesville, it was clear and 79, wind southwest at 5. At Winder, it was clear and 77, wind calm. At Greensboro, it was clear and 79, wind calm. At Jefferson, it was clear and 76, wind southwest at 5. At Albertton, it was clear and 73, wind calm. At Jefferson, it was clear and 76, wind southwest at 5. At Albertton, it was clear and 73, wind calm. At Canyon, it was clear and 76, wind calm.

At Clemson, it was clear and 77, wind calm. Elsewhere across Georgia, at Atlanta it was clear and 81, wind west at 3. At Cartersville, it was clear and 82, wind calm. At Lawrenceville, it was clear and 79, wind southwest at 5. At Macon, it was clear and 83, wind north at 3. At Rome, it was clear and 77, wind calm. At Augusta, it was clear and 76, wind south at 3. At Savannah, it was clear and 78, wind southeast at 6. Elsewhere across the region, at Chattanooga, it was clear and 84, wind calm. At Asheville, it was clear and 75, wind southwest at 5. At Greenville-Spartanburg, it was clear and 76, wind calm. Here is the hazardous weather outlook. This hazardous weather outlook is for North and Central Georgia. For this afternoon and tonight, no hazardous weather is expected at this time. And now the extended outlook for the period Wednesday through Monday, no hazardous weather is expected at this time. Spotter information statement, spotter activation will not be needed through tonight. Here is the official forecast from your National Weather Service for the Athens listening area. Tonight, clear. Patchy dense fog late. Lows around 60. Light west winds. Wednesday, patchy dense fog in the morning. Sunny. Highs in the upper 80s. West winds 5 to 10 miles an hour. Wednesday night, clear. Lows in the lower 60s. Light west winds in the evening, becoming light and variable. Thursday, sunny. Highs in the upper 80s. West winds 5 to 10 miles an hour. Thursday night, clear. Lows in the lower 60s. Light southwest winds. And now the extended forecast. Friday and Friday night, mostly clear. Highs in the mid 80s. Lows in the upper 40s. Saturday through Sunday night, clear. Highs in the mid 60s. Lows in the upper 40s. Monday and Monday night, partly cloudy. Highs around 70. Lows in the lower 50s. Tuesday and Tuesday night, mostly clear. Highs in the mid-70s. Lows in the mid-50s. For more detailed weather, water, and climate information, please visit our website at weather.gov/Atlanta. The current time is 7:36 p.m. Eastern Daylight Time. Here are the 7 p.m. weather observations from around the area. At Athens, it was clear, the temperature was 78 degrees, dew point 61 degrees, relative humidity 55%, wind calm, pressure was 30.07 inches and rising. At Gainesville, it was clear and 79, wind southwest at 5. At Winder, it was clear and 77, wind calm. At Greensboro, it was clear and 79, wind calm. At Jefferson, it was clear and 76, wind southwest at 5. At Albertton, it was clear and 73, wind calm. At Canyon, it was clear and 76, wind calm. At Clemson, it was clear and 77, wind calm. Elsewhere across Georgia, at Atlanta it was clear and 81, wind west at 3. At Cartersville, it was clear and 82, wind calm. At Lawrenceville, it was clear and 79, wind southwest at 5. At Macon, it was clear and 83, wind north at 3. At Rome, it was clear and 77, wind calm. At Augusta, it was clear and 76, wind south at 3. At Savannah, it was clear and 78, wind southeast at 6. Elsewhere across the region, at Chattanooga, it was clear and 84, wind calm. At Asheville, it was clear and 75, wind southwest at 5. At Greenville-Spartanburg, it was clear and 76, wind calm. Here is the hazardous weather outlook. This hazardous weather outlook is for North and Central Georgia. For this afternoon,

and tonight, no hazardous weather is expected at this time. And now the extended outlook for the period Wednesday through Monday. No hazardous weather is expected at this time. Spotter information statement. Spotter activation will not be needed through tonight. Here is the official forecast from your National Weather Service for the Athens listening area. Tonight, clear. Patchy dense fog late. Lows around 60. Light west winds. Wednesday, patchy dense fog in the morning. Sunny. Highs in the upper 80s. West winds 5 to 10 miles an hour. Wednesday night, clear. Lows in the lower 60s. Light west winds in the evening, becoming light and variable. Thursday, sunny. Highs in the upper 80s. West winds 5 to 10 miles an hour. Thursday night, clear. Lows in the lower 60s. Light southwest winds. And now the extended forecast. Friday and Friday night, mostly clear. Highs in the mid-80s. Lows in the upper 40s. Saturday through Sunday night, clear. Highs in the mid-60s. Lows in the upper 40s. Monday and Monday night, partly cloudy. Highs around 70. Lows in the lower 50s. Tuesday and Tuesday night, mostly clear. Highs in the mid-70s. Lows in the mid-50s. For more detailed weather, water, and climate information, please visit our website at weather.gov/Atlanta. The Athens climate summary for this evening, as of 4 p.m., October 13, 2026. Today's high temperature of 87 degrees occurred at 3:05 p.m. This high was 11 degrees above the normal high of 76. The record high is 88 degrees, which was last set in 1933. Today's low temperature of 57 degrees occurred at 6:58 a.m. This low was 4 degrees above the normal low of 53. The record low is 35 degrees, which was set in 1917. No precipitation fell today, which leaves the monthly total at 1.13 inches. This is 0.38 inches below the normal amount of 1.51 inches for October. The total precipitation for the year still stands at 31.31 inches, which is 7.61 inches below normal. There were no heating degree days today. This leaves the monthly total at zero. The yearly total since July 1st is 1. There were 7 cooling degree days today. This brings the monthly total to 81. The yearly total since January 1st is 2,299. Sunset tonight is at 7:02 p.m. Sunrise tomorrow is at 7:38 a.m. You're listening to NOAA Weather Radio Station, WXK56. 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You can also like your Peachtree City National Weather Service on Facebook or follow NWS Atlanta on Twitter. The current time is 7:42 p.m. Eastern Daylight Time. Here are the 7 p.m. weather observations from around the area. At Athens, it was clear. The temperature was 78 degrees, dew point 61 degrees, relative humidity 55%, wind calm, pressure was 30.07 inches and rising. At Gainesville, it was clear and 79, wind southwest at 5. At Winder, it was clear and 77, wind calm. At Greensboro, it was clear and 79, wind calm. At Jefferson, it was clear and 76, wind southwest at 5. At Elberton, it was clear and 73, wind calm. At Canyon,

it was clear and 76, wind calm. At Clemson, it was clear and 77, wind calm. Elsewhere across Georgia, at Atlanta it was clear and 81, wind west at 3. At Cartersville, it was clear and 82, wind calm. At Lawrenceville, it was clear and 79, wind southwest at 5. At Macon, it was clear and 83, wind north at 3. At Rome, it was clear and 77, wind calm. At Augusta, it was clear and 76, wind south at 3. At Savannah, it was clear and 78, wind southeast at 6. Elsewhere across the region, at Chattanooga, it was clear and 84, wind calm. At Asheville, it was clear and 75, wind southwest at 5. At Greenville-Spartanburg, it was clear and 76, wind calm. Here is the hazardous weather outlook. This hazardous weather outlook is for North and Central Georgia. For this afternoon and tonight, no hazardous weather is expected at this time. And now the extended outlook for the period Wednesday through Monday, no hazardous weather is expected at this time. Spotter information statement, spotter activation will not be needed through tonight. Here is the official forecast from your National Weather Service for the Athens listening area. Tonight, clear. Patchy dense fog late. Lows around 60. Light west winds. Wednesday, patchy dense fog in the morning. Sunny. Highs in the upper 80s. West winds 5 to 10 miles an hour. Wednesday night, clear. Lows in the lower 60s. Light west winds in the evening, becoming light and variable. Thursday, sunny. Highs in the upper 80s. West winds 5 to 10 miles an hour. Thursday night, clear. Lows in the lower 60s. Light southwest winds. And now the extended forecast. Friday and Friday night, mostly clear. Highs in the mid-80s. Lows in the upper 40s. Saturday through Sunday night, clear. Highs in the mid-60s. Lows in the upper 40s. Monday and Monday night, partly cloudy. Highs around 70. Lows in the lower 50s. Tuesday and Tuesday night, mostly clear. Highs in the mid-70s. Lows in the mid-50s. For more detailed weather, water, and climate information, please visit our website at weather.gov/Atlanta. The current time is 7:46 p.m. Eastern Daylight Time. Here are the 7 p.m. weather observations from around the area. At Athens, it was clear, the temperature was 78 degrees, dew point 61 degrees, relative humidity 55%, wind calm, pressure was 30.07 inches and rising. At Gainesville, it was clear and 79, wind southwest at 5. At Winder, it was clear and 77, wind calm. At Greensboro, it was clear and 79, wind calm. At Jefferson, it was clear and 76, wind southwest at 5. At Albertton, it was clear and 73, wind calm. At Canyon, it was clear and 76, wind calm. At Clemson, it was clear and 77, wind calm. Elsewhere across Georgia, at Atlanta it was clear and 81, wind west at 3. At Cartersville, it was clear and 82, wind calm. At Lawrenceville, it was clear and 79, wind southwest at 5. At Macon, it was clear and 83, wind north at 3. At Rome, it was clear and 77, wind calm. At Augusta, it was clear and 76, wind south at 3. At Savannah, it was clear and 78, wind southeast at 6. Elsewhere across the region, at Chattanooga, it was clear and 84, wind calm. At Asheville, it was clear and 75, wind southwest at 5. At Greenville-Spartanburg, it was clear and 76, wind calm. Here is the hazardous weather outlook. This hazardous weather outlook is
for North and Central Georgia. For this afternoon and tonight, no hazardous weather is expected at this time. And now the extended outlook for the period Wednesday through Monday. No hazardous weather is expected at this time. Spotter information statement. Spotter activation will not be needed through tonight. Here is the official forecast from your National Weather Service for the Athens listening area. Tonight, clear. Patchy dense fog late. Lows around 60. Light west winds. Wednesday, patchy dense fog in the morning. Sunny. Highs in the upper 80s. West winds 5 to 10 miles an hour. Wednesday night, clear. Lows in the lower 60s. Light west winds in the evening, becoming light and variable. Thursday, sunny. Highs in the upper 80s. West winds 5 to 10 miles an hour. Thursday night, clear. Lows in the lower 60s. Light southwest winds. And now the extended forecast. Friday and Friday night, mostly clear. Highs in the mid-80s. Lows in the upper 40s. Saturday through Sunday night, clear. Highs in the mid-60s. Lows in the upper 40s. Monday and Monday night, partly cloudy. Highs around 70. Lows in the lower 50s. Tuesday and Tuesday night, mostly clear. Highs in the mid-70s. Lows in the mid-50s. For more detailed weather, water, and climate information, please visit our website at weather.gov/Atlanta. The Athens climate summary for this evening, as of 4 p.m., October 13, 2026. Today's high temperature of 87 degrees occurred at 3:05 p.m. This high was 11 degrees above the normal high of 76. The record high is 88 degrees, which was last set in 1933. Today's low temperature of 57 degrees occurred at 6:58 a.m. This low was 4 degrees above the normal low of 53. The record low is 35 degrees, which was set in 1917. No precipitation fell today, which leaves the monthly total at 1.13 inches. This is 0.38 inches below the normal amount of 1.51 inches for October. The total precipitation for the year still stands at 31.31 inches, which is 7.61 inches below normal. There were no heating degree days today. This leaves the monthly total at zero. The yearly total since July 1st is 1. There were 7 cooling degree days today. This brings the monthly total to 81. The yearly total since January 1st is 2,299. Sunset tonight is at 7:02 p.m. Sunrise tomorrow is at 7:38 a.m. The current time is 7:51 p.m. Eastern Daylight Time. Here are the 7 p.m. weather observations from around the area. At Athens, it was clear, the temperature was 78 degrees, dew point 61 degrees, relative humidity 55%, wind calm, pressure was 30.07 inches and rising. At Gainesville, it was clear and 79, wind southwest at 5. At Winder, it was clear and 77, wind calm. At Greensboro, it was clear and 79, wind calm. At Jefferson, it was clear and 76, wind southwest at 5. At Albertton, it was clear and 73, wind calm. At Canyon, it was clear and 76, wind calm. At Clemson, it was clear and 77, wind calm. Elsewhere across Georgia, at Atlanta it was clear and 81, wind west at 3. At Cartersville, it was clear and 82, wind calm. At Lawrenceville, it was clear and 79, wind southwest at 5. At Macon, it was clear and 83, wind north at 3. At Rome, it was clear and 77, wind calm. At Augusta, it was clear and 76, wind south at 3. At Savannah, it was clear and 78, wind southeast at 6. Elsewhere across the region, at Chattanooga,

Chattanooga, it was clear and 84, wind calm. At Asheville, it was clear and 75, wind southwest at 5. At Greenville, Spartanburg, it was clear and 76, wind calm. Here is the hazardous weather outlook. This hazardous weather outlook is for North and Central Georgia. For this afternoon and tonight, no hazardous weather is expected at this time. And now the extended outlook for the period Wednesday through Monday, no hazardous weather is expected at this time. Spotter information statement, spotter activation will not be needed through tonight. Here is the official forecast from your National Weather Service for the Athens listening area. Tonight, clear. Patchy dense fog late. Lows around 60. Light west winds. Wednesday, patchy dense fog in the morning. Sunny. Highs in the upper 80s. West winds 5 to 10 miles an hour. Wednesday night, clear. Lows in the lower 60s. Light west winds in the evening, becoming light and variable. Thursday, sunny. Highs in the upper 80s. West winds 5 to 10 miles an hour. Thursday night, clear. Lows in the lower 60s. Light southwest winds. And now the extended forecast. Friday and Friday night, mostly clear. Highs in the mid 80s. Lows in the upper 40s. Saturday through Sunday night, clear. Highs in the mid 60s. Lows in the upper 40s. Monday and Monday night, partly cloudy. Highs around 70. Lows in the lower 50s. Tuesday and Tuesday night, mostly clear. Highs in the mid-70s. Lows in the mid-50s. For more detailed weather, water, and climate information, please visit our website at weather.gov/Atlanta. The current time is 7:55 p.m. Eastern Daylight Time. Here are the 7 p.m. weather observations from around the area. At Athens, it was clear, the temperature was 78 degrees, dew point 61 degrees, relative humidity 55%, wind calm, pressure was 30.07 inches and rising. At Gainesville, it was clear and 79, wind southwest at 5. At Winder, it was clear and 77, wind calm. At Greensboro, it was clear and 79, wind calm. At Jefferson, it was clear and 76, wind southwest at 5. At Albertton, it was clear and 73, wind calm. At Canyon, it was clear and 76, wind calm. At Clemson, it was clear and 77, wind calm. Elsewhere across Georgia, at Atlanta it was clear and 81, wind west at 3. At Cartersville, it was clear and 82, wind calm. At Lawrenceville, it was clear and 79, wind southwest at 5. At Macon, it was clear and 83, wind north at 3. At Rome, it was clear and 77, wind calm. At Augusta, it was clear and 76, wind south at 3. At Savannah, it was clear and 78, wind southeast at 6. Elsewhere across the region, at Chattanooga, it was clear and 84, wind calm. At Asheville, it was clear and 75, wind southwest at 5. At Greenville, Spartanburg, it was clear and 76, wind calm. Here is the hazard.

lows in the lower 60s. Light west winds in the evening, becoming light and variable. Thursday, sunny. Highs in the upper 80s. West winds 5 to 10 miles an hour. Thursday night, clear. Lows in the lower 60s. Light southwest winds. And now the extended forecast. Friday and Friday night, mostly clear. Highs in the mid-80s. Lows in the upper 40s. Saturday through Sunday night, clear. Highs in the mid-60s. Lows in the upper 40s. Monday and Monday night, partly cloudy. Highs around 70. Lows in the lower 50s. Tuesday and Tuesday night, mostly clear. Highs in the mid-70s. Lows in the mid-50s. For more detailed weather, water, and climate information, please visit our website at weather.gov/Atlanta. The current time is 7:59 p.m. Eastern Daylight Time. Here are the 7 p.m. weather observations from around the area. At Athens, it was clear, the temperature